firsthand. On the other hand, Korea's Gen Z loves visiting these markets for their retro vibe and hip aesthetics. Isn't it fascinating how different people find unique charms and fun in the exact same spot? Now, here's a hint for today's hashtag. Let's all give it a guess. What is the word that describes a place where various goods are bought and sold? What do we call that in English, Korean, or both? Two syllables in both languages. We'll be back after our first song. Write up your guesses on the YouTube live stream. Just search Arirang Radio, All Things K.

That was MC The Max with Go Go, kicking off the Friday edition of the show. Absolutely loving that one. We've got the hashtag hint one more time for you, a place where various goods are bought and sold. Where do we call that? We mentioned traditional beeps being a popular destination at the moment here in Korea. Let's check out the YouTube live stream for your guesses. Store from Bo, then Market from DQ, Forestville, Benny, Clara. We got that from Ben's as well. Bo has come up with that one too. Steve, Annie from Singapore. And then the Korean Shijang for Market from D97, from Bureau, from Oppa, from 0125, from Annie as well. And then have we got any other guesses? Grocery store from Simon Says, I see. Bo says Market isn't really used a lot in America. We'd call it a grocery store. Yeah, but we are talking about the traditional markets, not grocery stores, like real markets with stalls and whatnot. Shijang from Siska in Indonesia. Benz also says Shupo, as in supermarket, and Bekwazom for department store. Those are a little further away from what we're looking for today. And he's saying an energetic song to start Friday. Indeed it is. Ben says kage or store. And Jun goes for Shijang or market from Singapore. Mata says trading post. Oh, that's cool. Miss Andreoni says it's my favorite place to go to, an absolute must. Yeah, my mum is a big fan too. And he says, I miss the Dongmun Shijang in Jeju. Ah, that's a good one to go to as well. Let's get to the answer on our scroll, the Jokjar in the studio. Ba-ba-da-ba-ba-ba! And it says Shijang in Korean and market in English. Well done to everyone who got it correct, okay? So if we look at the hanja behind this, the Sino-Korean characters, it is to buy and sell goods, shi or market, and then open space, spot or place, chang. So a place where goods are bought and sold. Shijang, shijang. And some interesting expressions with this in. Chontong Shijang is the traditional market. Dongne Shijang is the local market. And Ya Shijang is the night market. So what comes to mind when you hear this, Shijang or market? Let us know. Send in song requests as well. Could be linked to the hashtag, but doesn't have to be. Send it in via the YouTube live stream, artist name and song title. As long as it's Korean music and family friendly, we can play it for you. So in today's opening, we talked about how Korea's traditional markets have become a hotspot for both international visitors and Korea's Gen Z. We've got a photo here to show you as well, I believe. We're going to get this on. A place for foreigners and Korean MZ generation. Look at that. Isn't that cool? And in fact, foreign credit card spending at traditional markets surged by over 300%. Compared to last year. It really shows how these markets have turned into major tourist attractions for foreign guests. And it's equally fascinating to see young Koreans embracing them too. It seems they find the traditional vibe stylish and hip. Either way, it's a wonderful trend to see more people visiting. I'm really curious, how often do you all visit traditional markets? For me, it is not a common sight. Not at all. Even though there are ones close by, nearby Isu Station, there is a market. And it's always fun when we go there, but it's very rare. I'd say once a year, once every 2 years, something like that. Coming up on this edition of the show, we got Morning Buzz coming up first, where we're going to take a look at the trending cultural news that Korea's woken up to. Then we've got our Daily Korean Sentence, where we'll put our hashtag of Shijang into a line to learn together. And then in hour number two, as it's Friday, we got Lara Benito, two takes. And that will take us to the end of the show. We're going to debate a hot topic issue in hour number two surrounding K-pop. I wonder if that piques your interest. Young K from day six next with Yonge Street, as in Yonge Street.

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What has captured the attention of Korea this very morning? Let's check it out on Morning Buzz. Seoul's Liberation Day week. To mark the 81st anniversary of Liberation Day, the Seoul Metropolitan Government is hosting a special Liberation Day week starting today through the 16th. Today, you will see at the Eunhyeong-gung or Eunhyeong-gung Palace, it features a live concert and an interactive program where visitors complete a giant taegukki, the Korean national flag, together. Tomorrow at Pochinguk Pavilion, a bell tolling ceremony will take place featuring 9 descendants of independence activists. The day after tomorrow at the Sejong Center Grand Theater, the Seoul Philharmonic Orchestra will perform Beethoven's Symphony No. 9 Choral, delivering a message of freedom, equality, and humanity. Be sure to reflect on the true meaning of Liberation Day through the various performances and exhibitions held all across the city. Kim Min-soo officially registered to Girona's first team. Kim Min-soo

has returned from his loan spell at FC Andorra will be officially registered as a Girona first team player for the 2026-27 season. Having trained in Spain since childhood, the promising young prospect advanced through Girona's youth and B teams to make his La Liga and UEFA Champions League debuts before sharpening his skills with practical match experience at Andorra. During his loan, Kim made 40 official appearances, recording double-digit attack points with 6 goals and 4 assists. As Kim Min-soo begins a new chapter of competition at Girona, it's time for him to truly prove his worth. NCT 127 to appear on US America's Got Talent. K-pop group NCT 127 is set to appear on NBC's hit American audition show, America's Got Talent. Now in its 21st season, America's Got Talent is a platform designed to discover extraordinary talent across various fields, including singing, dancing, comedy, acrobatics, and magic. On the 19th local time, NCT 127 will deliver a special guest performance during their live broadcast. With their 7th full-length album, Blingy, scheduled for release on the 24th, fans are eagerly anticipating how the group will captivate the American audience. Will be good to see them on AGT, America's Got Talent. Benny saying, wow, that news is huge, especially for Kim Min-soo at Girona. Yeah, a lot of Koreans now trying to break into European teams from a very young age. Lee Gung-in, another example of going to train out in Spain. Fingers crossed Kim Min-soo can make it big there. Junis saying, wow, NCT as a whole celebrating their 10th anniversary. Siska also cheering them on. Go is what you say. Jun saying, what a good looking football player as well. D97, this news will be big tomorrow, Liberation Day, the Boshinguk Pavilion bell ringing again after a while. That's usually heard on New Year's, isn't it? Jun also saying, it's important for citizens to know their own history on how it achieved liberation. I. Gupkin saying, in remembrance of the survivors of Japanese military sexual slavery on this International Memorial Day for Comfort for women, there's a song that I would like to request. We will see if we can play that for you, but thanks for shouting that out. That's today, isn't it? I saw Lena mention it on Good Morning Seoul. We also have a message from Mr. Deligero saying AGT's 21st season gets more attention these days. We've got foreigners auditioning too and looking forward to NCT 127's comeback. We'll play one of their tracks, NCT 127, Summer 127.

Time to get two submissions for today's hashtag of Shijiang or market. And we've got to get your chats on board. But why is it saying that there's no connection? Internet 연결 되어있지 않습니다. That's not very helpful, is it? It means the internet is not connected. Let's see what you've got in terms of messages. I saw how Serino from Brazil earlier saying that in your part of the world, there are these small little markets that are very common, familiar business, things like that. Not too many franchises, to be honest. Forestville says, I normally shop at about 10 p.m. just before closing, low crowds, and so no markets for me. Yeah, those would all be shut by that time, wouldn't they? Unfortunately. In terms of some listener submissions, I'll see if Mini Producer can maybe show them outside, because the internet is not connected here, so maybe it'll come up on her computer. We've got one from Benedict. I don't know if Benedict sent in a photo, though. Bo has sent in a photo for sure. Oh, and here is a photo from Benedict. Yeah, let's show this one first. He says, the marketplace by Meta comes to mind. I guess many people go there to buy secondhand stuff or newly released items. Beware of the scammers these days. We have a grocery chain named The Marketplace, which is a popular high-end grocery chain in the Philippines. And we have the farmer's market right next to Araneta Coliseum. Does anyone know who went there? A-Pink member Oh Hae-young, when A-Pink visited our country last May. Oh, that's cool. And that does look very upscale, The Marketplace, doesn't it? Ooh, fancy, fancy. Then we had Bo as well, Bo Simon, who sent in this photo saying, Anaheim Marketplace, we are open. Shopping, food and fun. This is quite popular. You need to be able to rent a booth or stall to go and sell there, and you need a selling license. Is that near Anaheim as in Disneyland? Ooh, I'd love to go and check that out. Then we've got one from Siska in Jakarta, who says, traditional markets are an enjoyable place for me. I can jajan, buy and eat, and there are many local foods there as well. Oh, some nice fresh fruit. You've got a picture from a Korean market. I believe that's Tongin Shijang, isn't it? Yeah, there's the photo where you get little coins that you can exchange for food there. It's really good fun, and put it on your lunch tray. The gochujang dakboki, or the kirim dakboki, I think it's called. It's done with a bit of chili pepper paste and oil. It's very basic, but oh, it is delicious. Really, really good. I would recommend that too. Calling all musicians, the legendary Jeonil Music Festival, one of Gwangju's representative music

Fest of the 80s is back, and they're looking for artists who will write its next chapter. Voice of Chunil is open to musicians of all ages and genres. Perform live, share your music, and compete for a chance to advance to the 2026 Chunil Music Festival Grand Finale this October. Applications for the August stage are open until today, and the September stage applications will be accepted from August 24th to September 6th. New artist or experienced performer, solo or band, your music could become the next chapter of this legendary festival. Take the stage, join Voice of Chunil 2026. Let's get to some more music, and then we'll be back with our daily Korean sentence. So first request of the day now from Bo, who's asked for a bit of G-Dragon. Ooh, liking this one. Crayons.

So serious.

0: Daily Korean Sentences.
1: Time to put 시장 or market into a line to learn together. Today it's this. 한국 전통 시장은 힙해. Shall we find out in which situations this phrase fits best? Here we go. 2 friends are talking while eating tteokbokki at the market.
2: Wow, why are there so many young people at the market? It feels like all of Korea's Gen Z are gathered right here.
1: Right, I heard Korea's Gen Z was coming.

0: to markets a lot, and it's actually true. Markets have that special vibe that young Koreans just seem to love.
1: Really? What kind of vibe are we talking about?
0: I guess they find the retro atmosphere of an old market to be really hip.
1: Oh, come to think of it, I feel similarly. The old signboards and alleys look cool, and browsing unique items or distinct shops are so much fun too.
0: Exactly. You can have a totally unique experience here. Traditional markets in Korea are absolute hotspots these days.
1: Look over there. A huge crowd of young people is coming in. As expected, 한국 전통시장은 힙해.
0: This means Korea's traditional markets are hip, are cool. The important word here is 힙하다, right? Coming from the English word hip, right? 힙해, 힙하다, meaning it is hip, it's trendy, it's stylish, it's cool. It's especially used for when something has a unique personality or vibe that stands out from the rest. So today, 한국, Korean, 전통, traditional, 시장, market, 은 is a particle marker, 힙해, it means that Korea's traditional markets are hip, but you can use it for things like 이 동네는 힙해, this area, this neighborhood is hip, or 이 카페는 힙해, this cafe is hip. Give it a try, record it onto your phones, and send it in to us, and I'll give you tips and pointers on pronunciation. 한국 전통 시장은 �phe. Our username on Kakao is DailyK, so find us there. Easy peasy pie. We'll be back after this fitting Mamamoo track, Hip.

0: Let's start off with Hip Leon from Singapore with a voice clip today.
1: 한국 전통 시장은 힙해.
0: 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So 전통. 전통 for traditional. Good stuff. Here we've got Ben from Manila next.
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0: 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Then Bo from the States next.
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0: 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Hip from the English sounds pretty much the same here. Then we've got Lita from Indonesia.
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0: 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Yeah, 시장, 시장 for market. And 힙해, hip also has the meaning of like your bottom in Korea. It can mean like your hip area, but it usually refers to your bottom, right? Your bum, which is kind of Konglish maybe in a way. Here's Lilith from the UK.
5: 한국 전통 시장은 힙해.
0: Great, great. You can take out 한국 as well and just say 전통시장, traditional market, and it would imply the traditional market of wherever you are. We then got Siska from Jakarta.
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0: Perfect pronunciation. 한국 전통시장은 힙해. And being just the particle marker, you could say 한국 전통시장 힙해. But it's not grammatically sound, but it still gets the meaning across. If you forget it, don't worry too much. Matt from Trinidad and Tobago.
7: 시장은 힙해.
0: From the top.
7: 한국 전통시장은 힙해.
0: Good pronunciation. Everyone's so on point today. Of course, this is 반말, informal talk. If you wanted to make it polite, you could say 힙해요, I suppose, or 힙합니다, to be even more formal. Here's Hartley from Albuquerque.
8: 한국 전통 시장은 힙해.
0: 한국 전통 시장, 전통 시장. I'd say an extra 1% could be gained there, but still really good pronunciation, Hartley. How's Sereno from Brazil?
9: 한국 전통 시장은 힙해.
0: Good stuff. 한국 전통 시장은 힙해. I like it. I like it a lot. 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Let's get into some more music. Two song requests coming up next. Earlier, we had the message from Ai Gupkin about the International Memorial Day for Comfort Women. So the song you asked for was Ihuri's Diamond. Great pick there. And then we've got Jun's request from Singapore of Kim Gon Mo, A Market Scenery, 시장 풍경.

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If you're down in Jeju Island, you can listen to us on the FM dial. 88.7 FM in Jeju City, 88.1 in Seogwipo, and 101.9 in the Daejeon area. 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What's the platform I'm thinking of? Instagram, Arirang Daily K, all one word. For our Korean listeners, 만약에 영어 청취력 키우고 싶다면 귀가 트이는 영어 책 매월 드리고 있습니다. 원하시는 분들은 카카오톡을 통해서 Daily K 영어로 검색해야 돼요. 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We would love to give those prizes out on a regular basis to as many people out there as do want it. So don't be shy and do get in touch. I'm trying to scroll through my phone and find a picture of a market. I'm sure I just highlighted one, but now it's not showing up. Silly phone indeedy. I was going to show you one in Vietnam when I was there not so long ago. Well, now it's probably 2 years or so. What else do we have? Ben saying, fun fact, Mamamoo went to Manila last weekend despite the heavy rains, and member Hwasa went to the famous Seven Dang and tried the Happy Bee's Chicken Joy. Oh, that sounds really delicious, doesn't it? I.E. Gubkin saying about Ihori's track Diamond, I decided to write the lyrics after reading an article about one of the comfort women passing away. I wanted to reach out to those who were hurting and fought bravely until the end. What a noble thing to do, and also thank you so much for the song request there. Let's get into another song request. Siska has asked for Traditional Market by Gangnam featuring Tejina.

That's a fun one, isn't it? Saying you're going to the traditional market to revive the economy. That was the message in the early days. Now it's just become this place where people want to go by themselves for, like, tourism reasons. Hour number two, La Benito, two takes. Look forward to that debate. To take us there, it is Poza or Poja Kundan with Sun Girl, S-U-N-G-I-R-L. It's all spaced out like that. Non ne yorum.

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1: Welcome back to the second half of Hashtag Daily K.
2: Thank you very much for sticking with us for hour number two of the show. Just got 10 a.m. here in Seoul, South Korea. It's Friday, the 14th of August. I'm your host, Peter Mint, and a quick weather check. There seems to be some rains forecast for across the weekend. Around Sunday, they're arriving, and we'll only get to a high of less than 30 degrees. Woohoo! It means the worst of the heat is surely out of the way, although back up to about 34 as a high on Wednesday, I see. We are forecast a bit of rain today as well in my weather app. We do have what to tell you? The legendary John Hill Music Festival. I need to do this once every hour to encourage as many of you out there to take part in one of Gwangju's representative music fests of the 80s. It's back and we're looking for artists who will write its next chapter. The voice of John Hill is open to musicians of all ages and genres. Perform live, share your music and compete for a chance to advance to the 2026 John Hill Music Festival Grand Finale this October. Lara should definitely do this. I'll tell her when she's here in a little while. August stage at

applications are open until today. For the September stage, it's running from August 24th to September 6th. New artist or experienced performer, solo or band, take music, and it could become the next chapter. You could become the next chapter of this legendary festival. Take the stage, Voice of Chonir 2026. To search that out in English, it's Chonil. Let's see, any other messages that I've missed out from earlier? We do have our Sunday song requests. We're full for this week, but you can send them in advance for next week, where you can write out longer shout-out messages. I'm talking like half a page of A4, and we'll try and play as many as we can. Let's get into hour number two with this bit of music. It's AMP, Back to Yesterday.

0: the MZ generation versus the older one. Men are from Mars, women are from Venus. South Korea ablaze with debates regardless of age and gender.
1: Will you participate in the debate too? Join us as we discuss various hot topics making waves in South Korea. Time to engage and share your thoughts on
0: Two Takes with
1: Lara Benito.
0: You sound like a duck or something like that. La, da, da, da,
1: da. I mean, I was just imitating you.
0: Me?
1: Yeah.
0: I thought I sounded very, like, suave, sophisticated,
1: for
0: a little
1: sure.
0: bit sexy as well.
1: For like, sure, for sure. I'm just worried about our sound technician. She's going to be...
0: I think she loves it, doesn't she?
1: She's going to hate me.
0: Hello.
1: It must be popping all the time.
0: I'm sure it is squeaking and everything. Lara, how are you doing? It's July. No, it's not. It's August 14th.
1: Testing you.
0: Wow. Yeah, well done. How are you this summer?
1: I am very hot.
0: You are still hot because it's gotten a little bit better, right?
1: It has gotten chillier, especially at night, which is like, thank you, Lord, or the heavens,
0: Do
1: or
0: you
1: whoever.
0: Still have air conditioning on at night?
1: Yes. Though.
0: Okay.
1: Because
0: yeah, me too.
1: for some reason, even though it's chillier at night, the house gets warmer.
0: Oh, at night?
1: No, it gets warm during the day. So it's
0: okay.
1: Very hard to lower the temperature, even though I have like the AC on for like the day or whatever, it won't go down. So the moment that you turn

0: Turn off the AC. It just gets hot.
1: Yeah, our houses too. I think if we open the windows on both sides wide open and maybe didn't have the curtains closed, it might be breezy.
0: I know, but I have noticed also if I don't sleep relatively in the dark, I wake up so many times at night.
1: Me too. I hate it. I need complete darkness.
0: But I didn't know. Like, I mean, it's not complete darkness, because if it's complete darkness, I will not wake up for 24 hours.
1: Really? Yeah. You'd just sleep forever.
0: Yeah, I'm a sloth.
1: But you didn't realize that before?
0: No. So, like, we used to sleep with, sure, like, the curtain in our room was completely dark, but the one in our living room was open, so the light would come in from the living room.
1: You've had the door open.
0: I mean we have the door open for the summer because the AC, we put it on the living room,
1: and then the air comes in,
0: so that it's not directly on our face.
1: Okay, lovely. I'm sure everyone's so interested about our sleeping habits, right? Let's move on to the hashtag today. Shidang or market. I'm sure you've been to like a traditional Chantong market. Do you go regularly though?
0: I don't go regularly, but I do have a favorite one.
1: Oh, which is?
0: It's in Kangwa.
1: Oh, Kangwa, as in Kangwa, though, the island.
0: Yeah.
1: Oh, wow. They got a nice Chantong Shichang.
0: It's very, very Chantong. So if you are looking for a like kind of 80s vibe, like you were saying something about some Tunnel Music Festival.
1: Yes, from the 80s.
0: It's back to the 80s. So if you also want some kind of 80s vibe, you can also visit Kangwa Shichang.
1: What do you get from there? Have you got any favorite like dishes to eat? Some of my favorite things from the Chantong Shichang is hot duck, pancake filled with the syrup. Oh, that's so good. Delicious.
0: And then also just any kind of traditional food, like, I don't know, like omok or
1: the fish cakes,
0: like everything is just, it's nicer in the Shichang.
1: It is. I'm not sure if I recommend going in the heat of summer.
0: Oh, no.
1: Because it's not too air conditioned in many places like that, right? It's kind of covered, but it's still pretty hot. But yes, we do want to keep them alive. We have the punishment video. I can't remember what it was and why.
0: I had to do something bad because I wasn't going to do something illegal.
1: Okay, so, yeah, it was that, right? About the law and breaking it. All right, so here we go. What are you doing with my Instagram account? Oh, the ice bucket, that I did sincerely.
2: Peter said that I have to do something bad.
1: Yes.
2: Nothing worse than his challenge. However...
1: What?
2: You are a cheater.
1: Did you write this on my on Arirang's social media?
0: This could actually be considered kind of illegal because
1: defamation.
0: Yeah, Apple are actually.
2: I'm not gonna do anything illegal.
0: Illegal.
2: But here is my very, very bad comment for you, Peter.
1: Very illegal. You've sent it. I didn't actually notice. I'm ashamed to say it didn't come to me. Let me take a look here.
0: That's how much
1: Peter,
0: he cares.
1: You are a cheater and you should lose all the challenges until you stop cheating. This challenge was lame. That's what a horrible person you are.
0: No. Everybody, all the listeners, take note, you have to make him lose until he stops cheating. It doesn't matter whether you agree or not with my position.
1: Listen, you've caused a stir here because now Yasmin commented, Yojoni Chisahan Pitopa. So
0: no, but
1: the
0: that
1: forever.
0: Was, that was that comment was before.
1: My God. She even thinks for real.
0: Yeah, you can actually see it.
1: I can see 7 days and yours is 3 days.
0: Yeah.
1: Yasmin, you're not in my good books either. What's going on here? Be grateful.
0: Well, everybody knows that you're a forever cheater.
1: I'm a cheater. Forestville says, was it just one ice cube? No, it was like at least 6 small ice cubes that really made me very cold.
0: And then they melted. But I do remember saying that I wanted a full bucket and I wanted you soaking wet.
1: Yeah.
0: And I even wanted your daughter to throw it on top of you.
1: Yeah.
0: And you did none of that.
1: I remember distinctly forgetting all that. So let's get on to today's challenge. If you want a good punishment video, vote for me and Lara will have to do it. We're doing something K-pop related. This is going to be fun. I'm going to play daddy and you're going to play daughter. Here we go. Little girl, my daughter, you like the K-pop boy group Cortis, right?

0: an article about them on the BBC. Have you seen it?
1: Of course I have. I remember the headline, "Should fans put their phones down at concerts?" That one, right?
0: Oh, yes. But why did an article like that come out in the first

0: Exactly. If you record a concert with your phone, you end up watching the whole thing through a screen. So they're asking fans to put their phones down and experience the performance in person.
1: Ah, that makes sense. But wait, didn't you upgrade to the latest phone last month right before you went to the Cortis concert? You were so eager to record videos of the show.
0: That's right. I wanted to capture that moment forever. Dad, do you know how bad my memory is? That's why I filmed it, to keep memories.
1: Well, you do have a point too, but if it were me, I think I would have put the phone down and just enjoyed the show to the fullest. I mean, think about how much they wanted fans to enjoy the performance that they literally named the tour Put Your Phone Down.
0: There's actually a lot of debate amongst fans about this issue too, but I still wanted to record my favorite member. Want to see the video I shot in my brand new phone?
1: Wait a second. Brand new phone? Where did you get the money to buy a brand new latest smartphone?
0: Money? I bought it with your credit card.
1: Oh, you are unbelievable! That was fun. I like playing the role of dad, and you're good as a little daughter spending on my credit card, Lana Benito.
0: Yes.
1: How dare you? So what is today's debate topic?
0: So today's topic is, should fans put their phones down and enjoy the show at concerts? This issue has been making headlines recently because the K-pop group Cortis has asked fans to put away their phones and watch the performance with their own eyes. In fact, the name of the world tour itself is Put Your Phone Down.
1: Yeah, so if they've named the tour that, you can see how strongly they feel about this situation,
0: yes.
1: Right? So they mean, let's put the phones down, enjoy this moment together right now, like in person. But it is a big issue. It's causing a debate among the fans, right?
0: Because even at Cortis concert, even though it's named like that, the members had to ask fans several times to put their phones down. But many fans in the audience were still recording the show.
1: Wow.
0: So seeing this, the BBC covered it as a new debate surrounding how people enjoy concerts.
1: Yeah, I heard and I've seen in person, going to a few concerts with my kids, so many people filming so much of the show, right? It's not just taking one or two photos. So that's why musicians are asking fans to put their phones away.
0: Yeah, and that's why even BTS once asked their fans at a concert to look at them directly rather than through their phone screens. And also overseas, Billie Eilish asked her fans to put down their phones and focus on her, while Alicia Keys even had audience members put their phones in locking pouches.
1: Wow.
0: I didn't even know those existed.
1: That's amazing.
0: Plus, the lead vocalist of the British rock band Suede.
1: Suede, yeah.
0: Drew attention when he walked down into the crowd during the show and personally took a fan's phone away.
1: Wow, that's another level.
0: Yeah,
1: taking
0: that's
1: phones away. So it seems this debate is happening because everyone has different ways of experience a performance. So we are going to have to choose sides of being agreeing means people should put down their phones and focus on the performance. And disagreeing, it's okay to record the performance on your phone. You've paid for the ticket after all. Lara, as the loser, you get to choose first.
0: I'm going to go with my gut here. And even if I lose, I don't care.
1: You're also a performer yourself.
0: Yes.
1: Yeah.
0: Because I don't like when people have their phones, like, sure, if you take one little picture, that's fine. Or if you take one little, you know, video of like, oh, I'm here, haha, that's fine.
1: Yeah.
0: But I would go with agree. Just put the phone down.
1: Okay. And as I know the majority of our listeners are not performers, you have the experience of going to concerts and I think recording quite a lot. I hope you're on my side because I disagree. I think it's your free right to do whatever you want with your phones at the concert, as long as you're not throwing them in the faces of the artist.
0: Which has happened.
1: That has happened. Do not do that. That's not okay. That can really hurt. Smartphones are heavy things, aren't they? Jun says, I guess from Peter's point of view, he doesn't want Ellie to take fan cams of cute, handsome Cortis members on her phone. That is not allowed. Yeah, no boy members. Ellie, you are not allowed to film boy members. I've already had to go through that once. I think she was trying to film To Us members at a concert.

0: awesome. But luckily, they were too far away. That's the good thing about buying tickets far away.
1: Phones these days, just they film super, super magnified and such a high quality.
0: Don't upgrade their phones for many years as well, and then they won't do it. We're going to get to our opening arguments in part two. So wait until we've given you those before you start voting as well.
1: And also remember that Peter has to lose until he is not a cheater anymore.
0: No, well, that's just going to make me a cheater forever. Crash saying Quartus isn't a group I'd consider worth recording.
1: Oh, my God.
0: Everyone's entitled to their own opinions. That's not Adidung Radio's opinion. But I understand the desire to capture a couple of fan cams. You said, I have a few short fan cams of the Rolling Quartz concert I went to in 2025, and I still look at those photos and fan cams now. Yeah, so as memories. We'll get to both sides. The debate is already heating up, I see, after this one from Quartus featuring Juicy J, Motion.

0: Motion, Cortis, put your phone away. Mm-hmm. This is the title of their concert tour. That is quite extreme, isn't it? We got some points of view coming in right now. Bo says, I'm all for this. I can see how much backlash it gets, phones at concerts. And I think Axl Rose said, get that guy and take that to a guy with a camera, even in St. Louis in 1991. Oh, wow, really? Mm-hmm. That's interesting.
1: Siska is saying, lol, this is me. I record concerts with my phone. I just hold it with one hand and then my eyes witness the moment live. That's why sometimes my recordings are lousy because I forget that I'm recording. That certain Vivo phone, I don't know,
0: I don't know.
1: Some brand, I don't know what phone this is, but it must be very good.
0: Oh, but yeah, I wonder about that then. If the artist is saying, you know, we want you to watch us, and you're saying, okay, so I'll just record like this with it next to me, would they be happy with that? Because you are then enjoying it. There's no argument to be had there.
1: But then again, how good is that recording?
0: Yeah, like Siska says, it's probably rubbish or not so good. But
1: then why are you doing it?
0: But then I guess my argument, especially because I'm arguing the other side, is then what's the problem from the artist's point of view? Like, as long as I'm happy with the rubbish recording.
1: Because it makes the people feel disconnected. Mm. Actually having your phone in your hand, even if you're not doing anything. So like right now we're having a conversation and we feel connected to each other, right?
0: Not anymore. But now I've got my phone in my hand.
1: If I have my phone in here, it kind of feels like I'm waiting for someone to text me or I'm waiting for something more important
0: than you.
1: Wow. So even if I'm not looking at it, just the act of having a phone in your hand, it disconnects you from the other person that you have in front of you.
0: So it really is put your phone away, not turn it off, but actually have it away.
1: Yeah.
0: I'm going to vote agree because you lost, Lara. So well done. And Benny says from the Philippines, for me, I think we can put our phone down. That can help. I want to enjoy the concert, but I also do want to take pictures. Yeah, that's where you're torn because unfortunately, and I think even before social media, if you go to a concert or something, that's a special occasion. So maybe you'd even, back in the day, take a film camera and just snap a few things. Mm-hmm. I don't think you'd take a video camera. Maybe even that was illegal, but video cameras were quite big, chunky things.
1: Yeah, actually, video cameras, I don't understand. I don't know how people sneak in the cameras, but they are illegal. Also, Junius, I think, is saying, here in Singapore, usually according to the concert rules, taking photos or videos is prohibited, but everyone still does it anyway, and security doesn't really stop us. Nowadays, smartphones can really zoom in and record really good fan cams. In fact, some smartphones now have extended telephoto lenses. Oh yeah, I've seen this. Wow. Telephoto lenses, which I'm not sure why it's allowed in those venues in the first place. Oh. Yes, but not only the phones, but also, again, I understand taking a couple of pictures.
0: Yeah.
1: That is fine because you want to, you know, in-jung-shot.
0: Yeah, you want to prove you were there, right? Yeah. It's like a proof shot.
1: But one thing is that, and I think the problem that artists are having right now is that it's not just a couple of pictures and then people just put the phone away and that's it.
0: No.
1: It's that they are constantly recording, which is, it's useless. It's honestly, it's useless. If you want a good recording of the concert, you have it on YouTube. The world of YouTube is fantastic. Probably it's being recorded professionally. Mm. Even those fan cams that, like, even for that specific member, it's being recorded already professionally. You don't need to take it. It's fine. It's okay.
0: That is your argument. House Irina also says, I'm with you, Lara. I'm not a cameraman type of person. Rodolfo says, I'm going to go to a BTS concert this weekend and definitely going to do lots of recording. However, the more I see a group or the band, the less I do record and the more I enjoy the actual show. Yeah, because then you've been a few times and you're like, okay, I've recorded it. I've got those memories. So now I want to enjoy it more with my eyes. I can see that point of view. Mm-hmm. Hartley also says, you're never going to shoot as good as a video as what the act probably offers. So just put your phone down.
1: There you go.
0: Except for pics and shorts for the gram. All right. So we have to remember, take the extremes of this. So your argument is agree, people should put their phones away, focus on the performance. Mine is disagree, it's okay to record the performance on your phone. So if you are saying put your phone away, are you saying I want an exception for a few photos and a few video clips?
1: Honestly, you can take the photo before or after the concert, before the artist is on stage.
0: Yeah.
1: Because if all you want is this, oh, I went to this concert kind of vibe,
0: yeah,
1: you can take that before or after the concert is done.
0: Okay.
1: You know what I mean?
0: So they don't need to do it when the artist is performing.
1: Because anyway, if what you want is proof that you were there, then yeah, you're going to be in first, in Spanish we call it primer plano, like when you're closest to the camera.
0: Okay, you're right? Like the main part of the shot.
1: Right, yeah. And then the artist is going to be far away, like barely recognizable.
0: If you're doing a real like engine shot, a proof shot with you in it. Right.
1: Yeah. So honestly, yeah, put the phone away for the whole performance. You don't need it.
0: Wow.
1: You can have just a good picture or like good moments of it from the professional recordings.
0: Yeah, there are professional recordings, I'll say that. But I think that the vast majority of people, they will still watch those professional recordings, but they want something that is their own, right? It's their own unique take on the concert. Because everyone's shot is different, right? Depending on where you sit, how tall you are, your phone, blah, blah, blah, blah, blah. And yeah, I maybe am old and wrinkly, and that's got nothing to do with the point, but
1: I don't
0: see the appeal so much in taking footage. But I know from my kids, especially my daughter, who's really into like lots of these acts, that it was really precious for her to get her own shots of the concert.
1: Mm-hmm.
0: And so it's not about, oh, there's a professional video up online, so you don't need it. It's, I want my own personal take on it, because she would zoom in on a certain member, zoom out, and then zoom in on a certain member, zoom out. So there's no edit that's going to be exactly the same.
1: And how many times has she rewatched those videos?
0: Every day of her life. Every single day she sits down and
1: now
0: says,
1: you're just lying.
0: I'm so grateful. No, not very many. Not very many.
1: Because,
0: but is that the point?
1: Like I mean, Halsey said, right? Every photo I took before 2000s got lost in some SD card. So I'm probably never going to open those again. And that is exactly my point. You're not going to watch those videos. You're not going to take those pictures. I have so many videos and pictures and stuff in my phone, like, oh my God, I want to save this moment for... I'm never going to watch it again. Never.
0: Yeah, that is very cynical, but I'm sure you wouldn't have appreciated someone saying, hey, don't do it at that moment, right? Saying, don't, no, you're not going to watch it, so don't do it. That's your decision,
1: Lara.
0: This is a free society.
1: No. And here's the thing. And on top of that,
0: honestly,
1: from the best moments of my life, the best times that I've had with friends, with family, with who, I don't have any memories. I don't have pictures or videos.
0: Yeah.
1: Because I'm so in the moment.
0: Yeah.
1: I'm enjoying it so much.
0: Yeah.
1: I forget to take my phone.
0: Yeah, sure. You get lost in the moment. I would agree with that. I'm all for putting your phone down more. But if you've gone to a concert, it's part of fan culture now, isn't it? I mean, even sometimes...
1: Who made it part of the fan culture?
0: But even the artists sometimes encourage, you know, turn on your lights on your phones and wave them around. It looks really beautiful. I know that's slightly different, but it's fan culture that has helped many artists as well, because many of these clips will go viral online. Someone with a short who, I don't know, caught one of the acts falling over or something, and then they'd put that online.
1: Right. And if it has... If it was just a short moment, a short viral moment or whatever, sure, it would be okay. But it has gone to such extreme that people just have it constantly.
0: Yeah, some people just record the whole thing.
1: The whole thing. How can you say that you're enjoying the stage? You're not. I'm sorry.
0: But again, if I've paid for a ticket, it doesn't matter whether I enjoy it or not. That's not up to you to worry about, right? Maybe I want to pay and I don't want to enjoy the concert.
1: Me as an artist?
0: Yeah.
1: I do want you to enjoy.
0: Yeah.
1: That is why I do what I do.
0: But you can't force me, right? If I want to be there and be grumpy, even without a phone,
1: right,
0: you can't get angry about that.
1: Right, but actually, it makes me as an artist perform less good?
0: I can see that. You know, if someone's not enjoying it, maybe not cheering because they're concentrating on filming.
1: Because you have to remember, I've been not just a singer, but I have been a ballet dancer for most of my life.
0: Yeah.
1: Every time that I go on stage and I see someone just with, like, you know, this...
0: no expression.
1: No.
0: They're there because their wife dragged them there.
1: Yeah. It's so hard for me to get in the moment, to get into the... into whatever, you know?
0: Yeah.
1: And so, like Forrest built up by saying, isn't it disrespectful to the artist that you're more interested in shooting than in their work? Yes, it is very disrespectful to see a sea of phones, like an ocean of just phones and no expression, no... We artists... We thrive in human connection.
0: Yeah.
1: We thrive on, this is very like narcissistic, but we love it when people enjoy what we're doing.
0: Of course, you want to see that, right?
1: Yeah.
0: I totally get that. But on the flip side, especially for my argument today, if you've paid money for the tickets, there's no rule that you have to enjoy, that you have to cheer. And you as a professional, there is a rule that you have to do a certain level of performance, no matter how the crowd is responding. Even if they're silent, even if they're booing, like they're throwing tomatoes at you. You're a professional, you're getting paid to be there. You have to do your best. But for me as a fan, I don't have to do my best. I just can't be bothered that
1: day. Then can you be actually called a fan?
0: Maybe not. Maybe, yeah, but you don't need to sell tickets to fans, right? These could be, you're right. If we're being

0: really cold about this. Maybe some of these people are actually there just to film and make money from that content, right? They're not actually fans. They could be. And in a perfect world, you wouldn't want that. But can we stop that? Is it our responsibility as an artist as well to say, put your phones there? And with the artists, I'm a little worried, like with Courtis, that the younger generation are really all about capturing moments on their phone. So saying, put your phone down, in the concert name, and then doing it in the performance, like saying, hey, put your phones down, put your phones down. I think it's going to make some fans, like, turn away from them and say, okay, they really don't want my kind of fandom, right?
1: Honestly, if it was just them, I would be worried, maybe. But like we said, it's not just Courtis. BTS has done it. Billie Eilish has done it. Alicia Keys has done it. Everybody is doing it because it's gone so extreme. If it wasn't this extreme, it wouldn't even be a debate. You know what I mean? But because what you're saying is that, oh, so then it is okay to record the whole thing?
0: Yeah.
1: Then that is actually illegal.
0: Like copyright issues, if there are laws being broken, I'm sure that's not allowed to happen. But I think the reason you can do that is because you're saying it's for my personal consumption, right? You're not going to upload it anywhere.
1: But then your argument of social media being a big promotion,
0: sure,
1: like Halsey is saying, and you were saying before, then it drops, it goes, it's a moot point.
0: You can't do it for the whole thing. But I think there must be laws that say, you know, short clips, photos, that's okay. You know, no one's clamping down on that. Atina Yang says fans and fan cams are free publicity for the artists and have better outcomes than the professional videos. Sometimes they do.
1: And
0: right?
1: They're that illegal.
0: And I'm guessing sometimes the artists, they just turn a blind eye because they realize there's more like that they're gaining from those illegal fan cams.
1: Yeah, for sure. But it's the whole concert. What we're talking about here is not just one or two moments.
0: Yeah.
1: They record the whole concert and then they pick and choose and they put it on their social media, which, yes, it can be good for the artist. But honestly, look at Michael Jackson. He had so many fans, and there was no phones in his era.
0: Of course.
1: You know what I mean?
0: So you don't need it to be a mega pop star,
1: no,
0: right?
1: No, you just need to be good.
0: Yeah. Okay, like me. Oh! Okay, let's get to our next song. This is Lucy with Someday in the 21st Century. 21세기의 어떤 날. Lucy recently had a delayed performance, so they asked fans to record their message and send it to your parents. They said, "Dear mothers, I'm sorry the concert is ending late. I'll make sure to finish the show safely so your daughter can get home safely." Oh, that's nice, isn't it? Aww.

0: And we're back to Takes Lana Bonita, a really interesting issue that we're debating today, brought up by Cortis, but by many artists as well. Like, should fans put their phones down and enjoy shows at concerts with their own eyes, not through a screen?
1: Yes.
0: Or even if they're not looking through their screen, should they just put their phones down so they're not distracted? So if you agree, you're on Lara's side, people should put away their phones and focus. If you disagree, you're on my side, it's okay to record the performance on your phone. Vote on YouTube, search out the live stream, Arirang Radio. Radio, All Things K. You can find it there. A few last messages to read out as well. Siska says, some fans have even done lives during concerts as well, and the fans who couldn't attend really appreciate it. I'm assuming that's illegal.
1: Very.
0: Right, that sounds very not right.
1: Very.
0: Yeah, sure, surely. But yeah, it's the new culture.
1: Yay! Yeah. Rodolfo Suarez is saying, when at a Coldplay's concert, the singer asked us to put down our phones, and the whole crowd sang Sky Full of Stars. It was one of the best moments in my life. This is what I'm saying.
0: I need the lyrics on my phone, though. Like, I'm not going to know the lyrics if I don't.
1: There are some artists that actually put it on
0: the... That would be nice.
1: Yeah.
0: Yeah, if they do that, then that's cool. And singing together is nice.
1: I did that with 가족사진 when we went to Spain, because my version of 가족사진 has the first part in Korean, the second part in Spanish.
0: Oh.
1: So I put it up on Spanish. Yeah,
0: and people sang along.
1: I don't think they sang along, but it was nice because they could understand what I was saying.
0: Oh, that is cool.
1: Also, a lot of people, because I also sang Golden.
0: Yeah.
1: I loved it. Loved it when everybody was singing along. Aww. We're going up, up, up as a moment.
0: Oh, God. Come on, keep on going. It was really good. I was enjoying that. Junis says, smartphone rentals are so common for concerts nowadays, just to take good fan cams. What, so you get a good camera smartphone? Like, that's interesting, isn't it? And you said, I usually watch from my screen because the view is better than watching with my eyes. Oh, if you are sitting far away, like a zoomed in lens can help. I can understand that.
1: Sure.
0: Maybe if you're not even recording it. It's like old school binoculars at like theatre performances and stuff. Yeah.
1: I love this Forrest Pilumpa.
0: Okay, what's he saying now? He's on your side, isn't he?
1: He's saying, so Peter, as long as I bought a seat, I can sit in front row at Lara's recital and read the newspapers?
0: That's your right. It's rude. Yeah, it would be very rude, but it's up to you. That would be very off-putting, wouldn't it?
1: Yeah.
0: If you're a singer or something, someone's reading
1: a newspaper. Oh,
0: that would make me very angry, I think.
1: But that's the other thing. How do I know, right, me as an artist, because I'm seeing the back of your phone.
0: Right.
1: How do I know? You're not just on social media, just scrolling. You know,
0: you're not even watching.
1: This concert sucks.
0: Yeah, that is true.
1: It's very off-putting.
0: I think, though, a lot of fans these days, and I think the majority are not doing this to make the artist feel uncomfortable or anything like that. They're true fans, right? And they're so true fans that they just want to capture everything. And they are watching through their phones maybe, but they're really into it. They're cheering and everything. They're singing along.
1: Okay.
0: And so it's coming, I think, from an innocent place.
1: Okay. On that note, and I did want to do this for my argument because it's very, you know.
0: What is this? I don't like the feeling now. You're going to say something good.
1: How many of these, you know, of these promotions that you guys are saying, oh yeah, but the internet and the social media is such a great promotion. Okay.
0: Yeah.
1: In how many of these videos you can hear more the voice of the people who are recording than the actual artist? Imagine a video from Peter singing, we're going up, so out of tune, because that's what phones do. Sure, you can record and the video will be nice,
0: but the audio
1: is the one that's closest to the camera. So imagine just Peter singing Golden, you know, and I'm on stage and you cannot even hear my voice.
0: But that's my video, isn't it?
1: Right, people put it on the social media.
0: Sure, and so people could say that's horrible singing, or they could choose not to watch. But like, it's not ruining the concert vibe so much. I mean, the people directly next to me, maybe they are a bit cross.
1: But then again, it's a moot point. Why do you want that video? Why do you want to put it on these socials.
0: I'm an attention seeker. I like it. It's fantastic. Bo says, the grown-up in me says, put the phone down, but the child in me wants to hold on. Yeah, I think this is a generational thing, right? Older people, we are living in the moment. Younger people, they've grown up on screens, so it's a different way of thinking. Sophie says, we all come to concerts to enjoy the idol's performance. Putting down the phone to watch it is respectful to them. If I were to give you my true solution to this, I think you should be banned completely from phones until like a final performance, like in the musicals.
1: Then you agree with me.
0: Yeah, that's my true thing, just at the end of this argument. But that's also a kind of halfway point. Well, not quite halfway, more on your side, I'll admit. But like maybe having the last song and saying, okay, now everyone, pull out your phones. Yeah. You know, that would be nice, wouldn't
1: sure.
0: it?
1: Sure. Yeah, yeah. Like that would be amazing. However, Crash Override is actually saying, is making a very good point, which is wondering how the smart glasses might change this.
0: Well, that's interesting, isn't it?
1: If smart glasses can record while you watch, is that substantially different? Actually, yeah, I think that's going to be very, very interesting.
0: I think then the artist couldn't say you're ruining the atmosphere.
1: No, because you're actually watching them. You don't have anything in your hands that it's, you know, taking you away from the experience.
0: There might be worries about, like, copyright, but that's another thing.
1: We're not discussing copywriting here, I'm sorry.
0: Like the atmosphere of the stadium would be the same, I'm assuming, right? Yeah. That's interesting. Good point. All right, time to tot up your votes and see who wins. Loser has to do a punishment. Drum roll, please. I'm curious. Disagree, 54%. No! Yes. Agree, 46%.
1: Oh, my God.
0: Get out your phones. Let's film Lara's reaction.
1: You guys.
0: I'm going to do this, actually.
1: Why? What is this? What is happening?
0: This is quite weird, actually. I don't like filming this through you, because looking at you through the screen is not the same.
1: I'm not as pretty.
0: You look a little bit like Minnie Mouse. Have you had that before?
1: Minnie.
0: Surely someone said that to you
1: before.
0: No,
1: that's the first time.
0: You kind of look like Minnie Mouse. Okay, guys, thank you so much for that. Oh, what's going to be my punishment then?
1: Oh, my gosh. I had the perfect punishment for him.
0: I've got a good one. Because I'm arguing for using your phones, I want you in one situation that is a bit awkward this week to have your phone out filming it. So it could be ordering a coffee at a coffee shop, right? But it could be coming into Adidang and, I don't know, having to say, can I get my pass, my ID to go up? And yeah, if someone says, you know, what are you doing? Then you could say, oh, I'm sorry, and then turn it off in an awkward way.
1: I do that for a living. I have vlogs.
0: Oh, no. But I want you to do it in an awkward way, like you're kind of looking at them through your phone or something like that.
1: Okay,
0: be creative.
1: Sure.
0: Okay.
1: Guys, you missed out. I was gonna make you sing Golden in public and record it.
0: Well, that would have been lovely for all the public. We will be back next Friday with another debate issue. Lara, have a wonderful weekend.
1: You too.
0: We'll see you again then. Here is Shinin Yu with Nice Day.

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4: Well, that just about does it for this week of Hashtag Daily K. We do have our weekend editions, a very different feel to them. Me by my lonesome in the studio, although I don't want to offend AI, which is our guest in hour number two every Saturday for ChatGPT. That's an interesting chat. Literally, I talk to AI on the show about a keyword and it even requests songs. I wonder what you think about this fan cam culture at concerts, and thanks for all your opinions and thanks for supporting me. I think generationally it's something we just can't avoid at the end of the day. Thanks to all our staff members behind the scenes for their hard work on the show today. Our producer Lee Min Hee, our writers Kim Jung Hee and Kwak Kyung Ok, and our sound engineer for the day Kim Jae Hee. This one to take us out from Crucial Star featuring Chang Hana, Lay Down on the Grass. It's been your Daily Dose of Career, Hashtag Daily K.

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1: Welcome to BFM News at 11 with the AI voice of David Kim. A joint prosecution and police investigation team probing mismanagement at the National Election Commission, NEC, has secured testimony that former NEC chairman Note Ak personally selected his controversial overseas trip destinations. According to legal sources, NEC officials stated No chose the countries from a proposed list and was aware of the budget allocated for his spouse. The Ministry of Foreign Affairs confirmed that No's three spouse-accompanied trips lacked official invitations from the host nations. These included trips to Australia and New Zealand, Germany and Estonia, and Denmark and Sweden. The latter two cost around 162 million won combined, with roughly 40 million won spent on business-class flights and accommodations for his wife. Her presence was omitted from public reports. No recently claimed he merely followed established customs without questioning them. Former national football team coach Hong Myung-bo, suspected of being appointed through upper-level interference, told police he had no communication with former Korea Football Association, KFA, President Jung Mong-gyu regarding his hiring. During questioning, Hong denied knowing about any unfair intervention by Jung or former technical director Im Sang and claimed ignorance of the national team committee's internal discussions. Addressing breach of trust allegations regarding his high salary, Hong clarified it was comparable to his previous earnings managing Olsen HD. While I previously stated he interviewed candidates under Jung's directives, both men deny illegal interference. Following a recent raid on KFA offices, police are now investigating whether Jung abused his authority to obstruct the board's approval process and plan to summon the former president soon. In local news, Busan City announced today that it successfully hosted major

international events this year with zero food poisoning incidents. The city implemented strict food safety measures for events including Live Golf Korea 2026 in May, the 48th UNESCO World Heritage Committee, and the 2026 World Library and Information Congress. Authorities conducted thorough hygiene inspections on food suppliers, trucks, and catering services. Using rapid mobile testing, they preemptively screened meals, discarding two contaminated batches out of 299 tests. City officials pledged to maintain these stringent food safety standards for future global gatherings. Busan City will open a support center dedicated to children with disabilities, individuals with developmental disabilities, and their families this afternoon. The facility offers personalized support plans, parent education, and comprehensive service networks. Notably, it provides crucial early intervention services for infants and toddlers under six who are registered as disabled or at risk of developmental delays. The city expects this new initiative to strengthen the local developmental support system and significantly reduce the caregiving burden on families, accepting service applications in person or via email. In international news, President Donald Trump has authorized foreign shipbuilders investing in U.S. shipyards, such as Hanwha, to construct their first two U.S. Navy vessels in their home countries. This initiative, dubbed the Finland Model, applies to surface combatants, replenishment tankers, and row-row vessels. In exchange, these companies must transfer their proprietary technologies, train American workers, and ensure all subsequent ships are built domestically using U.S. supply chains. Trump also directed the Navy to avoid excessive design changes to prevent procurement delays. And now for today's weather. The current temperature in Busan is 29 degrees Celsius with predominantly sunny skies across the region. However, forecasters report a 30% chance of precipitation developing. We advise viewers to stay prepared for potential weather shifts. That wraps up this hour's news. Thank you for joining us. 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

Good morning, and welcome to Busan Worldwide. On August 14th, 1991, the late Kim Hak-soon broke years of silence and became the first survivor to publicly testify about what she had endured as a sexual slavery victim of the Japanese military. One person's courage brought a hidden history into the open and set in motion a movement to restore the honor and dignity of countless survivors. 한 사람의 용기 있는 목소리가 감춰진 역사를 세상에 알렸고 수많은 피해자의 명예와 존엄을 되찾기 위한 움직임으로 이어졌습니다. It takes one person who decides to tell the truth, one person who acts on what they believe is right no matter the cost. And then the people who remember that courage and carry it forward, that is when a new era begins. Korea's liberation was no different. Someone cried out in the streets, someone built schools and educated people, someone gave everything they owned to lay the foundation for independence. One person's courage may look like a small flicker of light at first, but when that light is remembered and the next person picks it up and carries it, it becomes something powerful enough to break through the dark and change the direction of history. Well, this is Busan Worldwide, and I'm your host, Stephanie Yoon.

0: Busan, where the light of the world comes together. Stories from Busan connect to the world. 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Right now, at the center of the stories you want to know. Busan to the world. 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
1: That's right. 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Happy Friday. It is August 14th and you're tuned in on BEFM Busan 영어 방송, 90.5 FM in Busan and 103.3 FM in Gijang, Jeonggwan and Noksan areas. Welcome, welcome all. Now, this afternoon at 2 p.m., the 9th commemorative day for victims of Japanese military sexual slavery will be held at the Busan Citizens Hall Small Theater. Now, 오늘 오후 2시 부산 시민회관 소극장에선 제9회 일본군 위안부 피해자 기림의 날 기념 행사가 열립니다.
2: The event opens with a moment of silence and a commemorative video followed by an original performance titled An Unbroken Record of Light, 꺾이지 않는 빛의 기록. And an LED candlelight ceremony for citizens to participate in together. And on the 21st and 28th of this month, a commemorative film festival will be held at the Busan Museum of Movies, screening the films I Can Speak and Snowy Road. Now, remembering history is not simply about revisiting past pain. It's about taking the courage and conviction embedded in those stories and living them out today. A single testimony, a single act of sincerity, carried forward with full heart, has the power to move an era and light the way for the generations that follow. So on the day before Liberation Day, today on The Interview, we'll be joined by the chairman of the Association of Succession to the Patriotism of Paeksan Anhite. We're going to reflect on the life and spirit of Paeksan Anhite and talk about how his legacy can be carried out into the actions and choices of today. That's coming up shortly, but before that, let's talk about today's question for you listeners. What does loving your country look like to you? Because tomorrow is August 15th, Liberation Day here in Korea. 81 years ago, countless people risked their lives, each from their own corner of the world, to really fight for independence, right? So what does it mean to love your country in 2026? Maybe it's remembering our history, paying attention to their neighborhood and their people around you. Maybe it's just doing your part wherever you are to make this society a little bit better. So let me know, think about it.
1: 네, 오늘의 문자 주제 알려드릴게요. 2026년을 살아가는 우리가 나라를 사랑하는 방법은 무엇일까요? 우리의 역사를 기억하는 일, 내가 사는 지역과 이웃에게 관심을 갖는 일, 또 우리 사회를 조금 더 좋은 곳으로 만들기 위해서 각자의 자리에서 책임을 다하는 것도 하나의 방법일 수도 있겠죠.
2: 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Happy Friday and long weekend too. Are you excited for it? I'm sure many of our listeners have Monday off. Jerry님 saying 월요일까지 쉴 수 있어서 좋은데 부산 월드와이드 월요일도 하나요? Of course, we will be here and we will be having, a show from 11 a.m. But we won't be having the live on YouTube. But still, tune in through 90.5 FM as usual. 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
1: 이 프로그램은 방송미디어통신위원회 방송통신발전기금을 지원받아 제작하였습니다.
2: With that, let's jump into today's The Interview.

And that was George Benson with Nothing's Gonna Change My Love For You. Welcome back to Busan Worldwide. One of my favorite songs. I like that. We have some messages coming in about today's listener question. What does it mean to love your country in 2026? Beninim saying, you know, loving my country is not easy. Absolutely. I think it takes a lot of intentional heart to do that. Sarandeonim reminding us, 15th of August is also India's Liberation Day too. So happy Liberation Day to Korea as well as India. That is very interesting. Thank you so much for letting us know. Eliana님 messaging in, Baruchia님 messaging in as well. Compliments. Thank you so much for that. Let me read just one message. 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Thank you so much for messaging in, and I am glad you find it useful and informative as well. Thank you for tuning in. With that, let's jump into our final segment for today.

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1: 그렇군요. So Busan has been on a strong run of major international events, most notably hosting the APEC summit last year. This year also marks what has been called the first year of the Ministry of Oceans and Fisheries Busan era. And securing the UN Ocean Conference on top of all that has reinforced Busan's credentials as a genuinely global maritime and international conference city in both name and substance. Well, could you give us a brief summary to wrap up?
2: 네, 오늘 내용 정리하고 마무리해 볼게요.
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1: I see. So Busan has been selected as the host city for the 4th UN Ocean Conference to be held in June of 2028. The city was chosen for its conference infrastructure, its commitment to hosting, and its strong identity as a maritime city. Following the APEC summit last year, Busan has secured another landmark international event, further cementing its reputation as a global maritime hub. While the 2028 UN Ocean Conference in Busan is shaped up to be a landmark moment for the city and for global ocean governance.
2: 2028년 부산에서 열릴 UN 해양총회 기대가 큰데요. 오늘 자세한 소식 전해주셔서 고맙습니다.
0: 감사합니다.
1: All right, and that was Mr. Kim Dong-woo here in the studio, reporter from Busan-Ilbo for our special Friday segment, News Inside. And with that, that's going to do it for all the segments we have prepared for you today, but we'll be back on Monday. Final song for today is by Gilbert O'Sullivan with Alone Again. Hope you have a wonderful weekend. I'll see you on Monday. Bye-bye.

0: Welcome to Busan. Let me show you around. Here you can find the world's largest musical in-ground fountain and the world's only UN Memorial Cemetery. Stroll along the coast and explore the largest mountain fortress in Korea. As well as all this, there are so many tourist attractions, beautiful exhibitions, vibrant culture, convenient facilities, and delicious foods unique to Busan. With all the beauty and charm of the amazing city of Busan, you'll find yourself right at home in this ever-changing tourism paradise. So stay with us a while. Busan, your number one tourist destination. 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This campaign is brought to you by BEFM, Busan, Yonghwa Bangseong.
1: These are the nationwide safety guidelines informing you of rules to prevent water-related accidents during water play. 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
3: Welcome to BFM News at 12 with the AI voice of David Kim. The Independence Hall of Korea reports that Gimgu, An Jung-gyun, and Yoo Gwan-sun are the country's most searched independence activists this year. Data analyzed from the Hall's official digital dictionary between late January and mid-August shows these three iconic historical figures consistently topping the public search list. Gimgu, the former president of the provisional government, remains a central pillar of the resistance against Japanese colonial rule. An Jung-gyun is widely celebrated for his 1909 assassination of Ito Hirobumi, while Yoo Gwan-sun is remembered as a heroic young martyr of the March 1st movement who tragically died following severe torture in prison. Officials explain that their enduring popularity highlights the public's unwavering respect and interest. These three individuals dramatically demonstrated the nation's strong will for true independence, ensuring their legacies continue. Due to a severe drought, a national fire mobilization order has been extended in South Gyeongsang Province. On the third day of relief efforts, around 100 fire tanker trucks from 12 national fire headquarters were dispatched to five severely affected regions, including Milyang and Goje, primarily to supply agricultural water. Combined with roughly 60 local trucks, approximately 160 vehicles are currently deployed. Over the previous 2 days, national trucks delivered around 12,500 tons of water, while local forces supplied nearly 6,600 tons. The situation remains critical as all 18 municipalities in the province are now classified under drought alert stages. The average reservoir level has plummeted to about 32%, less than half of the historical average of roughly 71%. Consequently, provincial authorities have officially requested the National Fire Agency to extend these emergency operations. In local news, Busan City has proposed a 637.4 billion won third supplementary budget for this year, raising its total budget to over 19.4 trillion won. The funds prioritize economic recovery, maritime development, and citizen welfare. Specifically, 274.7 billion won is allocated to revitalize the local economy by providing small businesses with energy vouchers, low-interest loans, and expanded cashback rewards. Additional investments will support the Busan Opera House's

reopening, advanced AI projects, and essential healthcare infrastructure improvements. Mayor Jeon Jae-soo stated that this budget aims to immediately stabilize livelihoods and reinvigorate the city's growth. Busan City has successfully concluded the 2026 World Library and Information Congress, drawing over 3,500 experts from around 120 countries to BEXCO this week. Under the theme, Libraries Powering Transformation, global attendees explored the evolving role of libraries in the AI era. A key milestone of the event was a trilateral agreement signed by Busan City, the International Federation of Library Associations, and the American Library Association to foster continuous global cooperation. Mayor Jeon Jae-soo emphasized that this newly established network will significantly advance the city's future library policies and public services. In international news, an oil spill from the stranded tanker Caroline Beeson off the coast of Oman continues to spread, now covering an estimated 1,300 square kilometers. Greenpeace reports the oil has reached Oman's mainland, about 200 kilometers from the vessel. The tanker, carrying 800,000 barrels of crude oil, ran aground in June after an unconfirmed explosion. Recovery efforts by a UK maritime team are currently hindered by monsoon weather. The vessel is widely believed to be part of Russia's sanctioned Shadow Fleet. And now for today's weather. The current temperature in Busan is 30 degrees Celsius, feeling like 31 degrees, with predominantly sunny skies and 65% humidity across the region. That wraps up this hour's news. Thank you for joining us. 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
2: Hello, lovely sweeties. Happy Friday and welcome to Sweet Date. Have you ever watched someone crochet and thought, I could never have the patience for that? But there's something strangely satisfying about watching one little loop turn into another. Then suddenly, there's a flower, a bag, or even a piece of clothing. Maybe that's why something that once felt a little old-fashioned is looking surprisingly cool again. And today we're following that thread, quite literally, and we're going to find out why crochet is winning over a whole new generation of fans. So with that, shall we start today's sweet date together?

Everything. That was One Summer Dream by Milk. And here's something that you might not know. So this song wasn't actually from Milk's only studio album. It was released through an SM Summer compilation in 2002, almost like a seasonal snapshot of the group. And the group Milk debuted as a four-member girl group back in 2001, but their time together was surprisingly short. And years later, some listeners were actually more surprised. Ooh. To discover that actresses Seo Hyun-jin and Park Ki-bon had once been members of the same idol group. So this song feels a bit like opening a small time capsule from early 2000s K-pop. And hello, sweeties. We're live from our studio in Busan this Friday afternoon. TGIF, everyone, and welcome to Sweet Date. You're tuned into BEFM 90.5 in Busan and 103.3 FM in the Gijang, Cheonggwan, and Noksan areas. And it's me, Hyun-ji. Hello, sweeties. So, we have our loyal sweeties gathered up here in the chat room. So I'm going to read some messages coming in from you guys. We have Benny saying, TGIF, Hyun-ji, and everyone. Hello, Benny. Are you excited that it's Friday? I'm always excited and thrilled to go on a weekend trip, maybe. Yes, and so hope you guys are too. And we have Kainim here to celebrate this TGIF with us, saying 안녕하세요, 윤지 and 여러분. Put a little thumb. Happy Kainim. Also, we have our lovely sweetie, Julie, Nim saying TGIF, Yunji-nim, Napiri-nim, Benny-nim, Kainim, modu modu, good afternoon. She's always filled with this love, right? 진짜 항상 여기 있는 게 빛나는 우리 스위디님들. Thank you so much. Also, we have Gavin님 checking in with us saying hello, hello, 안녕하세요. Hello, Gavin님. How you doing? I just sounded like Joey from Friends, right? And Sangmin님 is also checking in saying I'm relaxing right now and listening to music while listening to Sweet Date. Hello. Also, today, guys, I don't know if you've noticed, but for you YouTube listeners, you can kind of check out like the voice of the news. Also for radio listeners too, right? And today on my way here, I ran into Kuk Jung-nim here and she was like, listen carefully for the 12 o'clock news. So I was like, okay. So I listened very carefully. But yeah, it was interestingly and voice of a AI. So what did you guys think of that? Maybe if you haven't heard, later, after our show is over, okay? Don't miss out on our live show. Okay, but go back and try to play that and see what you guys think, okay? We want your honest opinions, okay? And Benny was saying, interesting. The AI voice of David. Maybe it's okay. Am I saying in the right tone, Benny? Or he's saying, oh, maybe it's okay, right? Okay. So also we have Jinli-nim saying, hi, hi, Yundi and friends. Happy Friday. Welcome to the show, Jinli-nim. Yes. Yeah, and heads up, guys. We have no YouTube Live on Monday and Tuesday. And Monday show starts at 12. And Tuesday show starts at 12:05. So keep that in mind, guys. And I'll be back.

Wednesday. Woo-hoo. All right. So with that being said, today in the opening, we kind of talked about, you know, watching someone crochet. And maybe, you know, you're thinking, oh, I don't have any patience for that. Same for

create light, open designs that work perfectly for a season like this, summer season. And these days, you'll see everything from crochet bags and hats to tops, flowers, tiny dolls, and colorful accessories, you name it. And maybe the appeal goes beyond fashion. And I mean, nowadays, we spend so much of the day, right, tapping, scrolling on our phones, looking at screens. And this thing, crochet, asks you to slow down and make something one stitch at a time. And at the end, you actually have something you created for yourself. Ooh, old-fashioned, maybe once, but right now it feels surprisingly modern, right? So with that being said, here goes today's question of the day. What kind of things do you enjoy making by hand? What kind of things do you guys enjoy making by hand? 손으로 직접 만드는 것 중에서 여러분은 어떤 것을 좋아하시나요? So that's our question for today. I mean, there are lots of stuff that you can make with your hand, right? For example, if you are a good cook, right? In the kitchen, you never leave your kitchen. Yes, as my history teacher would always say, get out of my kitchen, right? But still, if you guys like baking stuff, you know, put things in the oven, you cook, you know, you bake things, that would be your thing. Or maybe you guys like gardening. So are you guys all green thumbs? Are you a plant whisperer? Ooh, you can talk with your plants, right? 예쁘게 자라라. That's what my mom told me to do. Yes. Or maybe are you a jack of all trades? Do you guys like to repair things? Are you like MacGyver, right? You can repair anything, right? From fixing furniture or the sink or replacing even your buttons or zippers when it get popped out. Or when it comes to like painting or drawing or making scrapbooks, photo albums. Are you a crafty? Are you guys a gifted artist? Or maybe, you know, there are some things that you can do with a DIY, right? So are you guys one of that geniuses? So let us know. You can message us anytime at #9050-9050. 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So search BFM or Busan Yeongho Bangsung, add us as a friend, send in your thoughts, stories, and photos there. And we're also live on YouTube, so if you want to see what's happening here in the studio, go ahead and do that by searching BEFM or Busan Yeongho Bangsung. And also on Instagram, find us at sweetdate.befm and reply to today's question in our story that's up already. All right, so while we wait for your answers, we're going to move on to our next K-pop segment. Now it's time for K-pop Dispatch, and we're going to check out some of the latest K-pop releases and see what each one brings to the table today. First up, we have Watermelon Days by J-Flaw. So J-Flaw is a Korean singer-songwriter who became a global name through her cover videos online, gaining worldwide attention by covering famous pop songs such as Shape of You and Havana with her unique soft voice. And her video channel has now more than 17 million subscribers. But there's an interesting twist to her story. So before millions of people knew her as a cover singer, she was already working professionally as a songwriter. And in recent years, she's been putting much more focus on her own original music. So if you guys only know J-Flaw from these famous covers, this is a chance to hear another side of her. And the song that we're introducing to you today, Watermelon Days, captures the simple joy of summer with cold watermelon, ocean breezes, and carefree days by the sea. And it's a bright, playful song about finding happiness in those small seasonal moments. Next up, we have Someday by Eric Nam. And when it comes to Eric Nam, his road to becoming a singer was anything but typical. So he grew up in Atlanta, graduated from Boston College, and even had a job waiting for him at a consulting company in New York. But after his singing videos were discovered online, he was invited to Korea for an audition program. And that decision completely

completely changed his life and chose to follow his passion for music. And since then, he's built a career that moves between Korean pop and global music scene, with much of his recent music focusing on more of his personal stories. And this song, Someday, is a song about believing that love will find its way to you one day, blending a powerful chorus with a cinematic sound. And it's the kind of song that reminds us to believe in better days ahead of us. So on that note, let's go check out these two songs back to back. Watermelon Days by J Flaw, followed by Someday by Eric Nam.

0: And that was Watermelon Days by J Flaw, followed by Someday by Eric Nam. Ah, love the songs. How about you guys? Yes, and today's question of the day, guys, is what kind of things do you enjoy making by hand? 손으로 직접 만드는 것 중에서 어떤 것을 좋아하시나요? So that was our question. 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And we're also streaming live on YouTube, and as many of you can already see, we have our guest waiting in here. He's back. Alright, so if you want to see him or me, Yunji, type in BEFM or Busan Yonghwa Bangsong and see what's happening in the studio. And just say hello in the chat, okay? Even if you put like a little shy emoji, I'll read that out loud, okay? And don't forget Instagram app, guys. Find us at sweetdate.befm and send in your answer to today's question through our story. And there's a little gray box that you can type in your answer. And yeah, you can just send it to us. All right, so let's see what our sweeties are saying about today's text topic. We have Benny saying, probably cooking and dishwashing. Ooh, very hardworking Benny here. And he has a song request, IOI's remake of 손에 손 잡고. Is that the song? Am I wrong? I'm not sure. Okay, sorry to IOI fans out there. Okay, also, we have Maruchi Arachi. Okay, I love your name. Okay, and the person saying hello. And we have PK Neem checking in as well. Hello, Yundi. Hello, PK Neem. And Buse Sky Neem is checking in as well. And also answering to today's question of the day, kite. Ooh, okay. So, Buse Sky Neem loves to make a kite. How is that possible? Do you like cut things out and then just, you know, attach the string? Is that how it works? I don't know. Well, for me, like, I'm the type of person who asks people on the street, can you help me get this in the air? Or sometimes the string kind of gets tangled, right? Get caught in the tree. So yeah, someone nice like Buskining can help me get it out. Yes, and also we have Kai saying, 저는 요리를 좋아해요. The best dishes I cooked were egg fried rice and spicy coriander beef. When I cook, I really enjoy the moment. Coriander is like kosu, right? Ah, okay. Shangtai, 그쵸? Okay. But in China, like when I lived there for a year, you know how people sometimes can't eat that, right? So yeah, they used to learn this phrase, 不要 shangtai. That means I don't need the coriander, right? So people used to chant that phrase out loud every time. Yes, but I mean, Kai Neem, you're so talented. I mean, you should be so happy, right? That you're a kitchen wizard. I mean, some people, you know, like for my grandma, she used to be an amazing cook. So yeah, she was a natural in the kitchen. She would just throw things in the pan and bam, it turned out to be really good. But when I tried her recipe, I mean, it doesn't taste the same. I don't know why. Maybe it's because I'm all thumbs. Okay. Anyway, guys, thank you so much for all your messages. And Jolene is also saying, 저도 땡손이라 답을 뭘 해야 할지 한참 생각 중이에요. 괜찮아요. That happens, 그쵸? I'm sure she is so talented at so many things, but she's just being humble, right? So anyway, guys, thank you so much for your message. When you think of an answer, go ahead and type it in, okay? And the weekend is just around the corner, which means guess who's back from his long. Not long, okay? Relatively long. Let's put it that way, okay? He's back in the studio, so let's bring him in. Have Jeff for Weekend Halves. Hello.
1: Hello. Welcome back.
0: I miss that look that he always gave me, right?
1: Yeah.
0: When I'm doing the dance.
1: Yeah.
0: Ooh, okay. It feels like I'm
1: back
0: in Busan.
1: Yeah.
0: So how's our Jeff doing? Ooh, how's his trip?
1: Very good.
0: Yeah?
2: kind of different than normal, mm-hmm. but like I said, it was a bit of work. Mm. Well, I was working every day, but my mm-hmm. stay that I had, I did a hosted stay at a 5-star wellness retreat.
0: Ooh.
2: That was
0: just absolutely perfect.
2: Unreal. Did yeah. I send? I think I sent you some photos, right?
0: Yes.
2: I didn't. I didn't send you the video just because I know you'd probably be angry.
0: No, I wouldn't be angry.
2: I'll show it to you later.
0: You know, but the thing is, like Jeff always like sends me the picture either while I'm off work or while I'm heading to my workplace.
2: Right.
0: Oh, okay. So he knows how to get on my nerves.
2: Yes, exactly. But hey, I was listening yes. last week. I was in the comment section.
0: Yeah. I was like, what was your nickname? Look, it was like
2: Esperal. It's Esperal. My family name.
0: Oh, okay.
2: Which you totally butchered.
0: Okay, sorry. Well, I tried my
2: best. That's my name.
0: Okay.
2: I have a question for you. Mm-hmm. Where haven't you lived?
0: Me?
2: Because you seem to have lived everywhere. You're like, well, when I lived in Japan, and when I uh-huh. lived in China, and when I lived in the States.
0: Uh-huh. Uh-huh. Those are the main places that I lived
2: There's
0: in.
2: More?
0: Well, not live, but I lived in, where is it? Vietnam/Thailand for a month.
2: Okay. What yes, do you mean lived? Is that travel?
0: Yeah, travel oh. for a long time. Long okay. term. Yes. But yeah, those are the main places.
2: So you understand the appeal of Thailand.
0: Oh, yeah. But we want to hear from you. But before we get into that, we want to get your take for the question of the day. What kind of things do you enjoy making by hand?
2: Content. With my fingers typing.
0: Okay. So for those of you wondering, what should I answer? Right? That could be one.
2: Yeah. Ooh. Making content. Typing.
0: Media
2: writing.
0: Content. Oh, okay.
2: But since cooking also.
0: News. Cooking? What's your ultimate great dish?
2: I can cook lots of different things.
0: Yeah?
2: Yeah.
0: What kind of stuff did you cook recently?
2: Made Thai food.
0: Thai food?
2: Mm. Made Indian food.
0: Yeah? Yeah. With that pepper, that Thai pepper or whatever. Vietnam pepper?
2: I didn't actually use that.
0: Oh, okay. Oh, but still, wow. Okay, so quite
2: I
0: a
2: have
0: chef
2: talents.
0: There. Yeah, he has so many talents. Julian Nim saying, hook, 제프님 대박. Okay.
2: 제프 왔다.
0: Yeah. Okay, so now that you're back, we're going to talk about some things. And I kind of noticed that since he highlighted the headline, what I noticed about Korea after 3 weeks away, I could kind of tell that he missed Korea a little bit. But while I was like reading, going through the script, I was like, no, he didn't miss
2: nope.
0: us. All right, that was a bummer. All right, so we're going to get into today's topic, what he noticed about Korea after his three-week vacation.
2: Work vacation.
0: Okay, workation.
2: Yeah.
0: All right, so let us know. Let's get into it.
2: Okay, so I was gone again for about 3 weeks in Thailand. It was a mix of work and vacation. I was in Bangkok. I was in the Pattaya Jomtien area. And then Koh Chang was my work destination trip that I had.
0: Okay.
2: So again, there was 3 days for work. I was doing a sponsored stay at a 5-star wellness resort.
0: Mm-hmm.
2: Unreal. I won't go into it too much because you'll just get angry.
0: No, it's okay.
2: Yeah, but it's not a bad place to have to go for work, and it was lucky timing because I missed all of the heat, and then the day I came back is the day it cooled down, so you're welcome.
0: Oh!

0: for that.
1: Okay, so with his return, it kind of cooled down here.
2: Yeah, exactly.
1: Thank you
2: Tuesday.
1: Very much.
2: That's what I bring.
1: Not.
2: That's what kidding. I bring to the party.
1: Okay. But these places, I mean, Bangkok, people already know, but Pattaya, that's one of the popular beaches, right?
2: Pattaya is a different one.
1: Yeah.
2: Because it's kind of like a party zone in a way.
1: it's a few hours from Bangkok.
2: 2 hours.
1: Two hours.
2: Yeah.
1: Okay.
2: So next to that is Jam Tien, which is a much quieter beach area. Mm. And that's where I like to go. Because the beach is much better.
1: Mm-hmm.
2: It's also much quieter.
1: How do you spell it?
2: Jam Tien.
1: J-O-M-T-I-E-N.
2: T-I-E-N.
1: Okay. Oh, thank you.
2: Yeah.
1: Star. Okay.
2: But it's a really nice beach there, and it's probably like 7 to 8 kilometers long. It's huge.
1: It is
2: just
1: grand.
2: All the way down.
1: Okay.
2: And so, yeah, I like to go there because it's much quieter. You don't get the crazy.
1: Okay. And also for Koh Chang, it's also an island, right? Near the border with Cambodia.
2: Close to it.
1: Yeah, close
2: so it's
1: to
2: about
1: it.
2: It was about a 4-hour drive, and then you have to. I hired a driver to take us there.
1: Ooh,
2: and then you get onto a ferry on the truck, drive across, and then get off, and then he drove me to the retreat, to the front door.
1: I see. Well, he had a nice day there, I can tell. All right. So now moving on, what is the first thing that you notice after coming back to Korea?
2: Okay, so again, felt cooler, which was good. And again, I was watching the news from back home, and I was getting messages from friends, and they're like, we're dying here. Because it was so hot. And actually, I, being gone for 3 weeks, I didn't water my plants at home, and my plants did not...
1: survive?
2: They survived, but they were... not doing very well.
1: Oh, okay.
2: But again, Thailand obviously was very hot too, but I did not definitely miss it here because there you have the swimming pool to jump in, so it's much, much quicker.
1: Okay.
2: The biggest thing I notice is I always do, but this time was even more, was it's the change of pace in life.
1: Ooh,
2: so
1: how is it there?
2: Straight back into Bali here, but Thailand has Sabai Sabai.
1: Which means?
2: Basically like just relaxing and taking it easy.
1: Okay. Didn't know about that.
2: So, I mean, that's one of my favorite things about Thailand is, like, I view it as a place to de-stress. Because here, I'm always working. It's always stressful. I mean, like, the second I got back was stressful.
1: Oh, how about in the plane?
2: I tried to sleep, but I can't sleep on the planes.
1: Mm.
2: But immediately when I got back, I was stressed because of... work.
1: Yeah.
2: Like I told you, should I tell my story?
1: Oh, yeah, go ahead.
2: So the day I got back, I was scheduled to do a live TV show at 10:30 in the morning. And it was going to be through Zoom. So I landed at 6:30. I got home by like 8:30, 8:45.
1: This is in the morning, right?
2: Yeah. Okay. And then I had to do a sound check. And then 3-4 minutes before I was going live, my Wi-Fi conked out, and so I had to immediately scramble to get my phone to work, and as they were introducing my name on the TV show is when I finally connected, so I was like, and I was on 1 hour sleep while all of this was happening,
1: no.
2: So yeah, it wasn't very, it was quite stressful return.
1: Quite surprising there, right?
2: Yeah.
1: Popping up out of nowhere, yes.
2: Anyways.
1: So I guess that was this little... incident or surprising incident that happened. So I guess, you know, like coming back to Korea, we all get into Bali mode. And even for me, like when I'm on the plane back to Korea, I kind of instantly get that feeling of being rushed. Right?
2: Yeah. I mean, you don't really notice it until you leave. And like when you're here, Bali just feels normal because everything is done quickly. You walk quickly. You have to go to meetings quickly.
1: Oh,
2: everyone's
1: man.
2: On time there. I mean, everything was such a slower pace, and you really notice it. When you return, you really notice it.
1: Yeah, for sure, right? Even on the escalator, you can kind of tell that people are so in a rush.
2: Yeah.
1: Yeah.
2: I mean, everybody here looks like they're busy going somewhere or doing something quickly, but like there, everyone was just, You make a time to meet, they call it Thai time, so it's probably going to be about an hour late. Even with my friend, so my friend was there as well, and I had to tell him, like, I understand we're in Thailand, but you're an American, so be on time.
1: Yes. All right. So now we're going to move on, and you don't notice how fast Korea is until you leave, right?
2: Right. Mm. So again, just as we were talking about, it's a much slower pace. You really notice it when you return. Again, within not even days, it was like within an hour of me being back, I was already.
1: Seriously? Wow.
2: Right, because I had to do the TV show. Mm-hmm. And so then I was right back and I had to do all my work for the day. Mm-hmm. And I had all this other stuff coming. I was actually, it was funny, before I left, I had an issue with my website and kind of solved it. It took a little while, but I solved it. But then I realized, very stressed. But when I was in Thailand, I realized I had another issue that was even bigger that I had to solve. So, I mean, I was figuring all this out while I was there.
1: Wow.
2: And on the now you're going to like this story.
1: Uh-huh.
2: On the third last day I was in Thailand, so it was on the Saturday, I had about an hour before my taxi was picking me up, my car was picking me up to drive me to Bangkok. And I was trying to solve all of this problem with AI for the last 2 to 3 weeks.
1: Oh, I see.
2: And it didn't work. It didn't work. But I kept saying to it, I'm like, I'm pretty sure this is the problem. And so finally, I told it to go check this thing. I'm like, go over this, check this one thing. I was right.
1: You're right about that?
2: Ooh. So I was smarter than AI for a day.
1: Oh, congratulations.
2: I was very happy with that. Because I don't even know what I'm doing with, like, because it's very technical stuff that I have absolutely no idea. But because I've been doing this for a while now and was trying to fix this problem.
1: See?
2: I was right.
1: Humans can't replace
2: AI.
1: All right. But I heard, guys, okay, don't be judgmental here. We all love Korea, right? So I'm sure you did actually miss something about Korea. What was it?
2: Not much, to be honest, because it's good to reset.
1: Okay.
2: And
1: you could have said something.
2: I missed Yoonji.
1: A sentence. Okay. Oh, thank you.
2: I missed Yoonji.
1: 감사합니다.
2: I miss PD Nim.
1: Okay. Okay.
2: Right.
1: Oh.
2: No, but I mean, conveniences, sure. But again, my home, my bed, my chair, my TV, my smart home. Definitely miss that. Miss the internet. But again, it's stuff you take for granted when you travel. You notice, like, how much cleaner Korea is and organized, stuff like that. Food-wise, not at all. I mean, I like to eat a lot of different foods, so, I mean, taking a break from the food here is nice because you can get all sorts of other stuff like that there.
1: Question, though.
2: Yep.
1: I know that Korea has, like, is renowned for, like, the fastest internet connection that we can get, but how about Thailand? Like, is it pretty fast?
2: It's not bad.
1: It's
2: not
1: bad.
2: It's pretty good.
1: Okay.
2: However, the problem there was actually more about the plugs.
1: Oh.
2: So, like, when I plugged in and I was trying to, like, charge my phone, it was, like, 30 minutes and it got, like, 5%. I'm like, okay, that's not good.
1: Oh, no.
2: Maybe it was just the hotel I was staying at.
1: Okay. But still.
2: Yeah, so that
1: all
2: wasn't good.
1: How about the food? Did you miss any of the Korean food? No? You
2: Like I said, no, I mean, I don't think about it. I mean, I just go there, I relax, I eat because I can eat whatever I want. There's actually a ton of Korean food there if you want.
1: Oh, seriously?
2: There's a lot because there's a lot of, there's one area in around the Pattaya area that's really heavily Chinese and Korean. So there's a ton of Korean stuff there. So, I mean, if you were there as a Korean, you wouldn't even miss home at all.
1: Seriously?
2: There's a lot of Korean stuff. And even if you go to the supermarkets, there's a lot, there's like sections of Korean food.
1: Wow. Maybe it's because of the popularity of K culture or.
2: That's part of it, but there's also a lot of Koreans there.
1: Oh.
2: So, yeah, I mean, they've built their own kind of neighbors. There's in Bangkok, there's a Koreatown that's been there forever. It's small, and but they also, it's like right across from the Korean Cultural Center. And next to it, they have one of the famous Korean coffee chains. But again, across the street is this whole. Big, kind of big, not big, but
1: relatively big.
2: Section.
1: Yeah, section.
2: Let's call it, which is called Koreatown.
1: Oh, wow.
2: In Bangkok.
1: Didn't know that. Thank you for letting us know. All right. And since PDN was kind of like stretching his body, I'm guessing that leaves us 1 minute. Okay. So what's the last thing we want to talk about Thailand? And Korea.
2: Okay, I'll just go off script here and just tell you, like, so when I was there, I actually met a couple Korean guys and talked to them. One guy, I actually scared him in the elevator because I spoke Korean to him, and he almost fell over.
1: What did you say to him?
2: Because he got into the elevator, and he's like, oh, doa. I'm like, oh, doa. He's like, oh, oh.
1: Are you Korean, half Korean?
2: But I met another guy from Jeonju who actually helped me with a weird situation. I'll explain it to you offline.
1: Okay.
2: And then I met these other two guys from Myeongin. Really nice guys. They were on like kind of what you did. They were on like

0: about a month or so, travel uh-huh. through Vietnam Ooh, and Thailand.
1: Uh-huh.
0: Super nice guys. That's we good. Ended up talking for like an hour and a half.
1: In the elevator?
0: No, no, outside. Like just in the hotel restaurant area.
1: Okay. Mm-hmm.
0: Super nice guys. So good. I kind of explained about where to go, like better places to go, because they weren't really sure what to do and where to go. So I helped them out.
1: Wow.
0: Super nice guys.
1: That's cool. Did you guys exchange like social media account or
0: Yeah, actually
1: whatever?
0: We did. We
1: That's
0: followed each other
1: Gen Z
0: on the gram, but he didn't. They don't post.
1: Oh,
0: they're lurkers.
1: Oh, they're that type. Okay.
0: Yeah.
1: Yes. And Julie Nee would say, so interesting. Bali Bali versus Bali Bali. Sounded like Bali Bali.
0: Bali Bali.
1: Yeah.
0: They actually said, they were really surprised. They're like, your Korean pronunciation is like surprising. Because when they said, like, I asked, like, where are you guys from? They're like, oh, Gyeonggi. So I'm like, oh, Gyeonggi-do. It's kind of funny, like surprising Koreans overseas speaking Korean.
1: Yeah, and speaking the Busan dialect, right? Together at the same time.
0: I mean, they're just kind of looking at me like going, this is so strange to have this conversation in Korean. And there's like other guests looking at us like, what is he doing?
1: Yeah, what language is he speaking in, right?
0: It's kind of funny.
1: Yeah, so I guess, you know, like the main difference is the pali-pali and the slow culture.
0: Yeah,
1: right?
0: The sabay-sabay.
1: Mm, the reason why he chooses Thailand over Korea.
0: Yeah, it's one of my favorites. Because again, to de-stress.
1: Oh, to de-stress. Okay. Yeah. So everyone, fly out to Thailand. All right. So let's go listen to this song. Here is Sing by B-Wave.

0: Welcome back, everyone. That was Sing by B-Wave. And we're in the middle of Weekend House with Jeff joining us. Woohoo! And Jeff has more ideas to help us make the most of the weekend. So tell us the news that's happening around Busan.
1: Okay, so there's a cool event that's going on right now in Gyeongnam Province. So this is the 65th Tongyeong Hansan Battle Festival.
0: Ooh.
1: So this is taking place in Tongyeong from through Sunday.
0: Mm-hmm.
1: So this is held in honor of Admiral Lee Sun-shin and the 1592 Battle of Hansan. And this year's festival carries the theme, the Admiral Sea and the Tears of the War Diary, which highlights the famed naval commander's personal reflections and leadership recorded in Nanjung Ilgi.
0: Mm.
1: So the festival events are centered around the Gangguan Cultural Plaza and the Hansan Battle Square. It opens with a traditional memorial ceremony, military procession, opening performances, and a fireworks display.
0: Mm.
1: So again, the highlight of the festival is the Battle of Hansan reenactment, where more than 100 vessels recreate Admiral Yi's famous crane wing formation in the waters off Hansan-do.
0: Mm.
1: So again, it's a pretty cool event. This is, again, it's been held since 1962.
0: Wow. Seriously?
1: Yeah. So they kind of recreate it every year. So it's kind of a cool event. So if you're in Gyeongnam this weekend, go check it out.
0: So in Korean, it would be Tongyeong Hansan Daechob Chuk. Day, right?
1: Yeah.
0: And you guys can see like the diary of Admiral Lee Sun-shin, one of the Korea's most respected historical figures. And also I heard that there are lots of hands-on activities that you can participate in while enjoying the beautiful ocean scenery of Tongyeong. All right. So now moving on to some of the events happening here.
1: Okay, music-wise, the big one, Sai Soaking Show.
0: Sai Humpok Show, right?
1: Yeah.
0: Oh.
1: So this is going on at the Asiad Main Stadium this weekend on Saturday and Sunday. We have the Balcony Music Show going on at Gwangbokro, and they're also actually doing one in Gwangalli on Saturday night this weekend. At Bexco, we have N Flying, one of the most beloved rock bands, two nights, Saturday at 6, Sunday at 4. And there's a piano recital going on at Busan Concert Hall from a guy from Uzbekistan, but his name's so long that I'm not even going to try it. So if you want to do that.
0: Okay.
1: Going on in Darepo, the Darepo Sunset Film Festival going on from today through Sunday.
0: Mm.
1: Also, a couple of events going on at Bexco. We have the Indie Connect Festival. So this is Korea's premier independent music showcase, returns with a hybrid program at Bexco featuring performances, industry panels, and Korean indie artists. Busan Baby Fair and the ECE Expo for early childhood education through Monday. And then we also have the Bexco Wedding Fair and the Busan Camping and Leisure Vehicle Show.
0: This sounds fun.
1: And the Busan International Wine and Spirits Fair. This is in the inaugural edition of this one. So it's a place to where you can go and try different kinds of liquors, craft spirits, and alcohol from around the world and from Korea.
0: This would be good for Gabenim.
1: Yeah.
0: Okay.
1: So also going on still is the International Photo Festival going on at the Port International Passenger Terminal. That's just through next week. So don't miss that if you want to catch that. Tomorrow, Liberation Day. So there's a lot of some events going on. The main one, I believe, is at Busan Citizens Hall Grand Theater. I think tomorrow at 10. We have the culture camping still going on at the Waterside Park. NC is in town playing the Giants, and the iPark play Hwasong. Saturday, 7:30.
0: Sports. Yes. Which team are you rooting for?
1: In what sport?
0: Baseball.
1: Lotte.
0: Okay. Ooh.
1: I live in Busan. It has to be Lotte.
0: Ooh. Okay. Do you know all the chants that they do?
1: No.
0: No. Okay. I've been there once, but I was like culture shocked.
1: I haven't been there for a long time, but I used to go like a long time ago quite often when I used to have media passes for it, so I could kind of go.
0: I should be, you know, following him.
1: Yeah.
0: Yes, and I'm glad that nowadays, like with the cool down heat, baseball players and all the sports players out there would less suffer, right?
1: From the heat. Well, they stopped the league last week because it was so hot out there. And apparently, like in Sajik, if you sat actually out in the outfield, it was apparently like up to like 50-60 degrees. That's why they canceled, because for the fans it was like impossible for them.
0: Unbearable.
1: It would have been like really bad for the fans. So not just even the players, the fans.
0: Man,
1: some parts of Sajik are like not covered, and so it's like super it's like a oven in there. So I mean, if you're going there and trying to watch
0: when I saw and, like when I saw them on the news, I could tell that they're literally just like dying, right?
1: Yeah.
0: So I feel so bad for him. I just thought, you know, like the heat was really too hot for
1: even
0: me,
1: like the golf courses in Korea were empty because it was too hot to go golfing. And you know, people here will go out in almost any condition and golf.
0: True.
1: It was too much for them. Because even they'll go out in the like in the winter and golf.
0: Even in the shade, it's pretty hot, right?
1: Yeah.
0: Like, oh, okay.
1: So, yeah, they just... But, I mean, in the golf course, you only in the shade when you're kind of walking around the side. But when you got to go and hit the ball, you're going to...
0: Oh, yeah. Right, okay. So, many, many events...

0: on, guys, so you can pick your favorite one and make your visit there. So, Jeff, we're glad that you're back. Woo-hoo! We get to see you next week, right?
1: Yeah, okay. I'm back for a while.
0: All right. For a while? Okay.
2: Yeah, until the next trip.
0: Okay. Oh, don't make her next trip. Okay. All right, so anyway, Jeff, thank you so much for all the news and fun stories, and we'll see you next week.
1: Okay.
0: All right. That brings us to the end of first hour of Sweet Date. And let's go listen to the song. One of the song requests from Sweetie, 손에 손잡고 by IOI.

0: My Story. 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
1: Stuck in traffic again. No parking spaces anywhere. All I've done is drive. And I'm already completely drained. Maybe I'll skip the drive today. Instead of driving, every ride is my time. Put on my headphones, catch a quick nap, or simply gaze out the window without a thought. A morning that used to rush by, finally, feels like my time. Less driving, more living. Take back your time. Public transit is the easiest way to reclaim your day. This campaign is brought to you by BEFM Busan Yongho Bangsong.

Welcome back, everyone. That was Game Boy by Cat's Eye. And if you're new to them, Cat's Eye is a 6-member global girl group. And this song has a clever little twist to it. So it uses video game language to describe a guy who treats love like a game. And one of the members, Manong, described Game Boy as a kind of anthem for girls dealing with guys who play around, while Sophia said that she especially loves a tiny retro sound effect scattered throughout the track. So this song, Game Boy, is basically a breakup song with an old-school gaming soundtrack and plenty of attitude. And hello, sweeties. We're live from our studio in Busan this Friday afternoon, and welcome to Sweet Date. 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And I'm Yunji. So coming up in part two of today's Sweet Date, we're going to begin with bite-sized banter, where that everyday topics become light, fun, chatty conversations with Andrew. And then we're going to move into Scream Bites, picking up that useful English from movies and TV dramas. And later on, Flashback will bring back the Korean dance tits from the 90s and 2000s to keep the mood up. But first, let's check out today's question of the day once again, guys. So today we're talking about something you can do with your hands. So the question is, what kind of things do you enjoy making by hand? 손으로 직접 만드는 것 중에서 어떤 것을 좋아하시나요? We've been getting lots of answers saying, I'm all thumbs, what should I do? I can't think of any answer. But there must be at least one, right? Are you good at like drawing? Are you guys good at, you know, journaling things in the diary? That can be one, right? Also, if you guys are good at like fixing stuff, for example, for me, I've been recently like wanting to replace my AC filter. Yes, and I'm thinking about giving it a try myself. What do you guys think? Have you guys ever replaced that for yourself, or did you like bring the repairman to kind of fix it for you? Yes, so if you guys are like that, send in your answers. Four ways to reach us. You can text us at #9050, that's #9050, and each message costs 101. For free options, we have KakaoTalk app open for you to reach out to us. You can say hello there by searching BEFM or Busan Yeongho Bangsong. The same for YouTube. So type in the same name and join us in the live chat. And you can also join us on Instagram. So type in sweetdate.befm and head out to our story and share your answer to today's question. All right, so let's see what our sweeties are saying. We have Gabe Nim saying, I really enjoy cooking dishes that pair perfectly with alcohol. 맛있는 술안주. I don't drink, guys, but still, like those anju, it's just so breathtaking. It's just amazing, right? Oh, my mouth just filled with saliva. I was thinking about like, you know, that broth, chicken broth, 갈국수. 맛있겠죠? 비님 어때요? 맛있어 보이죠? I'm forcing him to say it. But yeah, that sounds really good. Okay, so we've been introducing those events happening, and there was this wine pairing event. Ooh, 그쵸? 지금 포스터가 올라갔네요. So, 가베님, if you're around Busan, maybe you might want to check that out. It's on YouTube. Okay, 체크. 박두영님 is saying, 안녕하세요. 제가 땡손이라 손으로 하는 건 잘하는 게 없어서 좀 그래서 손으로 해야 속이 시원한 일을 한번 얘기해 볼게요. 물걸레질, 설거지 등등. 그래서 저희 집에는 로봇 청소기나 식기 세척기는 발을 못 붙여요. 크크. All right. This makes sense. But I mean, you know, like our listeners are so humble. They say like they are not good with hands or they're not crafty. But still, I can tell that they're really good at, you know, like other stuff. So what she's saying is that she's not very good with her hands. So there aren't many things that she's particularly good at doing by hand. But there are some things that she actually does, such as mopping the floors, you know, or the wiping the floors, okay, with the mop, or doing the dishes. So she's saying that robot vacuums and dishwashers don't really stand a chance in her house. Okay. I heard that the robot, you know, those machines are pretty expensive. It's
pricey, right? And for me, I get that. Like, Mayuk, I have a question for you. So when you do your dishes, you know how people usually wear their rubber

gloves, right? But for me, I don't wear gloves because, you know, I sometimes want to feel whether it's greasy or not for myself, you know what I mean? Like that soapy stuff with my bare hands. What about you? Do you like to wear that gloves when you do your dishes or no? You don't have that with you. Also, we have Julian Neem saying, 맞아요. 오자마자 저도 이 더위를 느꼈어요. 너무 더웠어요. It is super hot. I'm curious though, Julian Neem, where you're listening from? 돌아왔다는 게 어디 오자마자 어디로 오셨다는 거죠? Yes, I'm curious. Let us know. And for the song, 손에 손잡고, we played that at the end of our first half of our program. And to this, we have Kainim saying, my father really likes this song, 손에 손잡고. And I was right about this, right? This song was actually the official theme song of the 1988 Seoul Olympics. Ooh, okay. And so you guys can kind of feel that, you know, unison. 손에 손 잡고, 그쵸? 벽을, 그거 맞나? All right, not sure. Also, we have Gavin saying the Busan Camp Fair and International Liquor Expo. Now, those sound like the ultimate weekend haves for me. Oh, okay. So let us know how that went if you get a chance to stop by there, all right? Maybe try to not get that hangover. Siwandunim was saying, I like making things with my hands, especially little figures out of clay. I'm not very good at it, though. I mean, everyone, come on, guys. You guys should feel that confidence. Everyone's like, 아, 저잘 못해서. 근데 다 잘하잖아요. 그쵸? 마약도 영원히 say, 아, 저도 장갑 안 끼고 설거지합니다. 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So her hands are too tiny for that, but still, little lovely princess. 마낙도 영하네. 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Thank you for letting us know. 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Oh my gosh. I'm curious how it's gonna be like in Seoul, right? But recently, I've heard the radio host saying that the heat has kind of cooled down over there in Seoul as well. So I'm very glad. But still, oh, she came back to Korea. Woohoo! Julie Neem, how does it feel like? Can you feel like the Gen Z vibe here? Because they're always so young, right? And their mindset and their look, I'm sure they're loving it. I hope you have a good stay here in, Korea. Well, yeah. Eliana님 is saying, 미니어처 만들기나 만들기면 다 좋아해요. 미니어처. How do you guys make that? I'm curious. All right. But let us know how you do your DIY. Okay. So let's go listen to the song, guys. Perfect Sunset by Jaspie.

0: is Friday.
1: It's bite.
0: Size.
1: Banter.
0: Time.
1: Woo!
0: And I didn't know what I was going to say there. I was like, bite, size, banter, hour?
1: He's good
0: Minutes?
1: At this, right? Yes.
0: Yeah.
1: Well, anyway, we have Andrew in the studio.
0: Back again.
1: Woo-hoo. How's everything going?
0: It's going.
1: Yeah, it's
0: yeah,
1: going.
0: It's all right.
1: Rolling. 2 days after my birthday. Oh, so sad.
0: She's still talking about this?
1: Oh,
0: come on,
1: it
0: people.
1: Has to go whole week, okay?
0: Yeah, it's a birthday. That's like you have friends, yeah. Like, it'd be like their birthday week.
1: Mm-hmm.
0: So like, and I know my wife kind of does this as well, like, because
1: mm-hmm.
0: you have different groups of friends.
1: Yeah.
0: So like, you meet with this group, you're out for lunch mm-hmm. or dinner or something.
1: Yeah.
0: And then I remember in university,
1: uh-huh.
0: people like would just be like, I'm going out tonight. It's a Monday. I'm going out tonight. It's Tuesday. You know, it's like Wing Wednesday, you know, Thirsty Thursdays or whatever it is. Like, it's like my wallet. Uh-huh. I can't do this. I'm sorry.
1: Oh,
0: sad.
1: All right. But today's topic is really interesting. And I have a lot to say.
0: Oh,
1: about this,
0: I like this. Let's get right to our mini skit.
1: Yes. Why are you chewing that gum so carefully? You look terrified.
0: I can't accidentally swallow it. My mom said it stays in your stomach for 7 years.
1: Andrew, you're a grown adult. You know that's a silly myth, right?
0: I'm not taking any chances, Yoonji. I already swallowed a watermelon seed yesterday.
1: Let me guess. You're scared a tree will grow inside you too, right?
0: If the tree grows, the gum will stick to its branches. It's basic science.
1: So today's question for Bite Size Banter segment is this. Did you have any weird childhood misconceptions? 어릴 때 굳게 믿고 있었던 황당한 착각이 있나요? I hope you guys be honest here. I'm sure everyone had at least one hilarious belief as a kid.
0: Yes.
1: And most legendary myth would be Santa Claus. That it exists, right?
0: What are you talking about? Santa's great.
1: Yeah, Santa's great.
0: Yes.
1: He was giving me that look. Okay.
0: Yeah.
1: But anyway, what would be something that that you realized you were completely wrong?
0: Yes, or childhood misconceptions are things that you believed in a kid that weren't mm-hmm. really there.
1: Mm-hmm.
0: So, for example, when in our skit we said about gum,
1: mm-hmm.
0: that was something that was said
1: to
0: me. For sure.
1: Yeah.
0: Another one, the big one for me would be like thinking adults automatically know everything.
1: Oh, yeah.
0: Or like believing everything they say, which I think like obviously you shouldn't lie to people. But like I remember when I was a kid, the internet wasn't around.
1: Oh.
0: So it'd be like I'd ask my dad and he'd be like, go ask your mom. And I'd ask my mom and she'd just make something up. But I can't remember about what.
1: Mm.
0: But it'd be like, what? Okay. I just can't imagine that now.
1: Oh, yeah. And I think like when my parents read me these like storybooks at nighttime, and there used to be like this myth where they told me if you don't go to bed early, giant monster is going to attack me or something like that, right? And I believed that. That's why I like kept my eyes closed, like tightly shut. What about this one? Like, people used to say bears love honey more than anything. Did you believe in that?
0: Well, everyone thought that just because of Winnie the Pooh.
1: Oh, yeah.
0: Right? Mm-hmm. So, and also you would hear about bears climbing trees, and then they're like

0: be a bee's hive or something like that.
1: Uh-huh.
0: But yeah, but I'm sure bears probably do like honey. It's sweet. You know, they could smell it. Bears have great scent, like smell. You know, they're able to smell things from far away.
1: Mm-hmm.
0: So I think that, but also I don't think bears would really like being attacked by bees. So not really sure about that. One that I was trying to think of some that I had, and it was like, you know, when you watched a movie when you were a kid, so there's a reason why certain movies are rated like for everyone or G or PG, PG-13, whatever it is. Excuse me. And it's usually in those like kids movies, characters don't usually die, right? But I thought like, you know, my mom had to explain to me, I remember that we watched a movie and I thought, you know, when an actor died, they actually died.
1: Oh, yeah.
0: You know, it was like, you know, they were real people.
1: You know, fictional, too.
0: It wasn't fictional, exactly.
1: Right.
0: Yeah.
1: And I also believe, like, you know, how celebrities were in, like, those popular movies or TV shows. And they would play, amazing role.
0: Yeah.
1: And you would believe that person is the same character in real life as in the movie, right?
0: So, like, you know, I guess it was earlier this week or last week, we were talking about Roommates, and I said, like Robert Downey Jr. played Tony Stark.
1: Yeah.
0: He would really be Tony Stark.
1: Yeah, totally.
0: For sure.
1: Also, like, I personally, like, thought that cutting your hair means losing your hair forever. That's why I cried when my brother spit his gum on my hair.
0: Yeah.
1: I like burst into tears. Like, I was so sad. I had to cut like a chunk of my hair out.
0: I had to do that when I was in middle school.
1: Yeah? Somebody spit gum on you?
0: Someone threw gum in an auditorium.
1: Oh, and just like with their hand?
0: Yeah. And then I went to grab it and I smushed it in it, but I just cut it off with my own scissors in class.
1: What?
0: I didn't care. Yeah.
1: That's crazy.
0: Yeah, whatever.
1: Oh, right. Okay. So did you have to like stay uneven?
0: I think I was due for a haircut or something, so it was okay.
1: Oh.
0: Yeah.
1: But I was only like a fifth grader or something.
0: Yeah.
1: So I thought if you had to cut it out, it would take like forever to grow my hair. Oh, but that was the worst day ever. Oh my gosh.
0: There's another one.
1: Yeah.
0: And I don't know why. Maybe it's not in cartoons as much now, but when I was a kid, I watched a lot of like Looney Tunes or, you know, Disney stuff.
1: Cartoons.
0: And there was always in these cartoons or other cartoons, there was quicksand.
1: Quicksand.
0: Do you know what quicksand is? So quicksand is like you're walking and it looks like it's normal sand, but then you can sink down in it.
1: Oh, yeah.
0: So like, and then you would just like keep going and get stuck and be like,
1: drowned.
0: Or like Indiana Jones and something like those movies.
1: Uh-huh.
0: And there is actually something called quicksand. Like it's similar to it. But but I thought when I was a kid, like it would be like something that I would actually have to look out for.
1: Oh.
0: Like it would be around a lot more.
1: Oh, yeah, that
0: right?
1: makes sense.
0: So I remember it was like we're walking through the forest, like where I grew up was not far from the forest.
1: Oh.
0: And I'd be like, we gotta look out for quicksand in here. And my dad is like, there's no quicksand here. There definitely is. In all of those cartoons. And then like he explained to me and I was like, I think you're lying. This time, my father does not know everything.
1: Oh.
0: Yeah, for sure.
1: Yeah, I guess, you know, now that we think about it, it seems very silly, right?
0: Yeah.
1: But it seems very pure and naive, right?
0: Yeah. There's one big one, and I think people still think of this today.
1: Uh-huh.
0: So you know when you're in your car and you have your interior light, right? So it was always a thing, like whenever I was a kid and we would turn it on, my dad would be like, turn it off. I'd be like, why? It's illegal.
1: Oh.
0: Everyone thought it was illegal to have that light on in your car, which makes absolutely no sense.
1: Yeah.
0: Because what, it's going to bother the other cars coming the other way?
1: Just bothers your dad.
0: Yeah, but everybody said this.
1: Oh, yeah.
0: Everyone said this.
1: And one thing that annoyed me about traffic sign is that my dad or my mom would call, like, blue light instead of green light.
0: What?
1: I don't know why.
0: They colorblind?
1: No, they're not. But they said it's like potato, patata. I was like, no, it's green lights, that's, right?
0: No, you don't play the game blue light, red light. It's green light, red light. Red light, green light.
1: Oh, PDD is wearing green, by the way.
0: There you go.
1: But blue.
0: But I've never heard that before. That's what I've never heard.
1: Okay.
0: Never heard that.
1: How about the moon? I thought the moon was like literally chasing you.
0: Yeah, because, and it's something I think, or like in your car or wherever you're walking, because it's always there.
1: Yeah.
0: You know, it's like wherever you go. Yeah. Now, I mean, you could say the same thing about the sun, but you don't look at the sun.
1: Yeah.
0: You're going to hurt your eyes, right? But the moon, if you're like, if you drove 6 hours and you looked out, the moon is still there. It's like, why are you following me?
1: I know. Hey. It's like scary.
0: Hey, stalker, get away.
1: So true, right?
0: Definitely.
1: So I guess we have a lot of, you know, childhood misconceptions. So what about you guys? I'm sure you had at least, you know, some of the things that we have said before.
0: Yeah.
1: That you believed as a kid. So share your funny episodes with us, and we'll see you next week.
0: Bye-bye, everyone.
1: Bye. All right, everyone. That was today's bite-sized banter. And today we're talking about the childhood misconceptions. Did you have any weird childhood misconceptions, guys? 어릴 때 굳게 믿고 있었던 황당한 착각이 있으신가요? So this is our question for today for our bite-sized banter. And we've been getting lots of messages. But before we get into that, I mean, like, there are some things that we misunderstood as a kid, right? Some of the things that I've said earlier, right, your hair never growing out again, or one of the TV figures being the same in real life, right? Or when you're driving somewhere with your parents, you always notice that the sun was kind of chasing you, right? And even the same for the moon, right? At nighttime, it was like, Mom, why is the sun chasing us all the time? Right? But now that we think about it, sometimes it seems like a very naive or pure, right? But yeah, we need to really have that mindset. As Jolene was saying, 광복절이 다가오는데 반성하는 마음을 가져옵니다. Yes, and we've been getting lots of messages, so we're gonna get into the first one. We have Taeyeon-nim messaging in saying, I stayed with my grandparents when I was in middle school, and my grandma used to say that you can get sick if you go outside with wet hair. This is so true, right? 맞아. But a lot of my friends used to have, like, you know, wet hair when they came to school. I mean, you know, you could see the water literally, like, dripping. Even, you know, in college, or, you know, after we got our first job, people used to do that. I don't know, like, Koreans used to always, like, wash their hair in the morning before they went to school or their job, right? Yeah, I thought that was really cool. That was very interesting, right? And Gavinim is saying, Superman. Ooh, okay. So lots of hero movies, right? Superman, you guys name it Iron Man. Yeah, for child listeners out there, yeah, it is true. There used to be, like, this movie that I can't remember the title at the moment, but they used to collect cards, and when they put in this card in the microwave, it would turn into a fast food meal. I thought that was really cool. Maybe it was like Spy Kids? Not sure though. Okay, let me double check before I say it out loud. Trismasterney was saying for the bite-sized banter question, 어렸을 때 TV 속 사람들이 진짜 TV 안에 사는 줄 알았어요. So when Trismasterney was little, he thought the people on TV actually lived inside the TV. This is so true. Wow, it's like, you know, going back on a time machine. 진짜. We all had that point in our life, right? Yes, thank you for sharing that. Kanye was saying, when I was a child, my mom told me that kids couldn't grow up if they lied. So I always told the truth. Okay, so maybe I should try that for my child in the future. Okay, but I mean, yeah, I can kind of tell, you know, just by the message itself, I can kind of tell whether you guys are honest person or not. But all our sweeties are just so great. I could tell that you guys are all so honest. Yes. Ooh, that's a good method. I should write it down. Okay. During the song break. Thank you. Gavinim is saying the urban legend that robot Taekwon-vi is hidden under the National Assembly Dome. Oh, Taekwon-vi. There used to be the song, right? But I mean, Why do they say that? Curious. 밤에 만학정원님 is saying 밤에 휘파람 불면 뱀이 나온다라든가 발톱이나 손톱을 깎아서 아무데나 버리면 쥐가 물고 가서 나와 똑같이 생긴 사람을 만든다 같은 소리는 어릴 때는 철석같이 믿었죠. 그리고 지금은 흰머리를 하나 뽑으면 그 자리에 흰머리가 두 개 난다는 말을 믿을까요? 말까요? So she's saying that when she was a kid, she believed all those things that adults told her, like, you know, whistling at night, that kind of brings the snakes to come out, or that if she clips her fingernails or toenails lying around, a mouse would take them and create someone who looked exactly like her. And now, there's another debate about pulling out a gray hair. I mean, if you pluck one, two more will grow back in its place. So she's saying, should I believe that or not? What do you guys think? Let's hear from our sweeties. Do you guys believe that when you pluck that gray hair out, do you think that two stray of hair will grow back in its place or no, just one? I personally think that it's gonna double the chance of letting that gray hair come out. But I'm not sure about two strands of hair. All right, something to think about. But yeah, these are all of the things that we have all listened to, like when we were young, right? 휘파람 불면 뱀이 나온다, 그쵸? Or like, don't step on the side steps or something. We have Trismaster name say, if you pluck a gray hair, you'll just develop a bald spot. 아, okay. 빈자리가 생긴다네요, 마학정원이. Yeah, I heard this too. So maybe we shouldn't, yeah, you should just like cut it out instead of plucking it out, okay? Julie Nim is saying, it's kind of embarrassing to say. I thought 청와대 was name of university, even though I knew at the time White House was where president lived. 진짜, I was totally naive. 아니요. Like, we've all been there, 그쵸? 저도 이런 적이 있답니다. 그 문외한이라고 있죠, 여러분? There's a term, 문외한이다. So I was like, 문외한씨? 그런 적도 있었고. 또 another one, 우리 whenever people are moving to a new place, they say 발품 판다고 하죠. 발품 판다. 그래서 so I was like, I was telling my friend, what are you selling? this is like a term that they use, 그쵸? 근데 어쨌든 그런 것들도 너무 헷갈렸다. 발품 판다. It just means that you're trying to look for the places, right, that you want to go to, but 뭐를 판다고 해서 품 means like item, so I thought you had to sell something. 맞아요. 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That's okay. Benny is saying, for me, I think of baseball back in the day as a mighty team. Superheroes, 그쵸? All the athletes are so good at throwing balls and catching the balls, right? Not in their eye. Sion didn't even say, as a kid, I thought the ATM had a person inside handling out money through the machine. Like, oh, here's your $10. That would be scary if a hand came out. Well, I mean, this is so cute, 그쵸? Sion didn't even say, like, 해운대 equals 해운 university. Okay, we've been getting great ones, okay. 마왕재원이 saying, 또 하나 있어요. 다리 떨면 복 나간다. 맞아요. When you like shake your legs. 이런 거 있죠. 다리 떨면 복 나가. 그죠? Okay, mom. All right. So anyway, guys, thank you so much for your lovely, lovely stories. And we're going to move on to our next English learning segment. Now it's time for Screen Bites, where we get to learn that everyday English expressions from movies and TV dramas. And this week, we've been watching Ron's Gone Wrong. 고장난 And today is our final day with the movie. And so in today's scene, a character named Barney explains why having a BeeBot seems so important for making friends, but his dad is not convinced that another device is what Barney

0: really needs. So let's listen to today's scene. And this is a conversation between Barney, his dad, and his grandmother. You know, they probably just didn't read the invites. No one does paper these days. They send messages with their B-bots.
1: Really? You need a B-bot to have a social life these days?
0: Yeah, Dad, kinda.
1: No, I don't want you addicted to some device. You should be out there in the woods, kicking around with a buddy. Get out there, Barn. Interact. You don't want to spend your whole life glued to a
2: B-bot. It's just a craze and they cost a fortune.
0: Mm-hmm. Yeah, you guys are right. It's a waste of money. No big deal. So with that scene, here goes today's expression. No big deal. No big deal. This means 별거 아니야. So the word deal can mean an agreement or arrangement. But in the expression, a big deal, it means something important or serious. And in everyday conversation, guys, we often shorten it to no big deal or no big biggie, right? And, oh, for example, when someone apologizes to you, sorry, I'm a few minutes late, you might answer, no biggie or no big deal. But today's scene shows another interesting way we use this expression. So the character Barney actually wants a B-bot, right? But after his dad says it's unnecessary, Barney tries to act as though he does not care. So he's saying, it's a waste of money, no big deal. So here, no big deal does not necessarily mean that Barney truly thinks it's unimportant. He's trying to make his disappointment sound smaller than it really is. And that happens quite often in everyday conversation, right? So now we're going to practice with a few example dialogues. And here's our first one. Oh, sorry I'm late.
1: No big deal. We haven't started yet.
0: Here's our second example.
3: Oops, I accidentally deleted this one photo.
1: No big deal. I have another copy.
0: Here's our last example.
1: Hey, thanks for helping me move all these boxes.
3: No big deal. Happy to help.
0: So once again, today's expression is no big deal. No big deal. 별거 아니야. So remember, we use this expression when something is not very serious or important. And it can also be a casual way to accept an apology, respond to things, or reassure someone. So with that, we're going to wrap up today's Screen Bites, everyone. If you didn't get to see the movie, go ahead and do that over the weekend. And next week, we're going to return with a new movie and more fun English expressions you can use in real life. So make sure to tune into that. For now, let's take a short song break. And here is 그땐 그 아인 by 김필.

it's time for a flashback, everyone. We're going to rewind to the 90s and 2000s with dances that still know exactly how to light up the mood. First song is Sexy한 남자 by Space A. So here's a song that became much bigger than its original chart story. So Space A's Sexy한 남자 came out in 1999 after the group had already gained attention with the songs 헝숙. And what really made the group stand out was Kim Hyun-jung's powerful, instantly recognizable high notes mixed with rap and a strong techno dance beat. And this song never needed a number one trophy to survive. It became one of those songs that people kept seeing at the singing rooms or dancing to for years. And interestingly, the classic lineup itself didn't last very long. The members later said exhausting schedules and expiring contracts eventually sent them in different directions. Next up, we have Storm by Rumors. Some hits are made on television. This one was practically made on the dance floor. So Rumors debuted with the song Storm in 1999, but singer Jung Yoo-kyung later revealed something surprising. The group promoted for only about 6 months and appeared on a TV music show just once. So how did everybody know the song? According to her, club DJs kept playing the song Storm, and word of mouth from nightclubs helped turn it into a hit. And that makes Storm a fascinating late 90s success.

best story. A song that became famous even when the face of its singer remained unfamiliar to many listeners. So let's now go check out these two songs back to back. 섹시한 남자 by Space, followed by Storm by Rumors.

This is the beginning.

That was Sekshiya Namja by Space A, followed by Storm by Rumors. And before the song break, I said space. I'm glad I didn't mention Elon Musk company, right? Yes, but anyway, it was SpaceX's song and Rumors song. Hope you guys enjoyed it. And Benny's saying, time flies. It does fly, right? That means you guys had a blast. Woohoo! All right. And today, for our Screen Bites, we learned this phrase, no big deal, right? No biggie. And Jolie Neem and Benny's practicing today's line, and Benny's saying, Yunji and I are in thing followers, so there is no big deal. We are friends. I love this example sentence that he always sends me. And Eliana Neem is saying, 면접은 별거 아니야. 떨지 말자. Job interview is not a big deal. I got this. And one of our sweeties has asked her if she's actually like going on an interview, and she said yes. So Eliana Neem, you can totally, you got this, okay? And everyone's been cheering for her. Benny's saying, break a leg, Eliana Neem. And Jolie Neem saying, good luck, break a leg. Keep my fingers crossed for her. Oh, yes. And Jinli Neem is also rooting for her. So go get him, Eliana Neem. Ooh, let us know how that goes, okay? Yes. And everyone, thank you so much. And Trismaster Neem is saying, 윤지 씨 진짜 성우해도 되겠어요. 감사합니다. Okay, I'll try my best to entertain you guys, okay? And that's going to do it for today's sweet date, everyone. Thank you so much for all your lovely episodes and stories. And this weekend, we're going to revisit some highlights, so make sure you catch up on that as well. And I'll be back next week with more stories and a fresh start to the week. And before we say goodbye, here's our last song, Superman by Mario, featuring 2AM Changmin. So have a lovely weekend, guys, and I'll talk to you again very soon. Shine your light!

0: was so busy this morning. I didn't even get to check my messages. I almost got hit.
1: Here comes the safety hero. Stop right there, Smomby. Put your phone away. Keep your head up. Look around.
0: What was I doing? Thank you. I'm finally free from being a Smomby.
1: As you just heard, even a quick text could lead to a serious accident. This kind of behavior has a name, Smomby, a word created by combining smartphone and zombie.
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3: Hello, my name is Liam McIntyre. I'm 9 years old, fourth grader at Yeonji Elementary School. In my family, my mom is Korean and my dad is Canadian. I also have a younger brother. Now, I was born right here in Busan and have lived here my whole life. This city is great because all the activities I can do. I love going to all the beaches and riding my bicycle around the rivers. Being part of this city is great because I get to meet so many different people from all over the world. Thanks for listening to my story, Global City Busan. We're in it together. This campaign was brought to you by BEFM 부산 영어 방송.
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Dear Diary. No, Dear Evan Hansen. Yesterday, I watched this musical, and while I was weeping inside for Evan, the musical ended. Time flew. I don't like blue skies, but maybe for Evan, now blue skies will start to feel a tad bit different for me. Welcome to Heart Attack, I'm your DJ Pretty Little Iris, and we'll be back after Pop Off, Pop Off by Kiki.

0: tongue, I'm full just snapsy.
1: That was Pop Off, Pop Off by Kiki. You guys are listening to Heart Attack, and I'm your DJ, Pretty Little Iris. Bonsoir for forever. Hi, guys. Jenga says, you got to see Dear Evan Hansen? It's on my list for musicals I want to see. Indeed. Yesterday, I saw the Korean run of Dear Evan Hansen with the Korean cast. Oh my gosh. So here's the thing. I'm not a fan. Okay, one more thing. I'm wearing lip gloss, a lot of lip gloss today. So there's going to be a lot of hair sticking onto my lips situation. Yes, I'm not a fan of coming of age stories. I actually could say that I dislike them, but Dear Evan Hansen has such good songs, numbers. It was so good. Time flew by. My butt didn't hurt. Usually when I watch musicals, my butt starts hurting, but I couldn't even concentrate on butt pain yesterday because it was just so, it was really good. Firstly, it was my first time seeing the musical actor Park Kang-hyun, and I mean, I did watch like a DVD, like video of him, but not a video. I'll be honest, I watched many videos of him because he's just so amazing. First time seeing him live, he's so good. Yesterday was such a good experience. I do watch a lot of musicals recently, but Dear Evan Hansen is honestly, I think, one of the top from what I've watched recently. It was really great, and I'm actually considering maybe watching it again with another cast. So I've been looking at other dates, and I've been looking at, you know, other casts. We'll see. I'll update you guys, but it was just so interesting. Please check out the numbers. Please check out the numbers from Dear Evan Hansen. I actually want to recommend the Korean version. Of course, the Broadway version is also so, so, so great. But if you want to feel what I was feeling, there is this specific video on YouTube that I have been playing on repeat over and over and over and over. And it is the For Forever live clip in Korean. So search it up. And there is one video that was uploaded recently with a blue background. You should definitely check it out because that is my coming to work and going back home playlist song nowadays. It's great. And it's weird because I'm a judger. I don't relate to Evan Hansen, and I'm not really a feeler. So I'm not supposed to be like, "Oh, Evan." But yesterday I was like, "Oh, Evan." So many people were crying also in the audience. I wasn't crying, but so many people were crying. But I did feel like, "Oh, Evan." But I also kind of feel like that's not because of Evan Hansen. It's just because of the actor, and he did such a great job acting. So that was probably why I was like, "Oh." But yeah, Jenga says, can I hear the Korean version online? Please listen to the exact clip that I'm referring to. I will ask Hardy to put it up on our chat so that... Oh, wait, Jenga found it. The It's Life Band Live version. Yes, it's called the It's Life Band Live version. That is the video that I've been putting on repeat and repeat and repeat. It's really good. It's the Korean translated version. If you like the original version, you'll like the Korean version as well. Yes. Do you guys enjoy this new era? Iris's musical era, where I just come here and fangirl about musicals. I hope you're enjoying it. Iris Day says, I'm in a train, so might not be able to listen to the whole show. But still, regardless, thank you for saying hello. Hello. Let's go listen to a song, guys. Dear Diary, Dear Evan Hansen, it's Destiny. Destiny. For forever. We'll be back after Shut the Door by Young K of Day 6.

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1: You guys are listening to Heart Attack. I'm your DJ, Pretty Little Iris. Let's talk about what's happening on today's show. It's a Friday. We have Heart News in our first hour. I read news articles on what's happening in the arts and culture world in Korea. And all you have to do is sit back and listen to me read the articles. Next, we have Heart of the Day, where if we ask a question on our Instagram, you give an answer. And we share it here on the screen. Follow us on Instagram if you want to participate and check out our story uploads, the circle uploads. Our Instagram is heartattack_arirang, so check out our screen right now. It is written on our visual screen. What is the most recent picture you took of is today's Heart of the Day? This was not something that I expected, but okay, apparently I just took one, so... If you took a picture of something, let us know. What is it? The most recent snap that you took. Pi, Isha. 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And we will be reading them in a bit. Today on DBDB, we have a new face guest in the studio. We have actor Shin Sung-ah joining us, and we're going to be reenacting a horror movie once again today, an exorcism movie once again. Exorcism? Occult is the right word. Occult movie. So I hope you guys are excited. We have an announcement to make. If you're a K-culture fan, check out Talk Talk Korea. If you share your first K-culture moment, there is an opportunity to win $26,400 USD, and also the chance to win the Minister of Culture, Sports, and Tourism Award. So check it out. If you're a musician, you can check out the Cheonye Music Festival, Gwangju's representative music festival from the 1980s, which came back. And it is open to all musicians, solo, band, experienced, rookie, all ages and genres. Perform live and share your music for a chance to compete in the 2026 Cheonye Music Festival Grand Finale. Applications for the September stage will run from August 24th to September 6th. For the August stage, today is the deadline, so check it out. Yeah. That's it, guys. Let's have fun. This is Battleground by Stray Kids.

August 14th, Friday. Here's today's Culture Life News of Korea. This is Heart News. Today is Maebok, the last of the three hottest days of summer, but the heat has returned. Seoul and Daejeon will reach 33 degrees Celsius, while Daegu and Gwangju will reach 34 degrees Celsius. There's good news for the Liberation Day holiday, Gwangbokjeol, as rain is expected across the country from Sunday through Monday. High waves are also expected along the coast, so visitors should take extra care. BTS's song Fake Love has surpassed 1.4 billion views on YouTube. According to BigKit Music, the music video passed the milestone yesterday afternoon, making it BTS's sixth music video to reach 1.4 billion views, following Dynamite, Boy With Love, DNA, Mic Drop, and Idol. Released in 2018, Fake Love combines powerful guitar sounds with trap beats and expresses the emptiness of realizing that what you believed was love was actually a lie. The song reached number 10 on the Billboard Hot 100 and number 42 on the UK official singles chart. Vocalist Hin Pakkaewon has returned with a new album filled with the emotions of summer. Hin released her new EP 여름결 yesterday. The two different tracks, 3 days After and Not Like the End of the World, showcase different musical styles. Hin also wrote and composed Misfit herself, highlighting her talents as a singer-songwriter. She will also hold her summer solo concert,

Midnight Blue Lunarium this weekend at Yonsei University's Grand Auditorium in Seoul. Songwriter Pretty Little Iris has teased for her new song release on her social media. Pretty Little Iris has uploaded a short video expressing her yearning for a love interest to rather destroy her instead of leaving her with nothing. Another self-written song, the acoustic track, is accompanied by abundant vocal pads and background harmonies, perfect to ease down to on a distressful summer night. This has been Korea's Heart News of the Day. We'll be back after Fake Love by BTS and Samyul Hu by Hin Bakhyewon.

Knock knock, what's in your heart today? A question a day to keep your mind awake. This is Heart of the Day. I want to stay. We ask a question on our Instagram. It's Heart Attack and Debar Arirang. Today's Heart of the Day was, as usual, uploaded on our stories, and you can click on the Q&A box if you want to participate. Today's question was, what was the last picture you took? You guys saw me take pictures today. The last few pictures I took were my selfies. So I have one batch, one screen full that I just took in the studio. But before that, the last picture I took was this picture of me holding the Dear Evan Hansen program book at the venue. I asked my friend to take this picture for me. And then I have a picture of me on the escalator, because there was a Dear Evan Hansen roof thingy. So I took a picture here. And then I took a picture of the stage because they let us take pictures of the empty stage. So this is the bed. This is Evan's bedroom. And then I have a picture of the casting board, the cast board. And then I have a picture of the billboard. And I have a picture of me driving. Driving Iris picture. And that's it. Nothing too interesting. That's it. I wonder what pictures you guys have taken. Did you know in Canada we call a beanie a toque? And I've been calling it a toque ever since I became kind of Koreanized, and people call it a beanie here, so I now say beanie. But little Iris used to say toque. Like, where's my toque? I can't find my toque. Benny says, I think the photo is my selfie and food photos too. Hessen says, my cat. Oh, what type of cat? What's your cat's name? June says, I wonder how many photos Iris has on her phone camera roll. Currently, I have, where do I check how many pictures I have? They're not letting me know how many pictures I have. How do I check how many pictures I have, guys? SOS, any Gen Zs out there? Oh, I found it. I have 781 items in my photo album. Which is surprising, right? 781. It's because I don't have storage, so I always have to like upload them on my cloud and delete everything. The last time I uploaded things on my cloud and deleted it was like 2 weeks ago. Yeah. Kevin says, Festa in my hometown last June 11th. Steve says, photos of people playing pinball games at the annual arcade and pinball show. SB says, you choose first album. Tigershear says, my cat Simba being held in a blanket by my wife in a chair. RVN says, a 2 kilogram bag of Haribo candy. Ooh. You bought it for yourself, or did you see it somewhere and you took a picture? Are you a fan of jelly? Are you a fan of candy? Robin says, a picture of my breakfast in a cafe. What was your breakfast? Eggs? Bacon? Toast? Beans? Steven says, my teacup. Empty teacup? Or tea full teacup? Siska says, food. What kind of food? Guys, I need details for Heart of the Day. Crash Overwrite says, a picture of the KBBQ meal for my birthday. Yum. Sounds yum. Leon says, a sports car. Nuff said. Yours? Someone else's? Einflow says, Iris is pretty. Thanks. Am I the most recent picture you took? If not, I'll give you guys a chance right now. 1, 2, 3. Cheese. Actually, I don't think I like my hair. Let's do that again. 1, 2. Wait, hair. 1, 2, 3. Wait, I don't like my pose. Let's do it again. 1, 2, 3. Okay, I gave you guys 3 chances. Now the most recent thing in your album must be Iris.
Thank you for your answers, guys. We have a lot of messages, so I'll try to get through most of them since it is a Friday. So let's go listen to a song. This is First Train by Rothy.

0: Messages, messages, messages, messages, messages, messages. Steven says, hi Iris. I had a great time listening to Heart Attack each day I tune in. The other night I cooked. I put pasta in the oven. Enjoy your upcoming holiday. Perhaps you'll enjoy a good sleep or reading a book. You're the prettiest DJ. Sharing a picture of my alcohol-free bottle. I don't drink. Can I request the song Madly Into You by Pretty Little Iris? Thanks, Steven R. Do you have a picture from Steven R? Steven R. Picture time, picture time. Oi, that's me. Wow, that's Iris. Okay, there's also Snoopy. And we have another picture of, I'm assuming, a drink. Wee wee wee, non-alcoholic dream. 因为你不喝酒. This is 0%. I heard though, 0% still has some. Like 0.something-something. I don't know if that's true, but I just heard that some zero products have 0.something-something alcohol. Next, we're going to be reading... Well, I'm going to read all of them anyway, so... Sodi says, hello, Iris. It's me. Bum, bum, bum. Bum, bum, bum. Last week, I suddenly wanted to draw how I'd imagine Heart Attack Team as animal characters. So here it is. Wait, first, let's look at the picture because it's adorable. This is Heart Attack Illustrated. Okay, so on the very left, the dog. Wait, who? I can't read, though. Who, dog is Kim... Wait, Chong... Who's the dog? On the very left is 해림 작가님. Okay, so that's our main writer. And then it's our producer, 해원 PD님. And then it's Iris. I know what I look like, Iris. And then we have Ghost Rider on top of my ear. And then we have our engineers as cute squirrels. Do you guys like it? I saw this on Twitter before, so I saw this already. I hope... our staff like it. Wait, I think 해림 작가님's character looks like 해림 작가님. Yeah, she looks like that. Yeah, Ghosty is perfect. Ghost Rider is perfect for 가룡 작가님. Our squirrel, so we have a lot of our engineers. They do like a rotation. So we have a lot of engineers, but I think today's engineer 감독님 looks like the squirrel the most out of all of our other engineers. And yeah, or 해원 PD님 as well. Cat? Cat? The cat is so like adorable cat. She's a, oh, it's a fox. Oh, fox. Okay. You're so talented. Yeah, you're really talented. Thank you. I mean, it's Libon and it's me, so I really wanted to share it with our team as well. So. Okay, continue the message. PD님 is a... Oh, there's a reason. Oh, there's a reason. Okay, PD님 is a fennec fox. What's a fennec fox in Korean? Fennec fox. 한국어. Fennec fox is a... 사망여우. Okay, fennec fox is PD님 because you've said that she has sharp facial features, but in pink because she's very kind, and I added piercings because she's very 도전적이야, adventurous. 해림 Rider is a super cute puppy because I imagine her to be a soft person with kind, sparkly eyes. That is very true. She's soft, except when she's not, but she's mostly soft. And she has sparkly eyes and she's kind for sure. Ghost Rider is obviously a ghost, but she's a small baby ghost. So she's like Casper because she seems to be the youngest of the team. She indeed is the youngest of the team, not only by 1 year, but 1+ years younger than me. I'm not sure how many engineers there are, so I just drew 2 squirrels because to me, cartoon squirrels look like they're good with technologies and devices. Added glasses to one of them in hopes that at least one guess would be right. 보여봐요, 하트 어택. I wanna request Mortal by NHYPEN. Love you, Iris. I hope everybody likes it. Geekdiggy says, Haewon looks adventurous even as a cartoon drawing. For real. Actually, for real. That's so cute. Merci. Tigger Shearer says, Hey Iris, how are you? It was a super busy day at work today. Something like 95 rooms checked out. Hotel has 154 rooms for perspective. I clean the public areas, but when we are on the busier side, I help strip and collect the linens. The first pick is the linen from one floor, and yes, it was taller than me. The second pick is of a praying mantis hanging out on the window on the sixth floor. One of the rooms I cleaned left a note that basically said there is a towel in the corner of the ceiling, which brings me to the third picture. It's a towel suspended by a hanger to cover a motion sensor for the lights in the room. Oh, someone probably thought it was a camera again. Waverly, by the way, is the name of the room and a town here in Nebraska. Every room, with the exception of the suites, are named after towns. It's a tribute hotel in Nebraska, so it makes sense. Could I please request Beady Boom Beady Boom by Coed School? Enjoy your extended weekend, happy Liberation Day, and have a good day. Here's a picture. The first picture is, well, beautiful sky, but it's, if you look closely, there's a mantis. Samagi, but beautiful sky. Wow, they were so talented putting that towel up there. How did they do that? Whoa, a lot of towels. Sounds like a really long day of work, but also intriguing day of work for you, Tigger Shior. I hope you are having good rest now. Thank you for showing us your day. Interesting. I wonder, did they like throw the towel on the camera or what did they do? Are they super tall? I don't know how tall the room is or how high the roof is, so... Yeah, I guess I wouldn't know, but sounds like a fun day. Just gonna super quickly skim your comments. I don't want to miss your comments. I like reading your comments. Next is Benny saying, Hello, pretty Iris and everyone. Happy Friday. It's another week full of rain, and I guess it can persist during the weekend here. I would always say I'm looking forward to the weekend, that we're safe and sound for sure and enjoying new songs. As we're in the long weekend due to Liberation Day in Korea, let's commemorate with peace. Song request is Yone by Paul Blanco or Ne Sarang Ne Gyote by Kim Gyeol. Have a great weekend ahead from Benny. Love you, Iris. From Benny. Merci, Benny. Rain, don't go away. Come back again another day. Sukasa says, Hi, Iris. I wish Sue here. Have you been reading something recently, Iris? Oh, I'm reading Picture of Dorian Gray. The Picture of Dorian Gray. I mean, I started it a long time ago, but I just never got to finish it. I did finish a book recently, so I'm back into my Dorian Gray phase. Ligaya asked, Can I ask if Heart Attack will be pre-recorded this coming Monday? Wee. You get to see me on Tuesday, so make sure you tell me I look pretty plenty today so that I won't die before Tuesday. I started Fire and Blood by George R.R. Martin and have been liking it a lot. It's a prequel of his main series, The Song of Ice and Fire, which was adapted to Game of Thrones. Oh, interesting. And it tells the story of the house Targaryen, the Lords of Dragons. Recently, some people have said how its adaptation, House of the Dragons, isn't very faithful, so wanted to read the original material. I think you would like it a lot, Iris. It's very bloody and fun. I'm on chapter 4-5 now and have been enjoying it a lot. My song request is Daughters 사랑해 by SES. Thanks, Iris. Now take this pretty tax. You're pretty, pretty, pretty. Pretty and the prettiest princess. Bye. P.S. Shout out to my soju pup, Epu, and best PD님. High five. She did a heart outside as well. I don't think I would enjoy it, to be bluntly honest, because isn't this fantasy? I'm really weak with fantasy. Is this the real life? There's so... what is the fantasy that I enjoyed? I can't even think of a fantasy that I enjoyed, which is kind of like, I'm sad. I want to enjoy fantasy. I want to like be intrigued. I want to be invested. But every time I read a fantasy, I go like, so it's fake. And I don't want to be like this. But do you think it's realistic? I mean, just from dragon, like dragon, like I, dragon. I know that so many people love, you know, this House of Dragons or Game of Thrones. I actually thought maybe I should start Game of Thrones. I have never watched Game of Thrones. Do you guys think I'll like Game of Thrones? Should I watch Game of Thrones? I don't know. I've tried watching so many science fiction and fantasy things, but both genres are a huge for me. Turn to Ashes says, I shouldn't be watching Heart Attack, but I can't resist. Why shouldn't you be watching Heart Attack? It's always a right time to watch Heart Attack. Let's go listen to some songs. Thank you guys for your messages. We had an abundant message week this week, so merci. Our team really appreciates it. This is Time to Stand Up Again, Iris. Madly Into You by Iris and Mortal by N-Hypen.
1: Maybe this wasn't really a game for me, but let's go along and talk, let's go along and try, and let's see how it goes.

0: flower is beautiful, for its bloom is not eternal. I know that now. Thoughts of mortality shall no longer bind me to this world.
1: 후회하지 않도록 지금 이 순간 최선을 다해 널 사랑하는 것.
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6: It's time to move on to hour two. I'll be back with actor Shin Sung-ah in the studio for DBDB. This is 더 바라지도 않겠어 by 선우정아.

That was Renegade by Omega X. You guys are listening to Heart Attack, and I'm your DJ, Pretty Little Iris. Welcome back to Heart Attack, everybody. It is time for hour two of Friday, which means that we're learning Korean together on DBDB, 또박, 또박. So if you are ready to see us act in the studio and also learn Korean, just stay put. We will be joined by our guest of the day, actor Shin Sung-ha, in the studio after Bingo by Hui.

0: Where can you find real Korean that isn't in textbooks? It's time to learn living, breathing Korean through lines from Korean dramas and films. This is DBDB 또
1: 팝
0: 또
1: 팝.
0: Welcome to DBDB, guys. We have a new face in the studio. I think it only makes sense for him to introduce himself to you guys. So, who are you?
2: 안녕하세요. 저는 신성아입니다.
0: Hello, actor 신성아.
2: Hi, I'm 신성아.
0: Hello, welcome to the studio. Hello.
2: Hello.
0: How are you?
2: I'm very nervous right now, so I don't know.
0: Okay, so before you came, there was a rumor in this studio. They were saying, our guest is really nervous today.
2: Yeah.
0: He says he's really nervous.
2: Mm-hmm.
0: So we have provided our guest with the squishy so that he can just squish onto it and have some inner peace today. But welcome to Heart Attack. Do you do radio a lot?
2: Not that lot.
0: Not really?
2: Yeah, not really.
0: Have you been to Arirang Radio?
2: I think it's my first time.
0: Really?
2: Yeah, this is why I'm very nervous right now, using my English.
0: No, you're so good though. Firstly, can we ask, how do you speak English? Did you study?
2: I lived in US for 5 years when I was in middle school and 2 years of high school.
0: So is that a long time ago or?
2: Mm-hmm.
0: Oh.
2: Because I'm 34. Like 16 years ago.
0: Wow, yeah. Over 10 years.
2: Yes.
0: Oh, well, we had a question from a fan. Leon says, Hi, 신성아. I'm so excited to see you on Heart Attack. I've been a fan of your former group for a long time. It makes me really happy to see you doing well in your acting career recently. My question is, do you get to use English in your daily life? Do you use English?
2: No.
0: You don't use English in Korea. So, yeah. Did you forget?
2: Yeah, I forgot a lot.
0: It's okay.
2: Thank you.
0: Got this. Wait, where in America?
2: Oregon.

0: Oh,
1: you know Oregon?
0: yeah. I haven't been, but of course I know. Interesting. So today will be an opportunity to remind you of your English skills. And also, I do want to mention that a lot of our listeners probably know you because you were promoting as a K-pop idol for a long time. Mm-hmm. You were part of the group Teen Top for a very long time. And then now you're currently acting. Mm-hmm. So what are you doing currently? What is your acting? You have a theater show, right?
1: 최근에 영화도 두 편 촬영했고 네, 지금 연극 마트로시카 하고 있습니다.
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1: 네,
0: Interesting. So he filmed two movies that is yet to be released, and he's also doing a theater show right now. Right now it's called Matryoshka, and you guys can check it out until August 1st. For now, his scheduling is until August. Let's see. Bahar says we can mix Korean in. We are learning Korean anyhow. Yeah, that's true. 오늘 콩글리쉬로 진행을 해도 되는 이유가요. 저희 오늘 코너가 청취자분들 한국어를 알려주는, 가르쳐주는 코너이기 때문에 오늘 한국어 선생님 자격으로 오셔서 콩글리쉬로 하셔도 it's very okay.
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0: Okay, okay. We can Konglish. You're very confident. We have another, let's see, Mariana says, Hello Heart Attack Team, I'm Mari, so excited to see Shin Seung-ha on the show. My question for him, do you have any upcoming acting project you can share with us? 약간 스포일러? 앞으로의 활동?
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0: Coming soon?
1: Coming soon.
0: Okay, he will be preparing for a new... He started practicing for his next project, so you should keep that in mind. We have a Heart Attack 3 official question, if you're new. So I'm going to ask you 3 questions.
1: Okay.
0: And you have to answer honestly.
1: Okay.
0: Okay?
1: Okay.
0: This is chemistry test with DJ.
1: Oh, okay.
0: Number one, do you like bread? No,
1: I love rice.
0: Rice?
1: Yeah.
0: Wait, do you know how in Korea we say 밥빵면?
1: Mm-hmm.
0: What is your order? 순서 뭐예요? 밥빵면 좋아하는 순서?
1: 밥면빵.
0: Mm.
1: I think you like bread, right? That's why you...
0: Yeah.
1: Oh, sorry.
0: Okay, rice, noodle, and bread. Okay, yeah. It's okay. We have two left.
1: Okay.
0: Okay, number two. Do you like hot pot, 허거?
1: Oh.
0: 노래를 들어야 되나? 오케이, 오케이.
1: 제가 매운 거를 그렇게 잘 못 먹어서 Yeah, I don't like spicy food that much, so.
0: Okay, it's okay. We have one more question.
1: Yeah, I'm sorry.
0: It's okay. Number okay. three, okay?
1: Three.
0: Number three.
1: Mm-hmm.
0: Do you like horror movies?
1: Oh, yeah, I love horror
0: you
1: movies.
0: You like horror
1: yes,
0: movies?
1: Yes, I love horror movies.
0: 다행이다.
1: Yes.
0: I'm so glad. Phew! 1 out of 3. It's okay. You like horror movies.
1: Yes.
0: What kind of, what movie do you like?
1: 최근에는 웨폰이라는 영화를 너무 재밌게 봤어요.
0: Oh, you watch Weapons. You should, have you been in a horror film or horror drama, horror anything before?
1: 아직 기회가 없어가지고. 근데 너무 하고 싶죠.
0: Not yet. But you should. You look very, 뭔가 어울리실 것 같아요.
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0: 오, okay. You wanna do like a villainy character? Maybe like a killer, maybe. Interesting. If you have any more questions for our guest today, join us in our YouTube chat and I will ask away for you guys. 오늘 질문 있으시면 언제든 저희 유튜브 라이브 채팅에 써주시면 제가 대신 여쭤봐 드리도록 하겠습니다. So today we are going to be learning Korean and we're also going to be acting. 오늘 너무 완벽하게 오셨어요. Because we're going to be acting as well and you are an actor. So can you let us know what movie we're talking about today?
1: 요즘 날씨도 더운데 체감 온도를 확 낮춰줄 오컬트 영화 파묘 준비했습니다.
0: We have eczema in the studio for you. Did you watch this?
1: Sure.
0: Oh, did you like it?
1: Yeah, I loved it.
0: Oh, you like occult? Mm-hmm. Mm, okay, so we're gonna be acting out Pamyo. Can you let us know, like, simply, like, what is it about?
1: Okay. A wealthy family living in the United States begins experiencing
0: experiencing
1: a strange generation.

0: And together they begin the process of exhuming a suspicious ancestral grave.
1: Yes.
0: But as soon as they start digging up the grave, they uncover even stranger and more terrifying secrets hidden beneath it.
1: Yes.
0: Kim Go-eun plays Hwa-rim, a young shaman with a strong and commanding presence, while Lee Do-hyun plays Bung-gil, her apprentice. Choi Min-sik takes on the role of Sang-deok, a veteran Pung-su, expert who specializes in finding auspicious burial sites. And Yoo Hae-jin plays Young-gun, a professional mortician who handles the remains, blending traditional Korean shamanism and Pung-su with family secrets and elements of Korean history. Exuma is a supernatural mystery that gradually reveals the dark secrets hidden beneath the grave. Thank you.
1: That was so good. You can rest for a bit. We're going to go listen to a song and we'll be back, guys. This is Runaway by Lee Chang-seop.

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1: 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We 네, do 네. have to act out a scene from Eczema. So the first scene is actually going to be two included, like two back to back. 읽으실래요? 제가 읽을까요?
0: 제가 한 번 더 해보겠습니다.
1: Okay, please let us know what we are acting.
0: 네. 화림 has brought a mysterious case involving a wealthy family in the United States, and she asks 상덕 and 영근 to take on the job with her. The family's eldest sons have been suffering from a mysterious illness, even from a young, very young age, and 화림 believes it may be connected to their ancestral grave. As they learn more about the grave and who chose the burial site, 상덕 begins to sense that something is seriously wrong. He realizes that this is no ordinary burial site, but one of the most dangerous places he has ever encountered.
1: 둔둔둔.
0: Yay.
1: Good job, good job.
0: Thank you, thank you.
1: So it is a very, it's before the scary thing happens. So they're trying to figure out what to do. And 화림, who is the young shaman played by Kim Go-eun, they're trying to see like, oh, like there's mysterious illnesses. They're trying to figure out what's wrong. So I am going to be 화림, mm-hmm. and I'm also going to be 지용, who is the person that is trying to figure out what's wrong with their ancestral grave. And you are going to be 상덕, who is played by 최민식, and also Yoo Hae-jin's character, 영근. So you're going to be two characters, and I'm also going to be two characters. So if you're ready, are you ready?
0: Yes, I'm ready.
1: So we're going to play the BGM, and you can start your line when our mic comes on. So 휘님, please cue the BGM.

0: You just read the comments and you said, finally, I see Korean. It's helping your inner peace, seeing some Korean.
1: 네.
0: 한국어 댓글이 보이니까 조금 안정을 찾으신 것 같은데.

0: How long has it been, huh? Has it been about 3 years?
1: Yeah, time really flies. How's business these days?
0: It's okay, I guess. It's the off-season, you know.
1: That's why I brought a job for you two.
0: Wait a second. Is it just me or does something smell? Don't you smell that? I smell money.
1: Oh man, I tried to keep it a secret, but you caught me. 딱 걸렸네. I went to see a rather unusual family in the States. A friend of mine, a doctor, referred them to me. His name is Park Ji-young. His father was Korean, but he's an American citizen himself, and he's filthy rich. Like, really rich.
0: Well, that's a promising start.
1: The eldest sons in the family have been suffering from some kind of ghost sickness. Even newborn babies.
0: Good grief. They've lasted this long? Are they possessed?
1: Not quite, but from what I could tell, it's a problem caused by their ancestral grave.

0: Do you know who chose the bear site?
1: My father said a famous Buddhist monk at the time found the best possible burial site for my grandfather because he'd done great service for the country.
0: A monk?
1: I was told his Buddhist name was Kisune.
0: Kisune. That's quite an unusual Buddhist name. 그런 것 치고는 묘가 좀 소박하네요. For such an important bear site, the grave itself is rather modest.
1: I heard grave robbing was a serious problem back then, so my grandfather was buried quietly and without much ceremony.
0: Sir, I don't think I can take this job.
1: What? Is it really that bad? Isn't there anything you can do? Why aren't you saying anything?
0: You all need to understand what happens when you disturb the wrong grave. I've spent nearly 40 years digging into this land. But I've never seen a bear site like this. Harim, you saw them too, didn't you?

the foxes. Foxes and grapes to mix. This makes no sense. This isn't just a bad sight. It's the worst kind of a bad sight.

0: 역시 actor. You're so different. Anaga says, what's with the deep voice? Gave me chills. SRD says, sounds like a drama. Jang says, 눈빛 바뀐 거 봐. His eyes changed. Sukasa says, 무섭다, scary. Whoa.
1: 감사합니다. Thank you.
0: Different person.
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0: 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Anyway, let's move on to our Korean lesson now. Mm-hmm. 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What does that mean? 무슨 뜻이죠? 딱 질린 딱 걸리다.
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0: 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Yeah, 딱 걸렸네 just means you're doing something and you just got caught. So it's kind of, it's straightforward. You try to hide it, but you caught me. You could say 숨기려고 했는데 딱 걸렸네. 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You can say that.
1: Yes.
0: Our second was what you said. 그런 것 치고는 묘가 좀 소박하네요.
1: 그런 것 치고는 means considering, given, or for something that is supposed to be.
0: Yeah, so 그런 거 치고는 is, oh, based on what you said though, or considering that. For example, 긴장했다고 계속 하셨는데 그런 거 치고는 연기를 너무너무 잘해주셨어요. So you said you were so nervous, but 그런 거 치고는 you did such a good job acting. It's a little bit hard, but I think our listeners can do it. So from now on, what we're going to do is we're going to listen to a song and you guys have to do your homework, create new sentences using these expressions in our YouTube chat, and then 성아 and I would be back later to mark them. 오늘 배운 두 문장으로 새로운 문장을 만들어서 유튜브 채팅에 쳐주시면 저희가 다녀와서 한번 채점 해보도록 하겠습니다. So I hope you guys are ready. We'll be back after Monster by Red Velvet.

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1: You're a perfectionist. 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
2: Mm-hmm.
1: I?
2: Yes.
1: I? Okay. I, N, S?
2: S.
1: You look like N. IS... 지금 30분밖에 안 돼서 왠지 ISTP
2: ISFJ
1: 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J?
2: 네, ISFJ입니다.
1: Really? T? 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
2: Big F and Big S.
1: You're a big
2: Big
1: oh,
2: I.
1: Really? Do you want to guess mine? 제 거 맞춰보실래요?
2: 오케이. E?
1: 오케이.
2: E-N...
1: Mm-hmm.
2: T-P?
1: E-N-T-P? 하나 맞추셨어요. You got one right.
2: I'm very sorry about
1: no,
2: it.
1: No, I'm I-N-T-J.
2: Sorry. I-N-T-J.
1: Yeah. Okay, let's move on. 넘어갈까요?
2: Okay, let's go.
1: Okay, let's go. Let's check out the homework. 이렇게 올려서 한번 위에서부터 볼 텐데요. 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I was trying to hide my feelings, but I was caught. Anaka, 이거 보이시나요? 여기. 요거, 요거. Do you have good eyesight?
2: Uh-huh, but... I found it.
1: Okay,
2: I found
1: okay.
2: it. Yes.
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1: 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But maybe it was too obvious. 혜원 says, 떨린다고 하셨으면서 그런 거 치고는 너무 잘하잖아요. 심쿵, you said you were nervous, but compared to that, you were so good. 미카?
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1: 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Let's see. 주연 says.
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2: 죄송합니다.
1: It's okay. It's okay.
2: I got caught looking at it while using a translator.
1: Okay. June says, 내가 너의 멋진 연기에 빠져든 거 딱 걸렸네. 첫 연기 그런 거 치곤 정말 대단한데. You caught me just so into your acting. Compared to your first time on DBDB, you're so great. Let's see, let's see. Tsukasa, I'm Tsukasa, says,
2: 그 사람이 배고파서 나... 도망가 봤는데 끝에 딱 걸렸네.
1: They were hungry, so I ran away, but I got caught. 내일 퇴근길 이건 다른 건데 내일 퇴근길 하시나요?
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1: Only English 어떠냐고 댓글이 달렸거든요.
2: No. only Korean tomorrow.
1: How about Konglish?
2: Konglish, let's
1: okay,
2: go.
1: Okay, Konglish, let's go. We don't have a lot of time, so we are going to move on. 바로 다음 씬도 한번 연기해 볼 텐데요. 일단 homework 숙제 10점 만점에 몇 점인가요?
2: 저는 10점입니다.
1: 10점. Okay, good job, everybody. Clap, clap, clap, clap, clap. We're gonna move on to our next scene, and this one is when someone has opened the coffin, so the evil spirits are all over the place. So it's the scary scene, and so they're trying to save Ji-young, who is the person that asked these people to fix this for them. So they're like running to the hotel and making sure this Ji-young guy is okay. You have to do... one person, but different personality.
2: Yes, I know, I know.
1: Are you confident?
2: 100%.
1: Oh, okay.
2: No, no. Let's go!
1: Let's go, cue the VG.

0: The spirit must be running wild right now. The chief mourner could be in danger. You, head back to Seoul right away. We'll stay here and try to call the spirit back.
1: Wait, you're going to summon the spirit here? Right now?
0: It cried out from under that grave for 100 years, and no one ever came to get it out. 혼이 증오만 남아있다고요. All that's left now is hatred. It's gonna come after every last one of his descendants. Hello?
1: Hello, Mr. Park. This is Kim Sang-do. Are you alright? Nothing's happened?
0: I'm fine. What's going on?
1: Good. This is a relief. Something's come up and I'm on my way over. I'm in a bit of hurry. I know it's late, but could we talk for a moment?
0: Wait, what's going on?
1: You're staying at the same hotel you were at before, right? I'm almost there. I'll be up in a minute.
0: Just a moment. Who is it?
1: It's me, Kim Sang-dok.
0: Hello? Wait, what's going on?
1: That's mine. Hello? What is it? What's going on?
0: Mr. Kim, are you outside my door right now?
1: No, that's not me. It's not me. The coffin, your grandfather's coffin has been opened.
0: My grandfather's coffin?
1: Yes, I'm sorry, but things have gotten a little complicated. Whatever you do, do not open that door. Stay where you are. I'm almost there. 지금부터 내 말만 들으시고 침착하게 행동하셔야 됩니다. From this point on, I need you to listen to me and stay calm. Mr. Park, listen carefully. Get away from the door and move toward the window. Sir, just open the door. This is urgent. I need to explain what's happening. Please. Don't answer him. Don't listen to him. Go to the window and open it. Your grandfather will protect you. You need to let your grandfather in. Trust me. Hurry. I said, open the window!
0: I'm scared. You really need a killer role soon.
1: I'm waiting for that.
0: Wait, my question. If it were you, if you're Ji-young, are you going to open the door or not?
1: No, I'm going to sleep.
0: You're going to sleep?
1: Yes.
0: Are you scared easily? 겁이 많은 편이세요?
1: No, I watch horror movies alone.
0: Ooh.
1: And turn off the all lights off.
0: Yeah. Oh, so you're good with scary things.
1: Mm-hmm. I love scary things.
0: Okay, so that was our second scene. We're going to learn Korean. I said, 혼이 증오만 남아있다고요. What does 남다 mean?
1: 남다 means remain, be left, stay, or be left over.
0: Mm. 네. Can you make a example sentence using 남다?
1: Mm-hmm. 음식이 많이 남았어요.
0: Lot of food There's, left.
1: Yes. Oh. 시간이 얼마 안 남았어요.
0: Not much time left.
1: 기억에 남았어요.
0: You could say 오늘 연기 기억에 남았어요. 오늘 서한 연기 기억에 너무 남았어요. Your acting today is really left in my mind.
1: Thank you.
0: Yeah, so 남다 is pretty easy. Just something that is left behind. And then there was your role. 지금부터 내 말만 들으시고 침착하게 행동하셔야 됩니다. 침착하게, what does that mean?
1: 침착하게, 침착하다 means be calm, composed, or level-headed.
0: So just basically calm.
1: Mm-hmm.
0: Are you a 침착한 person?
1: Yes, I'm very 침착한 person, but not right now.
0: We have to ask your fans, is he a 침착한 person? 침착하다. Okay, 침착하다means to be calm. You can just say 침착하세요, be calm, or I'm 침착해 right now. I'm calm right now.
2: Mm-hmm.
0: 저 지금 침착해요. I'm calm right now. So yeah, we are going to be listening to a song so that you guys can do your homework, create new expressions using the two expressions we just learned, and we'll be back to mark them. This is 저주인형 by VIX.

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1: These are the nationwide safety guidelines informing you of rules to prevent water-related accidents during water play. 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This message was brought to you by the Ministry of the Interior and Safety.

Welcome to BFM News at 4. I'm Jian Kim. The presidential office said that it believes a four-year, two-term presidential system with stronger powers for the National Assembly has the highest public acceptance. A presidential official said the government recognizes the problems of the current presidential system, but stressed that it is not considering a parliamentary system or a specific power-sharing model. The official also said constitutional reform requires the support of at least 200 lawmakers and should be pursued through bipartisan agreement in the National Assembly. The remarks came after opposition lawmaker Kim Tae-ho said President Lee Jae-myung told him that constitutional reform should be pursued even if it meant shortening his presidential term. North Korea denounced the upcoming Ulji Freedom Shield exercise between South Korea and the United States, warning that it would respond to threats with a new level of deterrent. The annual exercise is scheduled to begin Monday and continue through August 27th. North Korea accused the U.S. of using the drills to prepare for military confrontation and vowed to defend its security interests with overwhelming force. North Korea has repeatedly condemned the allies' exercises as war rehearsals and conducted weapons tests around them, including missile launches toward the East Sea last Thursday and Wednesday. South Korea's Unification Ministry said this was North Korea's first official response to the exercise this year and expected further denunciations and provocations. In local news, the Busan Environmental Corporation provided emergency support to drought-hit Yangsan in Gyeongnam Province amid a prolonged heat wave and drought. On August 12th and 13th, it sent four 15-ton water trucks and operating personnel to the area. The corporation temporarily converted road cleaning vehicles into water trucks and worked with Yangsan City to supply around 300 tons of water for agricultural use. The vehicles were deployed to areas in urgent need, including Yeorangni and Kaegongni in Dongmyeon and Sunjiri in Habungmyeon. The corporation said it will strengthen its disaster response system by using its personnel and equipment to help communities cope with climate-related disasters, including heat waves and drought. Busan Mayor Chun Jae-soo said that Busan, Ulsan, and Gyeongnam Province are holding working-level talks on closer regional cooperation. Chun said he had urged a meeting with the governor as soon as possible, while Governor Park Kwan-soo suggested first organizing the issues through working-level discussions. Chun declined to comment on whether administrative integration or a special regional union would be more appropriate. He also highlighted a recent agreement among the three regions on developing a maritime capital area and jointly attracting investment. For next year's budget, Chun said Busan will focus on maritime infrastructure, tourism, artificial intelligence investment, and expanding sports facilities to improve residents' quality of life. In international news, tensions between the United States and Iran are escalating over the Strait of Hormuz with no clear breakthrough in sight. U.S. Defense Secretary Pete Hegseth warned that the U.S. Navy could maintain a blockade indefinitely, while Treasury Secretary Scott Bessent threatened unprecedented economic isolation against Iran. The U.S. is also sending the USS George Washington to the Middle East to replace the USS Abraham Lincoln. Iran has rejected U.S. claims over control of the strait. Meanwhile, Iran-linked Houthi rebels launched attacks in the Red Sea and targeted Saudi oil facilities. Two UAE oil tankers were also reportedly attacked while passing through the Strait of Hormuz. And now for today's weather. It is mostly cloudy and hot, with daytime highs reaching around 33 degrees. Scattered showers of 5 to 40 millimeters fell in some areas during the morning. Tropical nights are expected in some areas. The temperature in Busan is currently 30 degrees Celsius. And that wraps up this hour's news. Thank you for joining us. 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

Hello, hello, hello, and welcome to a fantastic Friday here at For My Busan. Ah, food, glorious food. Food can bring back memories, can remind us of our childhood or happy moments or places that we visited. Food also connects people. Meals we share with family and friends, they become memories of the people we love. And food, of course, can be a comfort. After a difficult day or a stressful day, you can go home and eat ramyeon and you feel much better, right? Spicy food. So what about you? What does food mean to you? Welcome to Fridays for My Busan. I'm your host, Laura McCluckie.

Oh, what a great way to kick off Friday here at For My Busan. It's the beginning of the weekend. But it's not just the beginning of the weekend. It's the beginning of the weekend, right? Liberation Day, of course, tomorrow, the 81st anniversary of Korean liberation from occupational rule. And therefore, a very important long weekend that we have. Of course, Monday is also a red day. So we're starting here early because why shouldn't we, right? Why shouldn't we? It's the weekend. 지금부터 주말입니다. 축하드립니다. It's 4:10 on the clock, Friday, the 14th of August. I'm Laura McCluckey, and this is For My Busan on 90.5 and 103.3 FM. Welcome to BEFM, Busan 영어 방송입니다. 반갑습니다. Before we get into anything else, when I came into the studio, I had a gift. Have you seen this gift, Park PD? I have this gift from Yunji PD, or Yundi, not PD, Yundi DJ. Look at this. It's me with blonde hair. She said, out of grey marker. Grey marker, Yundi? Grey? You mean brown or black? Out of grey marker for what? For my hair? Grey hair. Because I'm so old. I'm a queen. I love it, look. Da-da-da. If you're on YouTube just now, you can see this beautiful picture that Yundi, she does maybe my clothes. No, it can't be the clothes. I'm a purple princess. I've got blonde hair. Yeah, I'm a beautiful Queen Laura from Yundi PD. I keep saying Yundi because you know what? It's in, anyway, never mind. Yundi from Sweet Date. Thank you very much. It's so cute. I'm going to take this home, put it on my fridge. I love it. I love it very much. Why do I keep saying Yundi PD? It just sounds right to me. Yundi PD. Anyway. Yundi 고맙습니다. 너무너무너무 좋아요. Thank you very much. I can't draw, so I shan't. I shall not draw a picture of you. You'll just be upset. So let me just give you my hat. 고맙습니다. 자, 이런 표현 아시죠, 여러분? 밥 한번 먹자. 밥 먹었어? 밥부터 먹자. 아니면 밥 묻나? 부산이잖아요. 밥 묻나? Eating has very special meaning in Korea, which is something it took a while for me to understand, actually. It's not just a basic part of life. It helps us build relationships and share time with other people. These days, everyone, of course, very busy. So even families don't always have time to sit down and eat together. Actually, my family all eat separately for both meals most of the time. Breakfast time for my kids, they might eat together, actually. But for my husband, he eats whenever he gets up and does his things. I eat maybe not until 12 sometimes. But yeah, who do you eat with most often? I eat most often with my family. That's true. But even so, maybe I eat with my dog more than I eat with my husband. 슬퍼요. 슬프지 마세요. 나 좋아요. 혼밥 재밌어요. 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Who do you eat with most? Family, 가족. 혼밥 좋아요. 너무 좋아요. Yeah, me too. I think a long time ago, 혼밥 was considered to be a little bit 슬퍼, a little bit sad, right? But I think these days, for me personally, as a Scottish person, eating alone was never considered to be strange. You can go into any restaurant, sit down, have a meal, glass of wine, read a book, just do whatever. Eating alone, totally fine. In Korea, culturally, it wasn't so common because it was kind of 부끄럽다. But these days, solo dining is very common, right? Very, very common. And actually, I think when I first came to Korea, I was like, why is nobody eating alone? Because in the office, in my workplaces back in Scotland, we would have lunch at our desk. We would just eat and work. Even when I worked at the school here, I would just eat at my desk and work. 하면서. Anyway, but what about you? Who do you eat with most often and where do you eat most often these days? Weekdays, if you work, you probably eat out near your workplace, maybe at least once a day.
And students probably eat at school most often. Weekdays, holidays, of course, different. You've got more time, family, friends outside at restaurants, maybe a picnic, maybe street food. And do you like street food? 난 street food 너무너무 좋아요. 근데 신기한 거는 요새 외국인도 한국 길거리 음식을 판매하는 거예요. I thought that was very strange. I was at Haeundae 전통시장, and so we went to get some shared hotdog, and it wasn't Koreans selling it. It was students from another country, and or like 알바생 from another country. And I was like, wait, this is strange. And I thought, is it going to taste different because it's 알바생? That's funny, right? So yeah, of course, when you eat street food, it often doesn't just taste great. It shows the culture, the character of a country. And traveling has so many benefits, but street food is one of them because you can

Welcome back. It's time for Newsfeed. A little look at what's going on around the world. So, what made the news today? First up, remembering liberation. Of course, because tomorrow is Gwangbokjeol, Korea's National Liberation Day, and Busan will hold its official ceremony at Busan Citizens Hall at 10 a.m. Around 1,300 people are expected to attend, including city officials, families of independence activists, veterans groups, local residents, and something even more special to add into this. This year also marks the 150th anniversary of the birth of Paekbom Kimgu Sonsaeng, who's one of the most important figures in Korea's independence movement. The ceremony will include a special performance, and two independence activists will also receive presidential commendations. One joined a student protest in Seoul in 1930, while the other was arrested in 1919 for protesting the exploitation of Korean fishermen in Gyeongnam, Gosong. So very meaningful, expect some tears, right? The event will end with a Liberation Day song and three cheers of Manse. Gwangbokjeol, of course, a very important day. It gives us a chance to reflect and remember those who have sacrificed for Korea's independence. Freedoms that we have today didn't happen on their own, so let's not abuse or just take them for granted, you know? So I will see you tomorrow for a Gwangbokjeol special, all right? I'll join you then. All right, up next. Support from the start. Busan is opening a new support center today for children with disabilities, people with developmental disabilities, and, of course, their families. So the center will help connect families with things like individual support plans, parent education, and other family services as well. One of the main focuses is early intervention for young children. What does that mean? Well, it means supporting babies and children under six who may be showing signs of developmental delay, because catching it early is so important for the right support for the family, right? Families may be eligible if a child is already registered as having a disability, if a doctor has concerns about their development, or if a health screening shows that more evaluation is needed. The goal, of course, like I said, step in early, support the child's development, and gives families a clearer idea of where to go for help. And I think something

0: to just make it out in the open. Kids who have developmental disabilities or etc., this is completely okay. So just go out. The help is out there. And I think this is a wonderful step. Having a place to turn and people to support you can make such a difference. So as a parent, you worry about everything, right? I know you're like, is this right? Is that right? Or what's going on with this? And so every result, every test is just stressful. And you think, oh, did I do something wrong? And so don't worry about what might be. Go get support, get the information that you need, and then take it from there. And that's the best way to tackle it. So I love that support is out there. Fighting, hapshida. All right, finally, sharks on the weather team. Sharks on the weather team. Well, when we think of sharks in summer, I think of Jaws, right? We always think of Jaws, danger. But scientists in the US are now looking at sharks in a very different way because researchers at the University of Delaware are testing whether sharks can actually help predict hurricanes. Makes sense, right? Animals have this kind of sixth sense that humans don't have. So they're attaching small sensors to sharks off the US East Coast. As the sharks swim, the sensors collect information like water temperature, salinity and depth as well. And you might think, well, why does that matter? Because warm ocean water can make hurricanes stronger, right? So in a way, these sharks are kind of like little mobile weather stations, little radars out in the ocean sending data back. And researchers are also looking at species that do travel long distances and come close enough to the surface for their tags to send data to satellites. So for example, mako sharks, blue sharks, hammerheads, even young great whites. So the tags go on the shark's dorsal fins. The whole process usually takes less than 5 minutes. And they're also designed to eventually fall off on their own. As I hope that they are either floating and will return home or biodegradable, but I'm sure we'll find out. Now, if the project does work, all that extra ocean data can help forecasters better understand how strong a hurricane might become before it reaches the land. And one researcher had quite a funny way of describing it, actually. Instead of the terrifying shark we see in movies, you know, instead of Jaws, think of it more like Bob from accounting, quietly clocking in and sending over the day's temperature report. Well, listen, I like the image. Sharks, I love sharks. They get a bad rap, I think. But, you know, maybe they're the heroes of summer, not the villains of the ocean. I want to watch Jaws now. Anyway, thank you so much for tuning in to our newsfeed. That's all for today. Up next, it's On the Mic.
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2: 감사합니다.
0: 감사합니다. Thank you to our reporter Leo for that interview. And to our interviewee 강서준님. Wedding singer 강서준 carefully manages his voice and physical condition starting on Friday night to prepare for flawless performances and spends his weekends traveling across Busan from early morning until the evening for a busy schedule of weddings. So despite his extensive stage experience, he has of course faced unexpected situations, including one performance where the mic and the sound system suddenly stopped working. So he just calmly encouraged the wedding guests to join in and he finished the song a cappella. That's a pro, right? You don't need the tech. We can go without it, right? On another occasion, a bride was feeling unwell and had to sit down at the venue, and so he went over to her and he sang in a relaxed and intimate style, almost like a busking performance. I'm not sure, was her husband okay with that? I'm sure he was. Absolutely was. It was more, you know, cinematic. It was a moment, right? It was a vibe. And he said, for people who are struggling to choose a wedding song, because many people do, he strongly recommends Paul Kim's Every Day every moment because the beautiful lyrics and relatively comfortable vocal range make it accessible to many singers. Now, finally, he finished off by saying because his job is about helping people remember one of the most brightest days of their lives through music, he believes the most important attitude is to approach every performance not as work, but with sincerity and with heartfelt congratulations. 진심으로 축하드립니다. Like this, you know? So for that reason, he says he defines his work with the word sincerity. I love that. But we didn't get a song from him. He didn't sing for us. 그러면은 다시 나오시면 좋겠습니다. 한 번 더 나오세요, 가수님. Anyway, thank you so much. I love that. I love The Wedding Singer. Have you seen the movie, The Wedding Singer? Very, very fun. By the way, today we are talking about street food. What's your favorite street food and why? 여러분이 가장 좋아하는 길거리 음식은 무엇인가요? 그리고 이유도 같이 알려주시면 감사하고 제 길거리 음식과 신청곡을 다 보내주시면 감사하겠습니다. 샵 9050-9050 and live chat. All right, up next, it's time for Culture For You. Kang Hyun Min.
3: When will this ever end?
0: Never. It's been a while, and I thought I've not done it in a while, so I should do it.
3: It's turning into a tradition now.
0: It is.
3: No one can stop you.
0: Quite rightly so. How are you?
3: Good. I mean, long time no see. Ooh. I think we haven't seen each other in like what, weeks?
0: 2 weeks.
3: 2 weeks.
0: Yeah.
3: 정말 긴 시간이네요.
0: 그러니까. 네. 그리워하셨어요?
3: 네.
0: Did you 그리워 me?
3: Yeah, I miss you, of course. Mm. I was in Japan for a whole week.
0: Oh, yeah. How was that?
3: It was good. I mean, I was on a business trip and been doing a lot of music shows there. Mm. Yeah, so it's good.
0: Good.
3: It's good. And you?
0: Fine, thank you. And you?
3: 교과서도 아니고.
0: All their listeners, are we at school? Our listeners are so bored of hearing me talk about it now. Because
3: really?
0: It's Friday. I've been back since Monday.
3: Uh-huh.
0: So everyone's like, ugh, come on. Not really. They're very, very gracious. No one said that. But, you know, yeah,
3: it's good to be back.
0: Good to be back. That's,
3: yeah.
0: That's the kind of takeaway of it. Mm-hmm. Today we have a bit more time than usual.
3: Yes.
0: Apparently you've got 할 말이 많다.
3: 제가 할 말이 엄청 많다고.
0: So I've been telling
3: PD님 every week that we need more time. And then he made it true. My dream is
0: Dreams
3: now
0: come true.
3: Has come true.
0: Yeah, there you go.
3: 그러니까 막상 또 꿈이 이루어지니까는 좀 부담스럽네요.
0: 네. 부담스럽지. 그리고 also
3: you
0: give us more time, we're just going to go blah blah for longer.
3: Blah blah is my thing.
0: We love to blah blah. So question, I want to ask you the text topic for today. What's your favorite street food?
3: My favorite street food would be goji. Right?
0: What kind?
3: There are lots.
0: There's so many. 다양하게 나오잖아요.
3: I would go with the 모래집, if you know what, like which part that is. I think it's from a chicken.
0: The chicken 닭똥집?
3: 닭똥집이 일종인데, it's more, it tastes, I don't know, like it's very hard to describe how it tastes like. 근데 모래집이라 말하면은, I'm sure there are waivers out there who know what it is.
0: Do you know, I tried chicken heart.
3: Chicken heart, okay.
0: And 닭똥집.
3: 닭똥집.
0: Chicken poop house. If you translate it, that's what it is.
3: Yeah, so I prefer not to translate it.
0: I love translating it. It makes me very happy.
3: What did you what? Sand
0: there's,
3: house.
0: There's no food in English that has anything
3: because
0: similar to that. You
3: because,
0: know?
3: I mean, like the Anglophone like or English-speaking countries, they don't eat 닭똥집.
0: Well, yeah, that's another thing. You can get it if, like, you can get the gizzards. It's called gizzards,
3: I think.
0: If you're getting a turkey or a chicken at Christmas time, you can get all of that
3: the innards. The parts. Yeah.
0: And they arrive in the bird if you're not getting a fully unprepared bird. If it's a prepared bird, you get them and then they're packaged up inside. So you get all of it there.
3: All right.
0: And then you make the gravy out of it, or you can make patty out of it, or whatever it
3: is. So you do cook it. But
0: we do, but we don't eat it on goji like in Korea.
3: Yeah, so it's a different kind of, a different way of cooking.
0: Yeah.
3: Yeah, so 닭똥집. I like 닭똥집 as well.
0: It's good. I mean,
3: you know, I love all kinds of gojis out there.
0: Good.
3: Goji 너무 좋잖아요.
0: 맛있어.
3: 맛있잖아요.
0: I like 대파. Chicken and 대파.
3: Oh, yes. And, 은행나무, 은행.
0: 아.
3: It's stinky.
0: But
3: I love it.
0: It's stinky. Do you know what? I like it, but not as a... Well, that's not really street food, is it?
3: I mean, they sell it. I mean, they sell it out on like 포장마차, you know what I mean? Like the outdoor stands. Mm. They do sell it. And yeah, I mean, super stinky.
0: Mm-hmm.
3: But you know what I mean.
0: It's good.
3: It's good.
0: It's very, yeah, it's good. Okay, let's get into it. Culture for you.
3: Yeah,
0: chicken gizzards,
3: that's it. I mean, we should talk about culture for sure, but I can also talk about food.
0: Food is culture. Food is culture. All right, what do you have for us today that's not about street food?
3: Because today we're talking about some very important issues ahead of the 81st Liberation Day.
0: Yes, indeed, which is tomorrow.
3: Yes.
0: Yep.
3: So we're going to begin with a very remarkable piece of Korean history. That has finally returned home after more than a century.
0: Ooh, okay.
3: Yeah, it's a calligraphy written by An Jung-gun, 우리 독립운동가 선생님이시죠? An Jung-gun 선생님, the Korean independence activist who assassinated Ito Hirobumi back in 1909.
0: Very famous.
3: Yeah, 엄청 유명하시죠? Yeah. 모르는 사람 없죠?
0: Mm-hmm.
3: The work has so and his calligraphic work. 유목이라고 하는데 his 유목 has returned to Korea 116 years after his death.
0: Yeah, that's it. After his death.
3: Mm-hmm.
0: So
3: 돌아가시고 나서 116년 만에 돌아온
0: really,
3: 거예요.
0: That's really that. 네. I mean, that's really significant. What does the piece say, though? That's what I want to know.
3: Yes, the 8 Chinese characters on the scroll reads that international law is no match. For cannons.
0: Ooh, spicy.
3: 정말. It's just right to the spot, right?
0: Yeah.
3: So the phrase reflects An Jung-gun's frustration, as we can tell, with the international political order while he was imprisoned and awaiting execution.
0: Wow. Okay. Now, this piece, of course, is beautiful and it's historically very meaningful, but why is it so important?
3: Mm-hmm. So experts say that it is an exceptionally high quality authentic work. So authenticity is the key point here, right? It was written in March 1910 at Lushun Prison, only weeks before An Jung-gun was executed.
0: Wow.
3: And his signature and the distinctive palm print, 손도장이죠? Of his left hand are clearly visible. So we all know that he cut off his fourth finger. So we can see on the palm print that a small portion
0: like
3: of his fourth finger is missing.
0: Mm.
3: Yeah, and it's on the yumuk.
0: It's very interesting. Tell us a bit more about his palm print, because how did he lose it? Like, he lost part of his, was it the ring finger?
3: Yeah. So it was the left ring finger, to be exact.
0: Uh-huh.
3: And it has clearly become an important characteristic in authenticating his calligraphy.
0: Yeah, of course, yeah. Right?
3: 그 유목이 그 손도장이 있었기 때문에 이게 진품이라는 걸 알 수 있었다는 거죠. So researchers were able to compare the palm lines and fingerprints with data collected from other confirmed works.
0: Yeah, I mean, it's really beautiful. It is an incredibly well-preserved piece of, I want to say art, but it's not art. It is art, but it's...
3: It's on the borderline, I can say.
0: It's, what is it? It's social commentary.
3: Yes,
0: it's activism. It's democratic.
3: Heritage, it's history. It's whatever's
0: so
3: out
0: many
3: there.
0: Things,
3: yes.
0: Absolutely.
3: Mm-hmm.
0: Modern technology, of course, coming in very useful here because it's able to confirm something is authentic when it's more than a century old.
3: Exactly. So Korea's National Heritage Administration created a database of An Jung-gun's calligraphic characteristics years ago.
0: Mm.
3: So we know the patterns. We know how he writes, and we know his style of calligraphy. And the same information was used to examine this very newly recovered work.
0: Yeah. But, I mean, you see, if you're joining us on YouTube, you can see the picture of the actual work itself.
3: 지금 보실 수 있어요, 지금 영상으로는.
0: But it's got lots of folds in it. So I'm wondering, how was it preserved for so long?
3: So apparently... records on the back of the scroll. So there is a, you know, on the back of the scroll, there is a written information that indicates that it was originally owned by a prison warden at Lushun Prison.
0: Mm.
3: It was then later passed down through private hands and eventually acquired at auction before being brought back to Korea late last year.
0: I mean, isn't that very... I don't know. If I got a work like that, I would feel like it was kind of not okay to sell it. Mm-hmm. You know, I think it should be donated somewhere. And I think, well, that's just my perspective.
3: I'm sure there was a whole different story in the back that we don't know.
0: But like from that time as well, there would be like trades and money exchanging hands.
3: Exactly. I mean, so many hands have been passed down, you know, for this particular

0: scroll, so yeah. I'm sure many things, many subtexts, many stories were there.
1: How interesting is that? How many of Anne's works actually still exist today?
0: So around 60 are currently known in Korea and abroad.
1: Wow.
0: 31 are officially designated as national treasures, although one of them is currently still missing.
1: Which makes it even more important, right? This,
0: exactly.
1: this discovery even more significant mm-hmm. as well, right?
0: Absolutely. So one scholar described the newly returned piece as one of the finest authentic works by An Jung-geun discovered so far, both in terms of its content and calligraphic quality.
1: Yeah, mm-hmm. I mean, it's absolutely beautiful.
0: Yeah, 영상으로 지금 보고 있지만, I mean, it's beautiful. It's art.
1: Yeah.
0: Yes.
1: It's gorgeous.
0: Very, very elegant, very exquisite. Yes.
1: So I know a very old man artist, not my father, an older man artist, Korean artist, and uh-huh. he does calligraphy work as well.
0: Oh, I see.
1: The skill and the time and the patience that it takes to mm-hmm. go into actually learning how to do it properly mm-hmm. and then developing your own style in mm-hmm. it as well, it's just phenomenal. So this is so important.
0: That's why I really, one of my dream is to actually get to know a calligrapher in Korea and actually see him or her write writing it down on the spot.
1: I'll take you.
0: Oh, you've seen it?
1: He phones me. I don't really understand most of what he says because he's an old man.
0: Uh-huh, okay.
1: But yeah, okay. I'll take you.
0: Let's go. Wow. All right. Let's do this.
1: But this one was actually unveiled at a very meaningful place as well, right?
0: Yes. So it was presented at Jungmyeongjeon Hall in Deoksugung Palace.
1: Mm-hmm.
0: That is the very place where the controversial 을사조약 Ulsa Treaty was signed in 1905, making the location very, very deeply connected to An Jung-geun's historical legacy.
1: Yeah.
0: It's an irony, right? Mm. 116 years later, we have been liberated.
1: Mm.
0: Korea has been liberated, and we are seeing this calligraphy on the very spot that our country was first taken away.
1: Yeah.
0: See?
1: Yeah.
0: What an irony, and at the same time, it's very meaningful, very symbolic.
1: Mm,
0: yes.
1: I love that. Well, mm-hmm. I mean, that's what tomorrow is really all about mm-hmm. now. It's so symbolic because it's been 81 years
0: mm-hmm.
1: and so much of what is left are the symbols of the past,
0: mm-hmm.
1: right?
0: Yes.
1: Let's move on to the next story.
0: Yes. This is also about, I think, loosely connected to the Liberation Day storyline.
1: Mm-hmm.
0: So this one is about a very different kind of risk, though. In the entertainment industry, what happens when a performer's personal controversy begins to affect an entire production?
1: This is what they call actor risk, right?
0: Exactly. So a recent controversy surrounding actress Ha Young has caused major concerns for Netflix broadcasters, advertisers, and production companies.
1: Spill the tea. What is it?
0: Yeah.
1: What happened?
0: Oh, 아실 분도 다 아실 것 같아요. Because it's so connected with our, you know, Liberation Day storyline. So during a television appearance, Ha Young spoke proudly about her family background and mentioned that her great-grandfather had treated Emperor Gojong.
1: Mm-hmm.
0: 고종 황제를 직접 이렇게 치료를 했던 주치의이셨다 이렇게
1: mm-hmm.
0: 소개를 했는데 later, however, reports emerged alleging that her great grandfather had ties to a pro Japanese organization during the colonial period.
1: Yeah, I have a certain opinion mm-hmm. about this. Mm-hmm. However, mm-hmm. how did she respond?
0: She eventually posted a handwritten apology saying that she had understood her great-grandfather's life only through incomplete family stories and that she regretted speaking about him publicly without knowing the full historical context.
1: Mm. Did her agency initially deny the allegations, though?
0: Yes, and that was one of the things that expanded the controversy in the first place. So her agency first said the allegations were unfounded, but it later reversed that position as more historical material emerged.
1: Yeah.
0: That reversal increased public criticism.
1: Yeah. So I'm trying so hard not to just say what I want to say because many people might disagree with me, but I think it is wholly, wholly, wholly unfair that it was her great-grandfather.
0: Great-grandfather.
1: So a great-granddaughter is being punished for the affiliations of the great-grandfather.
0: Mm-hmm. Yeah, I mean, but it's not being... So from my side, it doesn't seem as if she's...

0: getting punished for what her grandfather did. Mm. It's just the way she spoke about it
1: yeah.
0: at the public podium.
1: Mm.
0: Because she was, describing her family line as a very, very good, lineage of doctors,
1: mm-hmm.
0: Which is fine, mm-hmm. is fine. But, we have to be very careful about, this sort of thing. Because when history enters, and with the Liberation Day coming up soon, anything can turn any way around.
1: It can turn sour. And yeah. I think I know why I don't just mean this particular circumstance. I mean kind of across the board.
0: Mm-hmm.
1: I think it's very important that people are not criticized too much.
0: Mm-hmm.
1: And that the apology is accepted mm-hmm. and that we move past it, right? So because the controversy is affecting our work now, isn't it?
0: Yeah. Netflix has effectively suspended promotional activities for her new romantic comedy. Interviews involving both Ha-young and her co-star have been canceled, and several companies that used her as a promotional model have also removed related content.
1: Mm-hmm. Mm-hmm. Yeah. And so I feel I understand both sides of this here, but I feel very bad for her that she didn't know, and all of this knock-on effect is now being pushed to her. And I think Korea does that quite a lot.
0: Yes, but at the same time, we have to understand the fact that she's an actress. She's a public figure.
1: Mm.
0: And she, therefore, has the responsibility on her own to be
1: publicly.
0: Able to, determine what she should say or what she should not.
1: Yeah.
0: You know, it could have been avoided, I think, if she maybe cross-referenced this with the agency before coming up and talking about it on the podium.
1: Well, that's it.
0: Yeah.
1: And she will have a manager and she'll have an agency and all the people. And the thing is, if you're going to talk about that back in the daytime, there are chances that it could be something that happened.
0: Mm-hmm.
1: And so she's, I guess, not thought deeply about
0: it
1: being something potentially controversial, right?
0: So it's not just her own fault. It's not about, whose fault is this.
1: Yeah.
0: But it's only the fact that sensitive issues. Liberation Day, history is a very big issue in Korea.
1: Yeah, oh yeah, absolutely.
0: Yeah.
1: And
0: yeah.
1: as it should be. And
0: yeah.
1: I think sensitive issue and also something that you can't speak frivolously about, But I always feel bad that,
0: We can talk over.
1: Happen, eh?
0: We can talk over goji, for example.
1: Yeah.
0: 은행 먹으면서 얘기할 수 있어요. 편하게.
1: Mm-hmm.
0: But it's a private space, right?
1: Right.
0: On the private space, we can talk about whatever you want.
1: On the podium.
0: Yeah, but podium, we have to be careful.
1: Stick to what you know.
0: Yes, we have to be very
1: absolutely.
0: Careful. Yeah.
1: What projects? What about the in-production things that are going on?
0: So that is where the financial risk becomes much more serious. So she's also starring in another drama scheduled for next year, and a significant amount of filming has reportedly already been completed.
1: Mm-hmm.
0: The production team is now closely watching how the controversy develops.
1: Yeah, it's tough. It's a really, really difficult situation because one person's controversy affects that person, but so many other people.
0: Yeah, so we're talking about investors, producers, directors, writers, fellow actors, the technical staff. They all be suffering losses because of this.
1: There's other examples as well. I don't want to get into it because I know that we've got two more stories.
0: Yes.
1: So if you're okay, can we skip over the other examples?
0: Of course,
1: of course.
0: So a food for thought, right?
1: Yeah.
0: 그러니까 이제 우리가 이제 배우로서 아니면 공적인 그런 영역에서 이런 이야기들을 할 때는 조심해야 된다.
1: So that's the thing. I would never talk about just in case if I didn't know. If I was a public figure and saying stuff, right?
0: Yeah.
1: You've got to be very 조심.
0: Yeah.
1: Okay. Yeah. It's balance between accountability and fairness.
0: Exactly.
1: And let's hopefully get it resolved as soon as possible.
0: Exactly.
1: Third story. We've got 5 minutes left.
0: Yeah. 재밌는 것들이에요, 근데.
1: Okay.
0: So I'm going to go really quick.
1: Yeah.
0: It's what happened. What's going to happen in Busan. So there's going to be a beachside film festival that combines cinema with the atmosphere of a summer vacation.
1: Mm-hmm.
0: It's called the 다대포 Sunset Film Festival.
1: Mm-hmm.
0: 다대포 Sunset 영화 축제, held over 3 days at 다대포 Beach. It has become one of Western Busan's signature local film events.
1: Very cool indeed. So what can we expect? I'm looking at the poster there, but I can't really see much.
0: 보이시는 분들은 포스터 다 보실 수 있는데 there are outdoor movie screenings, live performances, young filmmakers competition, busking, youth market, interactive film related activities. Everything is there for you to enjoy.
1: Nice.
0: Yeah.
1: What about the celebs?

0: That's all I care about.
1: So a number of very well-known Korean actors and directors are expected to walk the red carpet, including Kim Kyu-ri, Kim Myung-gun, Kim In-kwon, Yoo Jae-myung, Jung Tae-woo, Daniel Choi, and singers Ali and Seungri will also perform.
0: Very cool. What about the opening film? What was chosen?
1: The opening film is Hansan, Rising Dragon. The historical action film about the Battle of Hansan.
0: Yes.
1: During the Imjin War. The organizers want to connect the film's historical setting with Busan's identity as a major maritime city.
0: It looks like, do you know what? It looks like the cover of Myeongnan.
1: Where?
0: Hansan.
1: Oh, yeah.
0: It's very similar.
1: Yeah, it's very similar.
0: Yeah.
1: It's I think it's like a part of a trilogy.
0: It's second movie. Yeah. PD says it's the second movie.
1: Yeah.
0: I want to watch that.
1: Yeah. Kimishi. So anybody who's interested, you definitely have to go. So that's my take for 다대포 Sunset 영화 축제.
0: I love
1: it. But we have another issue to cover.
0: Let's get into it. The final one for today.
1: Yeah. The final story is another major cultural debate in Busan. What to do about the two high-profile projects involving the Pompidou Center? Yep. And Italy's La Scala Opera House. We've talked about this before, Laura.
0: Scandalo.
1: You remember, right?
0: So I do remember. We've talked, not at length, but kind of at length about this La Scala issue especially. Mm-hmm. Why are these projects controversial? Remind us.
1: Yes. The city has been debating whether to continue with the proposed Pompidou Busan branch and whether to invite La Scala for the opening performance of the Busan Opera House. You know, and we know that it might take an exorbitant amount of budget.
0: Yeah.
1: Both projects involve major public investment, so there are questions about the cost, culture of value, and long-term sustainability.
0: Yeah. So what's the city going to do? Go ahead or?
1: The city is, you know, whether to go ahead with them, we don't know. 지금 고민하고 계신 것 같아요. So Busan plans to conduct, actually, a public deliberation process before making a final decision in early October.
0: Okay. So what does that process look like?
1: So for the Pompidou project, the city will form an expert inspection team to review the available materials and prepare a final assessment. 위원회를 만들어서 검토를 한다고 해요. For the La Scala performance, officials will organize discussions involving local artists, citizens, and the Opera House Advisory Group, along with a public opinion survey. So basically for La Scala, it's more taking a public approach.
0: Yeah.
1: Asking the citizens directly.
0: I think that's a good call.
1: Yeah, because we talked about this before.
0: We talked about this a lot, right?
1: 의견을 수렴할 필요가 있다. Yeah,
0: we need different sides. We got to wrap up. So what's the final thought on that one?
1: As the city plans to announce whether to proceed with the two projects in early October, you know, we have to really, really listen and put our ears out there to the public so they understand the whole process, how it's going to be. Why does it cost so much if it's ever going to happen?
0: That's it. Like, why? Why am I spending that much of my tax money?
1: Exactly. Right? That will be my take on this.
0: Yeah, absolutely. Listen, that was four today. We normally have three.
1: You know, you got that's through. A record. Thank you, PDD, for the more time.
0: We made it. Thank you so much, Michael. We'll see you again next week.
1: See you.
0: Cheerio.
1: Bye-bye.
0: All right, and I will see you at 5 o'clock. This is All Right by Supergrass. Don't go anywhere.

0: Hi, everyone. I'm Catherine from Morning Wave in Busan. Do you turn into a hideous monster every time you're behind the wheel? Feeling a little guilty? Well, Busan drivers ranked the lowest in a national survey for driving behavior. But if we practice good driving etiquette, we can all become gentler beings. Here are two things to keep in mind. First up, when you're changing lanes, make sure to use your blinker. And second, although I do love getting text messages from all of you, don't text and drive. That's a no-no. Good driving etiquette equals safety for all. This campaign is brought to you by Morning Wave in Busan on BEFM. Oh, by the way, tune in to Morning Wave in Busan to get real-time traffic updates. You know your morning commute's better with me, Kat.
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12: Welcome back, everyone. Thank you for tuning in to For My Busan. It's 5 o'clock. It's Friday the 14th of August. I was thinking about Friday the 13th there. I need to watch a horror film. I feel very horror filmy today. Park PD, what's the most or the scariest horror movie you've watched recently? Have you seen any good ones recently? Park PD and I. 잘 먹지. I need to watch that. I've not watched it yet. Yeah, Park PD and I love horror movies. And I think the summer is coming to an end, so we should watch a couple before the summer leaves us, right? Thank you for tuning in to our show this Friday. It is just a little bit of housekeeping. I'm Laura McCluckie with you till 6 p.m. to start your long weekend, my friends. It is the weekend, officially, I've decided. So happy weekend to you. And what else? What else do I want to tell you? Oh, this is BEFM, 부산 영어 방송입니다. 반갑습니다. When I speak Korean, sometimes I speak so quickly that the words don't even come out of my mouth. I just say, I just make a whisper, ASMR. 부산 영어 방송입니다. 반갑습니다. You know, like that? Anyway, we're talking about street food today. Street food. Okay, I didn't ask you. PD name, what's your favorite street food? Yeah. 떡볶이. 근데 here's something that I didn't realize until I specifically went out to try it myself. 부산 떡볶이 and 서울 떡볶이 and 대구 떡볶이 and every 지역 떡볶이 is made with a different, like in a different way. So what is the 부산 떡볶이 특징? like characteristics of good Busan tteokbokki. It's kind of sweeter, no? Spicy. Ah, you put the omuk kungmul. How do I say that in English? Fish cake broth. Broth, yeah, fish cake broth. You put that in the tteokbokki and it's so delicious. So what about you? What is your favorite street food? It can be Korean or street food from any country in the world. 여러분이 가장 좋아하는 길거리 음식은 무엇인가요? 이유도 같이 보내주시면 감사하겠습니다. 왜? 도대체 왜 그런 음식을 좋아하시는지 알고 싶습니다. 그리고 한국 음식도 좋고 세계 어느 나라의 음식도 괜찮습니다. 여러분의 최애 길거리 음식과 신청곡도 보내주시면 감사하겠습니다. 우리 2부의 플레이리스트를 만들어서 플레이리스트 뭐 몇 곡 뽑아서 우리 만들고 그리고 메시지를 보내주신 분들 중에 한 명 뽑아서 상품 보내드리겠습니다. 여러분 그래서 참여 많이 부탁드립니다. Alright. Sharp 9050 #9050 messages are 101. Kakao Talk is free and you can have BEFM's app message as well or just on the live stream on YouTube. So nice to see you. Nice. All right, let me play you a song and then we'll come back with My Home, My Busan. This is You and I by Hyorin.

0: Welcome back, everybody. Thank you for tuning in to My Home, My Busan, because every Friday we're joined by a special guest from not Korea, and they share their story of living here in our beautiful city, also in Korea, learning Korean culture here and everything in between. Today we are joined by Tim Sander, or should I say Professor Tim Sander. 축하드립니다, Professor님. How are you? Welcome.
1: Thank you. I'm very good. Thank you. It's fun to be here.
0: I'm so glad that you're here. Do you know, it's funny, you've been here for almost the same amount of time as me.
1: Yeah.
0: We've never met.
1: We've never met. I guess we're maybe different parts of town or different areas.
0: It's funny, though, because people assume that because you're a foreigner, you know all the other foreigners.
1: It's true. It's true. Or, you know, you're with someone and like, look, there's a foreigner over there.
0: Yeah.
1: Go say hi to them.
0: And it's like, why would I do that? And it's so funny. I get that all the time. It's like, do you know him? I'm like, why would I know him?
1: It's
0: a random stranger on the street. But then sometimes you do know them and you're like, okay, well, there's no excuse for that.
1: It's true.
0: Tim, it's lovely to have you with us. Just a couple of things, housekeeping things. We have two cameras there. So if you want to talk directly to anyone watching on YouTube, you can look right in that camera there. But otherwise, just enjoy. No brand names, no bad words, etc.
1: Sure.
0: Not saying that you look like the type, but I'll just remind myself as well. Give us your 자기소개. Tell us about yourself.
1: Okay. Well, as you said, I'm a professor here in Busan. I first came to Korea in 2008, and I was an exchange student at that time. I had the choice of going to Seoul Day, Yonsei Day, or Gaemyeong Day in Daegu. Mm-hmm. And I chose Gaemyeong Day, which is a choice that Korean people usually are quite surprised and never quite understand. But it was a good choice. I'm really happy that I made it, still. But I was an exchange student. I was only here for one semester.
0: Mm-hmm.
1: And I really liked Korea a lot. But I felt like it wasn't enough time to see as much of Korea as I wanted to.
0: Mm.
1: So I went back home, and then I graduated, and I came back. And there was a little bit of back and forth for a few years there. But then in 2012, I lived consistently in Korea, and no going back and forth. I was like, no, I want to stay there for a long time.
0: Yeah.
1: So I moved here. So I lived in Daegu, and I've lived in Incheon, both of those for 3 years. And then now here in Busan, and this is about my 10th year here.
0: 10th year. Wow. 16 years.
1: Yeah.
0: Okay. Kain Shi, 16 years ago, how old were you?
2: So
0: 10 years old. Look at that. So just to make us feel a little bit older.
1: Yeah.
0: Well, thank you, Tim. It's lovely to... Question, do you work at the Marine University?
1: No, I work at Goshinday.
0: Oh, okay.
1: So kind of the two universities on Yeongdo.
0: Ah, interesting. How's Yeongdo?
1: It's really nice. So Busan in Korea generally has like the best weather, right? And then I kind of feel like Yeongdo has even better weather than that, except for the month of July, where this cloud just descends on top of the island and you just live in this cloud for like a month and you never see the sun. And you're like, it's a lie. The sun is a lie.
0: That's what us Scottish people feel like. That's daily for us. Scotland. Yeah, I feel you. I feel you. And so what do you get to do down in Yeongdo?
1: Well, there's a really cool maritime museum there, and it's free. It's really nice. It's got a nice little aquarium, a lot of interesting stuff. They're changing exhibits all the time. They had a really good kendo school, and I did kendo there for a few years and then stopped that. There's nice things to do there.
0: I love Yeongdo.
1: Yeah, it's nice.
0: Yeongdo is it's a very interesting place because it's not connected to Busan by subway, for obvious reasons. It has so many really, really old things, and yet there are so many new and modern neighborhoods popping up. Like, I went to a restaurant, I've been a couple of times, but you know, right on the waterfront where all the shipyards are, there's all of these brand new kind of indie, hippie, like fancy places that people go for very expensive bread. Very expensive
1: coffee. Yeah, a lot of new cafes moving in there.
0: Yeah.
1: So there are cool things to visit in Yeongdo. You might think of it as sort of the old person's place. But there are new things. And the Hinyo Hwamal is being revamped kind of every year. Tons of tourists go there. Lots of new cafes and like little souvenir shops and stuff. Yeah. And you get a look across the water. It's really nice.
0: I love that place. I went there recently, actually, with my friend visiting Busan. He said he wanted to go. So we went there. The heat of summer. Very smart idea. But everywhere you go, it's just, it's really magical. There's something about it that makes you think, wow, I'm not in a big city.
1: Yeah.
0: Like, it was very beautiful in the history of the area. It's wonderful. Okay, you're from Indiana in the US.
1: Yes.
0: Tell us about Indiana.
1: Okay, well, first of all, you should know that Indiana is the greatest state in America.
0: I believe you.
1: Okay, thank you. Indiana has really nice and open people.
0: Mm-hmm.
1: And I've listened to, you know, usually when you meet foreigners, almost everybody always says like, oh, the people from my hometown are nice.
0: Mm-hmm.
1: Okay, so everybody's nice. That's great. And I love the kind of the pride that people have in their home. But Indiana people, being from the Midwest, are open.
0: Mm-hmm.
1: And here's an example of that. So, you know, as English speakers, when we meet somebody, you know, stranger, we say like, oh, how are you? And it's like, oh, I'm fine. How are you? And like, I'm fine. Thanks.
0: Fine. Thank you. And you?
1: It's not a real question. It's not a real answer. I might be terrible. Maybe my dog died yesterday. And like, I'm really sad, but I'm fine. How are you?
0: I'm fine. Thanks. Yeah.
1: Mm-hmm. But Indiana people, if you give even like a halfway serious of, I'm fine. How are you? Don't be surprised if you get them to open up for like 30 seconds or a minute about their life. Total stranger. You might be at the store checking out at a grocery and you get your items and that worker might just completely open up about their life for 30 seconds to you. I worked at a bank part-time when I was a college student for many years, and the number of customers who will just randomly start telling you about their life, all the good things, the bad things, what they're worried about, what they're excited about, it's just, it doesn't happen all the time, but it's enough that you shouldn't be surprised.
0: So I'm going to say I know that kind of person because I get that a lot. Well, that's very Scotland.
1: Okay.
0: It's very, very Scotland. Like, it was a stark contrast because I just came back from Scotland this week. And it was so kind of jarring at first to go back and then have people trying to have a conversation with me constantly. Like, wherever I go, it's this conversation and joking and banter, which in Korea you don't get.
1: Not
0: especially at all. With service workers, because just the cultural definition of hospitality is very different.
1: Yes,
0: right?
1: Yes.
0: And so, but I will say that in my 동네 슈퍼, like my neighborhood supermarkets, all of the people behind like the cashiers and stuff, they'll always say, hi, I've not seen you in a while. How are you? Where's your husband? Where's your children? And so I love that. But I think as well, when people want to talk, sometimes it's just who they are. And then sometimes you were in a bank, maybe it's because they didn't talk to anyone at all that day, that week, you know?
1: It really could be.
0: So I think that really is a good argument for, let's have a chat.
1: Yeah, yeah.
0: Let's have a conversation.
1: I find it really nice. So maybe I should go to Scotland. I'll feel really at home.
0: You'd love it. Everybody talks to everybody and we tell everybody everything. It's TMI paradise. It's wonderful. So tell us a bit more about, well, we don't really need to know about the US. Tell us about Indiana.
1: Sure.
0: So what about the food? What about Midwest? What are we looking at here?
1: Okay.
0: Paint the picture.
1: All right. So you know how in Korea when you typically eat, right, you've got like your rice and your soup and then all of the banchan and everything like that. But think of bibimbap for a second where you get your rice in your bowl and then all the food gets mixed in and like stirred up and you just eat it all mixed together. So in America, particularly in the Midwest area in Indiana, you have a lot of casseroles where all the food gets put into a big pan.
0: Yeah.
1: All the food gets put into a big pan, mixed up. You know, you got your rice and then like mushrooms, carrots, some chicken, blah, blah, blah.
0: Sausages.
1: Mix it all up. Yeah, sausages. Throw some cheese in there, things like that. Salt, pepper. Slam it in the oven. And then you eat that and there's no sides. Right?
0: Mm-hmm.
1: So that is like a staple of American food, especially Midwest area. You know, if a mom is pregnant, you might see other moms in the neighborhood. They'll make a casserole and then they bring it to her house. And then it can, the nice thing is it can sit in the refrigerator. And then when it's time to eat, then you take

0: north, it does border Lake Michigan, but the lake is a little bit dirty, to be honest. So you might not want to get in there too much. So there's not a lot of like, you know, mountain beauty or ocean beauty. Things like Busan has both of those. It's nice. So Indiana, in order to try and be maybe competitive with the rest of the country, has decided that it is the sports capital of the world. Any kind of sport, Indiana has it.
1: It's so funny. The Americans will always say, we're the something of the world.
0: Yes. Yeah. Yes, that's true.
1: I like it.
0: Anywhere you drive, if you're driving like across the country, you might pass through a town that's got 100 people, and then it'll be like, the largest cement gopher in the world, or something like that. Like,
1: I love it.
0: Yeah, it's great.
1: What is it? There was a movie called Michael, where John Travolta plays an angel. And before someone is scheduled to pass on, and they wanted to see the biggest ball of twine in the world, so they traveled to some obscure like little town that had the biggest ball of yarn or the biggest ball of twine or something in the world. And I thought that was really weird, and my friend said, no, that's everywhere,
0: that's totally American culture. Yeah,
1: that's so funny.
0: On Yeongdo, there is like way at the top, way in this obscure little area, there's like a knitting museum or a crochet museum, and I saw that and I was like, wow, I kind of feel at home.
1: Yeah. This is weird. Yeah. I like it. Yeah. So tell us then, we can see, what kind of sports can we see in Indiana?
0: Pretty much everything you want
1: really
0: is there. There's all different types of car racing. There's, you know, football, basketball, hockey, frisbee, competitive frisbee if you want. There's competitive car racing. I think I said that. Even running, like the mini marathon in Indianapolis is really popular, and regular people will just go out and do it by the dozens or hundreds. So just all kinds.
1: Indiana. What's the capital? What's the most famous city?
0: It's Indianapolis.
1: Right. Is that where you're from?
0: Yes.
1: Okay.
0: Yeah.
1: What's that like?
0: Indianapolis is basically one of the largest cities in America. Mm-hmm. And it's large, not in terms of population, but in terms of like how physically big the city is. So people from other places of America will come and visit Indianapolis, and then they'll be like, oh my goodness, like this building here and this business over here, there's so much space in between them. And so it's really, really huge because everything is so spread out. So even American people will get a little bit caught by that when they go there.
1: I heard that you have to have a car when you live in the States.
0: Yes.
1: Because it's not like Busan where you've got amazing public transportation. Everything is relatively compact and connected.
0: Yeah.
1: It's very spread out, and public transportation not so good.
0: It's definitely not great. I mean, I've never really used it as probably is typical for most Americans.
1: Yeah.
0: Especially in Indianapolis. I remember when I was in college, they were removing a bunch of bus stops. So instead of like the bus stopping very frequently, they were lengthening the distance of the bus stops. So yeah, it's a little tricky that way.
1: Interesting. Very interesting. Okay, so tell us about your life in Korea then. So why did you decide that one day where you said, that's it, long time, I'm here for the long haul. Why did you decide that, and how's it been since? Give me your whole life from the past 10 years.
0: Sure. I think one of the main things that made me kind of want to stay longer and longer in Korea was, I mean, Korean people are really nice.
1: Yeah.
0: I think
1: they're all right. Well, let's not be too...
0: It can be a little tricky, I think, to make a Korean friend initially, especially because Korea kind of has that culture where, like, if you're not exactly the same age, you can't even use the word friend, right? Younger people, that's sort of changing. When you do make a Korean friend, then you're friends like basically for life, for a long, long time. So friends who I have in like Daegu or Incheon, who we've been separated for a long time now, still will keep in touch and things like that. So I like that. I like that a lot. And being here 16 years, wow, just a lot of really, a lot of variety of experiences having been here that long, yeah.
1: Can you remember, like, for me, honestly, I wish I could go back to the time where I was seeing Busan, for example, for the first time. I wish I could go back to having fresh eyes and everything being new and scary and exciting. Because now, I'm very 적응했다. And so nothing really scares or excites me. I enjoy my life, like, and everything I think is very beautiful. Even the weird stuff, I love it. But it's not like that, wow, this is brand new. So what was that for you, that, oh my goodness, this is so new?
0: Yeah, Okay, so I was

0: just saying how Indianapolis is so spread out.
1: Mm.
0: Everything gets billed like sideways. Nothing gets built up.
1: Yeah.
0: So when I was an exchange student and coming here, and you're looking for some kind of business, so you're out in town and you're looking, and you realize you have to look up.
1: Yeah.
0: Right? You can't just look on the first floor of every business. Maybe the thing you're looking for is on like the fourth floor or the third floor. And constantly reminding yourself, I have to look up.
1: Mm-hmm.
0: I have to look up to try and find the place I'm looking for. And that will always stay with me. The other thing too of just like not being able to read the signs. So you walk down the street and there's all these signs, like with all this information, you're just like, don't know what that says.
1: Yeah.
0: I don't know.
1: But you feel like you should be able to read it because it's a sign. And so you've gone your whole life walking down the street and reading the signs.
0: Yeah.
1: But then you're suddenly like, I know that's a sign, but I have no idea what it is.
0: Yeah. In a sense, it's almost like being a child again.
1: Mm.
0: Right?
1: Yeah.
0: So those two things, and I can even remember for a long time, even after I could learn how to read Korean, and then I got being able to read it kind of quickly, but I could still like turn it off.
1: Mm-hmm.
0: And so I could try to relive that moment a little bit if I wanted, but at this point, that's become a little bit too difficult, and it's in the past. It's sort of gone now.
1: Yeah. I can turn it off. I turn it off regularly. There's many things that I do not want to read in Korean. I'll just look at it and go, ugh, let my eyes glaze over.
0: Yeah.
1: Okay, so what about, well, actually the text topic today is all about street food. So what is your favorite street food in Korea?
0: It's definitely hotdog.
1: Hotdog, okay.
0: Yeah, because I love sweet food. My wife always says that I have like the 초딩 입맛. I really like hotdog a lot, and I'll never pass up an opportunity to get some.
1: Yeah.
0: So even in the summer, I know it's considered like a winter food, but whatever.
1: Have you had it with vanilla ice cream?
0: No.
1: Oh my goodness.
0: Well now I have a great excuse to go get some more.
1: There you go.
0: Oh, this is
1: you
0: good.
1: You need to get it from, you can't get the ones that you can order online. You don't get the ones like that are come frozen. Go and get an actual one and also prepare, whether that's at like an ice cream shop and then you get like one scoop in a big pot and then get them to put it in together. Honestly, best dessert ever.
0: It sounds great.
1: It's so delicious.
0: Yeah.
1: Stupid delicious.
0: Yeah.
1: Give us your special experience here in Korea.
0: All right. Well, I've been here 16 years, so there's a few. But one of the ones that I think is funny, and I think it encapsulates an element of Korean culture, which I really love, is the Korean ajumma. And, you know, the Korean ajumma is incredibly generous, also incredibly powerful, and will never take no for an answer.
1: Mm-hmm.
0: So here's an experience from about 10 years ago that involves a Korean ajumma, older lady. She was a bit of a grandma, so kind of maybe on the older side of that. I was on the subway, and my family was visiting me.
1: Mm.
0: So it was my sister, her husband, and then their three kids. And then next to me sat this older ajumma lady.
1: Mm-hmm.
0: And so she's asking me, like, where are you from? Very friendly, kind of outgoing. And I like that because, as we were just saying, like, you know, the openness of the home culture, right?
1: The chit-chat is nice.
0: So I tell her, you know, I'm from America. Okay, this is my family. They're visiting me. I'm a teacher. My Korean isn't great, but I can make myself understood. So she's like, oh, okay, that's great. And she reaches into her bag and she pulls out some chop salt duck. And I love chop salt duck. It's really good. You know, it's not super cheap either. And she gives it to me. He's like, have some. And I'm like, oh, wow, this is great. But, you know, I know the rules of the subway. You're not really supposed to eat. So I was like, okay, so I just kind of keep it on my lap. But no, she wants me to eat it right now. So, okay. So I open it up and I pass it out to my family. And I'm like, okay, this is called chop salt duck. I really like it. But before I can kind of explain more about what it is, she pulls me back. And she explains that she has a granddaughter who's living in Canada.
1: Mm.
0: And granddaughter is about my age and is single. And she wants me to call the granddaughter and ask her out, like, right now. And I don't want to do that. Never mind the fact that it's probably like 3 a.m. in Canada.
1: Exactly.
0: Can you imagine getting that call? Like, hi, you don't know me. I'm sitting next to your grandma. Good morning, by the way. So I don't want to do that. So I probably played like the dumb happy foreigner, like, oh, I don't know what you're talking about, and try to get back to my family to explain what's going on with this food. And then I notice that my family is like, they're physically uncomfortable about something. But before I can figure out what that is, she pulls me back in. I was like, no, call her. And she's like putting her phone in my hand. I want you to call her right now. So, you know, I tell her, like, I don't want to call your granddaughter. And I don't know how to be tactful in Korean.
1: When you learn Korean, you don't learn, 아, 네, 선생님, 너무너무 감사하지만 제가 이미

0: 이 여자친구가 있으니까요.
1: Yeah, you,
0: 그래서 제가 못합니다.
1: Yeah, you don't really learn that. So it just comes across as like,
0: 안 돼요, 안 하고 싶습니다.
1: Right, like, 싫어요. So that comes across. I totally understand why she then got more angry. But she's a Korean ajumma, right? She's not going to take no for an answer. So she's still like, no, no, call her right now. This is really good. My family's getting more physically uncomfortable about something, which I can't figure out.
0: Yeah.
1: So there's all this going on. She's really pushing... Very kind to give us a chop saw duck, but also very
0: No, you took
1: intense.
0: A bribe. You had to.
1: It's
0: that
1: my
0: was
1: own
0: it.
1: Fault,
0: that
1: really.
0: That was the payment.
1: I can only blame myself.
0: Yeah, it's your fault.
1: So the doors of the subway open. I'm like, it's not our stop, but I just need to get out of here. So I get my family off the stop. The lady's still telling me to call her granddaughter. The doors close and the subway goes off. So I can turn my attention to my family and I can find out what's going on with them. And it turns out they don't like the texture of chop saw duck.
0: Yes.
1: Because they had been living in Laos and they thought it tasted, not tasted, but the texture was like eating bugs. Now, they would very much want me to say that they like it now and they really like Korean food now. Mm. In fact, in America, they regularly go to the grocery store and buy kimchi in like big tubs and they bring it home and they have it regularly with all kinds of American food.
0: Mm.
1: So they like it now, but at that time, it was new for them. So anyway, I took care of them and got that handled. But you'd be surprised the number of older people in Korea who have asked me to call their grandchildren or somebody in Canada or America.
0: Yeah.
1: So
0: I wouldn't be surprised. It happens to me. Not so much anymore, but it happened to me a lot when I was younger.
1: Yeah. Yeah, I guess not as much these days anyway. But anyway, so if you are a Korean grandchild and you're listening to this later and you're living in America or Canada, please call your grandma and grandpa so that I don't have to call you.
0: That's good advice. That's very good advice. And also, I understand your family's point of view with the chop saw duck. Like, I remember the first time I tried tteokbokki, I guess trainer at the time. We went out into the market in Seoul and we had bunsik. So we had all the things. And the tteokbokki, I tasted it. And my first thought was, why would anyone eat this?
1: Mm.
0: It's not the flavor, it's the texture. Because that texture doesn't exist in Scottish food, in British food.
1: Yeah, yeah.
0: The texture of it is like, what is this? It felt like I was eating glue. That's what I thought.
1: I can understand that. Yeah, that texture doesn't really exist very much in America either.
0: Kabe Nim says, when I was a student, I loved eating corn dogs rolled in sugar. These days, through old school punsik jip, are quite hard to find. Convenience stores are popping up everywhere now. That's why, I guess.
1: Yeah. Yeah, yeah, that's right. Wow. Props to them for knowing corn dog instead of hot
0: absolutely.
1: Dog.
0: Absolutely. Listen, we're going to have to say goodbye. We've already spoken for about half an hour.
1: Oh, wow.
0: I know. Time flies when you're having fun. But before we go, I'd love to know what about, because I assume you're going to stay here.
1: Yeah.
0: What's your future plan here in Busan? What's your dream for staying here in Busan? What's next?
1: Sure. Well, you said, what's my dream? I would say that I am one of the lucky people who is kind of already living my dream. I love teaching English. I have a wife and a daughter back home who I'm very lucky to get back home to. Home in Yeongdo.
0: You mean Yeongdo?
1: My wife is amazing and I love my job. Over the 10 years in Busan, I've grown closer to God as well. So I would say that Busan is a place where, you know, you can find really like true happiness and true meaning in life. And it's really a nice place. It's run fantastically well. It's a well-organized city. I'm lucky and I'm fortunate to be living here.
0: I love that. Yeah. I love it. Why don't you look into this camera and give a message to all of your friends, family, etc. back in Indiana?
1: Okay. Well, to all my family who are back in Indiana, a lot of other people are scattered in many other states in America. But
0: Indiana is the best state.
1: Indiana is the best state. So I'm sorry to my brother who's in South Dakota and my other sister who's in Ohio. It's too bad that you guys are in the tied for second best state. Maybe you should move back to Indiana someday.
0: Yeah. good idea. That's your message, is it?
1: Yes.
0: That's wonderful. I love it. I'm glad it was English because I would never have been able to understand what you were saying if I had to translate into English there. Tim, it's been an absolute dream to have you on. Thank you so much for sharing your stories and your experience with us. It's a very unique thing to be able to hear people's real lived experience while just doing a day-to-day life here in Korea. Yeah. So thank you for that. And we wish you all the best.
1: All right, well, thank you for having me.

Can you hear it? Feel the sound of Busan. Your city, your story, your vibe. Tune in to For My Busan.

Oh, hello, hello. Welcome back. It's time for our Busan playlist. The time is 5:35. We're coming up to the final part of our show today. In fact, the final part of the week, because it is Friday. It's the 14th, which means tomorrow is Liberation Day. And it's a red day, but it's a Saturday, so we get a long weekend. So technically, we're starting the weekend together.

You're welcome. Weekend starts now. Okay, this is the part of the show where I gather all your song requests, all of your messages. We put them all together and I read them and then we choose a winner and play your songs. Easy, right? Today I asked you, what is your favorite street food and why? 네, 여러분 오늘 길거리 음식에 대해서 얘기를 하는 거잖아요. 그래서 어떤 길거리 음식을 제일 좋아하시는지 여쭤봤고 그리고 이유도 여쭤봤고 그리고 신청곡도 부탁했어요. 자, 들어갈게요. 8827님 My favorite street food is 떡볶이. 아, 역시 It's spicy and sweet taste I love. When I was a student, I often ate tteokbokki with my friends after school. We didn't have much money, but we could enjoy a delicious meal for a small amount of money. Even now, tteokbokki reminds me of those fun days. And requesting Madeline loves cheese. Do you know something funny? My husband the other day, I ordered, what was it? It was jajangmyeon from, it was online. Anyway, I ordered this 짜장면 and we had it at home and my husband almost cried because he's like, 아, 진짜 옛날 맛이야. He's like, this reminds me of the like, what is it? Very, very cheap and old like 40 years ago, like 35 years ago, 짜장면 that they used to get. Yeah, and he was like, 와, 갑자기. 어, 추억이 났다. It was very interesting. Millionaire name, I really love hot dog, especially on a cold winter day. It's warm, sweet, and crispy outside. I remember eating hot dog at a traditional market with my family when I was young. We'd walk around the market, share different foods, and finish with hot dog. 맞아요. 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Hot sauce, NCT Dream. Benny님 saying, for Filipino street food, I like fish balls and pork barbecue. It's interesting that that's street food, isn't it? In the Philippines, pork barbecue. Korean would be 호떡. 맞아요. And the last one for this part of our Busan playlist, before I play you the songs, 까베TV님 saying, 엄청 추운 날 따뜻한 어묵. 맞습니다. 근데 특히 물떡. 어묵 국물. 맛있겠다. 배고파. Okay, I'm going to play some songs for you. This is Madeline Love by Cheese and Hot Sauce by NCT Dream. We'll come back with more of your messages and more of your requests.

Hello, hello. Welcome back. It's part two of our Busan playlist. I'm talking to you today about street food. What is your favorite? Why? And yeah, that's it really. So today you've been sending your messages, KBTB name, saying when I was a student, I loved eating corn dogs rolled in sugar. That's something I cannot get on board with. These days, though, old school 분식집 are so hard to find. I guess that's why convenience stores are popping up everywhere now, 맞아요. Old school 분식집, very good. Like them. 안은교님 says, surprisingly, I really liked 소떡소떡. 맛있다. Especially when you climb the mountain and it's a little cold. It's like the end of autumn coming into the beginning of winter. Eating street food outside is even more yummy than when it's summertime, I think. 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I just said that. Sometimes I drink so much soup that I'm too full to eat anything else, but I still keep drinking it and it's free. 맞아요. 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And that's all the time we have, my friends, for messages. But I do have time to tell you the winner. So the winner today is... KBTV님! 축하드립니다! Congratulations, KBTV님. You're the winner. We'll get in touch. Don't miss our messages. And thank you for playing along and always supporting our show. Let's do it again tomorrow. All right. Guess who's next?

Listen up, listen up. Dr. McCluck is in the house and I don't have time. Sit down immediately. Here we go. This segment, I give you something fabulous from this big dictionary. It's not a dictionary, it's an encyclopedia. Okay. Ooh. No, let's change the page. That's terrifying. Here we go. Yes. This one is actually in Korean, which is strange from an American educator. However, the word of the day is 추억의 맛. 추억의 맛입니다. 근데 추억의 맛 영어로 어떻게 말하면 되지? The taste of your like memory taste? I don't know. There must be a word, but my English

is terrible. Never learn anything from me. The picture for you today is a picture of some of the snacks that I am giving away, actually, to some people. But I promised people that I would bring them Scottish candy. And these are all the ones that I would eat back in the day that I really liked, especially the gold and red, like stripy one with a big white diamond in the middle. I love it. So delicious. It's called a caramel wafer, and it's got layers of caramel and wafer, caramel, wafer, caramel, and it's dipped in chocolate. It's just a classic. But we're talking about street food today. Everybody has that one dish that takes them back somewhere. But why, right? Food triggers memories because it's called, well, it's actually called the Proust effect. It's involuntary. It's a semantic autobiographical nostalgia, right? So when you eat something and then cup duggy, a memory pops up, it's signals that are from your nose and your mouth straight to your limbic system and your amygdala. Your amygdala is that little almond-shaped part of your brain that deals with emotion, and also the hippocampus, memory. So there's no filter. As soon as you eat or see, because it's multisensory, you smell, you taste, the texture, the visuals. So it's, it just kind of pops up, and you can't create that without it just being there. So basically it's involuntary recall. So what does that, has that happened to you recently? You ate something or smelled something and then suddenly you were back in that place. I was watching a TV show actually, and I saw something and it gave me this weird feeling of being back in Scotland when I was about 12. And all of these delicious things on screen, marshmallow with coconut, with chocolate and coconut, and jammy Dodgers, and you know, peppermint creams. Puck PD likes peppermint creams, you found out, so I'll make some here. All chokibat for me, so what about you? I'd love to know, but not today. Tell me next time, because it's time for us to say goodbye. Today's show was produced by Park Bo Song. It was written by Hong Kyung Hwa, hosted by Laura McCluckie. And the final song for you today, Friday I'm in Love by The Cure. Perfect. Enjoy the long weekend. I'll see you all the way through the weekend and then back on YouTube on Tuesday. All right. Bye-bye.

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3: Oh yeah.
2: Camping.
3: Oh yeah.
2: Swimming.
3: Oh yeah.
2: Summer is awesome.
4: Mosquitoes.
5: Oh no.
4: Tropical nights.
5: Oh no.
4: Food poisoning.
5: Oh no.
4: Summer is awful.
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4: Oh really?
2: 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I'll tell you. 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Last but not least, always remember that eating safely is the best way to enjoy your meal. This campaign is brought to you by BEFM, Busan, 영어방송.
6: 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And I'm already completely drained, drained, drained. 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

0: 24 degrees in the morning to 30 degrees during the day. Currently, temperature across Busan is 27 degrees Celsius. It's time to wrap up this hour's news. I'm Qian Kim.
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Hello, hello, hello, and happy Friday evening. You are tuned in to Nice to Minsu. I'm Minsu. 반갑습니다, 여러분. Thank you so much for tuning in. A big hello to everybody listening to us on the radio, and a big hello, hi, to everybody watching on YouTube. 여러분, 반갑습니다. And thank you for deciding to hang out with me tonight. Friday, right, as I said, and a bit of a joyous Friday compared to previous Fridays. Because we're looking at a three-day weekend, right? Well, most of us are, right? I know a lot of you do have the upcoming Monday off because, yes, Liberation Day, 광복절, falls on the weekend and we have Monday, that substitute holiday. So I think probably big smiles, not only because you're hanging out with me tonight, but also because, like I said, we're looking forward to the long weekend. So how goes it? Give yourselves a round of applause for making through another week. A bit of an easier one, right? This week, 이번 주 원래보다 조금 더 괜찮았죠, 여러분. And because it's the weather was very willing, right? 온도가 확 정도는 아닌데, I feel like, you know, the humidity especially has gone down enough where even though temperature-wise, it's still in like the high 20s, probably 30s in some areas, like the humidity, the lowering of it made like summer a bit more bearable. So I think I can safely say, I don't know, I haven't been paying attention to the weather forecast, not only on my phone, but here at BFM as well. I don't know if they said we're in for another spike in temperatures, but, you know, I'm hoping summer season smoothly 비켜줄래, right? And we welcome fall. 진짜. 가을 좀 빨리 왔으면 좋겠다. 여러분, 저 가을 남자거든요. 가을 되면 진짜 이 가을 남자 모습 보여주기 너무, 너무 기대됩니다, 제가. 여러분, 아시겠죠? So, folks, thank you so much for tuning in. If you want to be a part of our program, you know, you can always, right, contact us, I'm sure. You know, messages, #9050, Katok, or 너튜브 댓글로도, 여러분, any and all messages are welcome, 진짜. Anything and everything. Also, just to let you know, PSA, I guess a warning for some, 오늘도 제 혼자입니다. 여러분, 이제 이 제 혼자 있는 거를 조금 익숙해져야 될 것 같아요. 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Asia went to continue her higher education, her further education back in Canada, right, in university. So, looks like you're stuck with me. I mean, you were stuck with me in the beginning and Asia just came and kind of like, you know, provided us a bit of...

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All right, let's get it. Oh, we have a fun show tonight. I'm going to let you know right now. Today's going to be a super chill show. 오늘은 저는 괌 안 질 겁니다. 네. 왜냐면 이 분위기에 너무 안 맞거든요. 오늘 정해진 토픽에. 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So, today, I don't think you guys can relax. You guys could turn up your volume. 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I do recommend turning up your volume a little more. If you're in your car, especially, 혹시 차에 있으면, or maybe you're 퇴근 중, right? You're off work, you're commute. I mean, you're going back home. Increase, you know, the volume on your headphones. Or if you're at home, 여러분 일단 미리 혹시 그 우리 부스타분들 좀 부주아한 좀 이렇게 고급스러운 우리 청취자분들이니까 집에 다들 그 bathrobe 있죠? 네, 그 호텔에서 주는 그 bathrobe 그거 하나씩 지금 준비하세요. 그거 입고 그 위스키 아유. 위스키 아니고 시원한 식혜 한 잔이나 뭐 매실 한 잔 네씩 준비하고 오늘 딱 진짜 좀 분위기 있는 그런 쇼일 겁니다. I guarantee it. Okay? All right, let's get to today's show. 자, 오늘은요. The title of today's show is Songs That Make Me Feel Like an Adult. 노래가 어떻게 사람을 어른 느낌을 주는 거지? You might be wondering that, right? Songs that make me feel like an adult. Not songs that make me feel old, right? 노래가 진짜 노래 들으면서 나 진짜 늙었다 이런 느낌 말고요. I'm talking about songs that make you realize that like I'm not the younger self, right? I'm not the younger Minsu anymore. Because, you know, especially music, right? And we'll get into this a little bit more. It hits you different. It hits you different, you know, at different stages and different ages in your life, right? So today we're diving into today's topic because it hits home, it's close to home for a lot of people who's ever looked at your playlist. 여러분, 특히 이제 뭐 지하철이나 버스 타고 출퇴근하시는 분들. So for those that commute using public transportation, headphones, earphones, and listening to something, right, on your way or to home from work, 무조건 필수잖아요, right? So, have you ever looked at your playlist and made you go, huh, like this song I used to listen to as a kid, or maybe I didn't used to listen to as a kid, or maybe I was younger, 근데 지금 들으니까, 좀 뭐가 다르네, right? 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I'm going to assume you guys all remember that topic. Okay. So this was a feature on not all, but one specific music. Music streaming app, but it basically it turns our playlists. It hones in on our playlist. It analyzes it, and it turns our listening habits into this concept of reminiscence bump라고 할게요. 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from our formative years. 자, 좀 어려운 단어일 수도 있습니다. 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So music from our 형성기 period. And it basically estimates our listening age based on the era of music that we stream the most. 저는 이 music streaming app 개인적으로 저는 없는데요. 그래서 AI한테 물어봤거든요. 최근에 나는 이 음악, 이 가수, 이런 노래 많이 들었는데 What is my listening age?

page, right, with these specific artists and these specific songs. 몇 살 나왔게요? What age do you think it came out? To give you an idea, you know, I listened to like a lot of rock from the 80s and 90s, a lot of pop and hip hop.

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1: 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So, as a 43-year-old 아저씨, saying I like New Jeans, 부끄럽진 않아요. I feel like there's more and more people these days. You know, it doesn't matter the age, but especially like older people. 이제 어른 돼서 나 진짜 이 아이돌 그룹을 좋아한다라고 말하는 게 I feel like it's such a norm, right? And I've, so, 좀 잠깐 산으로 가겠습니다. 잠깐, 여기 산 정도일 수도 있습니다. You know, back in high school, 저는 고등학교 때까지, like 1학년 때까지, I listened to a lot of K-pop, right? 그때 K-pop 누구였냐면요, 뭐 진우 션, 아, 그때 누가 유명했지? 뭐 핑클도 엄청 유명했고, 뭐 엄정아, 뭐 디바, 뭐 이런 그 이런 K-pop, right? 많이 들었는데, 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Still like relatively pretty young even back then. But she was gung-ho, like crazy for Pinker. 네. 저는 like I thought like 그때는요. 어릴 때는 like as a kid, you know, I thought, oh, K-pop, like Pinker, 뭐 텍스키스, 뭐 H.O.T, like these are for kids, right? 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Now, this is a classic, 이거는요. 아마 as an adult, I feel like, you know, you're going to enjoy this a lot more because the song is from the Carpenters, right? 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Just I've come to realize just how great, right, the Carpenters are. Not just 음악 production 뿐만 아니라, Carpenters, as you know, it's a duo of siblings. You get brother, sister, Karen and Richard Carpenter. So their sound, it's a very soft musical sound. The vocals of the singer, Karen Carpenter, match with her brothers, Richard's harmonizing, and I think he was the person behind all the music and stuff, right? 아, 근데 이제 어른으로서 이제 아빠로서요. 저도 부모 돼가지고 난 Karen하고 Richard Carpenter 진짜 저의 아이였으면 너무 그냥 너무 proud 할 것 같아요, right? 아 이렇게 나의

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But this song, Rainy Days and Mondays. 이제 알잖아 직장인으로서 진짜 비 오는 날 싫고 비 오는 월요일 진짜 싫고 더 싫잖아요 그쵸? But you know, you spend your youth trying to listen to whatever music makes you look cool, right? To your friends. And then one day, right, you're sitting in traffic, you listen to the Carpenters, you listen to Karen Carpenter singing this song, you think, 와, 진짜 이 보컬, 이 편곡 진짜 명작이다라고 생각할 때 왔어요, 저는, right? I don't know if it's come to like you, our listeners, yet. So I feel like The Carpenters, it's no longer 진짜 우리 엄마 아빠가 들었던 밴드 음악이라고 생각하지 않고요. 진짜 as an adult, I've come to realize just how much quality and how much production, how much arrangement goes into a simple song like this. 여러분, Carpenters 듣고 뭐 이게 뭐야? 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Sorry, sorry. I didn't mean that, right? But I'm saying, once again, music hits differently for everybody. So today, it's going to be our last song. Hopefully you enjoyed my selections of songs that make me feel like an adult. I would love to hear any songs that you guys have, maybe in your playlist that made you feel like an adult, right? You know, send them messages, 뭐 카톡, 뭐 너튜브 댓글로 너무 궁금해요, 우리 부스타분들. So stick around. We have more show for you in hour number two, highlights of All Star English, but our last track for the day, for hour number one anyways, The Carpenters, Rainy Days and Mondays. Enjoy.

0: Welcome back, everyone. You are tuned in to All-Star English, and I'm your everyday star, Minsoo Shin. I do hope you enjoyed the first hour of our Friday show, all the time, every time, every Friday, hour number one, dedicated to Nice to Minsoo. 제가 민수예요, 여러분. I do hope you enjoyed the talk and the songs. Hour number two, we have highlights of this week's All-Star English, right? Some of the best highlights we've had this past week. Highlights that made you laugh, that made you cry, but most importantly, learn a little bit of English, okay? So what highlights we have ready? Well, we have Asia with That's What You Think. 그건 네 생각이고. A fun little Would You Rather, 밸런스 게임이라고 하죠. A time that we have with Asia. We get to see what and how generations choose, all the while learn a little bit of English. And we have 영화할 결심. And this week, we had Jordan continue to fill in for Melissa, brought a very interesting topic that I know that you will enjoy to listen to again, obviously, as a highlight. But before we get to all that, we're going to tune into this week's 부산아지매. 오늘의 표현은요, 인터넷이 안 됩니다. The internet isn't working. 어떤 상황에서 이 표현을 쓰는지 한번 들어보겠습니다.
1: Excuse me, can I see your ticket?
2: 아, 티켓. 여기, 표 여기 있어요. My ticket.
1: Thank you for your cooperation. Enjoy the show.

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0: A fun little Would You Rather balance game. 시간이 돌아왔습니다. We get to see what and how generations choose and all the while practice a little bit of English.
1: Yes, 세대별 선택도 알아보고 내 생각도 말하고 영어도 같이 해보는 시간이죠. 우리 부스타들의 선택을 보내주시는 건데요. 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
0: 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Thank you so much for all your messages. 그리고 입장권 드리고 있습니다라고 하네요. 네. 안 주는 거 아니에요, 여러분. 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
1: Yes, so this coming Friday is Marbok, the last of Korea's three hottest days of summer. Have you had any summer foods to keep you energized?
0: You know, when it comes to like summer comfort foods, like it's changing these days, right? Mm-hmm. Before, 무조건 그냥 치킨이다. It always had to be chicken.
1: Yes.
0: And like, especially like the older generation, it always had to be some form of chicken in like a 탕 or a soup.
1: Yes.
0: So 뭐 삼계탕이든지 or 그 닭곰탕. Have you tried that?
1: 닭곰탕. No,
0: it's like that in that 곰탕 broth but with
1: cool.
0: chicken instead of beef, right?
1: Mm-hmm.
0: But these days, people are looking for something that's, you know, healthy, high in protein and not too heavy. Convenience is also a big factor when it comes to choosing summer foods.
1: Yeah.
0: So instead of spending hours making samgyetang at home, I tried it once. It does take hours.
1: Oh, really?
0: 진짜. 우리 점심 삼계탕 먹을까? 집에서 한번 만들어 볼까 했는데요. Like we ate it for like a late night snack. 진짜 오래 걸렸습니다.
1: Wow.
0: So these days you could just order it, right? Or buy a ready-made version at supermarkets.
1: Yeah, and I think people are also more interested in lighter options these days. Things like seafood, tofu, mushrooms, or even cold dishes. And what food gives you that extra boost of energy? 어떤 음식을 먹으면 특히 힘이 나는 것 같나요? I've never felt that way.
0: Like 3 cups of coffee?
1: Yeah, exactly, right? It's more like half. Honestly, at this point, I feel like I drink so much caffeine that coffee it makes me tired. So, I don't know.
0: Using so much energy drinking the coffee that you're tired, right?
1: Yeah, I feel like sometimes it's nice to skip a meal once in a while. Like if you're like heavily eating all the time,
0: yeah.
1: Sometimes going lighter, like, gives me energy.
0: Oh,
1: if that makes sense.
0: That

0: I have no idea what you're talking about. 배고프면 밥 먹어야지. 맞아요. So as like summer, I mean, not temperature-wise, but calendar-wise, right?
1: Yes.
0: As summer is slowly coming to an end with 말복 this week, right? We thought it'd be fun to talk about summer foods because it does seem to be a hot topic whenever the days, hottest days of summer comes around.
1: Yes.
0: 그래서 본격적으로 오늘 밸런스 게임 한번 시작해 볼 건데요. 여름 보양식 밸런스 게임 첫 번째 주제는요.
2: Round 1. What's your top pick when it comes to summer food? 삼계탕, a hearty whole chicken soup versus crispy fried chicken with that golden crunchy coating.
0: Oh.
1: I'm sorry, I'm biased.
0: 답은 이미 정해졌습니다.
1: No, but like I love 삼계탕 too. But like, you know, 네. It's like it's chicken. Come on, guys.
0: Versus chicken? The answer to this question was set in stone even before the start of time.
1: Okay.
0: But we do want to hear your opinion as well. 여러분, 올 여름 딱 하나만 먹을 수 있다면, 네, 딱 하나만 먹을 수 있다면, A, 복날은 백숙이지, or B, 바삭한 튀김옷 치킨이 최고야. 여러분, 지금부터 의견 보내주세요. 샵 9050 문자로 보내주시면 되고요. 문자 한 통에 100원 됩니다. 카톡이나 너튜브 댓글로도 참여 가능합니다. 여러분 아시죠? 참여하는 분들 중에 2부에 문자 요정이 푸짐한 선물 드리고 있으니 많은 참여 부탁드릴게요.
1: Yes, like, 자, you know like Koreans hear like the word 복날. We usually think of 삼계탕. I feel like that's more traditional. But these days, I keep hearing that younger people think of chicken first.
0: And when we say chicken, we mean like fried chicken.
1: Yeah, not just like chicken. Because like, I feel like fried chicken is so much better. Like, way more, like you know what I mean. It's like, it's oily and it's not really good for your health, but you know.
0: 네. But you can't say no to it.
1: I know.
0: 맞습니다. And there's actually some interesting facts I want to share with our listeners. So in a recent 봉날 survey, right? And they asked soldiers, right?
1: Oh?
0: Here in Korea, the younger enlisted soldiers. So I guess like 일병들, right? So they chose fried chicken. 66%, right? Chose fried chicken over 삼계탕 compared to 34% that went for 삼계탕. So I guess, you know, it's, I think with the younger generation especially, okay, they all know 삼계탕 is the traditional, is the more healthier option, okay? But who can say no to Korean fried chicken?
1: I know, and like it's not, because like 삼계탕 is 삼계탕, but then chicken has, we have such a variety here, like crispy fried, spicy, soy garlic, sweet and spicy, boneless. Should we eat chicken, mom and dad? Anyway, but there's something fun about picking your flavor. I know. And like you can share it with your friends, have it delivered, and even pair it with, well, I can't do this, but like beer. You know what I mean? Like that's a pretty hard combination to beat.
0: 진짜. 이제도 곧 그 이제 알게 될 건데요. That combination, like a cool. Okay, 여기까지만 하겠습니다. 네.
1: Or like I think a great tradition like Korea has is before like the like for the World Cup or something.
0: Yeah.
1: People order chicken.
0: Yeah.
1: I love that tradition.
0: Because this past World Cup, you know how it was held in the U.S. like the Americas,
1: yes.
0: Right? Canada, U.S., and Mexico. Because the first game will be at like 4 a.m. Earliest, right? And nobody's gonna wake up at 4 a.m. But around like 6 or 7 a.m., right, with all the games continuing to go on, way up until like 10 a.m., right? Like chicken shops would like open super early.
1: Yeah.
0: 네. And I would open up the Pedal app.
1: Yes.
0: And then they all be open. I was like, oh, should I do it? Chicken in the morning? My wife said no, though.
1: I feel like my mom would have said no too.
0: So for the younger, right? For the younger taste buds, that crispy and flavorful chicken, it's hard to resist. But when it comes to 삼계탕, okay, well, let's hear it for 삼계탕. It's chicken soup. I mean, you can't go wrong with like, you know, the traditional, right, chicken soup. Well, Korean version anyway.
1: Yes.
0: But I guess when it comes to chicken, I feel like here in Korea, we have such a variety of it. Not only 삼계탕, there's other like 닭볶음탕, right? So I guess question for our listeners, you know, when do you usually order chicken? Not only for the 봉날들, like when do you find yourself ordering chicken? Do you order when you're happy, stressed? Hungry, 당연하죠, right?
1: Yeah.
0: Of course, when you're hungry. And
1: like,
0: what is your go-to flavor? Like what's your 맛?
1: Yes, I feel like honestly in Korea, there's like so many good deals out there. I feel like you could get like chicken for a much better price at like certain times of the day.
0: Oh, yeah.
1: Like,

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1: That's nice. That's 네. nice.
2: 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I'll eat it if it's meat. 그럴 수 있죠. 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
2: 맞아요.
1: I like that one.
2: 좋습니다. So oh, we already shared our you know our opinions on between 삼계탕 and fried chicken. 당연히 삼계탕, 아, 당연히 fried chicken이죠. What am I thinking right now?
1: We're too hungry, man.
2: Asia, question for you then.
1: Oh.
2: Do you go for the really saucy kind of chicken? 완전 그 소스 듬뿍 발린 치킨 좋아하세요?
1: Well,
2: or do you like a more, like that dried, maybe...
1: Just like fried chicken, you mean?
2: Yeah.
1: I don't really have a choice. Because when I was younger, at least we used to get like half and half, hanban. Because like my mom liked the sauce and then my dad liked the normal ones.
2: Mm-hmm.
1: But now, for some reason, it's always for my dad. 저희 choice가 없어요. 저희 가족은요, we have to get pepperoni pizza.
2: 당연하지.
1: And then we have to get fried chicken.
2: 당연하지.
1: And I like the crazy menus. Like I like sweet potato on my pizzas. I like pineapple on my pizzas. 그래서 친구 집 가서만 먹을 수 있어요.
2: Asia. 아빠 말 들어야지. 네? 당연한 거 아니야?
1: No, but I want to try all these different kinds of chicken, but I never get to. Well, sometimes my mom would feel bad for me and get me some or something. But then she has to cook.
2: She felt bad for you. She would get you chicken.
1: Yes, like 엄마가 시키는데. But then my mom would have to make a separate meal for my dad.
2: Asia, 한 질문만 드릴게요. 치킨은 누가 사요?
1: 엄마.
2: 아, 어머님이 사요.
1: No. Nope. 네. Actually, they're laughing right now, but I'm like.
2: 자 여기까지만 하겠습니다. 여러분. 네, so Kevin Peck saying, "Get it all out, Asia."
1: I know. I want my crazy chicken.
2: There's nothing to get out.
1: Oh my gosh! Actually, there was one time I had the chicken that I actually liked, but it was because of BFM. This was when before my mom told her ID to BFM. So once she got picked,
2: 네.
1: so my mom got the chicken that you guys give. So that was the first. That was one of my own, not first time. I'm exaggerating, but like you know what I mean. Like that was when I actually had chicken that I wanted.
2: Oh, 그 치킨 반납 안 했어요? 우리 반납해라고 부탁했는데.
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2: 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Now, real quick. So 삼계탕, right? I think for the dish, when you try to explain it to, let's say, a person that haven't never had 삼계탕, I would consider like I would describe it as chicken soup.
1: Like, but it's so different than what
2: it is
1: we
2: different.
1: Think.
2: It is different, right? But if you had to relate it to something,
1: it's like I would say like because like if I think of like chicken noodle soup, it's like yellowish.
2: Good show, and it has like noodles in it, obviously.
1: Yeah, but like, we have rice instead.
2: Good show. So chicken soup, 라고 the point, and then you describe, you know, there's dates in it, ginger, sticky rice, and everything. 근데 chicken soup 하는데 여러분 chicken soup이 들어가는 영어 표현. 몇 가지 있거든요. One of our listeners mentioned, I don't know if it's the actual book title, Chicken Soup for the Soul. 네, but they spelled soul S-E-O-U-L, like Seoul.
1: Oh, maybe. 네. I feel like that must be intentional.
2: 그래서 Chicken Soup for the Soul. 이게 직역하면요, 영혼을 위한 닭고기 수프? 이게 무슨 말이지? 근데 뜻은요, 마음을 따뜻하게 해주는 뭐 이야기, 네 위로가 되는 것을 chicken soup for the soul이라고 표현할 수 있어요. There's a really, I guess it's more people know it as the title of a book. I don't know if you've read chicken for this chicken soup for the soul.
1: I would
2: 책,
1: not.
2: 책 시리즈거든요.
1: Okay.
2: And inside the book there'd be stories.
1: Isn't it like cozy?
2: Yeah, like heartwarming stories of loss, stories of friendship. Basically, yeah, cozy. Uplifting, inspiring, heartwarming stories, and we would call those stories chicken soup for the soul.
1: Okay.
2: 우리 영혼을 위한 아주 따스한 이런 뭐지 그 chicken soup라고 생각하면
1: that,
2: 됩니다.
1: You just made it like I don't know, man, like cringe.
2: 아니에요, chicken soup for the soul입니다. 아 좋아요, we have lots of messages coming in. 에이샤 분노.
1: No.
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1: No, I think I feel like we should like brainwash them into getting me chicken. It's like feel bad for me.
0: You do that. I don't need to brainwash them, right? They're not buying me chicken. 좋아요. 자, 두 번째 오늘 여름 보양식 밸런스 게임 두 번째 주제는요?
2: Round 2.
1: Okay. Grilled eel with a sweet savory glaze.
0: Can you read it like it's actually delicious, Asia?
1: I'm sorry. With which part do you dig into first? Tail or body? 이런 거 like 이거 수족관에서 볼 수 있는 거. Isn't like I feel like I've only seen No, you know what I mean? Like 그 막 현장 체험학습 가가지고 네. Like you see it in a I can't think of the name right now.
0: Like an aquarium?
1: Thank you, aquarium.
0: Mm. 아니 먹는
1: I honestly think I tried it once. 네. I think I tried it once.
0: 자, 여러분. 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
1: 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I think it was like in a 도시락. And I did find it a bit chewy. Like I didn't find it horrible. I just don't like it when you can see like the scales.
0: Oh.
1: So it's like I envision it what it would have looked like if it was alive. But what do you think? Do you have a preference?
0: I mean, I'm not a big fan of eel.
1: Okay.
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0: 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Like, don't you have to have the body, like, of the eel? Because I feel like that's where all the meat is. Tail is just like all maybe like scales and bone, no?
1: Maybe it's crispier?
0: 네.
1: I don't know, but let's see the comments. It's like, okay, it's very different. It's like some people are like 꼬리, some people are like 몸통.
0: 근데 너무 신기하게, as Asia said, it's like half and half.
1: Yeah.
0: 네. 오, 너무 이거 반반이네요, right?
1: 반반 chicken, sorry. Brainwashing.
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1: Well, it says 작가님 네. said they have
0: I like how you said 작가님 said, you know, but this is not my opinion, right? So if I'm wrong, blame it on her.
1: No, it's just I don't feel credible saying this, but it says in reality, key nutrients like protein, vitamin A, vitamin E, and omega-3 fatty acids are distributed evenly throughout the entire eel.
0: Okay.
1: In fact, the body section actually contains slightly more protein and healthy fats because it has much thicker muscle mass compared to the bony tail.
0: So scientifically, the nutrition is spread all throughout the eel. It's not just concentrated in the tail, okay?
1: Mm-hmm.
0: But of course, even though we say this, right? Us here in Korea, Koreans are gonna Korean. Okay, we're gonna continue to believe that the tail is a more healthy, more nutritious part. Okay, 왜냐면 as we continue to look at all our messages coming in, 진짜 반반이에요.
1: Yeah.
0: 꼬리 몸통 이제 왔다 갔다 하고 있거든요. 네. So, here in Korea, not just when it comes to eel, 장어. 네, 장어가 eel입니다. And we mentioned that Korean chicken soup, 삼계탕. Both foods are hot foods. 장어 구이니까 뜨겁게 나오잖아요.
1: Yeah.
0: And 삼계탕, it's piping hot, right? It's boiled.
1: Yeah.
0: So a lot of people don't understand this aspect of like, why do Koreans eat such hot foods on the hottest days?
1: Yeah, okay? Like we literally use the word 시원하다. Like it's, oh my God, this is so cool. When
0: you're eating something super hot.
1: Yeah.
0: 그쵸. So Korea has that, right? We fight heat with heat. 이열치열이잖아요.
1: Mm-hmm.
0: 네. And of course, we do have our cool down options. 뭐 냉면, 밀면, these are all summertime food options. 근데 궁금합니다. Is this maybe a practice we see in other countries?
1: Oh, so in other countries, people focus more on cooling down and staying hydrated.
0: Mm-hmm.
1: Think of

0: 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I like it.
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0: 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Alright, folks, joining us here in the studio once again, we have Jordan for another episode of 영화할 결심. Hello, Jordan.
3: Hello, Minsu.
0: Hi, hi. How are you?
3: Hello, everybody. I'm quite good. Jeez, I can't find anything bad.
0: I mean, no, I completely understand, right? Today, too, I found myself to be a bit more on the chirpy side.
3: Chirpy, like talkative?
0: Talkative, just smiling, right? On, you know, not like forced either. Like it's on purpose, like because yeah. I'm happy. I think it's just the cooler weather that we saw yesterday and today.
3: Yeah, yeah. I think that was part of it for me too. I said I can't find anything bad to think about. I feel kind of bad that I even looked for something bad in my brain. Like I could have looked for something good, but I looked for something bad and found nothing.
0: I mean, see. Somebody could complain about not being able to find something bad, but, you know, I'm glad that you see that there's nothing wrong, right? Just with your day in general today.
3: Yeah.
0: And yeah. I'm glad for it.
3: Yeah. I think the moral of this short story is that we ought to look for the good things in our life because that makes us feel more positive. Yeah. But if we look for the bad things, it's best that we find nothing.
0: Oh, I completely agree. Well, Jordan, with you coming in, we have a couple messages. We go from Jinli님. Oh, 목소리 좋은 분 오셨다.
3: Wow.
0: 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I'll give it to you.
3: You know, if that was for me, I'd take that compliment. Thank you. I also want to pass on that compliment to... whoever changed the chairs in the studio, it really kind of sinks my diaphragm down and allows for me to speak with my best voice.
0: 맞아, 이런 거를요, I don't know what the Korean word for it is, but in English, ergonomic. It's ergonomical?
3: Yeah, like made for humans.
0: Yeah, it's made for humans. It's made, you know, to bring us comfort. I need more efficiency than comfort, though, don't you think? When something's like, when somebody says, oh, this chair is like, it's very ergonomical. Mm. Like, this desk is very ergonomical. It's like, it gives you like the correct posture you're supposed to be in.
3: Yeah, it was designed with humans in mind.
0: Yeah, I like it. I like the chairs that we have in the studio.
3: Yeah.
0: But we're not going to talk about chairs the whole time. Right. We do have a topic to get to. What'd you bring for us today?
3: Well, today's topic is micro-retirement.
0: Micro-retirement?
3: Yeah.
0: Like, smaller version of the usual retirement.
3: Yeah. Yeah. So, well, micro being the opposite of macro.
0: 네.
3: Micro being small.
0: Yeah.
3: Macro being big.
0: Yeah.
3: and retirement. So yeah, a little mini retirement.
0: Okay, mini retirement. Oh, I like the concept of mini retirements.
3: Me too. I'm living one right now.
0: Oh, really? Quite jealous. Quite jealous.
3: It's coming to an end, though.
0: Nah. So today's topic, I guess this is culture/trend.
3: I would say culture, for sure.
0: Culture, okay. Micro-retirements. I'm really curious as to, like, what a micro-retirement entails.
3: Well, since I already said that I am living one, I guess I'll go ahead and describe what I've been doing.
0: Yeah, explain.
3: Well, I was working really hard to be a actor and director and performing artist for 5 years, every day thinking about what to do next. And taking any job that I could find and working really hard. And then I finished a job and I thought, wow, I've been sprinting for a long time. I'm living at the beach in Gwangalli. I'm going to enjoy that beach.
0: Oh.
3: So I basically decided the last 4 months to not work. Which is...
0: What does that feel like? I'm really curious.
3: Yeah. Well, so I want to start the episode by saying that... micro retirement, mini retirement, is something we can all do.
0: Yeah,
3: but it definitely has its pros and cons.
0: Oh, so I think I'm understanding the idea of what a micro retirement is. Nah. So it's not like a full on like official retirement. Can I look at it as still like a mini escape?
3: Yeah, I mean, so think about it this way, everyone. We know traditionally the idea of retirement means you work your whole life and then at the end you get to relax and enjoy your life. And the idea of micro-retirement is, hey, let's not backload all of our enjoyment. Let's accomplish some of the enjoyment goals we have. Periodically throughout our life.
0: Oh, okay. So like small retirements that you could have all the while going back to maybe, you know, your job. So
3: yeah,
0: I guess it's very different from, you know, our traditional idea of when and how a retirement comes.
3: Yeah. So the traditional life model being school.
0: Yeah.
3: Go start your career.
0: Sure.
3: Work for 30 or 40 years.
0: 30
3: and
0: 40
3: then
0: years.
3: Retire and enjoy life.
0: That's usually, yeah.
3: Yeah, and a lot of people live their life that way, and it's great. It's a great way to live your life.
0: Sure.
3: It also leaves a lot of enjoyment for the end when maybe you have less energy to go and do things.
0: True.
3: Maybe you're not as fit and active as you were when you're younger. So some of the things you can't really enjoy at that stage in life. So maybe some people would opt for a micro-retirement life model, which would be...
0: Explain what that would be.
3: Yeah, yeah. So go to school.
0: Okay.
3: Take a little break, enjoy life.
0: Oh, okay.
3: Start your career.
0: Okay.
3: Take a little break, enjoy life.
0: I like that.
3: Go to work and work hard, save a bunch of money.
0: Uh-huh.
3: Take a little break, enjoy life.
0: Oh, I'm starting to see the trend.
3: And it is a trend. Nah. We've seen in Reuters, Bloomberg, Los Angeles Times, Forbes, talking about this.
0: Okay.
3: Being more popular these days.
0: Okay. So, and it's very much a trend that could very well turn into just, you know, tradition/culture.
3: Yeah. And I think... you know, I think anyone that hears this at face value, it seems very appealing because, you know, it seems very balanced.
0: Yeah.
3: You know, a good work-life balance. You work some, you live some. I guess some of the skeptics would say, well, yeah, but if you don't work, you don't make money. And then you don't, you're not saving for the future.
0: I mean, that's the big worry that a lot of people have. The idea of a mini micro retirement, you know, to go do what you want, it's very appealing. And let's say you have the funds to do so, right? But then you're worried, like, am I going to be able to go back to my job or find something similar or be able to just do anything for money after I want to go back?
3: Yeah, and you know what? That's I'm dealing with that right now. I've taken my 4 months off. I'm ready to go back to work.
0: Yeah.
3: I'm excited to get off the beach for a little bit. And but now I have to restart the engines again, which takes a lot of effort.
0: Yeah,
3: and it's a little bit scary. But I knew that going into it that this would happen.
0: Yeah.
3: And I still wanted to do it. And so I think that comes down

0: to the lesson, which is we need to do this responsibly.
1: Oh.
0: If someone wants to try this in their own life.
1: Yeah.
0: I highly recommend it, actually. Mm. However, I knew what I was doing before I did it. And so I had a lot of savings that I kind of saved up specifically for this. And, you know, a lot of people decide they want to go on a vacation.
1: Yeah.
0: This is the year during my vacation, I'm going to go to Europe. Mm. Well, those people usually save up a bunch of money for that, right?
1: Yeah.
0: Mm-hmm. And so they'll have a bank account. You know, I'm going to spend this 4 million won in Europe this summer.
1: Mm-hmm.
0: Okay. Well, this summer maybe I'm going to take off 4 months from work.
1: Yeah.
0: So I'm going to save up 8 million won.
1: Yeah.
0: You know, it can be something you plan for like that where, yeah, you're buying an experience for yourself.
1: So it's very different from a vacation, which, you know, workers usually get, you know, in their line of work, you know, maybe sometime during the summer, sometime during the winter. They do take a couple days off, but you know, that's something that is given. 당연한 거죠. 이렇게 휴가 가는 거. But this is a little different from, let's say, a vacation. It's like, you know, are you basically giving, like, you know, quitting your job to go do that 2 to 4 months kind of stint, traveling, whatever it is what you do, run on the beach, like, for 4 months, like Jordan did, and then find, like, something else that you're going back to, like, you find something else to do?
0: Yeah, yeah. And so it's not for everyone. And someone who really loves their job at their specific workplace that they're going to right now, they're going to be less interested in a micro retirement because they want to keep that job.
1: Because, you know, some jobs and some companies, they do offer that kind of like long-term breaks, right? I know, you know, some like tenured professors, they have like sabbaticals,
0: yes,
1: don't they?
0: 안식년.
1: 네, 맞아요. Where they take like 6 months to a year off and they just rest, right? Or they say, you know, you go off to do research and stuff like that, you know, right there, you know, thesis and stuff like that. But they're just chilling for like a year.
0: For sure.
1: Yeah.
0: That's a thing. And so I kind of called this period my sabbatical. I like that word. Because it's it reminded me that this is a recharge for me.
1: Mm.
0: It's not a new way of life.
1: Mm-hmm.
0: At some point, I need to get off the beach.
1: I think Jordan's trying to appeal to some of our listeners. Please, take me off the beach. 여러분, 혹시 네, 조린 어디 데리고 가고 싶은 분
0: well,
1: 알려주세요.
0: I say this, but I have to say, if you're around Gwangalli Beach, you might see me in the next couple weeks still. I'm not totally over it yet.
1: we have a couple listeners chiming in. 두둥님 물어보네요. 퇴직금으로 먹고 살겠지요. 근데 미국도 퇴직연금, 퇴직금 제도 당연히 있죠? 라고 물어보는데 yes, so retirement fund, also known as 401ks in the U.S.
0: Yeah, but it's definitely a different system. I actually don't know the U.S. system that well because I moved over here and started working.
1: Mm.
0: I never worked in the U.S.
1: I mean, yeah. So I do know it's a 401k, but me too. I haven't like legitimately like worked enough in the U.S. to have a 401k or a pension, right?
0: I think in Korea, it's a little bit nicer to leave a job because you are going to get 퇴직금 like from the company specifically to like help you transfer to the next job or next activity.
1: 맞아요.
0: In the U.S., I'm not sure it's automatically given like a bonus when you leave.
1: 맞아요. You know? 두두님 also continuing to chime in. 요즘은 환승 이직이 대세긴 한데 그래도 조금 쉬고 일 구하는 게 덜 숨가쁘고 좋더라는 이런 점점점 이렇게 했는데요. So this 환승 이직, basically, like you have something else lined up.
0: Yes. Ooh, that's fun. That's a really fun one.
1: Yeah. So it's like kind of like, I forgot what phrase we use for 환승, like, you know, 이별, because I know we like rebounds.
0: Right. Rebound office.
1: Like rebound job, kind of. But I guess that's upgrade the thing job that a lot of people are doing. And I know actually people that have moved on to, like, they quit their jobs because they have something else lined up.
0: Yeah, that's pretty sweet.
1: They couldn't really like go to that job right away because it sounds kind of like, look kind of sketchy, right?
0: Yeah.
1: So they take like 4 months off.
0: Wow.
1: To make it look like, you know, they just quit.
0: They found themselves.
1: Yeah, they found themselves.
0: And then found a new job.
1: Yeah, right? So it seems like this

0: is even a trend here in Korea, but question. Mm. You mentioned a lot of people, the traditional way, if you do the traditional way of retirement, you know, you might have a lot saved up, but you might not have a lot of that energy to enjoy the amount that you have saved up.
1: Yeah, I mean, if my life goal is to climb Mount Everest,
0: yeah,
1: I probably don't want to wait until I'm retired at age 65 to do that.
0: Yeah, true. Right? So the retirement age, I think here in Korea also being 65. Mm. So I guess with the topic that Jordan brought today, yeah, these mini retirements, why not? Why do we have to wait until the age of 65? I mean, there might be a lot of reasons, right? Especially when it comes to finances. But yeah, this idea of micro retirements brings up a really good point, because enjoy what's out there, enjoy what you want to do. Don't do it all the way at the end where you're maybe not at 100% physically wise, right, to do that.
1: Yeah. And I just think some of the self-awareness and capabilities that we should consider before deciding to do a micro-retirement.
0: 맞아요.
1: Self-awareness of why you're doing it.
0: Yeah.
1: Because without a reason why you're doing it, sometimes we can kind of just wander.
0: Yeah.
1: 헤매다. 방황하다.
0: 네.
1: And that's not nice. We wanted to have a goal for why we want to take a break. Mm. And we need to know what we're trying to achieve in ourselves. Mm-hmm. Like, do I need to rest? Mm. Do I need to explore? Mm. Do I need an adventure?
0: Yeah.
1: And then once we decide that, then we need to prepare for it. So save up money. How long will this take? So how much money will you lose not working? Mm. How much money will you need to look for new work later?
0: Yeah.
1: And how much money will you need to survive during that time?
0: 맞아요.
1: You know?
0: So I think this goes back to what you mentioned earlier, being responsible, right, with your choices. If you do decide to take a micro retirement and, you know, after that retirement, like what you're going to do. Thank you, Jordan, for this week's segment. Hopefully you enjoyed that. Time to wrap up today's show. Folks, enjoy the rest of your evening. The weekend, we have a long weekend. Like I said, enjoy every minute of it. We'll see you back here, same place, same time next week. All right? And have a good one.

0: First, facility managers should regularly inspect fire safety equipment. In the event of a fire, immediately report it and make announcements, prioritizing evacuation of vulnerable groups such as children and the elderly. Second, before evacuating, carefully assess whether it is safe to do so. 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
1: Margaret Chow, and I'm an adoptee from Busan. As I got older, I felt the urge to find my birth family, and that's what brought me to Korea. I moved to Busan last September to begin my journey in earnest to find my birth family. Along the way, I've met an array of people here. My first outing in Busan was to a cat's birthday party. Despite it being an odd way of meeting people, I met a lot of Busan expats that night. They are from all around the world, and I would say they have something in common. They love this city and now call Busan their home. Busan likely won't be my final stop. However, it will always be a lasting part of who I am because, just like many of my friends, Busan has become a new home to me. Global City Busan, we're in it together. This campaign was brought to you by BEFM, Busan Yeonga Bongsang.
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4: Please be informed that all the programs you hear now are reruns that were aired. 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

Good morning, and welcome to Busan Worldwide. On August 14th, 1991, the late Kim Hak-soon broke years of silence and became the first survivor to publicly testify about what she had endured as a sexual slavery victim of the Japanese military. One person's courage brought a hidden history into the open and set in motion a movement to restore the honor and dignity of countless survivors. 한 사람의 용기 있는 목소리가 감춰진 역사를 세상에 알렸고 수많은 피해자의 명예와 존엄을 되찾기 위한 움직임으로 이어졌습니다. It takes one person who decides to tell the truth, one person who acts on what they believe is right no matter the cost. And then the people who remember that courage and carry it forward, that is when a new era begins. Korea's liberation was no different. Someone cried out in the streets, someone built schools and educated people, someone gave everything they owned to lay the foundation for independence. One person's courage may look like a small flicker of light at first, but when that light is remembered and the next person picks it up and carries it, it becomes something powerful enough to break through the dark and change the direction of history. All this is Busan Worldwide, and I'm your host, Stephanie Yoon.

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The closest place to hear the voices of the region.

0: right now at the center of the stories you want to know. Busan to the world. 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
1: That's right. 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Happy Friday. It is August 14th and you're tuned in on BEFM Busan Yeongo Bangsong, 90.5 FM in Busan and 103.3 FM in Gijang, Jeonggwan and Noksan areas. Welcome, welcome all. Now, this afternoon at 2 p.m., the 9th commemorative day for victims of Japanese military sexual slavery will be held at the Busan Citizens Hall Small Theater. Now, 오늘 오후 2시 부산 시민회관 소극장에선 제9회 일본군 위안부 피해자 기림의 날 기념 행사가 열립니다. The event opens with a moment of silence and a commemorative video followed by an original performance titled An Unbroken Record of Light, 꺾이지 않는 빛의 기록. And an LED candlelight ceremony for citizens to participate in together. And on the 21st and 28th of this month, a commemorative film festival will be held at the Busan Museum of Movies, screening the films I Can Speak and Snowy Road. Now, remembering history is not simply about revisiting past pain. It's about taking the courage and conviction embedded in those stories and living them out today. A single testimony, a single act of sincerity, carry forward with full heart, has the power to move an era and light the way for the generations that follow. So on the day before Liberation Day, today on The Interview, we'll be joined by the chairman of the Association of Succession to the Patriotism of Paeksan Anhite. We're going to reflect on the life and spirit of Paeksan Anhite and talk about how his legacy can be carried out into the actions and choices of today. That's coming up shortly, but before that, let's talk about today's question for you listeners. What does loving your country look like to you? Because tomorrow is August 15th, Liberation Day here in Korea. 81 years ago, countless people risked their lives, each from their own corner of the world, to really fight for independence, right? So what does it mean to love your country in 2026? Maybe it's remembering our history, paying attention to their neighborhood and the people around you. Maybe it's just doing your part wherever you are to make this society a little bit better. So let me know, think about it.
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1: 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Happy Friday and long weekend too. Are you excited for it? I'm sure many of our listeners have Monday off. Jerry님 saying 월요일까지 쉴 수 있어서 좋은데 부산 월드와이드 월요일도 하나요? Of course, we will be here and we will be having, of course, a show from 11 a.m. But we won't be having the live on YouTube. But still, tune in through 90.5 FM as usual. 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
1: With that, let's jump into today's The Interview.

And that was George Benson with Nothing's Gonna Change My Love For You. Welcome back to Busan Worldwide. One of my favorite songs. I like that. We have some messages coming in about today's listener question. What does it mean to love your country in 2026? Beninim saying, you know, loving my country is not easy. Absolutely. I think it takes a lot of intentional heart to do that. Sarandeunim reminding us, 15th of August is also India's Liberation Day too. So happy Liberation Day to Korea as well as India. That is very interesting. Thank you so much for letting us know. Eliana님 messaging in, Baruchia님 messaging in as well. Compliments. Thank you so much for that. Let me read just one message. Eliana님 saying, 나라에 관심을 기울이는 겁니다. 나라의 환경 문제, 여러 가지 문제를 고민하고 해결할 수 있는지 우리에게 준 업무를 성실히 해내는 것이라고 생각합니다. 좋은 방송입니다. 유익하고 따뜻해요. 라고 보내주셨어요. Thank you so much for messaging in, and I am glad you find it useful and informative as well. Thank you for tuning in. With that, let's jump into our final segment for today.

0: notably hosting the APEC summit last year. This year also marks what has been called the first year of the Ministry of Oceans and Fisheries Busan era. And securing the UN Ocean Conference on top of all that has reinforced Busan's credentials as a genuinely global maritime and international conference city in both name and substance. Well, could you give us a brief summary to wrap up? 네, 오늘 내용 정리하고 마무리해 볼게요.
1: 네, 2028년 6월 개최되는 제4차 유엔 해양총회 개최 도시로 부산이 선정됐습니다. 해외 인프라와 개최 의지, 해양 도시로서의 상징성에서 부산은 높은 평가를 받았는데요. 부산은 지난해 APEC 정상회의에 이어서 또 한 번 대형 국제 행사를 유치하며 글로벌 해양 도시로서 위상을 강화하게 됐습니다. 부산시는 전담팀을 꾸려 준비에 돌입했고 같은 해 열리는 세계 디자인 수도 행사 연계해 도시 경쟁력을 알린다는 계획입니다.
0: I see. So Busan has been selected as the host city for the 4th UN Ocean Conference to be held in June of 2028. The city was chosen for its conference infrastructure, its commitment to hosting, and its strong identity as a maritime city. Following the APEC summit last year, Busan has secured another landmark international event, further cementing its reputation as a global maritime hub. While the 2028 UN Ocean Conference in Busan is shaping up to be a landmark moment for the city and for global ocean governance, 2028년 부산에서 열릴 UN 해양총회 기대가 큰데요. 오늘 자세한 소식 전해주셔서 고맙습니다.
1: 감사합니다.
0: All right, and that was Mr. Kim Dong-woo here in the studio, reporter from Busan-Ilbo, for our special Friday segment, News Inside. And with that, that's going to do it for all the segments we have prepared for you today, but we'll be back on Monday. Final song for today is by Gilbert O'Sullivan with Alone Again. Hope you have a wonderful weekend. I'll see you on Monday. Bye-bye.

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1: 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Do you turn into a hideous monster every time you're behind the wheel? Feeling a little guilty? Well, Busan drivers ranked the lowest in a national survey for driving behavior. 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Good driving etiquette equals safety for all. This campaign is brought to you by Morning Wave in Busan on BEFM. Oh, by the way, tune in to Morning Wave in Busan to get real-time traffic updates. 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
1: I call Hi, I'm Roberto Fernandez from Mallorca, Spain. I have been living here in Busan for more than 5 years with my Korean wife and twin boys. Back in 2020, I was invited to a game by a friend of mine. Since in Spain, football is the most beloved sport, baseball really drew my attention. In Sajic Baseball Stadium, everyone was singing the chants loudly, and that space was filled with the vibes of Busan. Everyone could truly become one body and one mind, sharing all the feelings of joy and sorrow. When I first visited here in Busan, I didn't have a family. But now, I have the whole Giants family as well as my own family. Once Busan Galmegi, you are forever Busan Galmegi. Global City Busan, we're in it together. 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
3: 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Stop right there, Smombie. 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Keep your head up. Look around.
2: 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I'm finally free from being a Smombie.
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5: 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As high temperatures continue across the country, the risk of heat-related illnesses and accidents remains high. To protect yourself and others during this extreme heat, please follow these health and safety guidelines. First, check weather updates regularly and avoid outdoor activities between 12 p.m. and 5 p.m. when the temperature is typically at its highest. If outdoor activity is unavoidable, especially in places such as fields, roads, or construction sites where ground heat can significantly increase body temperature, be sure to wear lightweight, breathable clothing, stay hydrated by drinking water frequently, and take regular breaks in shaded areas. When going outside, remember to dress lightly, wear a wide-brimmed hat, and carry a water bottle. These simple steps are key to preventing heat-related illnesses such as heat exhaustion or heat stroke. Second, extreme heat is especially dangerous for seniors, young children, and people with chronic health conditions. If you live apart from your parents or older family members, make sure to check in on them regularly. And if there's a senior living alone in your neighborhood, even a brief visit or a phone call can make a significant difference. A small act of kindness can go a long way in keeping someone safe. Third, if you or someone you know does not have proper air conditioning or is suffering from heat-related fatigue, please visit a local cooling shelter. Local community centers, libraries, and welfare centers offer cool and safe environments for those in need. Fourth, for those working outdoors, remember these

three key words: water, shade, and rest. These are not mere suggestions. They're essential rules to protect your health in extreme heat. Employers and workers are encouraged to follow the heat break during peak heat hours. Fifth, individuals involved in livestock farming and aquaculture should also take precautions. Ensure adequate ventilation, apply water spraying systems, and maintain a proper stocking density in livestock facilities. For aquaculture, monitor water quality and maintain sufficient oxygen levels. Heat waves may return every year, but their impact can be reduced through small but meaningful actions. Please drink plenty of water, avoid strenuous activity, and look out for those around you. A simple act of concern can be the first step in preventing a heat-related accident. This is brought to you by BFM Busan 영어 방송. Stay safe and stay cool.

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2: 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Time in hours, minutes, and seconds mentioned in the program do not reflect the current time.
3: Hello, lovely sweeties. Happy Friday and welcome to Sweet Date. Have you ever watched someone crochet and thought, I could never have the patience for that? But there's something strangely satisfying about watching one little loop turn into another. Then suddenly, there's a flower, a bag, or even a piece of clothing. Maybe that's why something that once felt a little old-fashioned is looking surprisingly cool again. And today we're following that thread, quite literally, and we're going to find out why crochet is winning over a whole new generation of fans. So with that, shall we start today's sweet date together?

was One Summer Dream by Milk. And here's something that you might not know. So this song wasn't actually from Milk's only studio album. It was released through an SM Summer compilation in 2002, almost like a seasonal snapshot of the group. And the group Milk debuted as a four-member girl group back in 2001, but their time together was surprisingly short. And years later, some listeners were actually more surprised. Ooh. To discover the actresses So Hyun-jin and Park Ki-bon had once been members of the same idol group. So this song feels a bit like opening a small time capsule from early 2000s K-pop. And hello, sweeties. We're live from our studio in Busan this Friday afternoon. TGIF, everyone, and welcome to Sweet Date. You're tuned into BEFM 90.5 in Busan and 103.3 FM in the Gijang, Cheonggwan, and Noksan areas. And it's me, Hyun-ji. Hello, sweeties. So, we have our loyal sweeties gathered up here in the chat room. So I'm going to read some messages coming in from you guys. We have Benny saying, TGIF, Hyun-ji, and everyone. Hello, Benny. Are you excited that it's Friday? I'm always excited and thrilled to go on a weekend trip, maybe. Yes, and so hope you guys are too. And we have Kainim here to celebrate this TGIF with us, saying 안녕하세요, 윤지 and 여러분. Put a little thumb. Ding! Happy Kainim. Also, we have our lovely sweetie, Julie, Nim saying TGIF, 윤지님, 나피디님, 베니님, 카이님, 모두 모두 good afternoon. She's always filled with this love, right? 진짜 항상 여기 있는 게 빛나는 우리 스위디님들. Thank you so much. Also, we have Gavin님 checking in with us saying hello, hello, 안녕하세요. Hello, Gavin님. How you doing? I just sounded like Joey from Friends, right? And Sangmin님 is also checking in saying I'm relaxing right now and listening to music while listening to Sweet Date. Hello. Also, today, guys, I don't know if you've noticed, but for you to listeners, you can kind of check out like the voice of the news, also for radio listeners too, right? And today on my way here, I ran into Gukjang-nim here and she was like, listen carefully for the 12 o'clock news. So I was like, okay. So I listened very carefully, but yeah, it was interestingly and voice of a AI. So what did you guys think of that? Maybe if you haven't heard, later after our show is over, okay, don't miss out on our live show, okay, but go back and try to play that and see what you guys think. Okay, we want your honest opinions. Okay, and Benny was saying interesting, the AI voice of David, maybe it's okay. Am I saying in the right tone, Benny? Or he's saying, oh, maybe it's okay, right? Okay. So also we have Jinli-nim saying, hi, hi, Yundi and friends. Happy Friday. Welcome to the show, Jinli-nim. Yes. And heads up, guys. We have no YouTube Live on Monday and Tuesday. And Monday show starts at 12. And Tuesday show starts at 12:05. So keep that in mind, guys. And I'll be back on Wednesday. All right. So with that being said, today in the opening, we kind of talked about, you know, watching someone crochet and maybe.

You know, you're thinking, oh, I don't have any patience for that. Same for me, Yunji. But when you hear the word crochet, you might picture a thick blanket and think, isn't that a winter thing? But not anymore. Crochet uses a single hooked needle, and depending on the yarn and pattern, it can create light, open designs that work perfectly for a season like this, summer season. And these days, you'll see everything from crochet bags and hats to tops, flowers, tidy dolls, and colorful accessories, you name it. And maybe the appeal goes beyond fashion. And I mean, nowadays, we spend so much of the day, right, tapping, scrolling on our phones, looking at screens. And this thing, crochet, asks you to slow down and make something one stitch at a time. And at the end, you actually have something you created for yourself. Ooh, old-fashioned, maybe once, but right now it feels surprisingly modern, right? So with that being said, here goes today's question of the day. What kind of things do you enjoy making by hand? What kind of things do you guys enjoy making by hand? 손으로 직접 만드는 것 중에서 여러분은 어떤 것을 좋아하시나요? So that's our question for today. I mean, there are lots of stuff that you can make with your hand, right? For example, if you are a good cook, right? In the kitchen, you never leave your kitchen. Yes, as my history teacher would always say, get out of my kitchen, right? But still, if you guys like baking stuff, you know, put things in the oven, you cook, you know, you bake things, that would be your thing. Or maybe you guys like gardening. So are you guys all green thumbs? Are you a plant whisperer? Ooh, you can talk with your plants, right? 예쁘게 자라라. That's what my mom told me to do. Yes. Or maybe are you a jack of all trades? Do you guys like to repair things? Are you like MacGyver, right? You can repair anything, right? From fixing furniture or the sink or replacing even your buttons or zippers when it get popped out. Or when it comes to like painting or drawing or making scrapbooks, photo albums, are you a crafty? Are you guys a gifted artist? Or maybe, you know, there are some things that you can do with a DIY, right? So are you guys one of that geniuses? So let us know. You can message us anytime at #9050-9050. And remember, each text costs 101. Free options, we have Kakao Talk app open for you to reach out to us. So search BFM or Busan Yangho Bangsung, add us as a friend, send in your thoughts, stories, and photos there. And we're also live on YouTube, so if you want to see what's happening here in the studio, go ahead and do that by searching BFM or Busan Yangho Bangsung. And also on Instagram, find us at sweetdate.befm and reply to today's question in our story that's up already. All right, so while we wait for your answers, we're going to move on to our next K-pop segment. Now it's time for K-pop Dispatch, and we're going to check out some of the latest K-pop releases and see what each one brings to the table today. First up, we have Watermelon Days by J-Flaw. So J-Flaw is a Korean singer-songwriter who became a global name through her cover videos online, gaining worldwide attention by covering famous pop songs such as Shape of You and Havana with her unique soft voice. And her video channel has now more than 17 million subscribers. But there's an interesting twist to her story. So before millions of people knew her as a cover singer, she was already working professionally as a songwriter. And in recent years, she's been putting much more focus on her own original music. So if you guys only know J-Flaw from these famous covers, this is a chance to hear another side of her. And the song that we're introducing to you today, Watermelon Days, captures the simple joy of summer with cold watermelon, ocean breezes,
and Carefree Days by the Sea. And it's a bright, playful song about finding happiness in those small seasonal moments. Next up, we have Someday by Eric Nam. And when it comes to Eric Nam, his road to becoming a singer was

anything but typical. So he grew up in Atlanta, graduated from Boston College, and even had a job waiting for him at a consulting company in New York. But after his singing videos were discovered online, he was invited to Korea for an audition program. And that decision completely changed his life and chose to follow his passion for music. And since then, he's built a career that moves between Korean pop and global music scene, with much of his recent music focusing on more of his personal stories. And this song, Someday, is a song about believing that love will find its way to you one day, blending a powerful chorus with a cinematic sound. And it's the kind of song that reminds us to believe in better days ahead of us. So on that note, let's go check out these two songs back to back. Watermelon Days by J Flaw, followed by Someday by Eric Nam.

And that was Watermelon Days by J Flaw, followed by Someday by Eric Nam. Ah, love the songs. How about you guys? Yes. And today's question of the day, guys, is what kind of things do you enjoy making by hand? 손으로 직접 만드는 것 중에서 어떤 것을 좋아하시나요? So that was our question. So send in your answers by texting us at #9050-9050 and each message costs 101. 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Find BEFM or Busan Yeongho Bangsong on KakaoTalk app and you can add us as a friend and send in your message there. And we're also streaming live on YouTube, and as many of you can already see, we have our guest waiting in here. He's back. Alright, so if you want to see him or me, Yoonji, type in BEFM or Busan Yeongho Bangsong and see what's happening in the studio. And just say hello in the chat, okay? Even if you put like a little shy emoji, I'll read that out loud, okay? And don't forget Instagram app, guys. Find us at sweetd.befm and send in your answer to today's question through our story. And there's a, like a little gray box that you can type in your answer. And yeah, you can just send it to us. All right, so let's see what our sweeties are saying about today's text topic. We have Benny saying, probably cooking and dishwashing. Ooh, very hardworking Benny here. And he has a song request, IOI's remake of 손에 손 잡고. Is that the song? Am I wrong? I'm not sure. Okay, sorry to IOI fans out there. Okay, also, we have Maruchi Arachi. Okay, I love your name. Okay, and the person saying hello. And we have PK Neem checking in as well. Hello, Yoonji. Hello, PK Neem. And Bu Sky Neem is checking in as well. And also answering to today's question of the day, kite. Ooh, okay. So, Bu Sky Neem loves to make a kite. How is that possible? Do you like cut things out and then just, you know, attach the string? Is that how it works? I don't know. Well, for me, like, I'm the type of person who asks people on the street, can you help me get this in the air? Or sometimes the string kind of gets tangled, right? Get caught in the tree. So yeah, someone nice like Bu Sky Neem can help me get it out. Yes, and also we have Kai saying, 저는 요리를 좋아해요. The best dishes I cooked were egg fried rice and spicy coriander beef. When I cook, I really enjoy the moment. Coriander is like 고수, right? Ah, okay. 香菜, 그쵸? Okay. But in China, like when I lived there for a year, you know how people sometimes can't eat that, right? So yeah, they used to learn this phrase, 不要香菜. That means I don't need the coriander, right? So people used to chant that phrase out loud every time. Yes, but I mean, Kai Neem, you're so talented. I mean, you should be so happy, right? That you're a kitchen wizard. I mean, some people, you know, like from my grandma, she used to be an amazing cook. So yeah, she was a natural in the kitchen. She would just throw things in the pan and bam, it turned out to be really good. But when I tried her recipe, I mean, it doesn't taste the same. I don't know why. Maybe it's because I'm all, you know, I'm all thumbs. Okay. Anyway, guys, thank you so much for all your messages. And Jolene is also saying, 저도 땡손이라 답을 뭘 해야 할지 한참 생각 중이에요. 괜찮아요. That happens, 그쵸? I'm sure she is

0: so talented at so many things, but she's just being humble, right? So anyway, guys, thank you so much for your message. When you think of an answer, go ahead and type it in, okay? And the weekend is just around the corner, which means guess who's back from his long... relatively long. Let's put it that way, okay? He's back in the studio, so let's bring him in. Jeff for Weekend Halves. Hello.
1: Hello. Welcome back.
0: I miss that look that he always gave me, right? Yeah. When I'm doing the dance.
1: Yeah.
0: Ooh, okay. It feels like
1: I'm
0: in Busan. Yeah. So how's our Jeff doing? Ooh, how's his trip?
1: Very good.
0: Yeah?
1: Kind of different than normal, mm-hmm. but like I said, it was a bit of work. Mm. Well, I was working every day, but my... Mm-hmm. stay that I had.
0: Mm.
1: I did a hosted stay at a 5-star wellness retreat. That was
0: just absolutely perfect.
1: Unreal. Did I send? I think I sent you some photos, right?
0: Yes.
1: I didn't send you the video just because I know you'd probably be angry.
0: No, I wouldn't be angry.
1: I'll show it to you later.
0: You know, but the thing is, like, Jeff always sends me the picture either while I'm off work or while I'm heading to my workplace.
1: Right.
0: Oh, okay. So he knows how to get on my nerves.
1: Yes, exactly. But hey, I was listening last week. I was in the comment section.
0: Yeah. I was like, what was your nickname? It was like
1: Esperal. It's my family name.
0: Oh, okay.
1: Which you totally butchered.
0: Okay, sorry. Well, I tried my best.
1: That's my name.
0: Okay.
1: I have a question for you. Mm-hmm. Where haven't you lived?
0: Me?
1: Because you seem to have lived everywhere. You're like, well, when I lived in Japan, and when I lived in China, and when I lived in the States.
0: Those are the main places that I lived
1: There's more?
0: Well, not live, but I lived in, where is it? Vietnam/Thailand for a month.
1: Okay. What do you mean lived? Is that travel?
0: Yeah, travel for a long time. Long term, yes. But yeah, those are the main places.
1: So you understand the appeal of Thailand.
0: Oh, yeah, but... We want to hear it from you. But before we get into that, we want to get your take for the question of the day. What kind of things do you enjoy making by hand?
1: Content. With our fingers typing.
0: Okay. So for those of you wondering, what should I answer? Right? That could be one.
1: Yeah. Ooh. Making content. Typing.
0: Media
1: writing.
0: Content. Oh, okay.
1: But cooking also.
0: Cooking? Yeah. What's your ultimate... great dish.
1: I can cook lots of different things.
0: Yeah?
1: Yeah.
0: What kind of stuff did you cook recently?
1: Made Thai food.
0: Thai food?
1: Made Indian food.
0: Yeah?
1: Yeah.
0: With that pepper, that Thai pepper or whatever. Vietnam pepper?
1: I didn't actually use that.
0: Oh, okay. Oh, but still, wow. Okay, so quite
1: a
0: chef there.
1: I have talents.
0: Yeah, he has so many talents. Julian Nim saying, hook, 제품님 대박. Okay. Jeff. Okay, so now that you're back, we're going to talk about some things. And I kind of noticed that since he highlighted the headline, what I noticed about Korea after 3 weeks away, I could kind of tell that he missed Korea a little bit. But while I was like reading, going through the script, I was like, no, he didn't miss us. All right, that was a bummer. All right, so we're going to get into today's topic, what he noticed about Korea after his three-week vacation.
1: Work vacation.
0: Okay, workation. Yeah. All right, so let us know. Let's get into it.
1: Okay, so I was gone again for about 3 weeks in Thailand. It was a mix of work and vacation. I was in Bangkok. I was in the Pattaya Jomtien area. And then Koh Chang was my... work destination trip that I had.
0: Okay.
1: So again, there was 3 days for work. I was doing a sponsored stay at a 5-star wellness resort.
0: Mm-hmm.
1: Unreal. I won't go into it too much because you'll just get angry.
0: No, it's okay.
1: Yeah, but like I said, it's not a bad place to have to go for work, and it was lucky timing because I missed all of the heat, and then the day I came back is the day it cooled down, so you're welcome for that.
0: Okay, so with his return, it kind of cooled down here.
1: Yeah, exactly.
0: Thank
1: it was
0: you
1: Tuesday.
0: Very much.
1: That's what I bring.
0: I
1: bring to the party.
0: Okay. But these places, I mean, Bangkok, people already know, but Pattaya, that's one of the popular beaches, right?
1: It's, Pattaya is a... Mm-hmm.

0: different one. Yeah. Because it's kind of like a party zone in a way.
1: It's a few hours from Bangkok.
0: 2 hours.
1: Two hours.
0: Yeah. Okay. So next to that is Jom Tien, which is a much quieter beach area. Mm. And that's where I like to go. Because the beach is A, much better. Mm-hmm. It's also much quieter.
1: How do you spell it?
0: Jom Tien.
1: J-O-M-T-I-E-N. T-I-E-N. Okay. Oh, thank you.
0: Yeah.
1: Star. Okay.
0: But it's a really nice beach there, and it's probably like 7 to 8 kilometers long. It's huge. All the way down.
1: Okay.
0: And so, yeah, I like to go there because it's much quieter. You don't get the crazy.
1: And also for Koh Chang, it's also an island, right? Near the border with Cambodia.
0: Close to it.
1: Yeah,
0: close to it. It was about a 4-hour drive, and then you have to, I hired a driver to take us there. And then you get onto a ferry on the truck, drive across, and then get off, and then he drove me to the retreat, to the front door.
1: I see. Well, he had a nice day there, I can tell. All right. So now, moving on, what is the first thing that you notice after coming back to Korea?
0: Okay, so again, felt cooler, which was good. And again, I was watching the news from back home, and I was getting messages from friends, and they're like, we're dying here. Because it was so hot. And actually, I, being gone for 3 weeks, I didn't water my plants at home, and my plants did not...
1: survive?
0: They survived, but they were... not doing very well.
1: Oh, okay.
0: But again, Thailand obviously was very hot too, but I did not definitely miss it here because there you have the swimming pool to jump in, so it's much, much quicker.
1: Okay.
0: The biggest thing I noticed is I always do, but this time was even more, was it's the change of pace in life.
1: Ooh,
0: so
1: how was it there?
0: Straight back into Bali here, but Thailand has Sabai Sabai.
1: Which means?
0: Basically like just relaxing and taking it easy.
1: Okay. Didn't know about that.
0: So, I mean, that's one of my favorite things about Thailand is, like, I view it as a place to de-stress. Because here, I'm always working. It's always stressful. I mean, like, the second I got back was stressful.
1: Oh, how about in the plane?
0: I tried to sleep, but I can't sleep on the planes. But immediately when I got back, I was stressed because of work.
1: Yeah.
0: Like I told you, should I tell my story?
1: Oh yeah, go ahead.
0: So the day I got back, I was scheduled to do a live TV show at 10:30 in the morning. And it was going to be through Zoom, so I landed at 6:30. I got home by like 8:30, 8:45.
1: This is in the morning, right?
0: Yeah. Okay. And then I had to do a sound check. And then 3-4 minutes before I was going live, my Wi-Fi conked out, and so I had to immediately scramble to get my phone to work, and as they were introducing my name on the TV show, is when I finally connected, so I was like, and I was on 1 hour sleep all of this was happening, so yeah, it wasn't very, it was quite stressful return.
1: Quite surprising there, right?
0: Yeah.
1: Popping up out of nowhere, yes.
0: Anyways.
1: So I guess that was this little... incident or surprising incident that happened. So I guess, you know, like coming back to Korea, we all get into Bali mode. And even for me, like when I'm on the plane back to Korea, I kind of instantly get that feeling of being rushed. Right?
0: Yeah. I mean, you don't really notice it until you leave. And like when you're here, Bali just feels normal. Because everything is done quickly, you walk quickly, you have to go to meetings quickly, everyone's on time. Everything was such a slower pace, and you really notice it. When you return, you really notice it.
1: Yeah, for sure, right? Even on the escalator, you can kind of tell that people are so in a rush.
0: Yeah.
1: Yeah.
0: I mean, everybody here looks like they're busy going somewhere or doing something quickly, but like there, everyone was just, You make a time to meet, they call it Thai time, so it's probably going to be about an hour late. Even with my friend, so my friend was there as well, and I had to tell him, like, I understand we're in Thailand, but you're an American, so be on time.
1: Yes. All right. So now, we're going to move on, and you don't notice how fast Korea is until you leave, right?
0: Right. So again, just as we were talking about, it's a much slower pace, and you really notice it when you return. Again, within not even days, it was like within an hour of me being back, I was already...
1: Wow.
0: Right, because I had to do the TV show. And so then I was right back, and I had to do all my work for the day. And I had all this other stuff coming. I was actually... It was funny. Before I left, I had an issue with my website. And kind of solved it. It took a little while, but I solved it. But then...

0: I realized, very stressed.
1: Oh.
0: But when I was in Thailand, I realized I had another issue that was even bigger that I had to solve. So, I mean, I was figuring all this out while I was there.
1: Wow.
0: And on the now you're going to like this story.
1: Uh-huh.
0: On the third last day I was in Thailand, so it was on the Saturday, I had about an hour before my taxi was picking me up, my car was picking me up to drive me to Bangkok.
1: Uh-huh.
0: And I was trying to solve all of this problem with AI for the last 2 to 3 weeks.
1: Oh, I see. Uh-huh.
0: And it didn't work. It didn't work. But I kept saying to it, I'm like, I'm pretty sure this is the problem.
1: Mm.
0: And so finally, I told it to go check this thing. I'm like, go over this, check this one thing. I was right.
1: You're right about that?
0: Ooh. So I was smarter than AI for a day.
1: Oh, congratulations.
0: I was very happy with that. Because I don't even know what I'm doing with, like, because it's very technical stuff that I have absolutely no idea. But because I've been doing this for a while now and was trying to fix this problem.
1: See?
0: I was right.
1: Humans can't replace AI. All right. But I heard, guys, okay, don't be judgmental here. We all love Korea, right? So I'm sure you did actually miss something about Korea. What was it?
0: Not much, to be honest, because it's good to reset.
1: Okay.
0: And
1: you could have said something.
0: I missed Yoonji.
1: A sentence. Okay. Oh, thank you.
0: I missed Yoonji.
1: 감사합니다.
0: I miss PD Nim.
1: Okay.
0: Right.
1: Oh.
0: No, but I mean, convenience is sure. But again, my home, my bed, my chair, my TV, my smart home. Definitely miss that. Miss the internet. but again, it's stuff you take for granted when you travel. You notice, like, how much cleaner Korea is and organized, stuff like that. Food-wise, not at all. I mean, I like to eat a lot of different foods, so I mean, taking a break from the food here is nice because you can get all sorts of other stuff like that there.
1: Question, though.
0: Yeah.
1: I know that Korea has, like, is renowned for, like, the fastest internet connection that we can get, but how about Thailand? Like, is it pretty fast?
0: It's not bad.
1: It's not bad.
0: It's pretty good.
1: Okay. Oh.
0: However, the problem there was actually more about the plugs.
1: Oh.
0: So, like, when I plugged in and I was trying to, like, charge my phone, it was, like, 30 minutes and it got, like, 5%. I'm like, okay, that's not good.
1: Oh, no.
0: Maybe it was just the hotel I was staying at.
1: Okay.
0: But,
1: still.
0: Yeah,
1: oh,
0: so that
1: all right.
0: wasn't good.
1: How about the food? Did you miss any of the Korean food? No.
0: You like I said.
1: No.
0: No, I mean, I don't think about it. I mean, I just go there, I relax, I eat because I can eat whatever I want. There's actually a ton of Korean food there if you want.
1: Oh, seriously?
0: There's a lot because there's a lot of, there's one area in around the Pattaya area that's really heavily Chinese and Korean. So there's a ton of Korean stuff there. So, I mean, if you were there as a Korean, you wouldn't even miss home at all.
1: Seriously?
0: There's a lot of Korean stuff. And even if you go to the supermarkets, there's a lot, there's like sections of Korean food.
1: Wow. Maybe it's because of the popularity of K culture or.
0: That's part of it, but there's also a lot of Koreans there.
1: Oh.
0: So, yeah, I mean, they've built their own kind of neighbors. There's in Bangkok, there's a Korea town that's been there forever. It's small, and but they also, it's like right across from the Korean Cultural Center. And next to it, they have one of the famous Korean coffee chains. But again, across the street is this whole. Big, kind of big, not big, but
1: relatively big.
0: Section.
1: Yeah, section.
0: Let's call it, which is called Koreatown.
1: Oh, wow.
0: In Bangkok.
1: Didn't know that. Thank you for letting us know. All right. And since Pinini was kind of like stretching his body, I'm guessing that leaves us 1 minute. Okay. So what's the last thing we want to talk about Thailand and Korea?
0: Okay. I'll just go off script here and just tell you, like, so when I was there, I actually met a couple Korean guys and talked to them. One guy, I actually scared him in the elevator because I spoke Korean to him and he almost fell over.
1: What did you say to him?
0: Because he got into the elevator. He's like, oh, doa. I'm like, oh, doyo. He's like, oh, oh.
1: Are you like, half Korean?
0: But I met another guy from Jeonju who actually helped me with a weird situation. I'll explain it to you offline.
1: Okay.
0: And then I met these other two guys from Yongin. Really nice guys. They were on like kind of what you did. They were on like about a month or so travel through Vietnam and Thailand. Super nice guys.
1: That's
0: we ended up talking for like an hour and a half.
1: In the elevator?
0: No, no, outside. Like just in the hotel restaurant area.
1: Okay.
0: Super nice guys. So
1: good.
0: I kind of explained about where to go, like better places to go because they weren't really sure what to do and where to go. So I helped them out.
1: Wow.
0: Super nice guys.

0: That's cool. Did you guys exchange like social media account or
1: Yeah, actually, whatever? We did. We followed each other on the gram, but he didn't. They don't post.
0: Oh,
1: they're lurkers.
0: Oh, they're that type. Okay. Yeah. Yes. And Julie Nee was saying, so interesting. Bali Bali versus Bali Bali. Sounded like Bali Bali.
1: Bali Bali.
0: Yeah.
1: They actually said, they were really surprised. They're like, your Korean pronunciation is like surprising. Because when they said, like, I asked, like, where are you guys from? They're like, oh, Gyeonggi. So I'm like, oh, Gyeonggi-do. It's kind of funny, like surprising Koreans overseas speaking Korean.
0: Yeah. And speaking the Busan dialect, right? Together at the same time.
1: I mean, they're just kind of looking at me like going, this is so strange to have this conversation in Korean. And there's like other guests looking at us like, what is he doing?
0: Yeah. What language is he speaking in, right?
1: It's kind of funny.
0: Yeah. So I guess, you know, like the main difference is the Bali Bali and the slow culture.
1: Yeah,
0: right?
1: The Sabai Sabai. Mm,
0: the reason why he chooses Thailand over Korea.
1: Yeah, it's one of my favorites. Because again, to de-stress.
0: Oh, to de-stress. Okay. Yeah. So everyone, fly out to Thailand. All right. So let's go listen to this song. Here is Sing by B-Wave.

0: Welcome back, everyone. That was Sing by B-Wave. And we're in the middle of Weekend House with Jeff joining us. Woohoo! And Jeff has more ideas to help us make the most of the weekend. So tell us the news that's happening around Busan.
1: Okay, so there's a cool event that's going on right now in Gyeongnam Province. So this is the 65th Tongyeong Hansan Battle Festival. Ooh. So this is taking place in Tongyeong from through Sunday. Mm-hmm. So this is held in honor of Admiral Lee Sun-shin and the 1592 Battle of Hansan. And this year's festival carries the theme, the Admiral Sea and the Tears of the War Diary, which highlights the famed naval commander's personal reflections and leadership recorded in Nanjung Ilgi. Mm. So the festival events are centered around the Gangguan Cultural Plaza and the Hansan Battle Square. It opens with a traditional memorial ceremony, military procession, opening performances, and a fireworks display. Mm. So again, the highlight of the festival is the Battle of Hansan reenactment, where more than 100 vessels recreate

0: create Admiral Yi's famous crane wing formation in the waters off Hansan-do. Mm. So again, it's a pretty cool event. This is, again, being it's been held since 1962.
1: Wow. Seriously?
0: Yeah. So they kind of recreate it every year. So it's kind of a cool event. So if you're in Gyeongnam this weekend, go check it out.
1: So in Korean, it would be 통영 한산 대첩 축제, right?
0: Yeah.
1: And you guys can see like the diary of Admiral Yi Sun-shin, one of the Korea's most respected historical figures. And also I heard that there are lots of hands-on activities that you can participate in while enjoying the beautiful ocean scenery of 통영. All right. So now moving on to some of the events happening here.
0: Okay, music-wise, the big one, Sai Soaking Show.
1: Sai Humpok Show, right?
0: Yeah. Oh. So this is going on at the Asiad Main Stadium this weekend on Saturday and Sunday. We have the Balcony Music Show going on at Gwangbokro, and they're also actually doing one in Gwangalli on Saturday night this weekend. At Bexco, we have N-Flying, one of the most beloved rock bands, two nights, Saturday at 6, Sunday at 4. And there's a piano recital going on at Busan Concert Hall from a guy from Uzbekistan, but his name's so long that I'm not even going to try it. So if you want to do that.
1: Okay.
0: Going on in Darepo, the Darepo Sunset Film Festival going on from today through Sunday. Also, a couple of events going on at Bexco. We have the Indie Connect Festival. So this is Korea's premier independent music showcase, returns with a hybrid program at Bexco featuring performances, industry panels, and Korean indie artists. Busan Baby Fair and the ECE Expo for early childhood education through Monday. And then we also have the Bexco Wedding Fair and the Busan Camping and Leisure Vehicle Show.
1: This sounds fun.
0: And the Busan International Wine and Spirits Fair. This is in the inaugural edition of this one, so it's a place to where you can go and try different kinds of liquors, craft spirits, and alcohol from around the world and from Korea.
1: This would be good for Gabenim.
0: Yeah.
1: Okay.
0: So also going on still is the International Photo Festival going on at the Port International Passenger Terminal. That's just through next week, so don't miss that if you want to catch that. Tomorrow, Liberation Day, so there's a lot of some events going on. The main one, I believe, is at Busan Citizens Hall Grand Theater. I think tomorrow at 10. We have the culture camping still going on at the Waterside Park. NC is in town playing the Giants, and the iPark play Hwasong. Saturday, 7:30.
1: Okay. Sports. Yes. Which team are you rooting for?
0: In what sport?
1: Baseball.
0: Lotte.
1: Okay. Ooh.
0: I live in Busan. It has to be looked at.
1: Ooh, okay. Do you know all the chants that they do?
0: No.
1: Okay. I've been there once, but I was like culture shocked.
0: I haven't been there for a long time, but I used to go like a long time ago quite often when I used to have media passes for it, so I could kind of go.
1: I should be, you know, following him.
0: Yeah.
1: Yes, and I'm glad that nowadays, like with the cool down heat, baseball players and all the sports players out there would less suffer, right?
0: From the heat. Well, they stopped the league last week because it was so hot out there. And apparently, like in Sajik, if you sat actually out in the outfield, it was apparently like up to like 50-60 degrees. That's why they canceled, because for the fans it was like impossible for them.
1: Unbearable.
0: It would have been like really bad for the fans. So not just even the players, the fans.
1: Man,
0: some parts of Sajik are like not covered, and so it's like super it's like a oven in there. So I mean, if you're going there and trying to watch
1: when I saw them on the news, I could tell that they're literally just like dying, right?
0: Yeah.
1: So I feel so bad for him. I just thought, you know, like the heat was really too hot for
0: even me. Golf courses in Korea were empty because it was too hot to go golfing. And you know, people here will go out in almost any condition and golf.
1: True.
0: It was too much for them. Because even they'll go out in the in the winter and golf.
1: Even in the shade, it's pretty hot, right?
0: Yeah. So, yeah, they just... But, I mean, in the golf course, you only in the shade when you're kind of walking around the side. But when you got to go and hit the ball, you're going to...
1: So, many events going on, guys. So, you can pick your favorite one and make your visit there. So, Jeff, we're glad that you're back. Woohoo! We get to see you next week, right?
0: Yeah. Okay. I'm back for a while.
1: All right. For a while? Okay.
0: Yeah. Until the next trip.
1: Okay. Oh, don't make her next trip. Okay. All right. So, anyway, Jeff, thank you so much for all the news and fun stories. And we'll see you next week.

0: Okay.
1: All right. That brings us to the end of First Hour of Sweet Date. And let's go listen to the song. One of the song requests from Sweetie's 손에 손잡고 by IOI.

0: 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BFM 부산 영화 방송.
1: Stuck in traffic again. No parking spaces anywhere. All I've done is drive. And I'm already completely drained. Maybe I'll skip the drive today. Instead of driving, every ride is my time. Put on my headphones, catch a quick nap, or simply gaze out the window without a thought. A morning that used to rush by, finally, feels like my time. Less driving, more living. Take back your time. 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This campaign is brought to you by BEFM 부산 영어 방송.
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3: Hello everyone, my name is Ilin and I'm from Malaysia. 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I love the food, the mild weather, the serene view of the mountains and the sea, and just how beautiful and peaceful the city is. I returned home a week later, only to find that I was homesick in my own home. And then I realized that deep in my heart, Busan was now my new home. I moved to Busan the following year, and I'm now working at the Tourism Promotion Organization for Asia-Pacific Cities, TPO Secretariat in Busan. 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
4: 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Oh, by the way, tune in to Morning Wave in Busan to get real-time traffic updates. 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

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BEFM would like to share important safety tips to help you stay safe and prevent heat-related incidents. As high temperatures continue across the country, the risk of heat-related illnesses and accidents remains high. To protect yourself and others during this extreme heat, please follow these health and safety guidelines. First, check weather updates regularly and avoid outdoor activities between 12 p.m. and 5 p.m. when the temperature is typically at its highest. If outdoor activity is unavoidable, especially in places such as fields, roads, or construction sites where ground heat can significantly increase body temperature, be sure to wear lightweight, breathable clothing, stay hydrated by drinking water frequently, and take regular breaks in shaded areas. When going outside, remember to dress lightly, wear a wide-brimmed hat, and carry a water bottle. These simple steps are key to preventing heat-related illnesses such as heat exhaustion or heat stroke. Second, extreme heat is especially dangerous for seniors, young children, and people with chronic health conditions. If you live apart from your parents or older family members, make sure to check in on them regularly. And if there's a senior living alone in your neighborhood, even a brief visit or a phone call can make a significant difference. A small act of kindness can go a long way in keeping someone safe. Third, if you or someone you know does not have proper air conditioning or is suffering from heat-related fatigue, please visit a local cooling shelter. Local community centers, libraries, and welfare centers offer cool and safe environments for those in need. Fourth, for those working outdoors, remember these three keywords: water, shade, and rest. These are not mere suggestions, they're essential rules to protect your health in extreme heat. Employers and workers are encouraged to follow the heat break during peak heat hours. Fifth, individuals involved in livestock farming and aquaculture should also take precautions. Ensure adequate ventilation, apply water spraying systems, and maintain a proper stocking density in livestock facilities. For aquaculture, monitor water quality and maintain sufficient oxygen levels.

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Please drink plenty of water, avoid strenuous activity, and look out for those around you. A simple act of concern can be the first step in preventing a heat-related accident. This is brought to you by BFM Busan 영어 방송. 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
1: 10:00

that I love the drama. Welcome back, everyone. That was Game Boy by Cat's Eye. And if you're new to them, Cat's Eye is a 6-member global girl group. And this song has a clever little twist to it. So it uses video game language to describe a guy who treats love like a game. And one of the members, Manong, described Game Boy as a kind of anthem for girls dealing with guys who play around, while Sophia said that she especially loves a tiny retro sound effect scattered throughout the track. So this song, Game Boy, is basically a breakup song with an old school gaming soundtrack and plenty of attitude.

attitude. And hello, sweeties. We're live from our studio in Busan this Friday afternoon, and welcome to Sweet Date. 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And I'm Yunji. So coming up in part two of today's Sweet Date, we're going to begin with bite-sized banter, where that everyday topics become light, fun, chatty conversations with Andrew. And then we're going to move into Scream Bites, picking up that useful English from movies and TV dramas. And later on, Flashback will bring back the Korean dance tits from the 90s and 2000s to keep the mood up. But first, let's check out today's question of the day once again, guys. So today we're talking about something you can do with your hands. So the question is, what kind of things do you enjoy making by hand? 손으로 직접 만드는 것 중에서 어떤 것을 좋아하시나요? We've been getting lots of answers saying, I'm all thumbs, what should I do? I can't think of any answer. But there must be at least one, right? Are you good at, like, drawing? Are you guys good at, you know, journaling things in the diary? That can be one, right? Also, if you guys are good at, like, fixing stuff, for example, for me, I've been recently, like, wanting to replace my AC filter. Yes, and I'm thinking about giving it a try myself. What do you guys think? Have you guys ever replaced that for yourself, or did you like bring the repairman to kind of fix it for you? Yes, so if you guys are like that, send in your answers. Four ways to reach us. You can text us at #9050, that's #9050, and each message costs 101. For free options, we have KakaoTalk app open for you to reach out to us. You can say hello there by searching BEFM or Busan Yeongho Bangsong. The same for YouTube. So type in the same name and join us in the live chat. And you can also join us on Instagram. So type in sweetdate.befm and head out to our story and share your answer to today's question. All right, so let's see what our sweeties are saying. We have Gabe Neem saying, I really enjoy cooking dishes that pair perfectly with alcohol. 맛있는 술안주. I don't drink, guys, but still, like, those anju, it's just so breathtaking. It's just amazing, right? Oh, my mouth just filled with saliva. I was thinking about, like, you know, that broth, chicken broth, 갈국수. 맛있겠죠? 비님 어때요? 맛있어 보이죠? I'm forcing him to say it. But yeah, that sounds really good. Okay, so we've been introducing those events happening, and there was this wine pairing event. Ooh, 그쵸? 지금 포스터가 올라갔네요. So, 가베님, if you're around Busan, maybe you might want to check that out. It's on YouTube. Okay, 체크. 빨두요님 is saying, 안녕하세요. 제가 땡손이라 손으로 하는 건 잘하는 게 없어서 점점. 그래서 손으로 해야 속이 시원한 일을 한번 얘기해 볼게요. 물걸레질, 설거지 등등. 그래서 저희 집에는 로봇 청소기나 식기 세척기는 발을 못 붙여요. Alright. This makes sense. But I mean, you know, like our listeners are so humble. They say like they are not good with hands or they're not crafty. But still, I can tell that they're really good at, you know, like other stuff. So what she's saying is that she's not very good with her hands. So there aren't many things that she's particularly good at doing by hand. But there are some things that she actually does, such as mopping the floors, you know, or the wiping the floors, okay, with the mop, or doing the dishes. So she's saying that robot vacuums and dishwashers don't really stand a chance in her house. Okay. I heard that the robot, you know, those machines are pretty expensive. It's pricey, right? And for me, I get that. Like, Mayokjun, I have a question for you. So when you do your dishes, you know how people usually wear their rubber gloves, right? But for me, I don't wear gloves because, you know, I sometimes want to feel whether it's greasy or not for myself. You know what I mean? Like that soapy stuff with my bare hands. What about you? Do you like to wear that gloves when you do your dishes or no? You don't have that with you. Also, we have Julian Neem saying, 맞아요. 오자마자 저도 이 더위를 느꼈어요. 너무 더웠어요. It is super hot. I'm curious though, Julian Neem, where are you listening from?

돌아왔다는 게 어디 오자마자 어디로 오셨다는 거죠? Yes, I'm curious. Let us know. And for the song, 손에 손잡고, we played that at the end of our first half of our program. And to this, we have Kai-nim saying, my father really likes this song, 손에 손잡고. And I was right about this, right? This song was actually the official theme song of the 1988 Seoul Olympics. Ooh, okay. And so you guys can kind of feel that, you know, unison. 손에 손잡고, 그쵸? 벽을, 그거 맞나? All right, not sure. Also, we have 가베님 saying the Busan Camp Fair and International Liquor Expo. Now, those sound like the ultimate weekend haves for me. Oh, okay. So let us know how that went if you get a chance to stop by there, all right? Maybe try to not get that hangover. Siwandunim is saying, I like making things with my hands, especially little figures out of clay. I'm not very good at it, though. I mean, everyone, come on, guys. You guys should feel that confidence. Everyone's like, 아, 저 잘 못해서. 근데 다 잘하잖아요, 그쵸? 마역도 형님 was saying, 아, 저도 장갑 안 끼고 설거지합니다. 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The reason is different though. 제 손이 너무 작아서 맞는 고무장갑이 잘 없어서요. 귀엽겠다. 그쵸? So her hands are too tiny for that. But still, little lovely princess, 마역도 영아니. Okay. Thank you for letting us know. 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Oh my gosh, I'm curious how it's gonna be like in Seoul, right? But recently I've heard the radio host saying that the heat has kind of cooled down over there in Seoul as well. So I'm very glad. But still, oh, she came back to Korea. Woohoo! Julie Nim, how does it feel like? Can you feel like the Gen Z vibe here? Because they're always so young, right? And their mindset and their look, I'm sure they're loving it. I hope you have a good stay here in, Korea. Well, yeah. Eliana Nim is saying, 미니어처 만들기나 만들기면 다 좋아해요. 미니어처. How do you guys make that? I'm curious. All right. But let us know how you do your DIY. Okay. So let's go listen to the song, guys. Perfect Sunset by Jaspie.

0: is Friday.
1: It's bite.
0: Size.
1: Banter.
0: Time.
1: Woo!
0: And I didn't know what I was going to say there. I was like, bite, size, banter, hour?
1: He's good
0: Minutes?
1: At this, right? Yes.
0: Yeah.
1: Well, anyway, we have Andrew in the studio.
0: Back again.
1: Woo-hoo. How's everything going?
0: It's going.
1: Yeah, it's going.
0: It's
1: rolling.
0: Right.
1: 2 days after my birthday. Oh, so sad.
0: She's still talking about this?
1: Oh.
0: Come on,
1: it
0: people.
1: Has to go whole week, okay?
0: Yeah, it's a birthday. That's like you have friends. Yeah. Like, it'd be like their birthday week.
1: Mm-hmm.
0: So like, and I know my wife kind of does this as well, like, because
1: mm-hmm.
0: you have different groups of friends.
1: Yeah.
0: So like, you meet with this group, you're out for lunch mm-hmm. or dinner or something.
1: Yeah.
0: And then I remember in university,
1: uh-huh.
0: people like would just be like, I'm going out tonight. It's a Monday. I'm going out tonight. It's Tuesday. You know, it's like Wing Wednesday, you know, Thirsty Thursdays or whatever it is. Like, it's like my wallet. Uh-huh. I can't do this. I'm sorry.
1: Oh,
0: sad.
1: All right. But today's topic is really interesting and I have a lot to say.
0: Oh,
1: about this,
0: I like this. Let's get right to our mini skit.
1: Yes. Why are you chewing that gum so carefully? You look terrified.
0: I can't accidentally swallow it. My mom said it stays in your stomach for 7 years.
1: Andrew, you're a grown adult. You know that's a silly myth, right?
0: I'm not taking any chances, Yoonji. I already swallowed a watermelon seed yesterday.
1: Let me guess. You're scared a tree will grow inside you too, right?
0: If the tree grows, the gum will stick to its branches. It's basic science.
1: So today's question for Bite Size Banter segment is this. Did you have any weird childhood misconceptions? 어릴 때 굳게 믿고 있었던 황당한 착각이 있나요? I hope you guys be honest here. I'm sure everyone had at least one hilarious belief as a kid.
0: Yes.
1: And most legendary myth would be Santa Claus. That it exists, right?
0: What are you talking about? Santa's great.
1: Yeah, Santa's great.
0: Yes.
1: He was giving me that look. Okay.
0: Yeah.
1: But anyway, what would be something that you realized you were completely wrong?
0: Yes, or childhood misconceptions are things that you believed in a kid that weren't mm-hmm. really there.
1: Mm-hmm.
0: So, for example, when in our skit, we said about gum.
1: Mm-hmm.
0: That was something that was said to me.
1: Yeah.
0: For sure.
1: Yeah.
0: Another one, the big one for me would be mm-hmm. like thinking adults automatically know everything.
1: Oh, yeah.
0: Or like believing everything they say,
1: mm.
0: which I think like obviously you shouldn't lie to people. But like I remember when I was a kid, the internet wasn't around.
1: Oh.
0: So it'd be like I'd ask my dad and he'd be like, go ask your mom. And I'd ask my mom and she'd just make something up.
1: Mm.
0: But I can't remember about what.
1: Mm.
0: But it'd be like, what? Okay. I just can't imagine that now.
1: Oh, yeah. And I think like when my parents read me these like storybooks at nighttime, and there used to be like this myth where they told me, if you don't go to bed early, giant monster is going to attack me or something like that, right? And I believe that. That's why I like kept my eyes closed, like tightly shut. What about this one? Like, people used to say bears love honey more than anything. Did you believe in that?
0: Well, everyone thought that just because of Winnie the Pooh.

0: Oh, yeah.
1: Right? Mm-hmm. So, and also you would hear about bears climbing trees and then there would like be a bees hive or something like that.
0: Uh-huh.
1: But yeah, but I'm sure bears probably do like honey. It's sweet. You know, they could smell it. Bears have great scent.
0: Oh.

0: So there's a reason why certain movies are rated like for everyone or G or PG, PG-13, whatever it is. Excuse me. But and it's usually in those like kids movies. Characters don't usually die, right? But I thought like, you know, I had to, my mom had to explain to me, I remember that we watched a movie and I thought, you know, when an actor died, they actually died.
1: Oh, yeah.
0: You know, it was like, you know, they were real people.
1: You know, it wasn't like, fictional, too.
0: It wasn't fictional, exactly.
1: Right.
0: Yeah.
1: And I also believe, like, you know, how celebrities were in like those popular movies or TV shows and they would play like amazing role.
0: Yeah.
1: And you would believe that person is the same character in real life as movie, right?
0: So like, you know, I guess it was earlier this week or last week, we were talking about Roommates and I said like Robert Downey Jr. played Tony Stark.
1: Yeah.
0: He would really be Tony Stark.
1: Yeah, totally.
0: For sure.
1: Also, like, I personally, like, thought that cutting your hair means losing your hair forever. That's why I cried when my brother spit his gum on my hair.
0: Yeah.
1: I, like, burst into tears. Like, I was so sad. I had to cut, like, a chunk of my hair out.
0: I had to do that when I was in middle school.
1: Yeah? Somebody spit gum on you?
0: Someone threw gum in an auditorium.
1: Oh, and just then, like with their hands?
0: Yeah. And then I went to grab it and I smushed it in it, but I just cut it off with my own scissors in class.
1: What?
0: I didn't care. Yeah.
1: That's crazy.
0: Yeah, whatever.
1: Oh, right. Okay. So did you have to like stay uneven?
0: I think I was due for a haircut or something, so it was okay.
1: Oh.
0: Yeah.
1: But I was only like a fifth grader or something.
0: Yeah.
1: So I thought if you had to cut it out, it would take like forever to grow my hair. Oh, but that was the worst day ever. Oh my gosh.
0: There's another one.
1: Yeah.
0: And I don't know why. Maybe it's not in cartoons as much now. Mm-hmm. But when I was a kid, I watched a lot of like Looney Tunes or, you know, Disney stuff.
1: Cartoons.
0: And there was always in these cartoons or other cartoons, there was quicksand.
1: Quicksand.
0: Do you know what quicksand is? So quicksand is like you're walking and it looks like it's normal sand, but then you can sink down in it.
1: Oh, yeah.
0: So like, and then you would just like keep going and get stuck and be like,
1: get drowned.
0: Or like Indiana Jones and something like those movies. And there is actually something called quicksand. Like it's similar to it. But but I thought when I was a kid, like it would be like something that would I would actually have to look out for. Like it would be around a lot more.
1: Oh yeah, that makes sense.
0: So I remember it was like we're walking through the forest, like where I grew up was not far from the forest.
1: Oh.
0: And I'd be like, we gotta look out for quicksand in here. And my dad is like, there's no quicksand here. There definitely is. In all of those cartoons. And then like he explained to me and I was like, I think you're lying. This time, my father does not know everything.
1: Oh.
0: Yeah, for sure.
1: Yeah, I guess, you know, now that we think about it, it seems very silly, right?
0: Yeah.
1: But it seems very pure and naive, right?
0: Yeah. Mm. There's one big one, and I think people still think of this today.
1: Uh-huh.
0: So you know when you're in your car and you have your interior light, right? So it was always a thing, like whenever I was a kid and we would turn it on, my dad would be like, turn it off. I'd be like, why? It's illegal.
1: Oh.
0: Everyone thought it was illegal to have that light on in your car, which makes absolutely no sense.
1: Yeah.
0: Right?
1: Yeah.
0: Because what? It's going to bother the other cars coming the other way?
1: Just bothers your dad.
0: Yeah, but everybody said this.
1: Oh, yeah.
0: Everyone said this.
1: And one thing that annoyed me about traffic sign is that my dad or my mom would call like blue light instead of green light.
0: What?
1: I don't know why.
0: They colorblind?
1: No, they're not. But they said it's like potato, patata. I was like, no, it's green light, right?
0: No, you don't play the game blue light, red light. It's green light, red light. Red light, green light.
1: PDD is wearing green, by the way.
0: There you go.
1: Blue.
0: But I've never heard that before. That's one I've never heard.
1: Okay.
0: Never heard that.
1: How about the moon? I thought the moon was like literally chasing you.
0: Yeah, because, and it's something I think, or like in your car or wherever you're walking, because it's always there.
1: Yeah.
0: You know, it's like wherever you go.
1: Yeah.
0: Now, I mean, you could say the same thing about the sun, but you don't look at the sun.
1: Yeah.
0: You're going to hurt your eyes, right?
1: Oh,
0: but the moon, if you're like, if you drove 6 hours and you looked out, the moon is still there. It's like, why are you?

0: following me.
1: I know. Hey. It's like scary.
0: Hey, stalker, get away.
1: Yeah. So true, right?
0: Definitely.
1: So I guess we have a lot of, you know, childhood misconceptions. So what about you guys? I'm sure you had at least, you know, some of the things that we have said before.
0: Yeah.
1: That you believed as a kid. So share your funny episodes with us and we'll see you next week.
0: Bye-bye, everyone.
1: Bye. All right, everyone. That was today's bite-sized banter. And today we're talking about the childhood misconceptions. Did you have any weird childhood misconceptions, guys? 어릴 때 굳게 믿고 있었던 황당한 착각이 있으신가요? So this is our question for today for our bite-sized banter. And we've been getting lots of messages. But before we get into that, I mean, like, there are some things that we misunderstood as a kid, right? Some of the things that I've said earlier, right, your hair never growing out again, or one of the TV figures being the same in real life, right? Or when you're driving somewhere with your parents, you always notice that the sun was kind of chasing you, right? And even the same for the moon, right? At nighttime, it was like, Mom, why is the sun chasing us all the time, right? But now that we think about it, sometimes it seems like a very naive or pure, right? But yeah, we need to really have that mindset. As Jolene was saying, 광복절이 다가오는데 반성하는 마음을 가져옵니다. Yes, and we've been getting lots of messages, so we're gonna get into the first one. We have Jaeyeon-nim messaging in saying, I stayed with my grandparents when I was in middle school, and my grandma used to say that you can get sick if you go outside with wet hair. Oh, this is so true, right? But a lot of my friends used to have, like, you know, wet hair when they came to school. I mean, you know, you could see the water literally, like, dripping. Even, you know, in college or, you know, after we got our first job, people used to do that. I don't know, like, Koreans used to always, like, wash their hair in the morning before they went to school or their job, right? Yeah, I thought that was really cool. That was very interesting, right? And Gabenim is saying, Superman. Ooh, okay. So lots of hero movies, right? Superman, you guys name it Iron Man. Yeah, for child listeners out there, yeah, it is true. There used to be, like, this movie that I can't remember the title at the moment, but they used to collect cards, and when they put in this card in the microwave, it would turn into a fast food meal. I thought that was really cool. Maybe it was like Spy Kids? Not sure though. Okay. Let me double check before I say it out loud. Trismasternee was saying for the bite-sized banter question, 어렸을 때 TV 속 사람들이 진짜 TV 안에 사는 줄 알았어요. So when Trismasternee was little, he thought the people on TV actually lived inside the TV. Oh, this is so true. Wow, it's like, you know, going back on a time machine. 진짜. Oh, we all had that point in our life, right? Yes, thank you for sharing that. Kanye was saying, when I was a child, my mom told me that kids couldn't grow up if they lied. So I always told the truth. Yeah, okay. So maybe I should try that for my child in the future. Okay. But I mean, yeah, I can kind of tell, you know, just by the message itself, I can kind of tell whether you guys are honest person or not. But all our sweeties are just so great. I could tell that you guys are all so honest. Yes. Ooh, that's a good method. I should write it down, okay, during the song break. Thank you. Gavin even saying the urban legend that robot Taekwon-bi is hidden under the National Assembly Dome. Oh, Taekwon-bi. There used to be the song, right? But I mean, why do they say that? Curious. 밤에 만학정원님 is saying 밤에 휘파람 불면 뱀이 나온다라든가 발톱이나 손톱을 깎아서 아무데나 버리면 쥐가 물고 가서 나와 똑같이 생긴 사람을 만든다 같은 소리는 어릴 때는 철석같이 믿었죠. 그리고 지금은 흰머리를 하나 뽑으면 그 자리에 흰머리가 두 개 난다는 말을 믿을까요? 말까요? So she's saying that when she was a kid, she believed all those things that adults told her, like, you know, whistling at night, that kind of brings the snakes to come out, or that if she clips her

0: fingernails or toenails lying around, a mouse would take them and create someone who looked exactly like her. And now, there's another debate about pulling out a gray hair. I mean, if you pluck one, two more will grow back in its place. So she's saying, should I believe that or not? What do you guys think? Let's hear from our sweeties. Do you guys believe that when you pluck that gray hair out, do you think that two stray of hair will grow back in its place or no, just one? I personally think that it's gonna double the chance of letting that gray hair come out. But I'm not sure about two strands of hair. All right, something to think about. But yeah, these are all of the things that we have all listened to, like when we were young, right? Or like, don't step on the side steps or something. We have Trismaster name say, if you pluck a gray hair, you'll just develop a bald spot. 오케이. 빈자리가 생긴다네요. 막두원이. Yeah, I heard this too. So maybe we shouldn't, yeah, you should just like cut it out instead of plucking it out, okay? Julie was saying, it's kind of embarrassing to say. I thought 청와대 was name of university, even though I knew at the time White House was where president lived. 진짜, I was totally naive. 아니요. Like, we've all been there, 그쵸? 저도 이런 적이 있답니다. 그 문외한이라고 있죠, 여러분? There's a term, 문외한이다. 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Oh, this is like a term that they use, 그쵸? 근데 어쨌든 그런 것들도 너무 헷갈렸다. 발품 판다. It just means that you're trying to look for the places, right, that you want to go to. But 뭐를 판다고 해서 품 means like item. So I thought you had to sell something. 맞아요. We've all been there, seriously, 그쵸? 너무 귀여우신 우리 줄리엔님. And so guys, thank you so much. 어릴 때부터 사실만 믿었는지 생각나는 게 없네요, 줄리엔님. That's okay. Benny is saying, for me, I think of baseball back in the day as a mighty team. Superheroes, 그쵸? All the athletes are so good at throwing balls and catching the balls, right? Not in their eye. Sion didn't even say, as a kid, I thought the ATM had a person inside handling out money through the machine. Like, oh, here's your $10. That would be scary if a hand came out. Well, I mean, this is so cute, 그쵸? Sion didn't even saying, like, 해운대 equals 해운 university. Okay, we've been getting great ones, okay. 마왕재원이 saying, 또 하나 있어요. 다리 떨면 복 나간다. 맞아요. When you like shake your legs. 나다다다다다. 이런 거 있죠. 다리 떨면 복 나가. 그죠? Okay, mom. All right. So anyway, guys, thank you so much for your lovely, lovely stories. And we're going to move on to our next English learning segment. Now it's time for Screen Bites, where we get to learn that everyday English expressions from movies and TV dramas. And this week, we've been watching Ron's Gone Wrong, 고장난 론. And today is our final day with the movie. And so in today's scene, a character named Barney explains why having a B-bot seems so important for making friends, but his dad is not convinced that another device is what Barney really needs. So let's listen to today's scene. And this is a conversation between Barney, his dad, and his grandmother. You know, they probably just didn't read the invites. No one does paper these days. They send messages with their B-bots.
1: Really? You need a B-bot to have a social life these days?

0: Yeah, Dad, kinda.
1: No, I don't want you addicted to some device. You should be out there in the woods, kicking around with a buddy. Get out there, Barn. Interact. You don't want to spend your whole life glued to a...
0: Feebot, it's just a craze and they cost a fortune.
1: Mm-hmm.
0: Yeah, you guys are right. It's a waste of money. No big deal. So with that scene, here goes today's expression. No big deal. No big deal. This means 별거 아니야. So the word deal can mean an agreement or arrangement. But in the expression a big deal, it means something important or serious. And in everyday conversation, guys, we often shorten it to no big deal or no big biggie, right? And for example, when someone apologizes to you, sorry, I'm a few minutes late, you might answer no biggie or no big deal. But today's scene shows another interesting way we use this expression. So the character Barney actually wants a Bebot, right? But after his dad says it's unnecessary, Barney tries to act as though he does not care. So he's saying, it's a waste of money, no big deal. So here, no big deal does not necessarily mean that Barney truly thinks it's unimportant. He's trying to make his disappointment sound smaller than it really is. And that happens quite often in everyday conversation, right? So now we're going to practice with a few example dialogues. And here's our first one. Oh, sorry I'm late.
1: No big deal. We haven't started yet.
0: Here's our second example. Oops, I accidentally deleted this one photo.
1: No big deal. I have another copy.
0: Here's our last example.
1: Hey, thanks for helping me move all these boxes.
0: No big deal. Happy to help. So once again, today's expression is no big deal. No big deal. 별거 아니야. So remember, we use this expression when something is not very serious or important. And it can also be a casual way to accept an apology, respond to things, or reassure someone. So with that, we're going to wrap up today's Screen Bites, everyone. If you didn't get to see the movie, go ahead and do that over the weekend. And next week, we're going to return with a new movie and more fun English expressions you can use in real life. So make sure to tune into that. For now, let's take a short song break. And here is 그땐 그 아인 by 김필.

It's time for a flashback, everyone. We're going to rewind to the 90s and 2000s with dances that still know exactly how to light up the mood. First song is Sexy한 남자 by Space A. So here's a song that became much bigger than its original chart story. So Space A's Sexy한 남자 came out in 1999 after the group had already gained attention with the songs 헝숙. And what really made the group stand out was Kim Yeon-jung's powerful, instantly recognizable high notes mixed with rap and a strong techno dance beat. And this song never needed a number one trophy to survive. It became one of those songs that people kept seeing at the singing rooms or dancing to for years. And interestingly, the classic lineup itself didn't last very long. The members later said exhausting schedules and expiring contracts eventually sent them in different directions. Next up, we have Storm by Rumors. Some hits are made on television. This one was practically made on the dance floor. So Rumors debuted with the song Storm in 1999, but singer Jung Yoo-kyung later revealed something surprising. The group promoted for only about 6 months and appeared on a TV music show just once. So how did everybody know the song? According to her, club DJs kept playing the song Storm, and word of mouth from nightclubs helped turn it into a hit. And that makes Storm a fascinating late 90s success story, a song that became famous even when the face of its singer remained unfamiliar to many listeners. So let's now go check out these two songs back to back, 섹시한 남자 by Space A, followed by Storm by Rumors.

that was Sikshya Namja by Space A, followed by Storm by Rumors. And Benny's saying, time flies. It does fly, right? That means you guys had a blast. Woohoo! All right. And today, for our Scream Bites, we learned this phrase, no big deal, right? No biggie. And Jolie Neem and Benny's practicing today's line, and Benny's saying, Yoonji and I are in thing followers, so there is no big deal. We are friends. I love this example sentence that he always sends me. And Eliana Nima is saying, 면접은 별관이야. 떨지 말자. Job interview is not a big deal. I got this. And one of our sweeties has asked her if she's actually like going on an interview, and she said yes. So Eliana Neem, you got this, okay? And everyone's been cheering for her. Benny's saying, break a leg, Eliana Neem. And Jolie Neem saying, good luck, break a leg. Keep my fingers crossed for her. Oh, yes. And Jinli Neem is also rooting for her. So go get him, Eliana Neem. Ooh, let us know how that goes, okay? Yes. And everyone, thank you so much. And Trismaster Neem is saying, 윤지 씨 진짜 성우해도 되겠어요. 감사합니다. Okay, I'll try my best to entertain you guys, okay? And that's going to do it for today's Sweet Date, everyone. Thank you so much for all your lovely episodes and stories. And this weekend, we're going to revisit some highlights, so make sure you catch up on that as well. And I'll be back next week with more stories and a fresh start to the week. And before we say goodbye, here's our last song, Superman by Mario, featuring 2AM Changmin. So have a lovely weekend, guys, and I'll talk to you again very soon. Shine your light!

0: 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Beach.
1: Oh yeah.
0: Camping.
1: Oh yeah.
0: Swimming.
1: Oh yeah.
0: Summer is awesome.
2: Mosquitoes.
3: Oh no.
2: Tropical nights.
3: Oh no.
2: Food poisoning.
3: Oh no.
2: Summer is awful.
0: But you know, you can always prevent food poisoning.
2: Oh really?
0: Of course. I'll tell you. Follow me, okay? First, wash your hands, utensils, and food surfaces often. 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Fourth, keep raw food separate from ready-to-eat food to prevent cross-contamination. Last but not least, always remember that eating safely is the best way to enjoy your meal. This campaign is brought to you by BEFM, Busan, Yongha Bangsan.
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0: I call him. Welcome to Busan. Let me show you around. 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
1: Stuck in traffic again. No parking spaces anywhere. All I've done is drive. And I'm already completely drained. Maybe I'll skip the drive today. Instead of driving, every ride is my time. Put on my headphones, catch a quick nap, or simply gaze out the window without a thought. A morning that used to rush by, finally, feels like my time. Less driving, more living. Take back your time. 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
2: My name is Gina. I'm from China and the champion of the 2021 Wannies Festival. I've always been interested in Hanyu culture, like K-pop and K-dramas, since I was in high school, and that's why I came to Busan as an exchange student. Actually, when I first came to Korea, it wasn't easy for me to live here. Things weren't the same as in a drama series. My Korean was limited and everything was still new to me. However, there was one Korean friend from Busan who helped me when I was having difficulty adjusting to life here. I still remember the hearty breakfast that her family made for me. Her family always treated me as part of the family, and that's when my love for Busan people began. Of all the great things about Korea, like K-pop and K-culture, the warmth of Busan people are the best things about living here. I came to Busan to look for Hanyu, and I found true Hanyu in Busan people. Global City Busan, we're in it together. This campaign was brought to you by BEFM 부산 영어 방송.
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4: 12:00

Please be informed that all the programs you hear now are reruns that were aired yesterday. Time in hours, minutes, and seconds mentioned in the program do not reflect the current time.

Hello, hello, hello, and welcome to a fantastic Friday here at For My Busan. Ah, food, glorious food. Food can bring back memories, can remind us of our childhood or happy moments or places that we visited. Food also connects people. Meals we share with family and friends, they become memories of the people we love. And food, of course, can be a comfort. After a difficult day, what a stressful day. You can go home and eat ramyun and you feel much better, right? Spicy food. So what about you? What does food mean to you? Welcome to Fridays for My Busan. I'm your host, Laura McCluckie.

it's the beginning of the weekend. But it's not just the beginning of the weekend. It's the beginning of the weekend, right? Liberation Day, of course, tomorrow, the 81st anniversary of Korean liberation from occupational rule. And therefore, a very important long weekend that we have. Of course, Monday is also a red day. So we're starting here early because why shouldn't we, right? Why shouldn't we? It's the weekend. 지금부터 주말입니다. 축하드립니다. It's 4:10 on the clock, Friday, the 14th of August. I'm Laura McCluckey, and this is For My Busan on 90.5 and 103.3 FM. Welcome to BEFM, 부산 영어 방송입니다. 반갑습니다. Before we get into anything else, when I came into the studio, I had a gift. Have you seen this gift, Park PD? I have this gift from Yunji PD, or Yundi, not PD. Yundi DJ. Look at this. It's me with blonde hair. She said, out of grey marker. Grey marker, Yundi? Grey? You mean brown or black? Out of grey marker for what? For my hair? Grey hair. Because I'm so old. I'm a queen. I love it. Look. Da-da-da. If you're on YouTube just now, you can see this beautiful picture that Yundi, she does. Maybe my clothes? No, it can't be the clothes. I'm a purple princess. I've got blonde hair. Yeah, I'm a beautiful Queen Laura from Yundi PD. I keep saying Yundi because you know what? It's in, anyway, never mind. Yundi from Sweet Date. Thank you very much. It's so cute. I'm going to take this home, put it on my fridge. I love it. I love it very much. Why do I keep saying Yundi PD? It just sounds right to me. Yundi PD. Anyway. Yundi 고맙습니다. 너무 너무 너무 좋아요. Thank you very much. I can't draw, so I shan't. I shall not draw a picture of you. You'll just be upset. So let me just give you my hat. 고맙습니다. 자, 이런 표현 아시죠, 여러분? 밥 한번 먹자. 밥 먹었어? 밥부터 먹자. 아니면 밥 묻나? 부산이잖아요. 밥 묻나? Eating has very special meaning in Korea, which is something it took a while for me to understand, actually. It's not just a basic part of life. It helps us build relationships and share time with other people. These days, everyone, of course, very busy. So even families don't always have time to sit down and eat together. Actually, my family all eat separately for both meals most of the time. Breakfast time for my kids, they might eat together, actually. But for my husband, he eats whenever he gets up and does his things. I eat maybe not until 12 sometimes. But yeah, who do you eat with most often? I eat most often with my family. That's true. But even so, maybe I eat with my dog more than I eat with my husband. 슬퍼요. 슬프지 마세요. 나 좋아요. 혼밥 재밌어요. 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Who do you eat with most? Family, 가족. 혼밥 좋아요. 너무 좋아요. Yeah, me too. I think a long time ago, 혼밥 was considered to be a little bit 슬퍼, a little bit sad, right? But I think these days, for me personally, as a Scot, as a Scottish person, eating alone was never considered to be strange. You can go into any restaurant, sit down, have a meal, glass of wine, read a book, just do whatever. Eating alone, totally fine. In Korea, culturally, it wasn't so common because it was kind of 부끄럽다. But these days, solo dining is very common, right? Very, very common. And actually, I think when I first came to Korea, I was like, why is nobody eating alone? Because in the office, in my workplaces back in Scotland, we would have lunch at our desk. We would just eat and work. Even when I worked at the school here, I would just eat at my desk and work. 하면서. Anyway, but what about you? Who do you eat with most often and where do you eat most often these days? Weekdays, if you work, you probably eat out near your workplace, maybe at least once a day. And students probably eat at school most often. Weekdays, holidays, of course, different. You've got more time, family, friends outside at restaurants, maybe a picnic, maybe street food.

0: And do you like street food? 난 street food 너무너무 좋아요. 근데 신기한 거는 요새 외국인도 한국 길거리 음식을 판매하는 거예요. I thought that was very strange. I was at 해운대 전통시장 and so we went to get some shared hotdog and it wasn't Koreans selling it. It was students from another country and or like 알바생 from another country. And I was like, wait, this is strange. And I thought, is it going to taste different because it's 알바생? That's funny, right? So yeah, of course, when you eat street food, it often doesn't just taste great. It shows the culture, the character of a country. And traveling has so many benefits, but street food is one of them because you can really experience the popular food of the country with that. So yeah, it's a special memory, right? According to a recent study, there was around 6,900 street food places in 100 cities. Paris was actually ranked the best street food city in the world. There we go. Paris received high scores for its variety of food, good ratings as well. Tokyo had the most street food places. London was number one for food variety. Athens was one of the best cities for affordable street food. In Asia, Hanoi and Ho Chi Minh City also ranked highly as well. So let's talk about street food. 여러분, 길거리 음식에 대해서 얘기를 좀 합시다. What's your favorite street food? It can be Korean street food or, you know, street food from any country in the world. Tell us about your favorite street food and a special memory you have of it and why you love it. 네, 오늘은 길거리 음식에 대해서 얘기를 할 거예요. 여러분이 가장 좋아하는 길거리 음식은 무엇인가요? 한국 음식도 좋고 뭐 세계 어느 나라의 길거리 음식도 좋습니다. 상관없습니다. 그리고 여러분의 최애 길거리 음식과 신청곡을 보내주시기 바랍니다. 그리고 길거리 음식 그거를 왜 좋아하시는지 그리고 혹시 뭐 재미있는 에피소드나 이야기를 있으면 그것까지 다 알려주시면 감사하겠습니다. 2부에 우리 플레이리스트를 만들어서 한 명 뽑아서 상품 보내드리겠습니다. 콜! 콜! 오케이. Right, lots coming up for you today, so let's dive into newsfeed.
1: System check complete. Destination set. Busan.
0: Ladies and gentlemen, this is your captain speaking. We're now making our approach to Busan. Cabin crew, prepare for landing. We've just landed. Welcome to For My Busan.

Welcome back. It's time for Newsfeed. A little look at what's going on around the world. So, what made the news today? First up, remembering liberation. Of course, because tomorrow is Gwangbokjeol, Korea's National Liberation Day, and Busan will hold its official ceremony at Busan Citizens Hall at 10 a.m. Around 1,300 people are expected to attend, including city officials, families of independence activists, veterans groups, local residents, and something even more special to add into this. This year also marks the 150th anniversary of the birth of Paekbom Kimgu Sonseng, who's one of the most important figures in Korea's independence movement. The ceremony will include a special performance, and two independence activists will also receive presidential commendations. One joined a student protest in Seoul in 1930, while the other was arrested in 1919 for protesting the exploitation of Korean fishermen in Gyeongnam, Gosong. So very meaningful. Expect some tears, right? The event will end with a Liberation Day song and three cheers of Manse. Gwangbokjeol, of course, a very important day. It gives us a chance to reflect and remember those who have sacrificed for Korea's independence. Freedoms that we have today didn't happen on their own, so let's not abuse or just take them for granted, you know? So I will see you tomorrow for a Gwangbokjeol special, all right? I'll join you then. All right, up next. Support from the start. Busan is opening a new support center today.

0: for children with disabilities, people with developmental disabilities, and, of course, their families. So the centre will help connect families with things like individual support plans, parent education, and other family services as well. One of the main focuses is early intervention for young children. What does that mean? Well, it means supporting babies and children under six who may be showing signs of developmental delay, because catching it early is so important for the right support for the family, right? Families may be eligible if a child is already registered as having a disability, if a doctor has concerns about their development, or if a health screening shows that more evaluation is needed. The goal, of course, like I said, step in early, support the child's development, and gives families a clearer idea of where to go for help. And I think something to just make it out in the open, kids who have developmental disabilities or etc., this is completely okay. So just go out, the help is out there, and I think this is a wonderful step. Having a place to turn and people to support you can make such a difference. So as a parent, you worry about everything, right? I know you're like, is this right? Is that right? Or what's going on with this? And so every result, every test is just stressful, and you think, oh, did I do something wrong? And so don't worry about what might be. Go get support, get the information that you need, and then take it from there. And that's the best way to tackle it. So I love that support is out there. Fighting, happy that. All right, finally, sharks on the weather team. Sharks on the weather team. Well, when we think of sharks in summer, I think of Jaws, right? We always think of Jaws, danger. But scientists in the US are now looking at sharks in a very different way, because researchers at the University of Delaware are testing whether sharks can actually help predict hurricanes. Makes sense, right? Animals have this kind of sixth sense that humans don't have. So they're attaching small sensors to sharks off the US East Coast. As the sharks swim, the sensors collect information like water temperature, salinity, and depth as well. And you might think, well, why does that matter? Because warm ocean water can make hurricanes stronger, right? So in a way, these sharks are kind of like little mobile weather stations, little radars out in the ocean sending data back. And researchers are also looking at species that do travel long distances and come close enough to the surface for their tags to send data to satellites. So, for example, mako sharks, blue sharks, hammerheads, even young great whites. So the tags go on the shark's dorsal fins. The whole process usually takes less than 5 minutes. And they're also designed to eventually fall off on their own. As I hope that they are either floating and will return home, or biodegradable, but I'm sure we'll find out. Now, if the project does work, all that extra ocean data can help forecasters better understand how strong a hurricane might become before it reaches the land. And one researcher had quite a funny way of describing it, actually. Instead of the terrifying shark we see in movies, you know, instead of Jaws, think of it more like Bob from Accounting, quietly clocking in and sending over the day's temperature report. Well, listen, I like the image. Sharks, I love sharks. They get a bad rap, I think. But, you know, maybe they're the heroes of summer, not the villains of the ocean. I want to watch Jaws now. Anyway, thank you so much for tuning into our newsfeed. That's all for today. Up next, it's On the Mic.
1: 안녕하세요, 레오입니다. 우리가 평소에 무심코 흘려듣는 노래들도 결혼식장이라는 공간에서 들으면 가사 하나하나가 전혀 다르게 마음에 와닿을 때가 있죠. 노래 한 곡으로 울고 웃으며 신랑 신부에게 있어 가장 빛나는 하루를 완벽한 한 편의 영화로 만들어주는 웨딩싱어 축가자인데요. 오늘은 웨딩싱어 강서준 씨 모시고 이야기 나눠보겠습니다. 반갑습니다, 서준 씨. 먼저 간단한 자기소개 부탁드리겠습니다.
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0: He strongly recommends Paul Kim's Every Day, Every Moment because the beautiful lyrics and relatively comfortable vocal range make it accessible to many singers. Now, finally, he finished off by saying because his job is about helping people remember one of the most brightest days of their lives through music, he believes the most important attitude is to approach every performance not as work, but with sincerity and with heartfelt congratulations. 진심으로 축하드립니다. Like this, you know? So for that reason, he says he defines his work with the word sincerity. I love that. But we didn't get a song from him. He didn't sing for us. 그러면은 다시 나오시면 좋겠습니다. 한 번 더 나오세요. 가수님. Anyway, thank you so much. I love that. I love The Wedding Singer. Have you seen the movie, The Wedding Singer? Very, very fun. By the way, today we are talking about street food. What's your favorite street food and why? 여러분이 가장 좋아하는 길거리 음식은 무엇인가요? 그리고 이유도 같이 알려주시면 감사하고 제 길거리 음식과 신청곡을 다 보내주시면 감사하겠습니다. 샵 9050-59050 and live chat. All right, up next, it's time for Culture For You. Kang Hyun Min.
1: When will this ever end?
0: Never. It's been a while, and I thought I've not done it in a while, so I should do it.
1: It's turning into a tradition now.
0: It is.
1: No one can stop you.
0: Quite rightly so. How are you?
1: Good. I mean, long time no see. Good. I think we haven't seen each other in like what, weeks?
0: 2 weeks.
1: 2 weeks.
0: Yeah.
1: 정말 긴 시간이네요.
0: 그러니까. 네. 그리워하셨어요?
1: 네.
0: Did you 그리워 me?
1: Yeah, I miss you, of course. Mm. I was in Japan for a whole week.
0: Oh, yeah. How was that?
1: It was good. I mean, I was on a business trip and been doing a lot of music shows there. Mm. Yeah, so it's good.
0: Good.
1: It's good. And you?
0: Fine, thank you. And you?
1: 교과서도 아니고.
0: All our listeners,
1: are we at school?
0: Our listeners are so bored of hearing me talk about it now. Because
1: really?
0: It's Friday. I've been back since Monday.
1: Uh-huh.
0: So everyone's like, ugh, come on. Not really. They're very, very gracious. No one said that. But, you know, yeah,
1: it was... It's good to be back.
0: That's the kind of takeaway of it. Mm-hmm. Today we have a bit more time than usual.
1: Yes.
0: Apparently you've got 할 말이 많다.
1: 제가 할 말이 엄청 많다고.
0: Wow,
1: so I've been telling PD님 every week that we need more time. And then he made it true. My dream is
0: Dreams
1: now
0: come true.
1: Has come true.
0: Yeah, there you go.
1: 그러니까 막상 또 꿈이 이루어지니까는 좀 부담스럽네요.
0: 네. 부담스럽지. 그리고 also
1: let's do it. You
0: give us more time. We're just going to go blah blah for longer.
1: Blah blah is my thing.
0: We love to blah blah. So question, I want to ask you the text topic for today. What's your favorite street food?
1: My favorite street food would be goji. Right?
0: What kind?
1: There are lots.
0: There's so many. 다양하게 나오잖아요.
1: I would go with the 모래집, if you know what, like which part that is. I think it's from a chicken.
0: The chicken 닭똥집? 닭똥집이
1: 일종인데, it's more, it tastes, I don't know, like it's very hard to describe how it tastes like. 근데 모래집이라 말하면은, I'm sure there are waivers out there who know what it is.
0: Do you know, I tried chicken heart.
1: Chicken heart, okay.
0: And 닭똥집.
1: 닭똥집.
0: Chicken poop house. If you translate it, that's what it is.
1: Yeah, so I prefer not to translate it.
0: I love translating it. It makes me very happy.
1: What did you what? Sand
0: there's,
1: house.
0: There's no food in English that has anything because similar to that. You
1: because
0: know?
1: I mean, like the Anglophone, like or English speaking countries, they don't eat 닭똥집.
0: Well, yeah, that's another thing. Mm. You can get it if, like, you can get the gizzards. It's called gizzards,
1: I think.
0: If you're getting a turkey or a chicken at Christmas time, you can get all of that
1: innards. The parts. Yeah.
0: And they arrive in the bird if you're not getting a fully unprepared bird. If it's a prepared bird, you get them and then they're packaged up inside. So you get all of it there.
1: All right.
0: And then you make the gravy out of it or you can make patty out of it or whatever it
1: is. So you do cook it. But,
0: we do, but we don't eat it on goji like in Korea.
1: Yeah, so it's a different kind of, a different way of cooking.
0: Yeah.
1: Yeah, so 닭똥집. I like 닭똥집 as well.
0: It's good. I mean,
1: you know, I love all kinds of gojis out there.
0: Good.
1: 고지 너무 좋잖아요.
0: 맛있어.
1: 맛있잖아요.
0: I like 대파. Chicken and 대파.
1: Oh, yes. And

0: 은행나무, 은행.
1: 아.
0: It's stinky.
1: But
0: I love it.
1: It's stinky. Do you know what? I like it, but not as a, well, that's not really street food, is it?
0: I mean, they sell it. I mean, they sell it out on like 포장마차, you know what I mean?
1: Oh,
0: like
1: yeah,
0: the outdoor stands.
1: Mm.
0: They do sell it. And yeah, I mean, super stinky, but you know what I mean.
1: It's good. It's very, yeah, it's good. Okay, let's get into it. Culture for you.
0: Yeah,
1: chicken gizzards,
0: I mean, we can.
1: It.
0: I mean, we should talk about culture for sure, but I can also talk about food.
1: Food is culture. Food is culture. All right, what do you have for us today
0: to
1: that's not
0: business,
1: about
0: though,
1: street food?
0: Because today we're talking about some very important issues ahead of the 81st Liberation Day.
1: Yes, indeed, which is tomorrow.
0: Yes.
1: Yep.
0: So we're going to begin with a very remarkable piece of Korean history. That has finally returned home after more than a century.
1: Ooh, okay.
0: Yeah, it's a calligraphy written by An Jung-gun, 우리 독립운동가 선생님이시죠? An Jung-gun 선생님, the Korean independence activist who assassinated Ito Hirobumi back in 1909.
1: Very famous.
0: Yeah, 엄청 유명하시죠? Yeah. 모르는 사람 없죠?
1: Mm-hmm.
0: The work has, so, and his calligraphic work, 유목이라고 하는데, his 유목 has returned to Korea 116 years after his death.
1: Yeah, that's it, after his death.
0: Mm-hmm.
1: So
0: 돌아가시고 나서 116년 만에 돌아온 거예요.
1: That's really, I mean, that's really significant. What does the piece say, though? That's what I want to know.
0: Yes, the 8 Chinese characters on the scroll reads that international law is no match for cannons.
1: Ooh, spicy.
0: 정말. It's just right to the spot, right?
1: Yeah.
0: So the phrase reflects An Jung-gun's frustration, as we can tell, with the international political order while he was imprisoned and awaiting execution.
1: Wow. Okay. Now, this piece, of course, is beautiful and it's historically very meaningful, but why is it so important?
0: Mm-hmm. So experts say that it is an exceptionally high quality authentic work. So authenticity is the key point here, right? It was written in March 1910 at Lucheon Prison, only weeks before An Jung-gun was executed.
1: Wow.
0: And his signature and the distinctive palm print, 손도장이죠? Of his left hand are clearly visible. So we all know that he cut off his fourth finger. So we can see on the palm print that a small portion
1: like
0: of his fourth finger is missing.
1: Mm.
0: Yeah, and it's on the yumuk.
1: It's very interesting. Tell us a bit more about his palm print, because how did he lose it? Like, he lost part of his, was it the ring finger?
0: Yeah, yeah. So it was the left ring finger, to be exact. And it has clearly become an important characteristic in authenticating his calligraphy.
1: Yeah, of course, right?
0: 유목이, 그 손도장이 있었기 때문에 이게 진품이라는 걸 알 수 있었다는 거죠. So researchers were able to compare the palm lines and fingerprints with data collected from other confirmed works.
1: Yeah, I mean, it's really beautiful. It is an incredibly well-preserved piece of, I want to say art, but it's not art. It is art, but it's...
0: It's on the borderline, I can say.
1: It's, what is it? It's social commentary.
0: Yes,
1: it's activism. It's democratic.
0: Heritage, it's history. It's
1: whatever's
0: out there.
1: So many things, absolutely.
0: Mm-hmm.
1: Modern technology, of course, coming in very useful here because it's able to confirm something is authentic when it's more than a century old.
0: Exactly. So Korea's National Heritage Administration created a database of An Jung-gun's calligraphic characteristics years ago.
1: Mm.
0: So we know the patterns. We know how he writes, and we know his style of calligraphy. And the same information was used to examine this very newly recovered work.
1: Yeah. But, I mean, you see, if you're joining us on YouTube, you can see the picture of the actual work itself.
0: 지금 보실 수 있어요, 지금 영상으로는.
1: But it's got lots of folds in it. So I'm wondering, how was it preserved for so long?
0: So apparently... records on the back of the scroll. So there is a, you know, on the back of the scroll, there is a written information that indicates that it was originally owned by a prison warden at Lucheon Prison.
1: Mm.
0: It was then later passed down through private hands and eventually acquired at auction before being brought back to Korea late last year.
1: I mean, isn't that very... I don't know. If I got a work like that, I would feel like

0: it was kind of not okay to sell it.
1: Mm-hmm.
0: You know, I think it should be donated somewhere. And I think, well, that's just my perspective.
1: I'm sure there was a whole different story in the back that we don't know.
0: But like from that time as well, there would be like trades and money exchanging hands.
1: Exactly.
0: And,
1: I mean, so many hands have been passed down, you know, for this particular scroll. So I'm sure many things, many subtexts, many stories were there.
0: How interesting is that? How many of Anne's works actually still exist today?
1: So around 60 are currently known in Korea and abroad.
0: Wow.
1: 31 are officially designated as national treasures, although one of them is currently still missing.
0: Which makes it even more important, right? This discovery even more significant as well, right?
1: Absolutely. So one scholar described the newly returned piece as one of the finest authentic works by An Jung-geun discovered so far, both in terms of its content and calligraphic quality.
0: I mean, it's absolutely beautiful.
1: Yeah, 영상으로 지금 보고 있지만, I mean, it's beautiful. It's art.
0: Yeah.
1: Yes.
0: It's gorgeous.
1: Very, very elegant, very exquisite. Yes.
0: So I know a very old man artist, not my father, an older man artist, Korean artist, and he does calligraphy work as well.
1: Oh, I see.
0: The skill and the time and the patience that it takes to go into actually learning how to do it properly and then developing your own style in it as well, it's just phenomenal. So this is so important.
1: That's why I really, one of my dream is to actually get to know a calligrapher in Korea and actually see him or her write writing it down on the spot.
0: I'll take you.
1: Oh, you've seen it?
0: He phones me. I don't really understand most of what he says because he's an old man. But yeah, I'll take you.
1: Let's go. Wow. All right, let's do this.
0: But this one was actually unveiled at a very meaningful place as well, right?
1: Yes. So it was presented at Jungmyeongjeon Hall in Deoksugung Palace.
0: Mm-hmm.
1: That is the very place where the controversial 을사조약 Treaty was signed in 1905, making the location very, very deeply connected to An Jung-geun's historical legacy.
0: Yeah.
1: It's an irony, right? 116 years later, we have been liberated. Korea has been liberated, and we are seeing this calligraphy on the very spot that our country was first taken away. What an irony, and at the same time, it's very meaningful, very symbolic. Yes.
0: I love that. Well, I mean, that's what tomorrow is really all about now. It's so symbolic because it's been 81 years, and so much of what is left are the symbols of the past, right?
1: Yes.
0: Let's move on to the next story.
1: Yes. This is also about, I think, loosely connected to the Liberation Day storyline. So this one is about a very different kind of risk, though. In the entertainment industry, what happens when a performer's personal controversy begins to affect an entire production?
0: This is what they call actor risk, right?
1: Exactly. So a recent controversy surrounding actress Ha Young has caused major concerns for Netflix broadcasters, advertisers, and production companies.
0: Spill the tea. What is it?
1: Yeah.
0: What happened?
1: Oh, 아실 분도 다 아실 것 같아요. Because it's so connected with our, you know, Liberation Day storyline. So during a television appearance, Ha Young spoke proudly about her family background and mentioned that her great-grandfather had treated Emperor Gojong. 고종 황제를 직접 이렇게 치료를 했던 주치의이셨다. 이렇게 소개를 했는데 later, however, reports emerged alleging that her great-grandfather had ties to a pro-Japanese organization during the colonial period.
0: I have a certain opinion about this. However, how did she respond?
1: She eventually posted a handwritten apology saying that she had understood her great-grandfather's life only through incomplete family stories and that she regretted speaking about him publicly without knowing the full historical context.
0: Did her agency initially deny the allegations, though?
1: Yes, and that was one of the things that, you know, expanded the controversy in the first place. So her agency first said the allegations were unfounded, but it later reversed that position as more historical material emerged. That reversal increased public criticism.
0: So I'm trying so hard.

0: hard not to just say what I want to say, because many people might disagree with me, but I think it is wholly, wholly, wholly unfair that it was her great-grandfather.
1: Your great-grandfather.
0: So a great-granddaughter is being punished for the affiliations of the great-grandfather.
1: Mm-hmm. Yeah, I mean, but it's not being, so from my side, it doesn't seem as if she's getting punished for what her grandfather did. Mm. It's just the way she spoke about it at the public podium. Mm. Because she was, describing her family line as a very, very good, lineage of doctors, which is fine, is fine. But, we have to be very careful about, this sort of thing. Because when history enters, and with the Liberation Day coming up soon, anything can turn any way around.
0: It can turn sour. And I think I know why I don't just mean this particular circumstance. I mean kind of across the board. Mm-hmm. I think it's very important that people are not criticized too much. Mm-hmm. And that the apology is accepted and that we move past it, right? So because the controversy is affecting our work now, isn't it?
1: Yeah. Netflix has effectively suspended promotional activities for her new romantic comedy. Interviews involving both Ha-young and her co-star have been canceled, and several companies that used her as a promotional model have also removed related content.
0: Mm-hmm. Mm-hmm. Yeah. And so I feel I understand both sides of this here, but I feel very bad for her that she didn't know, and all of this knock-on effect is now being pushed to her. And I think Korea does that quite a lot.
1: Yes, but at the same time, we have to understand the fact that she's an actress. She's a public figure. Mm. And she, therefore, has the responsibility on her own
0: to be able
1: to, determine what she should say or what she should not.
0: Yeah.
1: You know, it could have been avoided, I think, if she maybe cross-referenced this with the agency before coming up and talking about it on the podium.
0: Well, that's it.
1: Yeah.
0: And she will have a manager and she'll have an agency and all the people. And the thing is, if you're going to talk about that back in the daytime, there are chances that it could be something that happened. Mm-hmm. And so she's, I guess, not thought deeply about it being something potentially controversial, right?
1: So it's not just her own fault.
0: It's
1: not about, whose fault is this.
0: Yeah.
1: But it's only the fact that sensitive issues.
0: Liberation Day,
1: history is a very big issue in Korea.
0: Yeah, oh yeah, absolutely. Yeah. And as it should be. And I think sensitive issue, and also something that you can't speak frivolously about, But I always feel bad that,
1: We can talk over.
0: Happen, eh?
1: We can talk over goji, for example.
0: Yeah.
1: 은행 먹으면서 얘기할 수 있어요. 편하게. But it's a private space, right?
0: Right.
1: On the private space, we can talk about whatever you want.
0: On the podium?
1: Yeah, but podium, we have to be careful.
0: Stick to what you know.
1: Yes, we have to be very
0: absolutely.
1: Careful. Yeah.
0: What projects? What about the in-production things that are going on?
1: So that is where the financial risk becomes much more serious. So she's also starring in another drama scheduled for next year.
0: Mm.
1: And a significant amount of filming has reportedly already been completed.
0: Mm-hmm.
1: The production team is now closely watching how the controversy develops.
0: Yeah, it's tough. It's a really, really difficult situation, because one person's controversy affects that person, but so many other people.
1: Yeah, so we're talking about investors, producers, directors, writers, fellow actors, the technical staff. They all be suffering losses because of this.
0: There's other examples as well. I don't want to get into it because I know that we've got two more stories.
1: Yes.
0: So let's, if you're okay, can we skip over the other examples?
1: Of course. So a food for thought, right?
0: Yeah.
1: 그러니까 이제 우리가 이제 배우로서 아니면 공적인 그런 영역에서 이런 이야기들을 할 때는 조심해야 된다.
0: So that's the thing. I would never talk about just in case if I didn't know. If I was a public figure and saying stuff, right?
1: Yeah.
0: You've got to be very 조심.
1: Yeah.
0: Okay. Yeah. It's balance between accountability and fairness.
1: Exactly.
0: And let's hopefully get it resolved as soon as possible.
1: Exactly.
0: Third story. We've got 5 minutes left.
1: Yeah. 재밌는 것들이에요, 근데.
0: Okay.
1: So I'm going to go really quick.
0: Yeah.
1: It's what happened. what's going to happen in Busan. So there's going to be a beachside film festival that combines cinema with the atmosphere of a summer vacation. Mm-hmm. It's called the Dadaepo Sunset Film Festival. Mm-hmm. Dadaepo Sunset 영화 축제, held over 3 days at Dadaepo Beach. It has become one of Western Busan's signature local film events. Mm-hmm.

0: Very cool indeed. So what can we expect? I'm looking at the poster there, but I can't really see much.
1: 지금 영상 보이시는 분들은 포스터 다 보실 수 있는데 there are outdoor movie screenings, live performances, you know, young filmmakers competition, busking, youth market, interactive film related activities. Everything is there for you to enjoy.
0: Nice. Yeah. What about the celebs? That's all I care about.
1: So a number of very well-known Korean actors and directors are expected to walk the red carpet, including Kim Kyuri, Kim Myung-gun, Kim In-kwon, Yoo Jae-myung, Jung Tae-woo, Daniel Choi, and singers Ali and Seungri will also perform.
0: Very cool. What about the opening film? What was chosen?
1: The opening film is Hansan, Rising Dragon. The historical action film about the Battle of Hansan.
0: Yes.
1: During the Imjin War. The organizers want to connect the film's historical setting with Busan's identity as a major maritime city.
0: It looks like, do you know what? It looks like the cover of Myeongnan.
1: Where?
0: Hansan.
1: Oh, yeah.
0: It's very similar.
1: Yeah, it's very similar.
0: Yeah.
1: It's I think it's like a part of a trilogy.
0: It's second movie. Yeah. PD says it's the second movie.
1: Yeah.
0: I want to watch that.
1: Yeah. So anybody who's interested, you definitely have to go. So that's my take for 다대포 Sunset 영화 축제.
0: I love
1: it. But we have another issue to cover.
0: Let's get into it. The final one for today.
1: Yeah. The final story is another major cultural debate in Busan. What to do about the two high-profile projects involving the Pompidou Center? Yep. And Italy's La Scala Opera House. We've talked about this before, Laura.
0: Scandalo.
1: You remember, right?
0: So I do remember. We've talked, not at length, but kind of at length about this La Scala issue especially. Mm-hmm. Why are these projects controversial? Remind us.
1: Yes. The city has been debating whether to continue with the proposed Pompidou Busan branch and whether to invite La Scala for the opening performance of the Busan Opera House. You know, and we know that it might take an exorbitant amount of budget.
0: Yeah.
1: Both projects involve major public investment, so there are questions about the cost, cultural value, and long-term sustainability.
0: Yeah. So what's the city going to do? Go ahead or?
1: The city is, you know, whether to go ahead with them, we don't know. 지금 고민하고 계신 것 같아요. So Busan plans to conduct, actually, a public deliberation process before making a final decision in early October.
0: Okay. So what does that process look like?
1: So for the Pompidou project, the city will form an expert inspection team to review the available materials and prepare a final assessment. 위원회를 만들어서 검토를 한다고 해요. For the La Scala performance, officials will organize discussions involving local artists, citizens, and the Opera House Advisory Group, along with a public opinion survey. So basically for La Scala, it's more taking a public approach.
0: Yeah.
1: Asking the citizens directly.
0: I think that's a good call.
1: Yeah, because we talked about this before.
0: 네, this a lot, right?
1: 의견을 수렴할 필요가 있다. Yeah. 얘기했었죠.
0: We need different sides. We got to wrap up. So what's the final thought on that one?
1: As the city plans to announce whether to proceed with the two projects in early October, you know, we have to really, really listen and put our ears out there to the public so they understand the whole process, how it's going to be. Why does it cost so much if it's ever going to happen?
0: That's it. Like, why? Why am I spending that much of my tax money?
1: Exactly. Right? That will be my take on this.
0: Yeah, absolutely. Listen, that was four today. We normally have three.
1: You know,
0: you got
1: that's
0: through.
1: A record. Thank you, PDD, for the more time.
0: We made it. Thank you so much, Michael. We'll see you again next week.
1: See you.
0: Cheerio.
1: Bye-bye.
0: All right, and I will see you at 5 o'clock. This is All Right by Supergrass. Don't go anywhere.

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1: Stuck in traffic again. No parking spaces anywhere. All I've done is drive. And I'm already completely drained. Maybe I'll skip the drive today. Instead of driving, every ride is my time. Put on my headphones, catch a quick nap, or simply gaze out the window without a thought. A morning that used to rush by, finally, feels like my time. Less driving, more living. Take back your time. 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This campaign is brought to you by BEFM Busan 영어 방송.
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1: Hi, everyone. I'm Catherine from Morning Wave in Busan. 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Oh, by the way, tune in to Morning Wave in Busan to get real-time traffic updates. 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

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As high temperatures continue across the country, the risk of heat-related illnesses and accidents remains high. To protect yourself and others during this extreme heat, please follow these health and safety guidelines. First, check weather updates regularly and avoid outdoor activities between 12 p.m. and 5 p.m. when the temperature is typically at its highest. If outdoor activity is unavoidable, especially in places such as fields, roads, or construction sites where ground heat can significantly increase body temperature, be sure to wear lightweight, breathable clothing, stay hydrated by drinking water frequently, and take regular breaks in shaded areas. When going outside, remember to dress lightly, wear a wide-brimmed hat, and carry a water bottle. These simple steps are key to preventing heat-related illnesses such as heat exhaustion or heat stroke. Second, extreme heat is especially dangerous for seniors, young children, and people with chronic health conditions. If you live apart from your parents or older family members, make sure to check in on them regularly. And if there's a senior living alone in your neighborhood, even a brief visit or a phone call can make a significant difference. A small act of kindness can go a long way in keeping someone safe. Third, if you or someone you know does not have proper air conditioning or is suffering from heat-related fatigue, please visit a local cooling shelter. Local community centers, libraries, and welfare centers offer cool and safe environments for those in need. Fourth, for those working outdoors, remember these three keywords: water, shade, and rest. These are not mere suggestions, they're essential rules to protect your health in extreme heat. Employers and workers are encouraged to follow the heat break during peak heat hours. Fifth, individuals involved in livestock farming and aquaculture should also take precautions. Ensure adequate ventilation, apply water spraying systems, and maintain a proper stocking density in livestock facilities. For aquaculture, monitor water quality and maintain sufficient oxygen levels. Heat waves may return every year, but their impact can be reduced through small but meaningful actions. Please drink plenty of water, avoid strenuous activity, and look out for those around you. A simple act of concern can be the first step in preventing a heat-related accident. This is brought to you by BEFM Busan Yeongeo Bangsong. Stay safe and stay cool.

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3: Welcome back, everyone. Thank you for tuning in to For My Busan. It's 5 o'clock. It's Friday the 14th of August. I was thinking about Friday the 13th there. I need to watch a horror film. I feel very horror filmy today. Park Pide, what's the most or the scariest horror movie you've watched recently? Have you seen any good ones recently? Park Pide and I. Salmukti. I need to watch that. I've not watched it yet. Yeah, Park PD and I love horror movies. And I think the summer's coming to an end, so we should watch a couple before the summer leaves us, right? Thank you for tuning in to our show this Friday. It is just a little bit of housekeeping. I'm Laura McClucky with you till 6 p.m. to start your long weekend, my friends. It is the weekend, officially, I've decided. So happy weekend to you. And what else? What else do I want to tell you? Oh, this is BEFM. 부산영어 방송입니다. 반갑습니다. When I speak Korean, sometimes I speak so quickly that the words don't even come out of my mouth. I just say, I just make a whisper. ASMR. You know, like that. Anyway, we're talking about street food today. Street food. Okay, I didn't ask you. PD name, what's your favorite street food? Yeah. Oh, 떡볶이. 근데 here's something that I didn't realize until I specifically went out to try it myself. Busan 떡볶이 and Seoul 떡볶이 and Daegu 떡볶이 and every 지역 떡볶이 is made with a different, like in a different way. So what is the Busan 떡볶이 특징? Like characteristics of good Busan 떡볶이. It's kind of sweeter, no? Spicy. Ah, you put the 어묵 국물. How do I say that in English? Fish cake broth. Broth, yeah, fish cake broth. You put that in the tteokbokki and it's so delicious. So, what about you? What is your favorite street food? It can be Korean or street food from any country in the world. 여러분이 가장 좋아하는 길거리 음식은 무엇인가요? 이유도 같이 보내주시면 감사하겠습니다. 왜? 도대체 왜 그런 음식을 좋아하시는지 알고 싶습니다. 그리고 한국 음식도 좋고 세계 어느 나라의 음식도 괜찮습니다. 여러분의 최애 길거리 음식과 신청곡도 보내주시면 감사하겠습니다. 우리 2부에 플레이리스트를 만들어서 플레이리스트 뭐 몇 곡 뽑아서 우리 만들고 그리고 메시지를 보내주신 분들 중에 한 명 뽑아서 상품 보내드리겠습니다. 여러분 그래서 참여 많이 부탁드립니다. 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Kakao Talk is free and you can have BEFM's app message as well or just on the live stream on YouTube. So nice to see you. Nice. All right, let me play you a song and then we'll come back with My Home, My Busan. This is You and I by Hyorin.

0: Welcome back, everybody. Thank you for tuning in to My Home, My Busan. Because every Friday, we're joined by a special guest from not Korea. And they share their story of living here in our beautiful city, also in Korea, learning Korean culture here and everything in between. Today, we are joined by Tim Sander, or should I say Professor Tim Sander. 축하드립니다, Professor Nim. How are you? Welcome.
1: Thank you. I'm very good. Thank you. It's fun to be here.
0: I'm so glad that you're here. Do you know, it's funny. You've been here for almost the same amount of time as me.
1: Yeah.
0: We've never met.
1: We never met. I guess we're maybe different parts of town or different areas.
0: It's funny, though, because people assume that because you're a foreigner, you know all the other foreigners.
1: It's true. It's true. Or, you know, you're with someone and like, look, there's a foreigner over there.
0: Yeah.
1: Go say hi to them.
0: And it's like, why would I do that? And it's so funny. I get that all the time. It's like, do you know him? I'm like, why would I know him?
1: It's
0: a random stranger on the street. But then sometimes you do know them and you're like, okay, well, there's no excuse for that.
1: It's true.
0: Tim, it's lovely to have you with us. Just a couple of things, housekeeping things. We have two cameras there. So if you want to talk directly to anyone watching on YouTube, you can look right in that camera there. But otherwise, just enjoy. No brand names, no bad words, etc.
1: Sure.
0: Not saying that you look like the type, but I'll just remind myself as well. Give us your 자기소개. Tell us about yourself.
1: Okay. Well, as you said, I'm a professor here in Busan. I first came to Korea in 2008, and I was an exchange student at that time. I had the choice of going to Seoul Day, Yonsei Day, or Gaemyeong Day in Daegu. Mm-hmm. And I chose Gaemyeong Day, which is a choice that Korean people usually are quite surprised and never quite understand. but it was a good choice. I'm really happy that I made it, still. But I was an exchange student. I was only here for one semester.
0: Mm-hmm.
1: And I really liked Korea a lot. But I felt like it wasn't enough time to see as much of Korea as I wanted to.
0: Mm.
1: So I went back home, and then I graduated, and I came back. And there was a little bit of back and forth for a few years there. But then in 2012, I lived consistently in Korea, and no going back and forth. I was like, no, I want to stay there for a long time.
0: Yeah.
1: So I moved here. So I lived in Daegu, and I've lived in Incheon, both of those for 3 years. And then now here in Busan, and this is about my 10th year
0: 10th
1: here.
0: 10th year. Wow, 16 years.
1: Yeah.
0: Okay, Kain Shi, 16 years ago, how old were you?
2: So
0: 10 years old. Look at that. So just to make us feel a little bit older.
1: Yeah.
0: Well, thank you, Tim. It's lovely to... Question, do you work at the Marine University?
1: No, I work at Goshinde.
0: Oh, okay.
1: So kind of the two universities on Yeongdo.
0: Ah, interesting. How's Yeongdo?
1: It's really nice. So Busan in Korea generally has like the best weather, right? And then I kind of feel like Yeongdo has even better weather than that, except for the month of July, where this cloud just descends on top of the island and you just live in this cloud for like a month and you never see the sun. And you're like, it's a lie. The sun is a lie.
0: That's what us Scottish people feel like. That's daily for us. Scotland. Yeah, I feel you. I feel you. And so what do you get to do down in Yeongdo?
1: Well, there's a really cool maritime museum there.
0: Mm-hmm.

0: and it's free. It's really nice. It's got a nice little aquarium, a lot of interesting stuff. They're changing exhibits all the time. They had a really good kendo school, and I did kendo there for a few years and then stopped that. So yeah, there's nice things to do there.
1: I love Yeongdo. Actually,
0: nice.
1: Yeongdo is very, it's a very interesting place because it's not connected to Busan by subway, for obvious reasons. It has so many really, really old things, and yet there are so many new and modern neighborhoods popping up. Like, I went to a restaurant, I've been a couple of times, but you know, right on the waterfront where all the shipyards are, there's all of these brand new kind of indie, hippie, like fancy places that people go for very expensive bread. Very expensive
0: coffee. Yeah, a lot of new cafes moving in there.
1: Yeah.
0: So there are cool things to visit in Yeongdo. You might think of it as sort of the old person's place. But there are new things. And the like the Hinyo Hwamal is being revamped kind of every year. Tons of tourists go there. Lots of new cafes and like little souvenir shops and stuff. And you get a look across the water. It's really nice.
1: I love that place. I went there recently actually with my friend visiting Busan. He said he wanted to go. So we went there. The heat of summer. Very smart idea. But everywhere you go, it's just, it's really magical. There's something about it that makes you think, wow, I'm not in a big city.
0: Yeah.
1: Like, it was very beautiful in the history of the area. It's wonderful. Okay, you're from Indiana in the U.S.
0: Yes.
1: Tell us about Indiana.
0: Okay, well, first of all, you should know that Indiana is the greatest state in America.
1: I believe you.
0: Okay, thank you. Indiana has really nice and open people. And I've listened to, you know, usually when you meet foreigners, almost everybody always says like, oh, the people from my hometown are nice. Okay, so everybody's nice, that's great. And I love the kind of the pride that people have in their home. But Indiana people, being from the Midwest, are open. And here's an example of that. So, you know, as English speakers, when we meet somebody, you know, stranger, we say like, oh, how are you? And it's like, oh, I'm fine, how are you? And like, I'm fine, thanks.
1: Fine, thank you, and you?
0: It's not a real question, it's not a real answer. I might be terrible, maybe my dog died yesterday, and like, I'm really sad, but I'm fine, how are you,
1: I'm
0: right?
1: I'm fine, thanks,
0: But Indiana people, if you give even like a halfway serious of, I'm fine, how are you? Don't be surprised if you get them to open up for like 30 seconds or a minute about their life. Total stranger, you might be at the store, checking out at a grocery, and you get your items, and that worker might just completely open up about their life for 30 seconds to you. I worked at a bank part-time when I was a college student for many years, and the number of customers who will just randomly start telling you about their life, all the good things, the bad things, what they're worried about, what they're excited about, it's just, it doesn't happen all the time, but it's enough that you shouldn't be surprised.
1: I'm going to say I know that kind of person because I get that a lot. Well, that's very Scotland.
0: Okay.
1: It's very, very Scotland. Like, it was a stark contrast because I just came back from Scotland this week. And it was so kind of jarring at first to go back and then have people trying to have a conversation with me constantly. Like, wherever I go, it's this conversation and joking and banter, which in Korea you don't get.
0: Especially
1: with service workers, because just the cultural definition of hospitality is very different.
0: Yes,
1: right?
0: Yes.
1: And so, but I will say that in my 동네 슈퍼, like my neighborhood supermarkets, all of the people behind like the cashiers and stuff, they'll always say, hi, I've not seen you in a while. How are you? Where's your husband? Where's your children? And so I love that. But I think as well, when people want to talk, sometimes it's just who they are. And then sometimes you were in a bank, maybe it's because they didn't talk to anyone at all that day, that week, you know?
0: It really could be.
1: So I think that really is a good argument for let's have a chat.
0: Yeah. Yeah.
1: Let's have a conversation.
0: I find it really nice. So maybe I should go to Scotland. I'll feel really at home.
1: You'd love it. Everybody talks to everybody and we tell everybody everything. It's TMI paradise. It's wonderful. So tell us a bit more about, well, we don't really need to know about the US. Tell us about Indiana.
0: Sure.
1: So what about the food? What about Midwest? What are we looking at here?
0: Okay.
1: Paint the picture.
0: All right. So you know how in Korea when you typically eat, right, you got like your rice and your soup and then all of the banchan and everything like that. But think of bibimbap for a second where you get your rice in your bowl and then all the food gets mixed in and like stirred up and you just eat it all mixed together. So in America, particularly in the Midwest area in Indiana, you have a lot of casseroles.

0: where all the food gets put into a big pan.
1: Yeah.
0: All the food gets put into a big pan, mixed up. You know, you got your rice and then like mushrooms, carrots, some chicken, blah, blah, blah.
1: Sausages.
0: Mix it all up. Yeah, yeah. Sausages. Throw some cheese in there. Yeah. Things like that. Salt, pepper. Slam it in the oven. And then you eat that and there's no sides.
1: Mm.
0: Right? Mm-hmm. So that is like a staple of American food, especially Midwest area. You know, if a mom is pregnant, you might see other moms in the neighborhood. They'll make a casserole and then they bring it to her house.
1: Mm.
0: And then it can, the nice thing is it can sit in the refrigerator. And then when it's time to eat, then you take it out and you put it in the oven, right? So that's really handy.
1: Mm-hmm.
0: You know, nice thing about that, yeah.
1: What about the topography?
0: Well, Indiana's very flat. It's probably flatter than a pancake, to be honest. There isn't really any like natural waterways. Way up north, it does border Lake Michigan, but the lake is a little bit dirty, to be honest. So you might not want to get in there too much. So there's not a lot of like, you know, mountain beauty or ocean beauty. Things like Busan has both of those. It's nice. So Indiana, in order to try and be maybe competitive with the rest of the country, has decided that it is the sports capital of the world.
1: Ooh.
0: Any kind of sport, Indiana has it.
1: It's so funny. The Americans will always say, we're the something of the world.
0: Yes.
1: Yeah.
0: Yes, that's true.
1: I like it.
0: Anywhere you drive, if you're driving like across the country, you might pass through a town that's got 100 people and then it'll be like, the largest cement gopher in the world or something like that. Like,
1: I love it.
0: Yeah, it's great.
1: What is it? There was a movie called Michael where John Travolta plays an angel. And before someone is scheduled to pass on, and they wanted to see the biggest ball of twine in the world, so they traveled to some obscure like little town that had the biggest ball of yarn or the biggest ball of twine or something in the world. And I thought that was really weird, and my friend said, no, that's everywhere,
0: that's totally American culture. Yeah,
1: that's so funny.
0: On Yongdo, there is like way at the top, way in this obscure little area, there's like a knitting museum or a crochet museum, and I saw that and I was like, wow, I kind of feel at home.
1: Yeah. This is weird. Yeah. I like it.
0: Yeah.
1: So tell us then, we can see, what kind of sports can we see in Indiana?
0: Pretty much everything you want is there. There's all different types of car racing. There's, you know, football, basketball, hockey, frisbee, competitive frisbee if you want. There's competitive car racing. I think I said that. Even running, like the mini marathon in Indianapolis is really popular, and regular people will just go out and do it by the dozens or hundreds. So just all kinds.
1: Indiana. What's the capital? What's the most famous city?
0: It's Indianapolis.
1: Right. Is that where you're from?
0: Yes.
1: Okay.
0: Yeah.
1: What's that like?
0: Indianapolis is basically one of the largest cities in America.
1: Mm-hmm.
0: And it's large, not in terms of population, but in terms of like how physically big the city is. So people from other places of America will come and visit Indianapolis, and then they'll be like, oh my goodness, like this building here and this business over here, there's so much space in between them. And so it's really, really huge because everything is so spread out. So even American people will get a little bit caught by that when they're down there.
1: I heard that you have to have a car when you live in the States.
0: Yes.
1: Because it's not like Busan where you've got amazing public transportation. Everything is relatively compact and connected.
0: Yeah.
1: It's very spread out and public transportation not so good.
0: It's definitely not great. I mean, I've never really used it as probably is typical for most Americans.
1: Yeah.
0: Especially in Indianapolis. I remember when I was in college, they were removing a bunch of bus stops. So instead of like the bus stopping very frequently, they were lengthening the distance of the bus stops. So yeah, it's a little tricky that way.
1: Interesting. Very interesting. Okay, so tell us about your life in Korea then. So why did you decide that one day where you said, that's it, long time, I'm here for the long haul. Why did you decide that? And how's it been since? Give me your whole life from the past 10 years.
0: Sure. I think one of the main things that made me kind of want to stay longer and longer in Korea was, I mean, Korean people are really nice.
1: Yeah.
0: I think
1: they're all right. let's not be too.
0: It can be a little tricky, I think, to make a Korean friend initially, especially because Korea kind of has that culture where, like, if you're not exactly the same age, you can't even use the word friend. Right? Younger people, that's sort of changing. But when you do make a Korean friend, then you're friends like basically for life, for a long, long time. So friends I have in like Daegu or Incheon, who we've been separated for a long time now,

0: still will keep in touch and things like that. So I like that.
1: Mm-hmm.
0: I like that a lot. And being here 16 years, wow, just a lot of really, a lot of variety of experiences
1: mm-hmm.
0: having been here that long, yeah.
1: What is your, what was, can you remember, like, for me, honestly, I wish I could go back to the time where I was seeing Busan, for example, for the first time.
0: Mm.
1: I wish I could go back to having fresh eyes and everything being new and scary.

0: very beautiful. Even the weird stuff, I love it. But it's not like that, wow, this is brand new. So what was that for you, that, oh my goodness, this is so new?
1: Yeah. Okay, so I was just saying how Indianapolis is so spread out. Mm. Everything gets built like sideways, nothing gets built up.
0: Yeah.
1: So when I was an exchange student and coming here, and you're looking for some kind of business, so you're out in town and you're looking, and you realize you have to look up.
0: Yeah.
1: Right? You can't just look on the first floor of every business. Maybe the thing you're looking for is on like the fourth floor or the third floor. And constantly reminding yourself, I have to look up. Mm-hmm. I have to look up to try and find the place I'm looking for. And that will always stay with me. The other thing too of just like not being able to read the signs. So you walk down the street and there's all these signs, like with all this information, you're just like, don't know what that says.
0: Yeah.
1: I don't know.
0: But you feel like you should be able to read it because it's a sign. And so you've gone your whole life walking down the street and reading the signs. Yeah. But then you're suddenly like, I know that's a sign, but I have no idea what it is.
1: Yeah. In a sense, it's almost like being a child again.
0: Mm.
1: Right?
0: Yeah.
1: So those two things, and I can even remember for a long time, even after I could learn how to read Korean, and then I got being able to read it kind of quickly, but I could still like turn it off.
0: Mm-hmm.
1: And so I could try to relive that moment a little bit if I wanted. But at this point, that's become a little bit too difficult. And it's just, it's in the past. It's sort of gone now.
0: Yeah. I can turn it off. I turn it off regularly. There's many things that I do not want to read in Korean. I'll just look at it and go, ugh, let my eyes glaze over.
1: Yeah.
0: Okay, so what about, well, actually the text topic today is all about street food. So what is your favorite street food in Korea?
1: It's definitely hotdog.
0: Hotdog, okay. Yeah,
1: because I love sweet food. My wife always says that I have like the chodong ipmat. I really like hotdog a lot, and I'll never pass up an opportunity to get some.
0: Yeah.
1: So even in the summer, I know it's considered like a winter food, but whatever.
0: Have you had it with vanilla ice cream?
1: No.
0: Oh my goodness.
1: Well now I have a great excuse to go get some more.
0: There you go.
1: Oh, this is
0: you
1: good.
0: Need to, but you need to get it from, you can't get the ones that you can order online. You don't get the ones like that are come frozen. Go and get an actual one, and also prepare, whether that's at like an ice cream shop, and then you get like one scoop in a big pot and then get them to put it in together. Honestly, best dessert ever.
1: It sounds great.
0: So delicious.
1: Yeah.
0: Stupid delicious.
1: Yeah.
0: Give us your special experience here in Korea.
1: All right. Well, I've been here 16 years, so there's a few. But one of the ones that I think is funny, and I think it encapsulates an element of Korean culture, which I really love, is the Korean ajumma. And, you know, the Korean ajumma is incredibly generous, also incredibly powerful, and will never take no for an answer.
0: Mm-hmm.
1: So here's an experience from about 10 years ago that involves a Korean ajumma, older lady. She was a bit of a grandma, so kind of maybe on the older side of that. I was on the subway, and my family was visiting me. So it was my sister, her husband, and then their three kids. And then next to me sat this older ajumma lady. Mm-hmm. And so she's asking me, like, where are you from? Very friendly, kind of outgoing. And I like that because, as we were just saying, like, you know, the openness of the home culture, right?
0: The chit-chat is nice.
1: So I tell her, you know, I'm from America. Like, this is my family. They're visiting me. I'm a teacher. My Korean isn't great, but I can make myself understood. So she's like, oh, okay, that's great. And then she reaches into her bag and she pulls out some chop salt duck. And I love chop salt duck. It's really good. You know, it's not super cheap either. And she gives it to me. It's like, have some. And I'm like, oh, wow, this is great. But, you know, I know the rules of the subway. You're not really supposed to eat. So I was like, okay, so I just kind of keep it on my lap. But no, she wants me to eat it right now. So, okay. So I open it up and I pass it out to my family. And I'm like, okay, this is called chop salt duck. I really like it. But before I can kind of explain more about what it is, she pulls me back. And she explains that she has a granddaughter who's living in Canada.
0: Mm.
1: The granddaughter is about my age and is single. And she wants me to call the granddaughter and ask her out, like, right now. And I don't want to do that. Never mind the fact that it's probably like 3 a.m. in Canada.
0: Exactly.
1: Can you imagine getting that call? Like, hi, you don't know me. I'm sitting next to your grandma. Good morning, by the way. So I don't want to do that. So I, you know, I probably played like the dumb happy foreigner, like, oh, I don't know what you're talking about, and try to get back to my family to explain what's going on with this food. And then I notice that my family is like, they're physically uncomfortable about something. But before I can figure out what that is, she pulls me back in. I was like, no, no, call her. And she's like putting her phone in my hand. I want you to call her right now. So

0: you know, I tell her, like, I don't want to call your granddaughter. And I don't know how to be tactful in Korean.
1: When you learn Korean, you don't learn, 아, 네, 선생님, 너무너무 감사하지만 제가 이미 여자친구가 있으니까요. Yeah, 그래서 제가 못합니다.
0: Yeah, you don't really learn that. So it just comes across
1: as 돼요, like, 안 하고 싶습니다.
0: Right, like, 싫어요. So that comes across. I totally understand why she then got more angry. But she's a Korean ajumma, right? She's not going to take no for an answer. So she's still like, no, no, call her right now. This is really good. My family's getting more physically uncomfortable about something, which I can't figure out. Yeah. So there's all this going on. She's really pushing, very kind to give us a chop saw duck, but also very
1: No, you took
0: intense.
1: A bribe. You had to.
0: It's
1: that
0: my own
1: it.
0: Fault,
1: that
0: really.
1: That was the payment.
0: I can only blame myself. Yeah.
1: It's your fault.
0: So the doors of the subway open. I'm like, it's not our stop, but I just need to get out of here. So I get my family off the stop. The lady's still telling me to call her granddaughter. The doors close and the subway goes off. So I can turn my attention to my family and I can find out what's going on with them. And it turns out they don't like the texture of chop salt duck.
1: Yes.
0: Because they had been living in Laos and they thought it tasted, not tasted, but the texture was like eating bugs. Now, they would very much want me to say that they like it now and they really like Korean food now. Mm. In fact, in America, they regularly go to the grocery store and buy kimchi in like big tubs and they bring it home and they have it regularly with all kinds of American food. Mm. So they like it now, but at that time, it was new for them. So anyway, I took care of them and got that handled. But you'd be surprised. The number of older people in Korea who have asked me to call their grandchildren or somebody in Canada or America.
1: Yeah.
0: So
1: I wouldn't be surprised. It happens to me. Not so much anymore, but it happened to me a lot when I was younger.
0: Yeah, I guess not as much these days anyway. But anyway, so if you are a Korean grandchild and you're listening to this later and you're living in America or Canada, please call your grandma and grandpa so that I don't have to call you.
1: That's good advice. That's very good advice. And also, I understand your family's point of view with the chapsal tteok. Like, I remember the first time I tried tteokbokki, I guess trainer at the time. We went out into the market in Seoul and we had punsik. So we had all the things. And the tteokbokki, I tasted it and my first thought was, why would anyone eat this? Mm. It's not the flavor, it's the texture, because that texture doesn't exist in Scottish food, in British food.
0: Yeah, yeah.
1: The texture of it is like, what is this? It felt like I was eating glue. That's what I thought.
0: I can understand that. Yeah, that texture doesn't really exist very much in America either.
1: Kabe-nim says, when I was a student, I loved eating corn dogs rolled in sugar. These days, through old school punsikjip, are quite hard to find. Convenience stores are popping up everywhere now. That's why, I guess.
0: Yeah, that's right. Wow. Props to them for knowing corn dog instead of hot
1: absolutely.
0: Dog.
1: Absolutely. Listen, we're going to have to say goodbye. We've already spoken for about half an hour.
0: Oh, wow.
1: I know. Time flies when you're having fun. But before we go, I'd love to know what about, because I assume you're going to stay here.
0: Yeah.
1: What's your future plan here in Busan? What's your dream for staying here in Busan? What's next?
0: Sure. Well, you said, what's my dream? I would say that I am one of the lucky people who is kind of already living my dream. Mm. I love teaching English. I have a wife and a daughter back home who I'm very lucky to get back home to. Mm.
1: When you say back home?
0: Home in Yeongdo.
1: You mean Yeongdo?
0: My wife is amazing. And I love my job. Over the 10 years in Busan, I've grown closer to God as well. So I would say that Busan is a place where, you know, you can find really like true happiness and true meaning in life. And it's really a nice place. It's run fantastically well. Mm. It's a well-organized city. I'm lucky and I'm fortunate to be living here.
1: I love that. Yeah. I love it. Why don't you look into this camera and give a message to all of your friends, family, etc. back in Indiana?
0: Okay. Well, to all my family who are back in Indiana, a lot of other people are scattered in many other states in America. But
1: Indiana's the best state.
0: So Indiana is the best state. So I'm sorry to my brother who's in South Dakota and my other sister who's in Ohio. It's too bad that you guys are in the tide for second best state. Mm. Maybe you should move back to Indiana someday.
1: Yeah. Good idea. That's your message, is it?
0: Yes.
1: That's wonderful. I love it. I'm glad it was English because I would never have been able to understand what you were saying if I had to translate into English there. Tim, it's been an absolute dream to have you on. Thank you so much for sharing your stories and your experience with us. It's a

0: very unique thing to be able to hear people's real lived experience while just doing a day-to-day life here in Korea.
1: Yeah.
0: So thank you for that. And we wish you all the best.
1: Oh, well, thank you for having me. It was really fun.
0: It was great. Yeah. Thank you. Say bye-bye.
1: Bye-bye.
0: All right, let me play you a song. This is Maroon 5, Won't Go Home Without You.

Can you hear it? Feel the sound of Busan. Your city, your story, your vibe. Tune in to For My Busan.

Oh, hello, hello. Welcome back. It's time for our Busan playlist. The time is 5:35. We're coming up to the final part of our show today. In fact, the final part of the week, because it is Friday. It's the 14th.

15th, which means tomorrow is Liberation Day, and it's a red day, but it's a Saturday, so we get a long weekend. So technically, we're starting the weekend together. You're welcome. Weekend starts now. Okay, this is the part of the show where I gather all your song requests, all of your messages. We put them all together, and I read them, and then we choose a winner and play your songs. Easy, right? Today, I asked you, what is your favorite street food and why? 네, 여러분, 오늘 길거리 음식에 대해서 얘기를 하는 거잖아요. 그래서 어떤 길거리 음식을 제일 좋아하시는지 여쭤봤고, 그리고 이유도 여쭤봤고, 그리고 신청곡도 부탁했어요. 자, 들어갈게요. 8827-8827님. My favorite street food is... 떡볶이. 역시. It's spicy and sweet taste I love. When I was a student, I often ate tteokbokki with my friends after school. We didn't have much money, but we could enjoy a delicious meal for a small amount of money. Even now, tteokbokki reminds me of those fun days. And requesting Madeline loves cheese. Do you know something funny? My husband the other day, I ordered, what was it? It was jajangmyeon from, it was online. Anyway, I ordered this 짜장면 and we had it at home and my husband almost cried because he's like, 아, 진짜 옛날 맛이야. He's like, this reminds me of the like, what is it? Very, very cheap. Very, very cheap and old like 40 years ago, like 35 years ago, 짜장면 that they used to get. Yeah, and he's like, 와, 갑자기. 어, 추억이 났다. It was very interesting. Millionaire name. Millionaire, I like it. Millionaire name. I really love hot dog, especially on a cold winter day. It's warm, sweet, and crispy outside. I remember eating hot dog at a traditional market with my family when I was young. We'd walk around the market, share different foods, and finish with hot dog. 맞아요. You've got to finish with hot dog because it's dessert, right? 근데 요새... It's very expensive these days, you know? 김님, 오징어 튀김. 먹기가 편하고 줄 서지 않아도 돼서 좋아요. 근데 오징어 튀김, it's 왔다 갔다, right? Because sometimes delicious, perfect, crispy and soft on the inside, tender, and then sometimes it's very turgid. And I don't like it when it's too turgid, you know? 양말 구멍님. 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Hot sauce NCT Dream. Benny님 saying for Filipino street food I like fish balls and pork barbecue. It's interesting that that's street food, isn't it? In the Philippines, pork barbecue. Korean would be hotdog. 맞아요. And the last one for this part of our Busan playlist, before I play you the songs, KabeTV님 saying, 엄청 추운 날 따뜻한 어묵 맞습니다. 근데 특히 물떡. 어묵 국물. 맛있겠다. 배고파. Okay, I'm going to play some songs for you. This is Madeline Love by Cheese and Hot Sauce by NCT Dream. We'll come back with more of your messages and more of your requests after this.

Hello, hello. Welcome back. It's part two of our Busan playlist. I'm talking to you today about street food. What is your favorite? Why? And yeah, that's it really. So today you've been sending your messages, KBTB name, saying when I was a student, I loved eating corn dogs rolled in sugar. That's something I cannot get on board with. These days, though, old school bunjikjip are so hard to find. I guess that's why convenience stores are popping up everywhere now at Bazaar. Old school bunjikjip, very good. Like them. Anangyo Nim says, surprisingly, I really liked sotak sotak. 맛있다. Especially when you climb the mountain and it's a little cold. It's like the end of autumn coming into the beginning of winter. Eating street food outside is even more yummy than when it's summertime, I think. That's just my opinion. 조현철님 saying, 저는 떡볶이 양념에 찍어 먹는 튀김입니다. 맛있겠다. 튀김은 역류성 식도염, or this is like gastro reflux, 이 있어서 먹을 수 없는 음식이네요. 힘들어요. 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And that's all the time we have, my friends, for messages. But I do have time to tell you the winner. So the winner today is... KBTV님! 축하드립니다! Congratulations, KBTV님. You're the winner. We'll get in touch. Don't miss our messages. And thank you for playing along and always supporting our show. Let's do it again tomorrow. All right, guess who's next?

Listen up. Dr. McCluck is in the house and I don't have time. Sit down immediately. Here we go. This segment, I give you something fabulous from this big dictionary. It's not a dictionary. It's an encyclopedia. Okay. Ooh. No, let's change the page. That's terrifying. Here we go. Yes. This one is actually in Korean, which is strange from an American educator. However, the word of the day is 추억의 맛. 추억의 맛입니다. 근데 추억의 맛 영어로 어떻게 말하면 되지? The taste of your like memory taste? I don't know. There must be a word, but my English is terrible. Never learn anything from me. The picture for you today is a picture of some of the snacks that I am giving away, actually, to some people. But I promised people that I would bring them Scottish candy. And these are all the ones that I would eat back in the day that I really liked, especially the gold and red, like stripy one with a big white diamond in the middle. I love it. So delicious. It's called a caramel wafer and it's got layers of caramel and wafer, caramel, wafer, caramel, and it's dipped in chocolate. It's just a classic. But we're talking about street food today. Everybody has that one dish that takes them back somewhere. But why, right? Food triggers memories because it's called, well, it's actually called the Proust effect. It's involuntary. It's a semantic autobiographical nostalgia, right? So when you eat something and then 갑자기 a memory pops up, it's signals that are from your nose and your mouth straight to your limbic system and your amygdala. Your amygdala is that little almond-shaped part of your brain that deals with emotion, and also the hippocampus, memory. So there's no filter. As soon as you eat or see, because it's multi-sensory, you smell, you taste, the texture, the visuals. So it's, it just kind of pops up and you can't create that without it just being there. So basically it's involuntary recall. So what does that, has that happened to you recently? You ate something or smelled something and then suddenly you were back in that place. I was watching a TV show, actually, and I saw something and it gave me this weird feeling of being back in Scotland when I was about 12. And all of these delicious things on screen, marshmallow with coconut, with chocolate and coconut and jammy Dodgers and, you know, peppermint creams. Park PD likes peppermint creams. He found out. So I'll make some here. All 추억의 맛 for me. So what about you? I'd love to know, but not today. Tell me next time because it's time for us to say goodbye. Today's show was produced by Park Bo Song. It was written by Hong Kyung Hwa, hosted by Laura McCluckey. And the final song for you today, Friday I'm in Love by The Cure. Perfect. Enjoy the long weekend. I'll see you all the way through the weekend and then back on YouTube on Tuesday. All right.

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1: 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Feeling a little guilty? 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And second, although I do love getting text messages from all of you, don't text and drive. That's a no-no. Good driving etiquette equals safety for all. 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Oh, by the way, tune in to Morning Wave in Busan to get real-time traffic updates. 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
7: 2:00

0: I'm your DJ Jihee, and this is Culture Crunch. I said to my younger sister, who's basically on social media all day, hey, being on social media 24/7 is practically an illness. And guess what she said in return? If I'm ill, you shouldn't be lecturing me. You should come visit me with both hands filled with yummy things. In this moment, this is what we say in Korea. 어이가 없네. For the next hour, we're going to pull you away from social media with some fun K-quizzes. So come empty-handed, just have your ears wide open and play along. Here's our first song. It's Youth by Boy Colt featuring BY, Haon, and Kugi.
1: Yeah, all right, I'll go.

0: time for another fun K quiz. And here are our challengers for today's Crunch the K. We have Zelda, Annabelle, and how long has it been, Tom?
1: It's been too long.
0: Yeah.
1: Been having a rest, you know?
0: You had a rest?
1: Charging the mind.
0: Oh, charging the mind.
1: Revising for today.
0: Revising and studying?
1: Yeah.
0: Oh,
1: yeah,
0: you seem very confident and determined.
1: Ooh, yeah, yeah. You know what? Yeah, yeah. I'm on it today.
0: Okay,
1: I'm on it.
0: Okay, yeah. That's good. Well, good to have you back.
1: Thank you. I missed you too. I missed you all.
0: It's been almost like a month, I think.
1: About a month,
0: since
1: yeah.
0: You came.
1: Yeah, last one was in July when it was like...
0: Was it really
1: yeah,
0: hot?
1: Yeah, I feel like in between... So for this month, it was really hot, right?
0: Yeah.
1: But I haven't been here, which is probably better for the viewers. Because I would have been just sweating.
0: Okay, nice better for
1: thing
0: the viewers.
1: Yeah,
0: and
1: yeah.
0: The other contestants.
1: Right, yeah. Yeah, and
2: the sweat.
3: Definitely.
1: Yeah,
3: especially.
1: Yeah,
3: yeah.
0: Well, how have you been?
1: I've been good, yeah. Just doing lots of work.
0: That's good.
1: Went on a holiday.
0: Did you go anywhere?
1: When I was here, Malaysia, maybe I went...
0: You did, actually.
1: Oh, okay, right.
0: Yeah.
1: Well, I've been doing nothing then.
0: Okay.
1: But yeah, no, it's been a good month.
0: That's good.
1: Yeah.
0: I'm glad. Yeah. And you've seen Annabelle and Zelda at least
1: right,
0: once,
1: yeah, we've met
0: right?
1: Before, yeah.
0: Okay. All right, well, let's size up the competition out of the three of you, all right?

0: Who do you see as your biggest rival today? Shall we start with Annabelle?
1: Well,
0: who's your biggest
1: this
0: rival?
1: This might be a bit cheeky, but I was thinking about Steve and Benny and the other Crunchers, because they always get it right.
0: Ah, that is true.
1: Yeah. Yeah. They always get it right, and I feel very inadequate afterwards.
0: Oh, okay. Oh, nice, nice. You got around that pretty well.
2: Yeah.
0: Okay. What about you, Tom?
3: I would say, I think the last time when we did it, me and Zelda, I lost, I think. And then also Annabelle wins every time. So I'm a little bit scared. But Annabelle says her mother's watching. And so that means she's going to be on it, you know, we're going to impress. So I'm going to say, I'll say Annabelle.
0: Okay, Annabelle.
1: That's very sweet.
0: And because her mom's watching, she's going to be doing her best.
3: Yeah, I can't let the side down.
0: What about you, Zelda?
4: For me too.
0: Annabelle. Ooh, both of you think of
4: actually,
0: you as...
4: Yeah, she was the winner for the last 2 weeks.
1: Okay.
4: And she has this ambition.
0: She's hiding
1: what, from my mom.
4: Everything for mama.
0: Yeah, you know what the thing is? She doesn't even consider you guys as right.
3: The viewers, but I do agree.
4: That's the funny part.
1: Oh, come on, would you do this to me?
0: Okay. All right. Well, I'm very excited for the quiz today. It's a new combination. And this week's theme is the fun and thrilling K-Whack-A-Mole.
1: Ooh.
0: You know Whack-A-Mole, right?
3: Yes. You do, yes.
0: Yeah, yeah. So the rules are really simple. You'll see moles popping up on the screen, just like that. They're cute little moles. They look a little different, all of them. And if you get a question right, you get to whack that mole and you claim it. All right, you gain it. And whoever catches the most moles obviously becomes the winner for today.
3: Okay.
0: Nice and easy, right?
3: Yes.
0: All right, so Tom is finally back with us. It's been a while, so why don't you pick the first mole today?
3: So I can choose, so I have to describe what it is.
0: Yes, try to describe the difference.
3: I will choose the bald, no hair.
0: Bald, no hair.
3: My future.
0: Our future.
3: My future.
0: Your future.
3: You're all right.
0: Okay, so the bald one, without any strands of hair, in the middle, right?
1: Oh,
0: so cute.
1: Oh my God.
0: All right, so our first mole has popped up, and this question is about a charming Korean expression. In Korea, beautiful lips that are plump, glossy, and vividly red are often compared to a certain fruit. We describe them as lips like blank.
1: Ooh.
0: Okay, lips like blank. So what fruit goes in the blank? And we have your choices. Number one, engdu or cherry. Number two, jadu, plum. Number three, salgu or apricot. Who knows the answer? Share your name. Tom.
1: Oh, dang it.
3: Number one, engdu.
0: Number one, engdu. Did you know this expression or is it a wild... Oh, you did?
3: So I was right.
0: Oh, okay. All right. You've heard of this expression before?
3: I hear it all the time about me.
0: Oh. Really? Are you serious?
3: No, I'm joking.
0: Are you joking? Sure?
3: Yeah, just all the ladies. No.
0: Oh, okay.
1: Your girlfriend's going to love that.
3: No, self-proclaimed. But No, I like this expression.
0: All right, so Tom self-claims that he hears it a lot. Lips like engdu or cherry is what Tom hears a lot. And he's sure that this is the fruit that they use to describe a very plump and glossy lip here in Korea. Is that the answer? Correct.
3: That's me.
0: That's you. Except yours doesn't look as red as that.
3: Yeah, I didn't put my lips.
1: Not today.
3: I didn't put my lip gloss on, sorry.
0: Careful, it's fine. All right. Well, that was the answer. Did the other two know it? Annabelle and...
4: Yeah.
0: Oh, you did?
4: Yeah.
0: Oh, I did not know because you were pretty slow with this one.
4: I was just... taking my time. Yeah, I guess.
0: Okay. Mm. Oh, you can't take your time next time, okay? Be on your feet and... Do try to say your name as quickly as possible, all right? Well, Agenis Jun got it correct as well, saying we have the same expression in Chinese too. Really? Annabelle? Can you recall?
1: I've heard it before. Don't we have it in English as well?
3: Yeah, we say like cherry, cherry lips. Yeah.
0: Cherry lips?
3: Yeah.
0: Oh, okay, okay. So I guess it's quite universal, or many cultures share it, I guess.
1: Cherries are great.
4: I think so.
0: Oh, okay. All right. Well, good job anyhow. In Korea and also in China and also in English as well, small, round, plump lips with a vivid red color are often described as lips like cherries or 앵두 같은 입술. specifically Engdu or Korean cherries. It's a warm, old-fashioned Korean expression that has long been used to describe attractive, beautiful lips. Interesting, right? Yeah. Okay, yeah. Well, what's your favorite fruit, by the way? Speaking of cherries.
1: You've got to go with what's seasonal.
3: Right.
1: Yeah, what's seasonal? Right now it's watermelon.
3: Okay, watermelon, I was going to say that, yeah.
1: Yeah, sorry. Strawberries when it's winter, here at least, but go straight for them.
0: Strawberries?
1: Yeah.
0: Okay. Korean strawberries are the best.
3: Oh, they good, are right? Wonderful. Yeah.
4: So delicious.
3: All fruit is
4: so
3: great. Good. Yeah. But I'd say watermelon. Is really? My favorite, yeah.
0: Watermelon.
3: It's most
0: okay.
3: expensive, probably, but yeah.
0: Yeah. Have you had a lot of watermelon this summer?
3: I haven't had as much as I want to.
0: Oh,
3: I remember last summer, I used to just buy a whole watermelon for myself.
0: Uh-huh.
3: And just like
0: put your
3: chopping
0: face
3: it up. Yeah, just put my face in it.
1: I did that yesterday. Yeah. Not that part, but I bought one.
3: But yeah, I'd say watermelon.
0: Oh, okay.
3: Yeah. It's the most refreshing. It's like, you can just keep eating it.
0: Oh, okay. Yeah. Do you also like watermelon juice?
3: Yeah.
0: Mm. Oh, yeah. Anything watermelon?
3: Anything, yeah.
0: Okay,
3: yeah.
0: Nice. And you, Zelda?
4: For me, it's apple, my all-time favorite. Wow. I
0: red
4: just
0: apples,
4: love it.
0: Green apples?
4: Both of them.
0: Both? Wow. Any apple.
4: It's just, I love them.
0: Yeah?
4: Yeah, no reason at all. I just love apples.
0: You love apples?
4: Yeah, all-time favorite.
0: You have to have apples every day, do you?
4: Every day, I do, yeah.
0: Okay. Wow. You know, like, an apple a day keeps the doctor away.
4: It's
0: a pretty common expression.
4: Yeah.
0: That's
4: true.
0: Yeah. Okay, apple.
3: What's your favorite?
0: I'm like a fruit killer, they say.
4: Oh,
0: okay. Meaning I love fruits, any fruits. Mm. But I'd say strawberry, watermelon, mango, peaches.
4: Mango, also.
0: Peaches.
3: Wow.
0: Yeah, and apples too. I love
4: apples
0: having apples
4: best.
0: A day. Yeah.
4: Great salad.
0: Not gonna lie. All right, love fruits. We can talk more about
3: it. Look at
0: it. All right, in your country, are there any expressions that compare beautiful lips or other facial features to fruits or anything else in nature? Because I guess we do say like cherry-like lips, then other parts of the, I guess, body or face. Can you think of anything?
3: Another thing, in English.
1: I don't know if there's anything nice. That's the thing.
3: Yeah,
0: it doesn't have to be nice.
1: Your hair looks like
0: I
1: a
0: guess.
1: Noodle. Like,
3: yeah,
1: nice.
3: Noodle hair. Yeah,
0: noodle
3: fruit.
0: Hair?
3: Not a fruit.
4: Not a fruit.
3: Recently, that's kind of a trend amongst the youth.
1: The youth.
3: People have this weird, like, curly
0: noodle hair.
3: Yeah.
0: Like curly hair?
3: Yeah, they usually, like, dye it.
0: Oh, so it's like ramyeon hair.
1: Ramyeon hair, exactly.
0: It's a thing.
3: It's a thing, I don't know why. But
0: like hippie perm, but you would call it like noodle hair.
3: Right,
1: I guess it's more like strong, more pronounced.
0: Stronger.
3: Yeah. Right.
0: Oh, interesting.
3: Yeah, not good. But
1: it's not the best.
3: No.
0: Okay. Anything else?
4: No, actually not fruit, but the first thing that comes to my mind is a nose.
0: Uh-huh.
4: If someone has a small, beautiful nose, we say... You got a nose like a button.
0: Like a button.
4: So cute.
0: That's cute.
4: Yeah,
0: okay.
4: It's like the cutest nose ever. If you see it, you say like button-like nose. Yeah.
0: Oh, I get it. Because if you look at a button, it has holes.
4: Yeah.
0: And it refers to the nostrils, maybe.
4: Maybe. I didn't think about that much, but yeah.
0: Or nostrils. Okay.
4: Sorry.
0: Oh, that sounds strange, but anyhow, button-like nose.
4: Yes.
0: Okay, interesting. All right, so Tom, welcome back.
3: That was easy to get a point.
0: Yeah, that was an easy point gained.
3: Yeah.
0: All right, so Tom, you get to choose the next mole now.
1: Ooh.
0: You gain the first one, the bold one. Looking very cute there.
3: I will choose the one with three flowers on the right.
0: Three flowers on the head on the right. The very cute looking one is what you chose. All right. Now, this one is an image matching quiz. You have to match the image.
4: Okay.
0: Now, let's take a look at the screen first. All right. So here we have three native Korean dog breeds. Very cute. The brave and loyal Jindo. The Pungsan, a famous hunting dog originating from what is now North Korea, and the Sapsari, known for its adorable long coat that even covers its eyes. So your mission is to match each photo with the correct breed, all right? Put them up on the screen, please. If you want to match them,
1: Anna.
0: Shout your name.
1: Oh, Anna.
0: Okay.
1: Sorry. I'm very excited. A and E.
0: A and E.
1: Yes. And Sapsarge D. And then Punsange F.
0: So A, E.
1: Sorry, A, E, B, D, C, F.
0: AEBDCF. Oh, you sound very confident.
1: I'm not, but my friend's adopting a Jindoge soon. Oh. So I feel like I at least know that one. I hope so.
0: Yeah. Okay, wow. So you know the Korean dog breeds a little bit because you obviously like dogs, and your friend is adopting one of them?
1: Yes.
0: Which one?
1: It's a Jindoge Corgi mix.
0: Okay.
1: She lives in New Jersey, but they're adopting from a Korean rescue shelter.
0: I see. A Jindoge mix.
1: Yeah.
0: Okay. All right. So let's see if that's the answer, though. Anna said A, E, B to D, C to F. Is that the answer?
1: Please.
0: Wow. Great job.
1: Okay.
0: Yeah, actually,
3: that was impressive.
1: So excited.
0: Wow. Yes. Forestville Oompa is saying quiz queen, Annabelle.
1: Oh, stop it.
4: Yeah, right.
0: Oh, my gosh.
3: Man, I don't even know the English breeds of dogs, to be honest. That's amazing, yeah.
4: I was just looking.
3: Wow.
0: Yeah, I mean, I'm a big fan. Like, Jindoge and Pungsanga, they might look pretty similar to, you know, foreigners' eyes, but good job.
1: Thank you.
0: All right, so to explain it a little bit, the Jindoge or the Jindo dog is one of Korea's best-known native dog breeds, originating from Jindo in Jeollanam-do province, designated as a Korean natural monument as well. Okay. It's famous for being extremely loyal and intelligent.
3: Wow.
0: And the Pungsan dog originated in Pungsan County in Hamgyeongnam-do province in present-day North Korea. It is a strong, sturdy build, is highly resistant to cold weather and disease, and is so brave that it has even been nicknamed a tiger hunting dog.
4: Oh.
0: And the Sapsal dog, or Sapsari, is another native Korean breed whose name is associated with driving away evil spirits. It's easily recognizable by its long, soft coat that covers its entire body and often its eyes.
4: Oh, it's so cute.
0: They all have their own characteristics, you know, and meaning. So have you ever seen any of these Korean native breed dogs, like, actually in person, all three of them?
1: Oh, my neighbor has a Jindoge.
0: Really? Yeah. So you've seen all three of them?
1: Yeah.
0: Oh, wow.
1: I've seen, like, pictures of that one, to be fair, but the other two.
0: The other two, Jindoge and Sapsari.
1: They don't attack me. It's grand.
0: They don't attack you?
1: Yeah. Okay, the Bichons go straight for my legs.
0: Wow. Have you seen them, Tom?
3: Maybe. I just always see the little, like, rats. Like, the little, but, like, the ones that are just, like, causing a nuisance on the street. You know what I mean? But the ones that are just, like, shouting, not barking.
0: Oh, yes. The really tiny ones.
3: Yeah, so I don't know what... Like, if I see these kind of dogs, I'm like, oh, it's nice. Yeah.
0: Rather than
3: I'm more of a fan of these kind of...
0: The big dogs.
3: Yeah.
0: Big breeds.
3: Or bigger,
0: What about you, Salta?
4: I've never seen them, actually. Oh. Maybe some pictures, but I'm not very good at breeds. I don't know the names of them.
0: Okay.
4: They all look so cute.
0: Yeah.
4: That's what I know.
0: Yeah.
4: They're so cute.
0: It doesn't matter what breed they are, right?
4: They're all so cute. We love them.
0: Okay, Tom doesn't seem to agree.
3: No, I like those ones. Just the other ones. Why? Just the really small ones.
0: Yeah, like the ratty ones.
3: The ratty ones.
1: Yeah, the fluffy ones.
3: Yeah, they
0: scare
3: me.
0: I'm
3: going to get beaten up and I look down. It's tiny.
0: Oh, okay.
3: I step on it.
0: I see.
3: Surprise.
0: So with these big breeds, it's hard to raise them, like, in the city, right? Because we usually live in small, like, apartment areas. But they're more commonly seen in the countryside, rural areas. So I guess that's why it's a little more difficult.
3: Do you see them when you go to your parents' house?
0: I do. Like, I see Jindoge.
3: Wow.
0: And Pungsange as well.
3: Maybe I need to go there.
0: Yeah, you should. Countryside. But does your country have, like, a national dog breed?
1: A national dog breed?
0: Yeah. Or any famous native animal?
1: We have a lot of
3: British bulldogs.
0: Bulldog.
1: Yeah, right.
0: Yeah. Pug bulldog, right?
3: Strong, yeah.
0: Oh, bulldogs are so cute too.
3: Yeah.
1: I think the Queen was famous for having corgis and a lot of them.
3: Right. Yeah.
1: They're very cute. They're Welsh,
0: right.
1: I think.
3: Oh, okay. Yeah.
0: Corgis.
3: Yeah.
0: Very, iconic, right?
4: Yeah.
0: What about in Turkey?
4: In Turkey,
0: it doesn't have to be a doll, but any.
4: We have a dog.
0: Mm-hmm.
4: It's called Kangal.
0: Uh-huh.
4: But I don't know if they have an English name. It's maybe you've seen it. It's like a big dog. It can be as human height. Really big dog.
0: Okay.
4: And it happens to be in Turkey, in Sivas. only.
0: Okay.
4: Yeah. Wow.
0: It's not kangaroo.
4: No, not kangaroo. It's kangal.
0: Kangal.
4: In Turkish, we call it kangal, but I don't know if they have an English name or anything.
3: Sure, yeah.
4: Yeah, they're very famous for being very big, like very literally big. So
0: but
4: big and very. They're very. How do I say it? Therefore, keeping the house or garden safe.
3: Like a garden, yeah, right.
4: Okay. Yeah, okay.
0: Housekeeping.
4: Yeah, housekeeping.
0: Right.
4: Yeah.
0: Is that the dog we're seeing on the screen?
1: Oh,
0: perhaps?
1: My.
4: Yeah, that's the one.
0: It's
4: yeah,
0: like
4: actually.
0: Bigger

0: basically.
1: Yes.
2: Well,
1: yes.
2: Ageness Jin is saying all of them are so adorable. I agree.
1: Yes.
2: Yeah, I'm a big actually, dog yeah. person.
1: Mm-hmm. Are you?
2: Are you?
1: Yeah, I quite like yeah. cats and dogs equally. Yes.
2: All right. So we got that one correct by Annabelle, right? Annabelle, you got it correct. Good job. It's 1-1 for Tom and Annabelle now. All right. So Annabelle, would you like to choose the next mole then?
1: Okay. I would like to choose the one with three little heads.
2: The one the with... Three little left. Hairs, like, sticking out from one
1: yes,
2: place?
1: Yes,
2: okay, so the one on the bottom left, right?
1: Yeah, I think he deserves some love.
2: That's yeah,
3: so,
2: yeah. so cute. Okay. You know what? You picked the one that reminds us of the challenge from last week.
1: Oh, dang it.
2: it's the Hominjeongeum game.
1: Thank you.
2: It's back. Yay.
1: I trusted Yay. You.
2: It looked cute, yeah. but it was the Hominjeongeum one. All right, so Zelda and Annabelle, yeah. Did you practice over the week, by the way?
1: A little.
2: A little? Yes. Really? Well,
1: yeah,
2: that's good.
1: I
2: impressive.
1: Did. I was well, hoping you, it wouldn't come.
2: You'll do well, Annabelle. But Tom, it's your first time.
3: First time, yeah. I think I played this game like a few times with friends, like
2: okay.
3: a long time ago.
2: Oh, okay, but. Okay. So it's not really your first, but first on air, I guess.
3: First on air, yeah.
2: All right. Well, you have 3 seconds to come up with a word that matches the consonants we will give you on okay. the screen, all right?
1: Yeah.
2: And like I said, Zelda and Annabelle, you've played it, and so you know how it works. But for mm-hmm. Tom, I'll just quickly go over it once again, okay? So I'll give you 2 Korean consonants. It'll be on the screen, and going one by one, you're going to take turns trying to think of a word that starts with these 2 consonants okay. in that order.
1: Yes.
2: Okay? And you have 3 seconds. If you don't know the answer, you can just pass.
3: Okay.
2: All right? And we're going to make a few rounds of it.
3: Yeah.
2: Okay? And the person who gets it the most, the words most, after I say stop, wins this round.
3: Okay.
2: Nice and clear?
3: Nice yeah. and clear.
2: All right.
1: Oh,
2: so
1: dear.
2: You have to be like thinking pretty quickly because 3 seconds is pretty fast.
1: Yes, yes.
2: All right. Yeah. Okay. So ready, everyone?
1: Yes.
3: So stressed.
2: All right.
3: Okay.
2: Why don't we reveal the consonants? All right. Here we go. We'll start with Zelda this time and we'll begin now. Zelda.
1: 학교. 학교.
2: 학교.
3: 한강.
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1: 호구? Is that a word?
2: 호구.
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2: 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Okay.
1: 한강.
2: 한강. 한강. Tom just said it.
1: You just said it?
2: Yeah.
1: Pass. Yeah, pass.
3: 한국.
2: 한국.
3: 한국.
2: 한국.
1: 휴가.
2: 휴가.
1: Oh, I don't know. Pass.
2: Pass.
3: 한국.
2: 한국.
4: Oh my god.
1: 한글.
2: 한글. Good. Zelda.
1: I pass. My brain just okay. I got.
3: 합격.
2: 합격. Nice.
4: Oh, pass.
2: 패스. Zelda. pass.
1: No.
3: 환경.
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2: 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Oh, yeah. 허가, okay, yeah. good.
1: 환경?
4: Oh, sorry.
2: One more round, Tom. One, two, three.
3: I just had one.
2: Oh. Oops.
1: Sorry. 환경? Have we had that?
2: That was there.
1: Oh, dang it.
2: Pass. And Zelda? 3, 2, 1.
1: Go.
2: Yeah, Tom.
3: 경기? 경기?
2: 현기?
3: 환기?
2: 환기, 환기.
1: 흰기? Like a tree? No? Okay, never mind.
2: No.
1: I was funny guessing.
2: Okay, stop there. Stop right there. Wow. Hey,
1: oh my
2: Tom.
1: God, he's
2: that's
1: very
2: pretty
1: good
2: impressive.
1: At well
2: yeah,
1: very impressive.
2: Oh my gosh.
1: Well done.
2: I guess you did really play it like with your friends while drinking
3: yeah.
2: perhaps?
3: Maybe, yeah.
2: Okay, so this was a clear win for
1: yes.
2: Tom.
1: Yes, very
3: yes.
1: much so.
3: Get in.
2: Wow, very good job.
3: Thank
2: oh
3: you.
2: My gosh. How was that today?
3: Good. I thought, I was struggling. That's why I said Hangang at the start.
2: Oh,
3: but then,
2: okay.
3: Yeah, actually, I...
2: No,
3: new
2: you didn't
3: more
2: seem to be struggling
3: yeah.
2: at all. Yeah.
1: I was very much so. I'm sweating currently.

0: Oh, sold out.
1: My mind just goes blank after, like, you know, after Hangang, I was just, okay, I don't know. Like, I was stressed and nothing comes after stress.
2: You realize sometimes that you, there's like, for example, a hack for school. There's like so many words you could say.
3: I know, right? Yes, yeah. So you have to be constantly like coming up with the combinations, even when it's not your turn.
2: Right.
1: Hey, need more practice, definitely.
3: Wasn't easy. Even though you practiced with some other consonants, but all right, good job, Tom. You got a point for that as well. Now we'll continue after taking a short music break. We'll listen to Tinker Bell or Tinker Tune by Uyerin. Stay tuned.

0: We're back. This is our fun K quiz segment on Friday, Crunch the K, and today's theme is whack-a-mole. Now, Tom has whacked two moles so far, gaining 2 points.
1: Yes.
0: And he got the previous one, who means on him. Not right, but he was the winner for that round. So, Tom, you get to choose the next mole.
2: Wow. Okay. I will go with the one with the cute ribbon on its...
0: Pink ribbon on top left.
2: Yeah.
0: Okay, the one with the cute little pink ribbon on the top left. Oh, very, very cute. All right, well, this time it's our Zoom in quiz.
3: Zoom in quiz. My pores are not good enough.
0: So, you might be guessing what it is. We're going to show you an extremely close-up photo, all right, of a Korean dish, food related.
3: Okay.
0: You guys are pretty good at that, right?
3: Yes.
0: All right, so look very carefully at the image and try to figure out what Korean food it is, okay?
3: Yeah. Mm.
2: Yes.
0: Okay, so show us the picture, please.
3: Oh.
0: Yeah, so that is the close-up photo or image of this particular food. If you think you know what food it is, shout your name and give me the name.
3: Anna. Oh, I think it might be either of two things, but I'm going to guess dakgalbi.
0: Okay, dakgalbi. Yeah, it is red and looks pretty meaty. Okay, so Annabelle said dakgalbi or spicy chicken, like grilled chicken, right?
3: Yeah.
0: Fried chicken. No, not fried chicken, grilled chicken. Mm. Is that the answer?
3: Oh.
2: Hey.
3: Okay.
0: Yeah, surprise, surprise.
3: Okay,
0: it's
3: maybe
0: not
3: it's my second guess.
0: Dakgalbi. Look
2: I can see
0: closely.
2: The glass
3: noodles.
2: That's
3: what I was saying.
0: Zelda.
3: Is it jimtak?
0: Jimtak.
3: It looks
0: all right.
3: Pretty,
0: so both of you are saying something related to chickens.
3: Mm. Yes.
0: Jimtak. Is it jimtak? Is that food jimtak? Tell us the answer. Wrong.
3: Because that was my second guess, so now I'm really not sure.
0: Yeah, Tom, do you think you can take a guess?
2: Don't know.
0: Well, they weren't chicken. You might want to try something else.
2: It's not chicken.
0: Yeah.
3: It looks like chicken.
2: It looks like, kind of like duck.
0: Does it look like duck?
2: Kind of, I don't know, like the bottom left.
0: Okay, well, it's... Here's a hint, all right?
2: Okay, yeah.
0: It's one of Korea's classic late-night foods, and it's a spicy stir-fried dish made with... intestines.
3: Oh, we have to wait for another round to answer, right?
0: Yeah. Tom, do you think you can guess? It's stir-fried intestines, and it's a famous night snack. And Steve is saying spicy chicken stew. No,
3: thanks, Steve.
0: It's not quite chicken and stew.
2: Midnight snack.
0: But good guess, Steve. Tom, you want to guess?
2: Sunday,
3: yeah, it doesn't look like it.
2: I don't know.
3: Sundae?
0: Sundae?
2: Yeah, I don't know. What's
0: are you sure?
2: No, I don't know.
0: Okay.
2: I have no idea.
0: You have no idea.
2: Yeah, I can't
0: All right. All right. Well, Ben's Burrow is saying 제육덮밥 or 제육볶음. Yeah, it sort of does look like that because it's reddish and it has that meaty sort of ingredient in it, right?
2: Mm.
0: No, Steve, it's not spicy chicken stew. But
3: guess.
0: It does have the glass noodles in it as well. But take a closer look at the meat. How does the meat look like?
3: What is it?
0: It's four syllables. Four syllables.
3: Gopchang.
2: Yeah.
3: Gopchang bokkeum? I don't know.
0: Shout your name, please.
3: Oh, Anna. Gopchang bokkeum?
0: Gopchang bokkeum?
3: Oh yeah, I don't know.
0: Four syllables.
3: Yes.
0: Gopchang bokkeum. Is that the answer?
3: Genius.
0: But you know what? It was actually yatche gopchang. But we gave it to you
3: because
0: it was pretty close. It is, you know, bokkeum anyway. But it was yatche gopchang. Have you tried it, guys?
2: I don't know.
0: Okay.
2: If it's a midnight snack, is it usually when you go to like Ita Samcha?
0: Yeah, like Ita Samcha.
2: Yeah.
0: So, but good job, Annabelle.
2: Oh,
0: well, yatche gopchang, or spicy stir-fried pork intestines with vegetables, is one of Korea's classic late-night dishes, actually. Pork intestines are stir-fried on a hot griddle with ingredients like cabbage, perilla leaves, and glass noodles in a spicy sauce. When you only see a zoomed in photo, it can be surprisingly difficult to recognize because of the chewy texture of the gopchang, the red sauce, because of the chewy red sauce and the shape of the glass noodles as well,
2: right.
0: Which is why you came up with like, yeah. What was it?
1: Jjimbap,
0: whatnot. Yeah, but you managed to spot the details and correctly identified, I guess, the popular dish. The key here was like the intestines, you know? The meat, it sort of looks round.
3: Yes.
0: Yeah, it did look round. Round, I realize, yeah, with all the other ingredients. But anyhow, what food first came to mind when you saw it, Tom? I mean, the other two said takgalbi and jjimbap.
2: I also thought takgalbi, but then I forgot the name of that dish.
0: So Annabelle said it.
2: Yeah.
0: Okay. Well, have any of you tried Korean griddle dishes like yatse gopchang or...
3: I've tried it.
2: I eat that quite a lot.
0: Yatse gopchang?
2: Not yatse gopchang, but like...
0: Takgalbi?
2: Gopchang.
0: Just gopchang.
2: Okay. But I don't think I've ever had this. I don't think so. Yeah.
0: Yeah,
2: but
0: you just had like the grilled gopchang, right?
2: Yeah.
0: Okay, and obviously all three of you tried takgalbi.
3: Of course.
1: Yes, definitely.
0: Is it popular?
2: That's where I always take my like foreign friends.
0: Really?
2: When they come here. Just because it's like a nice entry.
0: That's true. To Korean
2: with
0: food.
2: Cheese. Yeah, it's just cheese and chicken basically. So.
1: Like introduction. So good introduction.
2: Okay. Yeah.
0: So before I guess like the barbecue and all the takgalbi. Yeah.
2: Exactly.
0: And it's a nice like sweet and salty too combination, I think.
2: Yeah.
0: Okay. Well, when you're craving a late night snack, what do you usually go for? Like what Korean dish would you go for?
3: I like tteokbokki at night, but I feel really sad eating it by myself at the cart because I see other people eating it together and I'm just like, I can't feed the air, you know, like there's nothing that's going to take a bite.
0: No, but like having that olmuk and tteokbokki alone in a cart, you know, the stalls outside, that's like good.
3: It's quite nice. Yeah, that's true. Nice. I just get jealous.
2: I would say like either something like fried or like something like chicken. Fried chicken, yeah. Or dakgochi,
0: yes.
2: Yeah, I'll say that.
0: Okay.
2: Yeah.
0: All right.
2: And then followed by something sweet.
0: Okay.
2: And then salty. Huge bar of chocolate. But yeah, I'd say that, yeah.
1: Yeah, that's good. Delicious.
0: And salt.
1: For me, fried chicken.
0: Fried chicken.
1: Yeah, definitely. Yeah. I love little bit of something like oily.
0: Yes.
1: Like fried something.
0: And the crispiness.
1: With something like soda or something with the side.
0: Oh
1: it's very delicious.
0: Whenever we talk about food, we're also like focused.
3: You're very excited.
0: Yeah, we are excited. Yeah.
3: Do you have a favorite late night snack?
0: I would say fried chicken too.
3: Oh, okay. Mm. Oh, I feel a bit left out. Then.
2: Yeah.
0: Fried chicken with a can of beer or Coke. Best.
2: Yeah.
0: Okay. Well, Anna, you got this one correct.
3: Okay.
0: Which means you get to choose the next mole. And I hope Zelda gets it right this time.
1: Yeah. I just realized. Oh my God.
3: I'm scared of the ones with hair now. So I'll go for the flower one.
0: One with the flower. Please, please. Okay. So Anna chooses the one in the bottom flower one. Now this question is about one of Korea's most famous varieties of kimchi.
3: Ooh.
0: Yeah.
3: Ooh.
0: And it's the chonggak kimchi. Made with crisp altari radishes. Its name can literally be translated as bachelor kimchi. Chonggak kimchi or single man kimchi, which sounds quite intriguing. So the question is, why was the word chonggak, meaning bachelor, given to this kimchi? And here are your options. Number one, it resembles a hairstyle worn by unmarried men during the Joseon Dynasty. Number two, only bachelors used to make it. Number three, it was believed to give bachelors extra strength. If you know the answer, shout your name.
1: Zelda.
0: Zelda.
1: I'm not sure, but I would go with two.
0: Two?
1: Yeah.
0: Okay, because only bachelors used to make it is your
1: not
0: answer,
1: sure,
0: right?
1: Not sure, though, yeah.
0: Okay. So, Zelda chose number two. It's called chonggak kimchi or bachelor's kimchi because only bachelors used to make this kind of kimchi. Is that the answer?
3: Tom.
0: Dang it.
2: Number three.
0: Number three. It was believed to give bachelors extra strength. Oh, that could be plausible. Is that the answer? Wrong.
2: No, wow.
3: Anna. I don't know what it could be. Number one.
0: Number one was the answer, wasn't it? It resembles a hairstyle worn by unmarried men during the Joseon Dynasty.
3: I was going to say, the hairstyle's not that great, so I wasn't going to guess that.
0: Yeah, if it looks like radish, then it's not the best hair you can imagine.
3: Okay, that looks a lot cuter.
0: That's how it looks like. Yeah, it's not just one, but it's like two sort of horns.
2: Yeah.
0: So the name 총각김치 made with these kinds of radishes comes directly from an old word referring to unmarried men. Okay, and during the Joseon Dynasty, unmarried men who had not yet married wore a hairstyle called the 총각 hairstyle. And the one we see in the image is they have like two radishes sticking out of their head, basically.
4: Oh,
0: like
4: I see.
0: Horns or bunny ears, too. In which their hair was tied into two horn-like shapes. The altari radishes used to make the kimchi resemble that hairstyle, which is how the dish received its name.
1: That's interesting.
0: It is interesting, but it's hard to guess.
2: I thought,
1: I think
2: out of all those answers, I thought three was the most plausible.
0: I see.
3: I was going to choose three.
2: Yeah.
0: Wow. You never knew it would be their hairstyle.
2: Yeah, exactly. Right? Yeah. Why do they like look like that now? Looks great. I want to be rocking around with that. Yeah.
0: Can you come with that hair next time?
2: I'll try. Yeah.
1: Please.
0: Okay.
1: Please, I want to see it too.
0: Next time, Tom will appear with 총각 hair. All right. Well, does your country have a food named after a particular type of person like this?
3: Person.
2: Yeah.
3: Oh. Goodness.
2: After a person.
0: Like 총각김치.
3: 총각김치. Do we have anything in the UK?
2: In the UK?
0: Like grandma something, grandpa's gentleman.
2: Gentleman.
0: Lady something.
3: Not for gentlemen, but for the everyday man, you know?
2: You're not wrong.
0: It's not really common.
2: I don't think we do.
0: Or anything to do with bachelor?
1: I'm just like thinking, and nothing comes to my mind.
2: Right.
3: There's a lot of dishes named after people.
0: After people, like particular
3: different.
0: People,
3: yeah,
0: right? But not
3: different.
0: Like a group of...
2: We have toad in the hole. Toad in
3: that's
2: the hole.
3: That's good.
0: What is that?
2: It's called toad in the hole.
0: Uh-huh.
2: It's not a person, but it's an animal, right?
0: Yeah. Oh, okay.
2: It's basically like sausage in a big batter thing. Yeah.
0: I see.
3: Oh,
0: that's what
3: you
0: call toad in a hole.
3: It doesn't really look like it.
2: It doesn't look good, but it is good.
3: What do you mean it doesn't look good?
0: Okay. Does it look like a toad?
2: No, it kind of looks like this.
0: Really?
2: Like it's small sausages, basically, inside of like a...
3: Large batter.
2: Yeah, large sort of... Yorkshire pudding.
3: Are they meant to look like they're kind of like they're peeking out?
0: I see. That's why they were named after toads. Yeah, I guess there are foods named after animals.
3: Yeah.
0: But not so much, I guess, a type of person.
2: I
3: can't think of any.
0: All right, well, what is your favorite kind of kimchi then?
3: Oh,
0: if you like kimchi.
3: Gosh.
2: I forgot what it's called. What's the kimchi where when you eat possum? Possum, it's kind of sweet.
0: Oh, geotjeori.
2: I think
0: is
2: so.
0: Is it like geotjeori?
2: Maybe. Oh. It's a bit like crunchy.
0: Or mumalengi, are you saying?
2: No.
0: Not the radish one, but
2: it's like sweet.
0: I think.
2: It's like it's always sweet.
0: Uh-huh.
2: I'd say that one's the best.
0: Oh, okay. Yeah. Like the freshly made sort of kimchi, isn't it?
2: Yeah.
0: You use cabbage, but it's not like fermented that long. So it's not sour, but it's sweet.
2: It's not sour.
0: Very crispy.
2: I think so, yeah.
0: Crispy. Okay. Yes. Like freshly made.
2: Sorry, I always forget what that's called.
0: Yeah.
1: I love all of them, but I think oyi kimchi is very refreshing. I love it so much. And it goes with everything, anything.
0: It does.
1: It's very good. I love it.
0: It is. And especially when the quality of the cucumber is really nice. Oh,
3: that's
0: so
3: true.
0: Crisp.
1: And in summer, I like it very much. It's just refreshing.
2: Right.
0: It's very refreshing. Yeah. What about you?
3: When I have people to visit, I always take them to the kimchi museum in Insadong, and they have like little tasting cups. But I think the one that I like the most, I can't remember the name, unfortunately. Uh-huh. But like murkimchi, is it murkimchi?
0: Oh, murkimchi, yes.
3: It's just so different from the other ones.
0: It is.
3: It feels quite nice.
0: Yeah, and it has that kungmul too.
3: Yes. Mm. Yeah, anything on the kungmul, I'm like, it's mine.
0: Water. Okay.
2: Wow. Yeah. What's your favorite?
0: I would say I also like 배추 김치 the most. But I also like 겉절이 too.
2: Right, right.
0: Yeah, I like 물김치. I like kimchi. I like kimchi. I like kimchi. Yeah. All kinds of kimchi, basically.
3: It's very healthy.
0: All right, so Annabelle, you got to claim another mole, which means you get to choose the next mole.
3: I'm scared, but they've all got hair.
0: Okay. They've all got hair, so you have to describe it really well.
3: You know what? The one with the bow, so it offsets the hair.
0: Okay. You know? So she chooses the mole with the ribbon and three strands of hair sticking out.
3: I'm watching
0: okay.
3: you.
1: Very cute.
0: Cute. Okay, so do the three of you know exactly what UNESCO Intangible Cultural Heritage means?
3: Mm-hmm.
0: Like intangible cultural
2: intangible.
0: Heritage.
3: Like music, dance.
2: Oh, sorry. Yeah,
0: it's
2: I don't know English.
0: Not tangible.
2: Not tangible. Yeah. I still don't know what that word means, but yeah.
0: Yeah, right. But that's what it is.
2: Okay,
0: UNESCO.
2: Okay.
0: Uh-huh.
2: Yeah.
0: All right, so UNESCO recognizes not only monuments and historical artifacts that actually have physical form, but also unique traditional skills,

0: practices, and customs as well. Valuable, intangible cultural heritage that should be preserved for future generations. Korea is home to many unique traditions with deep historical roots that have gained international recognition. So, among the Korean cultural traditions on the screen, we're going to show which ones are inscribed on UNESCO's representative list of the intangible cultural heritage of humanity. Now, the options are as shown, and there are two correct answers. Let me read the options. Number one, 판소리. Number two, 김장. Number three, 태권도. Number four, 떡볶이. Which two have been inscribed?
1: Sorry.
2: Who was that first?
0: One, two, three.
1: Tom. Oh, dang
2: okay,
1: it. Got scared.
2: Well, I'm going to be wrong. It's okay.
0: Okay, two answers.
2: I would say number one.
0: Okay.
2: 판소리. Uh-huh. And number... number one, and I'll say number two.
0: Number one and two. So what's the reason you switched from three to two?
2: It's just less physical. I want to say it's less physical. It's a sport. So
0: okay.
2: It's kind of, is it okay. Tangible? I don't know.
0: Okay. Number one and two.
2: Yeah. I said one and two.
0: All right. So Tom chooses number one, 판소리, and number two, 김장. He was contemplating whether to choose number three or two. And let's see if he got them correct. Are they correct?
2: Good job.
0: It was correct. 판소리 and 김장, they were. All right. Remember that. And we'll move straight on to the next quiz now. All right. Can you choose the next mold?
2: Let's just keep it going.
0: There aren't many left.
2: I'll choose. Wait, they've got hair.
1: Uh-huh. They both got hair, it's over.
0: They both got hair. Yeah. All right. And just to explain it very quickly before we move on, perhaps. Mm. 판소리 is a traditional Korean performing art in which a single singer tells an epic story. And you know that, right? And 김장 the process of making kimchi. And taekwondo, you may have guessed it as it being one of the intangible heritages, but it's actually not. So, taekyeon was in fact picked as that. Okay? All right, so let's move on to the next one. Can you choose the next mole, please, Tom?
2: Cute one on the left, please.
0: All right, so the cute one on the left with three strands of hair is what Tom chose. The one on the left. And this is a true or false quiz about Korean everyday customs and gift-giving etiquette, all right?
1: Okay.
0: So Korea has several special customs surrounding gifts exchanged between friends, romantic partners. And this particular question is about giving someone a wallet.
1: A wallet.
0: Okay, and the question is, listen carefully and tell us whether the statement is true or false. Listen carefully. In Korea, people often put a heartfelt handwritten letter inside a wallet when giving it as a gift. True or false? If you know the answer, shout your name and give me the answer.
1: Oh, gosh. It's only 50-50, though, isn't
3: Salta.
1: It? Yeah, it's 50-50. I have nothing to lose.
2: Yeah.
1: True, I guess.
0: True is what Zelda said. It's 50-50. True. Is that the answer?
2: False.
0: False. False is the correct answer. Oh my gosh. Good job, Tom.
2: I'm just cheating. My name is like one syllable.
0: So that makes Tom the winner with 4 points. Annabelle, three points. Better luck next time, okay?
1: Yeah, I didn't bring my luck, apparently. It looks like it.
0: So when we give a wallet, we only give like lucky money, not handwritten letter. Right. Yeah, okay. All right, so it's a handwritten, we don't give handwritten letters, but lucky money or 복돈. Hoping that the other person will become rich, you know, with that new wallet
1: that makes
0: they
1: sense,
0: have.
1: Yeah,
0: so they put in like just a really little sort of cash, a few thousand won, whatnot, as the 복돈 or the lucky money. All right. Well, Tom, it's been a month, but I guess you did sort of revise. And recharge yourself to win. Yay, congratulations. How do you feel?
2: Over the moon.
0: Over the moon.
2: Now I need my mum to watch.
0: Okay, tell your

0: make her proud. Much.
1: Yeah. No, it's good to be back. Good to be back and to take the crown.
2: So, wow. We have it back. And as always, we have the winner's prize. And guess what this is? It's actually perfect for surviving the summer heat here in Korea. It's a cooling bed pad.
3: Oh my God, I'm jealous.
2: Yeah, he needed it. Yes. Okay, so if you just lie down here, it's going to feel pretty cool, okay? Not now. You don't have to try it right now, okay, but do tell us how it is.
1: Yeah, we'll do. I'll let everyone know how I'm sleeping.
2: I'll give this to you during the song break. All right. We'll have to wrap up right there. I hope you enjoyed today's Crunch the K as well. Here's our last song. It's Part of Time by Nerd Connection. Shall we say goodbye together?
1: Let's do it.
2: Keep crunching.

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1: The beautiful landscapes, the beach, the delicious food, I love Tojikupap, are some of the many things that make Busan a great city to live in. But it is the multicultural society and the warmth of its people that make Busan a really dynamic city. Hola amigos, my name is Jonathan Badillo and I am from Mexico. I arrived to Korea 3 years ago with a one-way ticket, and now I study my master's degree at Busan National University. I fell in love with Busan way before even moving here. It all began with a weekend trip for me to realize this was the city where I wanted to live in. I moved here and I realized it was the right decision. From the moment I arrived to Busan, I felt very welcome, and as if I was a Busan Saram already. Busan Saram, my God! There is so much going on in this dynamic city that it is so easy to get involved in one of the many activities to promote cultural exchange in Busan. I firmly believe that the greatness of a city lies within its people, which is what makes Busan the greatest city to live in. Global City Busan, we are in it together. This campaign was brought to you by BFM Busan Yongo Bangsu.
2: 무엇이든 말하는 대로 만드는 AI의 세상. 하지만 AI로 이 소리를 대신할 수 있을까요? 이토록 푸른 자연의 소리. 우리의 행동으로 대한민국의 푸른 자연을 지켜주세요. 공익광고협의회.
3: 3:00

get up, turn up the volume, because this is DJ Isak, and I hope that you're ready, because K-Poppin' with DJ Isak starts now.

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1: Welcome to K-Pop in here on Arirang Radio. I'm your host, Isaac. Happy 14th of August. It's a Friday. It is the Friday before a three-day weekend. Tomorrow is Liberation Day. And with that, Monday is going to be a three-day weekend. So it's an extended holiday. And it looks like a lot of people left. I guess everybody's going on vacation this weekend because I did experience a lot less traffic on the way to work today. And it seems there was a few less cars in the parking lot here at work as well. It looks like some departments are, you know, getting out and stuff like that, which is good. You know, you need to use your vacation time. If you have a certain amount of vacation time, lessons. So let me say hello to everybody who's dropping by. Erin's here. We got Ben here saying, happy story day. Enjoy the continuation and cliffhanger. I got my eye on you. I haven't looked at the story yet. So, and thank you for all the messages today. Again, lots of messages. I don't know what kind of cliffhanger is coming. So oh my God. For the weekend, I don't know yet. Don't know what I'm planning to do. So shall think about it. Jenga loved Dirty Shoes yesterday interview and has been checking out their music. Yay! And the other artist that the guitarist reminded me of was Wide of On and Off. Yeah, pass that on. Go into their socials and leave it as a message. Fam, so today's Algorithm Music Day. We're going to be looking at your keywords and your messages in hour two. The TalkTalk Korea 2026, their My First K-Culture Moment contest is available for you. 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There's two Ks for talk in Korea. So it's not just one K, they have two in there. This is hosted by the Ministry of Culture, Sports, and Tourism. So do check it out. We also have the Chunhyeol Gayoje or the Chunhyeol Music Festival. They're calling Voice of Chunhyeol, and it's a representative of Gwangju for music festivals since the 80s. So you might want to go check it out. 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We've got Latency on the track of We Just, 백그림's after that with 여름날의 아름다운 청춘이라는 건. There's no official English title to this, so I just gave it Summer Youth, kind of just sum it up. So we're going to listen to those two back to back, and more of the shows coming next.

In the first hour, K-pop, and Monday through Friday, we get a chance to look at some of the Habana headlines coming out of South Korea. And we've got a very exciting comeback. So it looks like that there is definitely a September comeback rush. I'm not sure if this is our artist trying to beat Chuseok. So they're trying to do this beforehand, or if they're just thinking that this is perfect timing, like it just so happened to be doing this. But I've been talking a lot about a lot of September comebacks. TuneX is going to be joining that rush. And so I'm going to be telling you guys a little bit about them. If you haven't catched them out yet, we'll talk a little bit about the group as well. Also, we always love to talk about how our favorite actors and actresses going the extra mile and doing something very sweet. It looks like the very beautiful, the very talented actress Kim Ji-won decided to make a nice donation. And we're going to be talking about her nice heartwarming deed and much more coming up next.

All right, so Siso and Alice, you on the track with Ain't Good. Okay, this is why I love when Pinion puts songs like this into the chart or in our playlist, because I didn't know this amazing song was out and now it's going to my playlist. This song is so good. Okay, we need to jump into Tunix making a comeback. So if you haven't gotten a chance to check out this team, you might want to do so because some members, very talented, and we are getting a comeback album from them. So they are going to be dropping what it looks like their Blue Mode album, and as a perfectly timed and visual of an album, the timetable is in different types of blue. Oh, and I'm wearing blue today. Huh. Did not plan that. So the pre-order comes today. So they're going to be dropping links for you guys to do the pre-orders today if you want to get on top of that. We are going to be starting to get more concepts, like concept photos and stuff like that, starting from next week. We've got X mode and B mode photos coming up, and then we have hashtag individual mode and visual film coming up as well, and then we're getting closer and closer to the mini album drop for the fans, which is going to be happening on the 2nd. So this isn't too far out, a lot closer from some of the other comebacks that I've been telling you about, because I feel that a lot of the comebacks I've been telling you guys about is like towards the end of the first week of September, or like well into the 2nd or 3rd week. It feels like everybody's trying to cram in a comeback before Chuseok, kind of giving the vibes, which is not a bad strategy, because if they time it correctly, if the company can time a comeback around like a sweet spot before Chuseok, then that means that while everybody is off, they're going to be spending more time on their phones and the algorithm and music shows and stuff like that. So it might be a good time to, you know, show promotions. And if you try to make a comeback like right in that week, there's going to be a lot of shows that aren't doing tapings and stuff like that. So I feel that the 1st and 2nd week definitely are going to be a little bit of a sweet spot for our artists to be making comebacks. And Jenga's like, yeah, I've never heard of Tunix. Exactly. So for any of our K-pop and fam who are just like, I haven't really heard this team before, let's go back, check them out, and then get ready for their comeback that is happening very soon. Now, I always love to highlight when a celebrity goes out of their way to make a donation, and the actress Kim Ji-won decided that she wanted to do that. And so she was able to make a donation of 100 million won due to the dollar exchange rate right now. Normally, that would be 100K. If our dollar exchange rate was similar, but right now with the dollar exchange rate being just like really whack, that puts in like to the 70-80K mark. But the number really doesn't matter. But she was able to reach out to Seoul National University Children's Hospital, and she wanted to pay for the medical expenses, specifically for the children patients who don't have the funds that they need for certain treatments or diagnosis or whatever it may be. So apparently the reason why she ended up doing this now, it might seem kind of random for the timing. She's working really close right now for the drama X. And with that, it kind of opened her eyes to know that there is a lot of places that she could help out if she needed to. So

she's been feeling the push to do so. So that's always so sweet. And I always have a soft spot when our celebrities like actually choose children. That's like my soft spot there. Yes. All right. So for those of us who were not really too familiar with Tunex, we've got that for you. We have it, one of their tracks, so you can make a

London Day. It is BB Time Balance Battle Time, and we ask our K-Poppin' fam the most ridiculously hard questions only in the first hour of K-Poppin' Monday through Friday. So you have to listen to the first hour so you can participate. These are ridiculously hard questions, and they're hard because they're ridiculous. That's the whole point. So we're talking about food today. It's a touchy topic. I know. So all your food being delivered lukewarm, no matter what it is, or every single drink you ever drink from now on is like scalding hot. It's like burn the roof of your mouth and tongue hot, like every single type of beverage that you drink. So lukewarm food or hot beverages, you need to make the decision. Young K is going to distract us, but we're going to try to concentrate with the track of Shut the Door.

That was really distracting. I'll be very honest. Young Kay's trying to shut the door. Even though we needed to figure out what we were going to be choosing for our BB time for today. So today we need to ask ourselves, would we rather have lukewarm food or a really, really, really, really, really hot beverage? Like every single beverage you drink from now on has to be like piping hot. So what would you rather have? It seems that as Griffin is dropping by as well. Aaron says, lukewarm food. I tend to eat it that way anyways. Crash also agrees food being lukewarm. I can heat it up myself, but it will be rather annoying. Jenga says, I'd rather have my drink served scalding hot. I can wait for it to cool, but if the food is supposed to be hot or supposed to be chilled, I don't want it lukewarm. Forza Opa's like, hey, who's ever heard of hot beer? We have Aaron saying, scalding hot milkshakes and slushies. Wait. Griffith says, lukewarm food. I can have a cold drink and not have foods that would be cold. No one said desserts would be warm. Oh, okay. Crash says, I can't tolerate hot water because I need ice water. I am that type of a person too. Like, my water needs to be ice cold. Cold, like brain freeze, hurt my test cold. Yeah, I needed that as well. Which I get in trouble for a lot as well. Because apparently it's really bad for your health. Jenga says, most of what I drink is water and tea anyways. So, and I also heat up my milk in that too. So, yeah, okay. First of all, Buzz says, my microwave works, so I'll take lukewarm food for that. Never had ice cream soup. I have. I like to wait until my ice cream melts all the way and then like the toppings and like eat it like soup. Yeah. Even though, yeah. I mean, having it hot would, if you added a little bit of rice in there, it'd be rice pudding too. Anyways. Okay. I like how our listeners are kind of like split in this but I am going to go with beverage. And the reason being, wine, whiskey, a lot of these other, honestly, I've never beer, but like, you know, I can make warm cocktails for, Jen is also team food too. Okay. Like alcoholic beverages, I can also make into like hotter drinks as well. Cause there are type of recipes for that. Warmer drinks is better for you anyways. I love cold noodles. I'm a naengmyeon girl. And I need my stews and stuff like that to be like piping hot too. Like I need my food to be on the extremes whenever it's served to me, like brain freeze cold or burn the roof of my mouth off, like literally scar me hot. So I would rather choose the beverages because I would just pick and choose. And if I have to stop drinking carbonated drinks, I will cry my eyes out, but I'll do it. So I'm going to have to be team drink. Anyways, we're going to have you guys dance into our On This Day, Forge Day, because we have more land on the track with Bam.

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1: Welcome to our yesteryear charts with our On This Day, where I take you back to the exact same week we are currently in now and look at what songs were trending in that era and what was in the top rankings. So by Friday, we are pretty much in the top rankings, either between the top five, top three, top four, top whatever. And so we find out what the number one song was in the week we are currently in, which is the second week of August, back in the year that we're looking at. This past week, we've been looking at the year 95. We've definitely been having quite a lot of different genres within the top 30, which I'm loving the diversity. And there were a lot of power ballads in the top rankings, despite the fact that it was the middle of summer. So the hot summer had passed, but still power ballads were in the rankings, which I found pretty interesting. But it wasn't all ballads. So DJ GOC's track of Bopiebopjik, or Murphy's Law, where it pretty much says that, you know, the song is pretty much talking about those all Murphy Law type of ordeals. When you take an umbrella, it doesn't rain. When you don't, it does. You know, those kind of situations. And they made it into a song. This is a mega, mega, mega hit track from this particular artist, which is Lee Seung-won. We mentioned this on our Daenamusup not too long ago. It came to mind because every time I hear the phrase or word like 1,000 days, I think of this song, and it's 1,000일동안, or 1,000 days by Lee Seung-won. And it is to this day one of my favorite songs. Like I sing this at the top of my lungs no matter where I am. Yeah, in the car, in the shower, in the kitchen. That's like the maximum where I'm going to be singing that. It was at number three, proving why this era was pretty epic because power ballads were in the rankings. Yoon Dong-shin's Pudi, Please, also found itself at number two. And Yoon Dong-shin, I feel, was able to establish himself as not only a producer, but as a songwriter quite early on in his career. And he was able to kind of intensify that image as our audition program started coming through here in Korea. But also he decided to push himself to release like his monthly releases for quite a few years. And so despite having debuted so early on in the K-pop scene, despite being in the business like 20 plus years and now 30 plus years, he's constantly been trying new things. Sometimes some things that people are just like, why go through all the trouble? And it proves why he's still popular. So what was the number one track? Well, Korea had their own version of Boys to Men in the 90s, and it was solid. And their track of 이 밤의 끝을 잡고, or Hold the End of This Night, was at number one. All three members are Korean-American, and they brought the like whole Kyopo vibe in the early 90s. So what we're going to do is jump into these tracks. Lee Seung-won is first with 1,000일동안, 1,000 days. Then we have Solid after that with 이 밤의 끝을 잡고, or Hold the End of This Night. And we have more of the show coming up next.

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2: All right, fam, and that wraps up the week of our On This Day. We looked at the week of this week, which is the second week of August in 95, to see what songs were super popular, and ballads ruled the upper rankings. These two songs were so popular that even today, you know, people from this era, they like to do impersonations of Kim Joan and also Lee Seung-won with their tracks, and kind of like how they sing. You know, like when we try to impersonate somebody with their singing skills. Yeah, there's a lot of people that try to do that, like do impersonations. And they were just two big staple songs from the 90s in general. And they were all in the same week in the top rankings. But we need to dance things up just a little bit before hour two. DJ DOC, also called DJ Dok at this time, was with their track about P-Pop Tik or Murphy's Law. And hour two of K-Pop is coming up next.

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1: 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I call.
2: Hi, my name is Gina. I'm from China and the champion of the 2021 Wannies Festival. I've always been interested in Hanyu culture, like K-pop and K-dramas, since I was in high school, and that's why I came to Busan as an exchange student. Actually, when I first came to Korea, it wasn't easy for me to live here. Things weren't the same as in a drama series. My Korean was limited and everything was still new to me. However, there was one Korean friend from Busan who helped me when I was having difficulty adjusting to life here. I still remember the hearty breakfast that her family made for me. Her family always treated me as part of the family, and that's when my love for Busan people began. Of all the great things about Korea, like K-pop and K-culture, the warmth of Busan people are the best things about living here. I came to Busan to look for Hanyu, and I found true Hanyu in Busan people. Global City Busan, we're in it together. This campaign was brought to you by BEFM, Busan 영화 방송.

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1: Everyone, I'm Marissa from Indonesia. It's my fourth year living here in Busan as an undergraduate student at Gyeongsang University. Let me first describe what my hometown looks like. Jakarta, Indonesia is surrounded by beautiful oceans, exotic temples, and strong dialects. Does any of this ring a bell? Yes! The descriptions also fit very well with Busan. Seven beaches, attractive temples like Haedong Yeonggungsa, and we can't forget the famous dialect, Busan Jatturi. And that's when I knew Busan was going to be my second home. I grew up so much in Busan that I even mentor other students from Indonesia to help them with their Korean and life in Busan. When I teach them Korean, I sometimes see myself using Jatturi. Looking back, I remember struggling to understand what my professors were saying because they were using Jin Busan Jatturi, you know, the real Busan dialect. But I think that's what makes Busan more of my home. Through the dialect, I feel the warm jeong that no other city can mimic. Global City Busan, we are in it together. This campaign is brought to you by BEFM Busan 영어 방송.

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The station's output is 1 kilowatt. 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Thank you for starting your day with BEFM, Busan 영어 방송.

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1: Please be informed that all the programs you hear now are reruns that were aired yesterday. 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

Hello, hello, hello, and happy Friday evening. You are tuned in to Nice to Minsu. I'm Minsu. 반갑습니다, 여러분. Thank you so much for tuning in. A big hello to everybody listening to us on the radio, and a big hello, hi, to everybody watching on YouTube. 여러분, 반갑습니다. And thank you for deciding to hang out with me tonight. Friday, right, as I said, and a bit of a joyous Friday compared to previous Fridays. Because we're looking at a three-day weekend, right? Well, most of us are, right? I know a lot of you do have the upcoming Monday off because, yes, Liberation Day, 광복절, falls on the weekend and we have Monday, that substitute holiday. So I think probably big smiles, not only because you're hanging out with me tonight, but also because, like I said, we're looking forward to the long weekend. So how goes it? Give yourselves a round of applause for making through another week. A bit of an easier one, right? This week. 이번 주 원래보다 조금 더 괜찮았죠, 여러분. And because it's the weather was very willing, right? 온도가 확 정도는 아닌데, I feel like, you know, the humidity especially has gone down enough where even though temperature-wise it's still in like the high 20s, probably 30s in some areas, like the humidity, the lowering of it made like summer a bit more bearable. So I think I can safely say, I don't know, I haven't been paying attention to the weather forecast, not only on my phone, but here at BFM as well. I don't know if they said we're in for another spike in temperatures, but, you know, I'm hoping summer season smoothly 비켜줄래, right? And we welcome fall. 진짜. 가을 좀 빨리 왔으면 좋겠다. 여러분, 저 가을 남자거든요. 가을 되면 진짜 이 가을 남자 모습 보여주기 너무 너무 기대됩니다. 제가 여러분 아시겠죠? So, folks, thank you so much for tuning in. If you want to be a part of our program, you know, you can always, right, contact us, I'm sure. You know, messages, #9050, Katok, or 너튜브 댓글로도, 여러분, any and all messages are welcome, 진짜. Anything and everything. Also, just to let you know, PSA, I guess a warning for some, 오늘도 제 혼자입니다. 여러분, 이제 이 제 혼자 있는 거를 조금 익숙해져야 될 것 같아요. 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Asia went to continue her higher education, her further education back in Canada, right, in university. So, looks like you're stuck with me. I mean, you were stuck with me in the beginning, and Asia just came and kind of like, you know, provided us a bit of warmth and happiness, and now she's gone, right? 여러분, 너무 속상해하지 마세요. 제가 속상하거든요, 그러면. All right, let's get it. Oh, we have a fun show tonight. I'm going to let you know right now. Today's going to be a super chill show. 오늘은 저는 괌 안 지를 겁니다. 네. 왜냐면 이 분위기에 너무 안 맞거든요. 오늘 정해진 토픽에. Okay? So, today, I don't think you guys can relax. You guys could turn up your volume. Oh, 오늘 볼륨 사실 조금 더 올리는 걸 추천합니다. I do recommend turning up your volume a little more. If you're in your car especially, 혹시 차에 있으면, or maybe you're 퇴근 중, right? You're off work, you're going back home, increase, you know, the volume on your headphones, or if you're at home. 여러분, 일단 미리 혹시 그 우리 부스타분들 좀 부조화한 좀 이렇게 고급스러운 우리 청취자분들이니까 집에 다들 그 bathrobe 있죠? 네, 그 호텔에서 준 그 bathrobe 그거 하나씩 지금 준비하세요. 그거 입고 그 위스키 아니고 시원한 식혜 한 잔이나 매실 한 잔 네씩 준비하고 오늘 딱 진짜 좀 분위기 있는 그런 쇼일 겁니다. I guarantee it. Okay. All right, let's get to today's show. Nice to Minsu. 자, 오늘은요, the title of today's show is Songs That Make Me Feel Like an Adult. 노래가 어떻게 사람을 어른 느낌을 주는 거지? You might be wondering that, right? Songs That Make Me Feel Like an Adult. Not songs that make me feel old, right? 노래가, 진짜, 노래 들으면서, 나 진짜 늙었다. 이런 느낌 말고요. I'm talking about songs that make you realize that
oh, like I'm not the younger self, right? I'm not the younger Minsu anymore. Because, you know, especially music, right? And we'll get into this a little bit more. It hits you different. It hits you different, you know, at different stages and different ages in your life, right? So today we're diving into today's topic because it hits home, it's close to home for a lot of people who's ever looked at your playlist. 여러분, 특히 이제 뭐 지하철이나 버스 타고 출퇴근하시는 분들. So for those that commute using public transportation, headphones, earphones, and listening to something, right, on your way or to home from work, 무조건 필수잖아요, right? So, have you ever looked at your playlist and made you go, huh, like this song I used to listen to as a kid, or maybe I didn't used to listen to as a kid, or maybe I was younger, 근데 지금 들으니까, 어, 좀 뭐가 다르네, right? Oh, this song is hitting differently, like at this stage in my life. Because if you remember, 며칠 전에 우리 임 작가님이 아주 훌륭한 토픽을 갖고 왔잖아요. 그 listening age 관련된 그 얘기를 조금 했습니다. 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I'm going to assume you guys all remember that topic. Okay. So this was a feature on not all, but one specific music streaming app. But it basically, it turns our playlists, it hones in on our playlist, it analyzes it, and it turns our listening habits into this concept of reminiscence bump라고 할게요, right? 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So as you are going over the bump, you're like thinking back to like the good old days. 아, 그땐 그랬지. 그때는 좋았지라고 그런 시절 잠깐 이 bump를 살짝 넘어가는 것처럼 느낄 겁니다. So it's the idea that our brains hold on to music from our formative years. 자, 좀 어려운 단어일 수도 있습니다. 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So music from our 형성기 period. And it basically estimates our listening age based on the era of music that we stream the most. 저는 이 music streaming app 개인적으로 저는 없는데요. 그래서 AI한테 물어봤거든요. 최근에 나는 이 음악, 이 가수, 이런 노래 많이 들었는데 What is my listening age, right? With these specific artists and these specific songs, 몇 살 나왔게요? What age do you think it came out? To give you an idea, you know, I listen to like a lot of rock from the 80s and 90s, a lot of pop and hip-hop from the 2000s to the 2010s, and New Jeans. 이렇게 많이 듣습니다. 여러분, 몇 살 나올게요? I'll give you a couple seconds. 5초 드릴게요. 1, 2, 3, 5. 자, 여러분, 제 나온 에이지가 30 중반에서 40 초반대로 나왔대요. 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Yes, younger still, right? But then, from mid-30s to early 40s. 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And some of you maybe were shocked, right? Looking at your calculated listening age. While others, right, you are surprised maybe. 이게 뭐지? 나이가 18로 나왔는데? 이건 좀 아니다, right? 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Because, you know, let's say there's like a big age gap between, you know, your listening age and your actual age. So, because of this, it got me thinking, how do our musical tastes, how does it differ, right? How does it shift and mature as we go through life? 여러분, 우리가 살면서
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So these things change. Music is no different. 네. 그래서 여러분도 혹시 어릴 때 뭐 안 듣던 노래가 갑자기 좋아진 적 있습니까? And I know you have, right? I know you have. You know, that moment when music, you realize your taste has shifted and suddenly the songs, let's say, your parents listen to make complete sense. Okay? So today, like I said, these are some songs that I've listened to 개인적으로 즐겨 듣는 음악을 몇 개 갖고 왔습니다. Okay? So I want to maybe share with you. I'm not recommending these songs, right? I'm sharing with you kind of like my playlist that made me think you, these days, 최근에 이 노래를 다 들었거든요. 최근에 들었는데 I've listened to these songs recently and it made me go, huh, like why am I enjoying these songs differently? I'm not saying I hated it back then, but why am I enjoying it differently these days? 이제 그런 노래를 몇 개 갖고 왔습니다. So, now getting into the music. You know, I told everybody to turn up your headphones and turn up your speakers. 아, 도대체 자기 목소리만 크게 들으라고 이렇게 한 거 아니야? 아닙니다. 이제 여기서 이제 음악 들려드릴게요. 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You might think of me as an 아저씨 recommending this first song. But the first song I bring to you is by none other than Mr. Piano Man. Billy Joel. 여러분, Billy Joel 알잖아요. 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But Billy Joel, timeless musician. 음악도 지금 젊은이도 들으면 아마 they could appreciate it. Okay? But the song I brought for you today is titled Vienna. 맞아요. 그 비엔나 소세지 할 때 그 비엔나. 뭐 비엔나 커피 할 때 그 비엔나 맞습니다. 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I'm going to grow up and be this and marry this person. 막 그렇게 할 수 있는데. 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

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Try to focus on the texture of the music, if that makes sense, okay? As well as, you know, just try to make it vibe with the space that you're in, right? It doesn't matter, actually, where you are, whether it be on the bus, in the car, or even at home, okay? 이 퇴근길에 특히 차분하게 마음을 좀 가라앉게 해주는 그런 음악입니다, okay? 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
1: 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I feel like there's more and more people these days. You know, it doesn't matter the age, but especially like older people. 이제 어른 돼서 나 진짜 이 아이돌 그룹을 좋아한다라고 말하는 게 I feel like it's such a norm, right? 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I had a friend who had an older sister, right? 조금 나이 있는 그 누나가 있었어요. 친구의 누나였는데. But she was like out of school, like graduated college, working, but not yet married, right? Still like relatively pretty young, even back then. But she was gung-ho, like crazy for Pinker. 네. 저는, like, I thought, like, 그때는요, 어릴 때는, like, as a kid, you know, I thought, oh, K-pop, like, Pinker, 뭐, Texkiss, 뭐, HOT, like, these are for kids, right? 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Just I've come to realize just how great, right, the Carpenters are. Not just 음악 production 뿐만 아니라, Carpenters, as you know, it's a duo of siblings. 이게 brother, sister, Karen and Richard Carpenter. So their sound, it's a very soft musical sound. The vocals of the singer, Karen Carpenter, match with her brothers, Richard's harmonizing, and I think he was the person behind all the music and stuff, right? 아, 근데 이제 어른으로서 이제 아빠로서요. 저도 부모 돼가지고 난 Karen하고 Richard Carpenter 진짜 저의 아이였으면 너무 그냥 너무 proud 할 것 같아요, right? 아 이렇게 나이도 들고 brother sister 맞지 뭐지 그 뭐 오빠랑 이게 동생이랑 같이 이렇게 음악도 만들고 돈도 벌고 이제 아빠로서 얼마나 proud 해줘요, 그렇죠? 현아기 요즘 이런 생각도 든단 말이에요. 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But, you know, you spend your youth trying to listen to whatever music makes you look cool, right? To your friends. And then one day, right, you're sitting in traffic, you listen to the Carpenters, you listen to Karen Carpenter singing this song, and you think, wow, 진짜 이 보컬, 이 편곡 진짜 명작이다 라고 생각할 때 왔어요, 저는, right? I don't know if it's come to, like, you, our listeners, yet. So I feel like the Carpenters, it's no longer 진짜 우리 엄마 아빠가 들었던 밴드 음악이라고 생각하지 않고요. 진짜 as an adult, I've come to realize just how much quality and how much production, how much arrangement goes into a simple song like this. 여러분, Carpenters 듣고 뭐 이게 뭐야? 아까 갖고 왔던 뉴진스, 빌리 조엘, 뭐 맥코이 타이너보다 production이 좀 너무 심플한데 그렇게 생각할 수 있는데 모든 조합이 너무 이게 이 진짜 legendary song by a legendary duo band 느낌이 확 올 겁니다. 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Sorry. I didn't mean that, right? But I'm saying, once again, music hits differently for everybody. So today, it's going to be our last song. Hopefully you enjoyed my selections of songs that make me feel like an adult. I would love to hear any songs that you guys have, maybe in your playlist that made you feel like an adult, right? You know, send the messages, 뭐 카톡, 뭐 너튜브 댓글로 너무 궁금해요, 우리 부스타분들. So stick around. We have more show for you in hour number two, Highlights of All-Star English. But our last track for the day, for hour number one anyways, The Carpenters, Rainy Days and Mondays. Enjoy.

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1: Hello, my name is Liam McIntyre. I'm 9 years old, fourth grader at Yeonji Elementary School. In my family, my mom is Korean and my dad is Canadian. I also have a younger brother. Now, I was born right here in Busan and have lived here my whole life. This city is great because all the activities I can do. I love going to all the beaches and riding my bicycle around the rivers. Being part of this city is great because I get to meet so many different people from all over the world. Thanks for listening to my story, Global City Busan. We're in it together. This campaign was brought to you by BEFM Busan 영어 방송.
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6: 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All I've done is drive. And I'm already completely drained. Maybe I'll skip the drive today. Instead of driving, every ride is my time. Put on my headphones, catch a quick nap, or simply gaze out the window without a thought. A morning that used to rush by, finally, feels like my time. Less driving, more living. 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
2: 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But if we practice good driving etiquette, we can all become gentler beings. Here are two things to keep in mind. First up, when you're changing lanes, make sure to use your blinker. And second, although I do love getting text messages from all of you, don't text and drive. That's a no-no. Good driving etiquette equals safety for all. This campaign is brought to you by Morning Wave in Busan on BEFM. Oh, by the way, tune in to Morning Wave in Busan to get real-time traffic updates. You know your morning commute's better with me, Kat.

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BFM would like to share important safety tips to help you stay safe and prevent heat-related incidents. As high temperatures continue across the country, the risk of heat-related illnesses and accidents remains high. To protect yourself and others during this extreme heat, please follow these health and safety guidelines. First, check weather updates regularly and avoid outdoor activities between 12 p.m. and 5 p.m. when the temperature is typically at its highest. If outdoor activity is unavoidable, especially in places such as fields, roads, or construction sites where ground heat can significantly increase body temperature, be sure to wear lightweight, breathable clothing, stay hydrated by drinking water frequently, and take regular breaks in shaded areas. When going outside, remember to dress lightly, wear a wide-brimmed hat, and carry a water bottle. These simple steps are key to preventing heat-related illnesses such as heat exhaustion or heat stroke. Second, extreme heat is especially dangerous for seniors, young children, and people with chronic health conditions. If you live apart from your parents or older family members, make sure to check in on them regularly. And if there is a senior living alone in your neighborhood, even a brief visit or a phone call can make a significant difference. A small act of kindness can go a long way in keeping someone safe. Third, if you or someone you know does not have proper air conditioning or is suffering from heat-related fatigue, please visit a local cooling shelter. Local community centers, libraries, and welfare centers offer cool and safe environments for those in need. Fourth, for those working outdoors, remember these three keywords: water, shade, and rest. These are not mere suggestions, they're essential rules to protect your health in extreme heat. Employers and workers are encouraged to follow the heat break during peak heat hours. Fifth, individuals involved in livestock farming and aquaculture should also take precautions. Ensure adequate ventilation, apply water spraying systems, and maintain a proper stocking density in livestock facilities. For aquaculture, monitor water quality and maintain sufficient oxygen levels. Heat waves may return every year, but their impact can be reduced through small but meaningful actions. Please drink plenty of water, avoid strenuous activity, and look out for those around you. A simple act of concern can be the first step in preventing a heat-related accident. This is brought to you by BFM Busan 영어 방송. Stay safe and stay cool.

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2: 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Time in hours, minutes, and seconds mentioned in the program do not reflect the current time.

0: 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Do you understand?
1: But you're never home.
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2: Everyone, welcome to That's What You Think.
1: 그건 네 생각이고.
2: A fun little Would You Rather balance game. 시간이 돌아왔습니다. We get to see what and how generations choose and all the while practice a little bit of English.
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1: 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Do you want to read it?
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2: 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Thank you so much for all your messages. 그리고 입장권 드리고 있습니다라고 하네요. 네. 안 주는 거 아니에요, 여러분. 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
1: Yes, so this coming Friday is Marbok, the last of Korea's three hottest days of summer. Have you had any summer foods to keep you energized?
2: You know, when it comes to like summer comfort foods, like it's changing these days, right? Mm-hmm. Before, 무조건 그냥 치킨이다. It always had to be chicken.
1: Yes.
2: And like, especially like the older generation, it always had to be some form of chicken in like a 탕 or a soup.
1: Yes.
2: So 뭐 삼계탕이든지 or 그 닭곰탕. Have you tried that?
1: 닭곰탕. No,
2: it's like that in that 곰탕 broth but with
1: cool.
2: chicken instead of beef, right?
1: Mm-hmm.
2: But these days, people are looking for something that's, you know, healthy, high in protein and not too heavy. Convenience is also a big factor when it comes to choosing summer foods.
1: Yeah.
2: So instead of spending hours making samgyetang at home, I tried it once. It does take hours.
1: Oh, really?
2: 진짜. 우리 점심 삼계탕 먹을까? 집에서 한번 만들어 볼까 했는데요. Like we ate it for like a late night snack. 진짜 오래 걸렸습니다.
1: Wow.
2: So these days you could just order it, right? Or buy a ready-made version at supermarkets.
1: Yeah, and I think people are also more interested in lighter options these days. Things like seafood, tofu, mushrooms, or even cold dishes. And what food gives you that extra boost of energy? 어떤 음식을 먹으면 특히 힘이 나는 것 같나요? I've never felt that way.
2: Like 3 cups of coffee?
1: Yeah, exactly, right? it's more like half. Honestly, at this point, I feel like I drink so much caffeine that coffee it makes me tired.
2: So you're using so much energy drinking the coffee that you're tired, right?
1: Yeah, I feel like sometimes it's nice to skip a meal once in a while. Like if you're like heavily eating all the time,
2: yeah.
1: Sometimes going lighter, like, gives me energy.
2: Oh.
1: If that makes sense.
2: That I have no idea what you're talking about. 배고프면 밥 먹어야지. 맞아요. So as like summer, I mean, not temperature-wise, but calendar-wise, right?
1: Yes.
2: As summer is slowly coming to an end with 말복 this week, right? We thought it'd be fun to talk about summer foods because it does seem to be a hot topic whenever the days, hottest days of summer comes around.
1: Yes.
2: 그래서 본격적으로 오늘 밸런스 게임 한번 시작해볼 건데요. 여름 보양식 밸런스 게임 첫 번째 주제는요.
3: Round 1.
1: What's your top pick when it comes to summer food? 삼계탕, a hearty whole chicken soup, versus crispy fried chicken with that golden crunchy coating.
2: No.
1: I'm sorry, I'm biased.
2: 답은 이미 정해졌습니다.
1: No, but like I love 삼계탕 too. But like, you know, 네. it's chicken. Come on, guys, come on.
2: Versus chicken? The answer to this question was set in stone even before the start of time. Okay. But we do want to hear your opinion as well. 여러분, 올 여름 딱 하나만 먹을 수 있다면, 네, 딱 하나만 먹을 수 있다면, A, 복날은 백숙이지. 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
1: Yes, like 자, you know like Koreans hear like the word 복날. They we usually think of 삼계탕. I feel like that's more traditional. But these days I keep hearing that younger people think of chicken first.
2: And when we say chicken, we mean like fried chicken.
1: Yeah, not just like chicken. Because like I feel like fried chicken is so much better. Like way like you know what I mean? It's like it's oily and it's not really good for your health, but
2: 맞아요.
1: You know.
2: 네. But you can't say no to it.
1: I know.
2: 맞습니다. And there's actually some interesting facts I want to share with our listeners. So in a recent 봉날 survey, right? And they asked soldiers, right? Oh? Here in Korea, the younger enlisted soldiers. So I guess like 일, 뭐, 이 일등병, 일병들, right? So they chose fried chicken. 66%, right? Chose fried chicken over samgyetang compared to 34% that went for samgyetang. So I guess, you know, it's, I think with the younger generation especially, okay, they all know samgyetang is the traditional, is the more healthier option, okay? But who can say no to Korean fried chicken?
1: I know, and like it's not, because like samgyetang is samgyetang, but then chicken has, we have such a variety here, like crispy fried, spicy, soy garlic, sweet and spicy, boneless.
2: Oh,
1: should we eat chicken, mom and dad? Anyway, but there's something fun about picking your flavor. I know. And like you can share it with your friends, have it delivered, and even pair it with, well, I can't do this, but like beer. You know what I mean? Like that's a pretty hard combination to beat.
2: 진짜. 이제도 곧 그 이제 알게 될 건데요. That combination, like a cool. Okay, 여기까지만 하겠습니다. 네.
1: Or like I think a great tradition like Korea has is before like the like for the World Cup or something.
2: Yeah.
1: People order chicken.
2: Yeah.
1: I love that tradition.
2: Because this past World Cup, you know how it was held in the U.S. like the Americas, right? Canada, U.S. and Mexico. Because the first game will be like 4 a.m. Earliest, right? And nobody's gonna wake up at 4 a.m. but around like 6 or 7 a.m., right, with all the games continuing to go on, way up until like 10 a.m., right? Like chicken shops would like open super early.
1: Yeah.
2: 네. And I would open up the Pedal app.
1: Yes.
2: And then they all be open. I was like, oh, should I do it? Chicken in the morning? My wife said no, though.
1: Aww. 네. I feel like my mom would have said no too.
2: So for the younger, right? For the younger taste buds, that crispy and flavorful chicken, it's hard to resist. But when it comes to samgyetang, okay, well, let's hear it for samgyetang. It's chicken soup. I mean, you can't go wrong with like, you know, the traditional, right, chicken soup. Well, Korean version anyway.
1: Yes.
2: But I guess when it comes to chicken, I feel like here in Korea, we have such a variety of it. Not only samgyetang, there's other like 닭볶음탕, right? So I guess question for our listeners, you know, when do you usually order chicken? Not only for the 봉날들, like when do you find yourself ordering chicken? Do you order when you're happy, stressed? Hungry, 당연하죠, right? Of course, when you're hungry. And what is your go-to flavor? Like what's your 맛?
1: Yes, I feel like honestly in Korea, there's like so many good deals out there. I feel like you could get like chicken for a much better price at like certain times of the day or certain days,
2: right? 그 마감 세일이라고 하죠.
1: Yes, that 네. too. Or like I'm just reading the comments and I really like the milk caramel 님께서
2: 네.
1: 물에 빠진 닭은 싫어요.
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1: 아, 정말요?
2: 네, like beef.
1: Oh, so that's a thing.
2: Yeah.
1: Cool.
2: Yeah. So people, I mean, she likes the, when we go out to eat like 국밥, right? Mm-hmm. She likes the broth and she likes, you know, eating with rice in it, but she'll give me all the 고기.
1: Oh, so she can eat like.
2: 그래서 우리 둘이 너무 맞아. 고기 너무 좋아해서.
1: That's nice. That's
2: 네.
1: nice.
2: 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I'll eat it if it's meat. 그럴 수 있죠. So yes. 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
2: 맞아요. I like that one. 좋습니다. So oh, we already shared our, you know, our opinions on between 삼계탕 and fried chicken. 당연히 삼계탕 아 당연히 fried chicken이죠. What am I thinking right now?
1: We're too hungry, man.
2: Asia, question for you then.
1: Oh.
2: Do you go for the really saucy kind of chicken? 완전 그 소스 듬뿍 발린 치킨 좋아하세요?
1: Well,
2: or do you like a more like that dried, maybe?
1: Just like fried chicken, you mean?
2: Yeah.
1: I don't really have a choice. Because when I was younger, at least we used to get like half and half, hanban. Because like my mom liked the sauce and then my dad liked the normal ones.
2: Mm-hmm.
1: But now for some reason, it's always for my dad. 저희 choice가 없어요. 저희 가족은요, we have to get pepperoni pizza.
2: 당연하지.
1: And then we have to get fried chicken.
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1: And I like the crazy menus. Like I like sweet potato on my pizzas. I like pineapple on my pizzas. 그래서 친구 집 가서만 먹을 수 있어요.
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1: No, but I want to try all these different kinds of chicken, but I never get to. Well, sometimes my mom would feel bad for me and get me some or something. But then she has
2: she
1: to
2: cook. She felt bad for you. She would get you chicken?
1: Yes, like 엄마가 시키는데. But then my mom would have to make a separate meal for my dad.
2: Asia, 한 질문만 드릴게요. 치킨은 누가 사요?
1: 엄마.
2: 아, 어머님이 사요.
1: No. Nope. 네. She they're laughing right now, but I'm like.
2: 자 여기까지만 하겠습니다. 네, 여러분. So if Kevin Peck saying, get it all out, Asia.
1: I know. There's, I want my crazy chicken.
2: There's nothing to get out.
1: Oh my gosh! Actually, there was one time I had the chicken that I actually liked, but it was because of BFM. This was when before my mom told her ID to BFM. So once she got picked,
2: 네.
1: So my mom got the chicken that you guys give. So that was the first. That was one of my own, not first time. I'm exaggerating, but like you know what I mean. Like that was when I actually had chicken that I wanted.
2: Oh, good. 그 치킨 반납 안 했어요? 우리 반납해라고 부탁했는데
1: nah.
2: 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Just kidding, just kidding. Now, real quick. So 삼계탕, right? I think for the dish, you when you try to explain it to, let's say, a person that haven't never had 삼계탕, I would consider like I would describe it as chicken soup.
1: Like, but it's so different than what we think.
2: It is different. It is different, right? But if you had to relate it to something.
1: It's like, I would say like, because like, if I think of like chicken noodle soup, it's like yellowish.
2: 그렇죠. And it has like noodles in it, obviously.
1: Yeah, but like, we have rice instead.
2: 그렇죠. So, chicken soup라고도 표현하는데, and then you describe, you know, there's dates in it, ginger, sticky rice and everything. 근데 chicken soup라고 하는데, 여러분, chicken soup이 들어가는 영어 표현. 몇 가지 있거든요. One of our listeners mentioned, I don't know if it's the actual book title, Chicken Soup for the Soul. 네, but they spelled soul S-E-O-U-L, like Seoul.
1: Oh, maybe. 네. I feel like that must be intentional.
2: 그래서 Chicken Soup for the Soul. 이게 직역하면요, 영혼을 위한 닭고기 수프? 이게 무슨 말이지? 근데 뜻은요, 마음을 따뜻하게 해주는 뭐 이야기, 네 위로가 되는 것을 chicken soup for the soul이라고 표현할 수 있어요. There's a really, I guess it's more people know it as the title of a book. I don't know if you've read chicken soup for the soul.
1: I would not.
2: 책 시리즈거든요.
1: Okay.
2: And inside the book, there'd be stories.
1: Is it like cozy?
2: Yeah, like heartwarming stories of loss, stories of friendship. Basically, yeah, cozy. Uplifting, inspiring, heartwarming stories. And we would call those stories chicken soup for the soul.
1: Okay.
2: 우리 영혼을 위한 아주 따스한 이런 뭐지 그 chicken soup라고 생각하면 됩니다.
1: You just made it like, I don't know, man, like cringe.
2: 아니에요. Chicken soup for the soul입니다. Joanne, we have lots of messages coming in. Asia 분노.
1: No.
2: 급발진.
1: No, because we can't get good chicken in Canada.
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1: No, I think I feel like we should like brainwash them into getting me chicken. It's like feel bad for me.
2: You do that. I don't need to brainwash them, right? They're not buying me chicken. 좋아요. 자, 두 번째 오늘 여름 보양식 밸런스 게임 두 번째 주제는요?
0: Round 2.
1: Okay. Grilled eel with a sweet savory glaze.
2: Can you read it like it's actually delicious, Asia?
1: I'm sorry. With which part do you dig into first? Tail or body? 이런 거 like 이거 수족관에서 볼 수 있는 거. Isn't like I feel like I've only seen No, you know what I mean? Like 그 막 현장 체험 학습 가가지고 네. Like you see it in a I can't think of the name right now.
2: Like an aquarium?
1: Thank you, aquarium.
2: Mm. Mm. 아니 먹는
1: I honestly I think I tried it once. 네. I think I tried it once.
2: 자, 여러분. Obviously we could tell that Asia doesn't like eel, right? But for those that do, 왜냐면 이 장어도 네. 이 보양식이거든요. 그래서 여러분, 두 번째 밸런스 게임 주제는요. 숯불에 구워 양념을 쏙 덧바른 장어 구워.

0: tried momtong before. I think it was like in a doshirak.
1: Mm.
0: And I did find it a bit chewy. Like, I didn't find it horrible.
1: Mm.
0: I just don't like it when you have, when you can see like the scales.
1: Oh.
0: So it's like, I envision it, what it would have looked like if it was alive.
1: Mm.
0: But what do you think? Do you have a preference?
1: I mean, I'm not a big fan of eel.
0: Okay.
1: 저는 음식 다 대부분 좋아하지만, I never crave 장어.
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1: Like, I'll have it. But I'm never like, oh, it's 복날, 장어 먹어야지. 이럴 때가 없거든요. 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Like, don't you have to have the body, like, of the eel? Because I feel like that's where all the meat is. Tail is just like all, like, maybe scales and bone, no?
0: Maybe it's crispier?
1: 네.
0: I don't know, but let's see the comments. It's like, okay, it's very different. It's like some people are like 꼬리, some people are like
1: 몸통. 근데 너무 신기하게, as Asia said, it's like half and half.
0: Yeah.
1: 네. 오, 너무 이거 반반이네요, right?
0: 반반 chicken. Sorry. Brainwashing.
1: 그런데 많은 분들이, a lot of people do opt to have the tail because there's the saying that the tail is the most nutritious part of the eel. 네. 이 장어 꼬리가 진짜 제일 영양가가 이게 높은지 궁금하시죠?
0: Well, it says that 작가님 said they have
1: I like how you said 작가님 said, you know, but this is not my opinion, right? So if I'm wrong, blame it on her.
0: No, it's just I don't feel credible saying this, but it says in reality, key nutrients like protein, vitamin A, vitamin E, and omega-3 fatty acids are distributed evenly throughout the entire eel.
1: Okay.
0: In fact, the body section actually contains slightly more protein and healthy fats because it has a much much thicker muscle mass compared to the bony tail.
1: So scientifically, the nutrition is spread all throughout the eel. It's not just concentrated in the tail, okay?
0: Mm-hmm.
1: But of course, even though we say this, right? Us here in Korea, Koreans are gonna Korean. Okay, we're gonna continue to believe that the tail is a more healthy, more nutritious part. Okay, 왜냐면 as we continue to look at all our messages coming in, 진짜 반반이에요.
0: Yeah.
1: 꼬리 몸통 이제 왔다 갔다 하고 있거든요. 네. So here in Korea, not just when it comes to eel, 장어. 네, 장어가 eel입니다. And we mentioned that Korean chicken soup, 삼계탕. Both foods are hot foods. 장어 구이니까 뜨겁게 나오잖아요.
0: Yeah.
1: And 삼계탕, it's piping hot, right? It's boiled.
0: Yeah.
1: So a lot of people don't understand this aspect of, like, why do Koreans eat such hot foods on the hottest days?
0: Yeah, okay? Like, we literally use the word 시원하다. Like, it's, oh my God, this is so cool. When
1: you're eating something super hot.
0: Yeah.
1: 그쵸. So Korea has that, right? We fight heat with heat. 이열치열이잖아요.
0: Mm-hmm.
1: 네. And, of course, we do have our cool-down options. 뭐 냉면, 밀면, these are all summertime food options. 근데 궁금합니다. Is this maybe a practice we see in other countries?
0: Oh, so in other countries, people focus more on cooling down and staying hydrated.
1: Mm-hmm.
0: Think of things like cold soups, yogurt-based dishes, fresh fruit, and salads. Well, I mean, even ice cream.
1: Mm-hmm.
0: Spain has gazpacho.
1: Ah, gazpacho.
0: Thank you.
1: Gazpacho.
0: Thank you.
1: 네.
0: And salmorejo?
1: 전 이거 안 먹어봐서 모르겠습니다.
0: For example, it's a cold tomato soup.
1: 네.
0: So it sounds pretty perfect for a hot summer day.
1: 맛있어요.
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1: 맞아요. In India, people also turn to something cool and easy to digest in the summer. So one option is curd rice. So what curd rice is, it's basically rice mixed in with yogurt.
0: Interesting.
1: 네, 맛있어요. 먹어봤는데요. 진짜 맛있어요.
0: Oh.
1: It's cool, it's simple, and very refreshing on a hot summer's day. 인도에서는요, 밥에 요구르트를 섞는 curd rice가 보양식이라고 합니다.
0: That's cool. But like, these all have one thing in common. They're light, refreshing, and easy on the stomach. Just the kind of food you want when it's hot outside.
1: 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So the tail soaks up all the flavor. 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
2: Alright, folks. Joining us here in the studio once again, we have Jordan for another episode of 영어할 결심. Hello, Jordan.
3: Hello, Minsu.
2: Hi, hi. How are you?
3: Hello, everybody. I'm quite good. Jeez, I can't find anything bad.
2: I mean, no, I completely understand, right? Today, too, I found myself to be a bit more on the chirpy side.
3: Chirpy, like talkative?
2: Talkative, just smiling, right? On, you know, not like forced either. Like, it's on purpose. Like, because I'm happy. I think it's just the cooler weather that we saw yesterday and today.
3: Yeah. I think that was part of it for me, too. I said I can't find anything bad to think about. I feel kind of bad that I even looked for something bad in my brain. Like, I could have looked for something good.
2: Mm.
3: But I looked for something bad and found nothing.
2: Mm. I mean, see? Somebody could complain about not being able to find something bad, but, you know, I'm glad that you see that there's nothing wrong, right? Just with your day in general today.
3: Yeah.
2: And I'm glad for it.
3: Yeah. I think the moral of this short story is that we ought to look for the good things in our life because that makes us feel more positive.
2: Yeah.
3: But if we look for the bad things, it's best that we find nothing.
2: Oh, I completely agree. Well, Jordan, with you coming in, we have a couple messages. We go from Jinli님. Oh, 목소리 좋은 분 오셨다.
3: Wow.
2: 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I'll give it to you.
3: You know, if that was for me, I'd take that compliment. Thank you. I also want to pass on that compliment to whoever changed the chairs in the studio. It really kind of sinks my diaphragm down and allows for me to speak with my best voice.
2: 맞아, 이런 거를요. I don't know what the Korean word for it is, but in English, ergonomic. It's ergonomical.
3: Yeah, like made for humans.
2: Yeah, it's made for humans. It's made, you know, to bring us comfort. I think more efficiency than comfort, though, don't you think? When something's like, when somebody says, oh, this chair is like, it's very ergonomical.
3: Mm.
2: Like, this desk is very ergonomical. It's like, it gives you like the correct posture you're supposed to be in.
3: Yeah, it was designed with humans in mind.
2: Yeah, I like it. I like the chairs that we have in the studio.
3: Yeah.
2: But we're not going to talk about chairs the whole time.
3: Right.
2: We do have a topic to get to. What'd you bring for us today?
3: Well, today's topic is micro-retirement.
2: Micro-retirement?
3: Yeah.
2: Like, smaller version of the usual retirement.
3: Yeah. So, micro being the opposite of macro.
2: 네.
3: Micro being small.
2: Yeah.
3: Macro being big.
2: Yeah.
3: And retirement. So yeah, a little mini retirement.
2: Okay. Mini retirement. Oh, I like the concept of mini retirements.
3: Me too. I'm living one right now.
2: Oh, really? Quite jealous. Quite jealous.
3: It's coming to an end though.
2: 네. So today's topic, I guess... this is culture/trend.
3: I would say culture for sure.
2: Culture, okay. Micro retirements. I'm really curious as to like what a micro retirement entails.
3: Well, since I already said that I am living one, I guess I'll go ahead and describe what I've been doing.
2: Yeah, explain.
3: Well, I was working really hard to be an actor and director and performing artist for 5 years. Every day thinking about what to do next and taking any job that I could find and working really hard.
2: Mm-hmm.
3: And then I finished a job and I thought, wow, I've been sprinting for a long time. I'm living at the beach in Gwangalli.
2: Mm.
3: I'm going to enjoy that beach.
2: Oh.
3: So I basically decided the last 4 months to not work. Which is...
2: what does that feel like? I'm really curious.
3: Yeah. Well, so I want to start the episode by saying that micro retirement, mini retirement, is something we can all do, but it definitely has its pros and cons.
2: Oh. So I think I'm understanding the idea of what a micro retirement is. 네. So it's not like a full on, like official retirement. Can I look at

0: it as still like a mini escape?
1: Yeah. I mean, so think about it this way, everyone. We know traditionally the idea of retirement means you work your whole life and then at the end you get to relax and enjoy your life.
0: Mm-hmm.
1: And the idea of micro-retirement is, hey, let's not backload all of our enjoyment. Let's accomplish some of the enjoyment goals we have periodically throughout our life.
0: Oh, okay. So like small retirements that you could have all the while going back to maybe, you know, your job. So
1: yeah,
0: I guess it's very different from, you know, our traditional idea of when and how a retirement comes.
1: Yeah, so the traditional life model being school.
0: Yeah.
1: Go start your career.
0: Sure.
1: Work for 30 or 40 years.
0: 30 or 40
1: and then
0: years.
1: Retire and enjoy life.
0: Mm-hmm. That's usually, yeah.
1: Yeah, and a lot of people live their life that way, and it's great. It's a great way to live your life.
0: Sure.
1: It also leaves a lot of enjoyment for the end when maybe you have less energy to go and do things.
0: True.
1: Maybe you're not as fit and active as you were when you're younger. So some of the things you can't really enjoy at that stage in life.
0: Mm-hmm.
1: So maybe some people would opt for a micro-retirement life model, which would be...
0: Explain what that would be.
1: Yeah, yeah. So go to school.
0: Okay.
1: Take a little break, enjoy life.
0: Oh, okay.
1: Start your career.
0: Okay.
1: Take a little break, enjoy life.
0: I like that.
1: Go to work and work hard, save a bunch of money.
0: Uh-huh.
1: Take a little break, enjoy life.
0: Oh, I'm starting to see the trend.
1: And it is a trend.
0: Man.
1: We've seen in Reuters, Bloomberg, Los Angeles Times, Forbes, talking about this being more popular these days.
0: Okay, so, and it's very much a trend that could very well turn into just, you know, tradition / culture.
1: Yeah, and I think... you know, I think anyone that hears this at face value, it seems very appealing because, you know, it seems very balanced.
0: Yeah.
1: You know, a good work-life balance. You work some, you live some.
0: Mm.
1: I guess some of the skeptics would say, well, yeah, but if you don't work, you don't make money. And then you're not saving for the future.
0: I mean, that's the big worry that a lot of people have. The idea of a mini micro retirement, you know, to go do what you want, it's very appealing. And let's say you have the funds to do so, right? But then you're worried, like, am I going to be able to go back to my job or find something similar or be able to just do anything for money after I want to go back?
1: Yeah. And you know what? That's I'm dealing with that right now. I've taken my 4 months off. I'm ready to go back to work.
0: Yeah.
1: I'm excited to get off the beach for a little bit. And but now I have to restart the engines again, which takes a lot of effort.
0: Yeah.
1: And it's a little bit scary. But I knew that going into it that this would happen.
0: Yeah.
1: And I still wanted to do it. And so I think that comes down to the lesson, which is, we need to do this responsibly.
0: Oh.
1: If someone wants to try this in their own life.
0: Yeah.
1: I highly recommend it, actually.
0: Mm.
1: However, I knew what I was doing before I did it. And so I had a lot of savings that I kind of saved up specifically for this. And, you know, a lot of people decide they want to go on a vacation.
0: Yeah.
1: This is the year during my vacation I'm going to go to Europe.
0: Mm.
1: Well, those people usually save up a bunch of money for that, right?
0: Yeah.
1: Mm-hmm. And so they'll have a bank account, you know, I'm going to spend this 4 million won in Europe this summer.
0: Mm-hmm.
1: Okay. Well, this summer maybe, I'm going to take off 4 months from work.
0: Yeah.
1: So I'm going to save up 8 million won.
0: Yeah.
1: You know? Mm. It can be something you plan for like that where, you're buying an experience for yourself.
0: So it's very different from a vacation, which, you know, workers usually get, you know, in their line of work, you know, maybe sometime during the summer, sometime during the winter. They do take a couple days off, but, you know, that's something that is given. 당연한 거죠, 이렇게 휴가 가는 거. But this is a little different from, let's say, a vacation. It's like, you know, are you basically giving, like, you know, quitting your job to go do that 2 to 4 months kind of stint on traveling, whatever it is, what you do, run on the beach like for 4 months like Jordan did, and then find like something else that you're going back to, like you find something else to do?
1: Yeah, yeah. And so it's not for everyone. And someone who really loves their job at their specific workplace that they're going to right now, they're going to be less interested in a micro retirement because they want to keep that job.
0: Because, some jobs and some companies, they do offer that kind of like long-term breaks, right? I know, some like tenured professors, they have like sabbaticals.
1: Yes.
0: Don't they?
1: 안식년.
0: 네, 맞아요. Where they take like 6 months to a year off and they just rest, right? Or they say, you go off to do research and stuff like that, write their, thesis and stuff like that. But they're just chilling for like a year.
1: For sure. Yeah. That's a thing. And so I kind of called this period my sabbatical. I like that word. Because it's it reminded me that this is a recharge for me. Mm. It's not a new way of life. Mm-hmm. At some point, I need to get off the beach.
0: Mm. I think Jordan's trying to appeal to some of our listeners. Please, take me off the beach. 여러분, 혹시 네, 조리 어디 데리고 가고 싶은 분
1: well,
0: 알려주세요.
1: I say this, but I have to say, if you're around Gwangalli Beach, you might see me in the next couple weeks still. I'm not totally over it yet.
0: We have a couple listeners chiming in. 두둥님 물어보네요. 퇴직금으로 먹고 살겠지요. 근데 미국도 퇴직연금, 퇴직금 제도 당연히 있죠? 라고 물어보는데 yes, so retirement fund, also known as 401ks in the U.S.
1: Yeah, but it's definitely a different system. I actually don't know the U.S. system that well because I moved over here and started working. Mm. I never worked in the U.S.
0: I mean, yeah. So I do know it's a 401k, but me too. I haven't legitimately worked enough in the U.S. to have a 401k or a pension, right?
1: I think in Korea, it's a little bit nicer to leave a job because you are going to get 퇴직금, from the company specifically to, help you transfer to the next job or next activity.
0: 맞아요.
1: In the U.S., I'm not sure it's automatically given, a bonus when you leave.
0: 맞아요. You know? 주두님 also continuing to chime in. 요즘은 환승 이직이 대세긴 한데 그래도 조금 쉬고 일 구하는 게 덜 숨 가쁘고 좋더라는 이런 점점점 이렇게 했는데요. So this 환승 이직, basically, you have something else lined up.
1: Yes. Ooh, that's fun. That's a really fun one.
0: Yeah. So it's I forgot what phrase we use for 환승, 이별, because I know we, rebounds.
1: Right? Rebound office.
0: Rebound job, kind of. But I guess that's the thing that a lot of people are doing. And I know, actually, people that have moved on to, they quit their jobs because they have something else lined up.
1: Yeah, that's pretty sweet.
0: They couldn't really, go to that job right away because it sounds kind of, look kind of sketchy, right?
1: Yeah.
0: So they take, 4 months off.
1: Wow.
0: To make it look like, they just quit.
1: They found themselves.
0: Yeah, they found themselves.
1: And then found the new job.
0: Yeah, right? So it seems like this is even a trend here in Korea. But question. You mentioned a lot of people, the traditional way. If you do the traditional way of retirement, you might have a lot saved up, but you might not have a lot of that energy to enjoy the amount that you have saved up.
1: Yeah, I mean, if my life goal is to climb Mount Everest, I probably don't want to wait until I'm retired at age 65 to do that.
0: Yeah, true, right? So the retirement age, I think here in Korea also being 65. Mm. So I guess with the topic that Jordan brought today, these mini retirements, why not? Why do we have to wait until the age of 65? I mean, there might be a lot of reasons, right? Especially when it comes to finances. But this idea of micro retirements brings up a really good point because enjoy what's out there. Enjoy what you want to do. Don't do it all the way at the end where you're maybe not at 100% physically wise, right, to do that.
1: Sometimes we can kind of just wander.
0: Yeah.
1: 헤매다. 방황하다.
0: 네.
1: And that's not nice. We wanted to have a goal for why we want to take a break.
0: Mm.
1: And we need to know what we're trying to achieve in ourselves. Mm-hmm. Do I need to rest?
0: Mm.
1: Do I need to explore?
0: Mm.
1: Do I need an adventure?
0: Yeah.
1: And then once we decide that, then we need to prepare for it. So
0: yeah.
1: Save up money. How long will this take? So how much money will you lose not working?
0: Mm.
1: How much money will you need to look for new work later?
0: Yeah.
1: And how much money will you need to survive during that time? You know?
0: So I think this goes back to what you mentioned earlier, being responsible, right, with your choices. If you do decide to take a micro retirement and, you know, after that retirement, like what you're going to do. Thank you, Jordan, for this week's segment. Hopefully you enjoyed that. Time to wrap up today's show. Folks, enjoy the rest of your evening. The weekend, we have a long weekend. Like I said, enjoy every minute of it. We'll see you back here, same place, same time next week. All right? And have a good one.
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7: Summer is awesome.
9: Mosquitoes.
10: Oh no.
9: Tropical nights.
10: Oh no.
9: Food poisoning.
10: Oh no.
9: Summer is awful.
7: But you know, you can always prevent food poisoning.
9: Oh really?
7: Of course. I'll tell you. Follow me, okay? First, wash your hands, utensils, and food surfaces often. Second, cook and store your food at safe temperatures and always use clean water. Third, defrost food safely. The best way to do it is in the refrigerator. Fourth, keep raw food separate from ready-to-eat food to prevent cross-contamination. Last but not least, always remember that eating safely is the best way to enjoy your meal. 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
11: Hello, I'm Mona Farouk from Egypt. When I moved to Busan in 2014, my daughter was only 12. She came with me and her brother because I started my work as a professor of Arabic language in Busan University of Foreign Studies. I remember how excited my kids were when seeing the first snow in Busan. That year, my daughter started special training for figure skating. In Busan, she was lucky to be able to take serious steps in achieving the dream of becoming a professional ice skater. Many foreigners come to Busan carrying their love for the Korean culture. I was one of those who were fond with Busan's culture, society, history, and all aspects of Korean life. Busan, the city of opportunities. Global City Busan, we are in it together. This campaign is brought to you by BEFM Busan 영어 방송.
12: I was so busy this morning. 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I almost got hit.
13: Here comes the safety hero. Stop right there, Smombi. 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Keep your head up. Look around.
12: 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Thank you. I'm finally free from being a Smombi.
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Good morning, listeners. You're tuned into the World Classics, and I'm your host, Christopher Temporelli. And on this 15th of August, starting off with something kind of magical. Momento Magico is one of the most captivating performances from Yoon Sun-ah's acclaimed 2013 album, Lento. And it was written by the Swedish guitarist Ulf Wakenius, and the piece is performed almost entirely without lyrics, allowing Yoon Sun-ah to use her voice as a pure musical instrument. And you have on the guitar Wakenius, and then Lars Danielsson on bass and cello, and Vincent Perani on accordion, with Xavier Desandre Naverbe in the performance blending jazz, chamber, and world. We're going to start off right now with some magic. This is Momento Magico.

and we just had Momento Magico from Yun Sun Na and some real fearless adventure. You had her vocal range just moving between these whispers and soaring melodies and dazzling wordless improvisation. So the voice was almost like an instrument in that magical moment, that Momento Magico. And that's what we're going to do to start off today. We're going to have a lot of wonderful magical moments, and we're also going to be celebrating the National Liberation Day of Korea. In Korean, we're going to call that Gwangbokjeol, and it's going to be a lineup of Korean music from the past and present to celebrate this special day here with the World Classics. And again, about our show, we start off with our classic garden. That's where we widen our minds to classical music. And today is going to be a modern Korean composer. And then on to the artist. That's where we focus on a famous composer or musician. And we're going to be checking out a legendary Korean composer. So there's going to be a focus on the world of Korean music today as well. Now, if you ever want to get in touch with us, you can text us at #9050. That will cost 101. You can chat with us on KakaoTalk. Look for BEFM, that's Busan Yonghabangsong, or come to the website at www.befm.or.kr and click on the World Classics. You're tuned into 90.5 in Busan, 103.3 in Gijeong, Jeonggwan, and Noksan, and we're off to the Classic Garden.

In this, our segment of Classic Garden, it's time for a walk through a garden of classical music. I have a chance to introduce some wonderful classical composers, some great pieces, and some fun stories on the way as well. Remember, I'm your host, Christopher Temporelli, and we are your World Classics. A Living Mannequin. Mannequin is an energetic orchestral work by Eun Suk Jin, one of the most internationally acclaimed composers of the 21st century. And written in the year 2000, this piece reflects Jin's fascination with movement, illusion, and that blurred boundary between the mechanical and the human. And the title suggests the image of a mannequin coming to life, and throughout the work, the orchestra seems to shift constantly between rigid, machine-like precision and fluid, organic expression. And rather than telling a specific story, Mannequin invites the listeners into a vivid sonic landscape where unexpected textures and rhythms create an atmosphere of mystery and excitement. And Jin's orchestration, it's dazzling, it's complex, and it's imaginative. There's brilliant brass, shimmering percussion, and woodwinds. And just to give an idea of what is orchestration, orchestral texture, this orchestral texture refers to the way different musical lines and instrument sounds are layered together to create the overall sonic character of the piece. It's like when you're on the street, you know, there's always this sort of noise, a blur of the street sound, but it's actually a bunch of different things kind of coming together at once. And that's that world. Now, Eun Suk Jin studied under the legendary composer Gyorgy Ligeti. So there's that influence as well of that world of contemporary European composition, which is helping her vivid imagination and remarkable command of orchestral color. And Mannequin stands as one of Eun Suk Jin's most accessible and frequently performed orchestral works. We're going to have a version here with the Orchestra Sinfonica do Porto Casa da Musica, conducted by Baldur Brunemann.

In this, the segment of the artists, we have a chance to look at some of the most renowned musicians in classical, jazz, and world music circles. And today, we look at another master and a part of their life. And as we're looking at a lot of Korean music, we're going to be discussing that wonderful Korean composer, Lee Sang-yoon. And he's widely regarded as one of the most influential classical Korean composers of the 20th century, and also an important voice in contemporary music. Born in what is now South Korea, Yoon studied composition in Japan before continuing his education in Europe, eventually settling in Germany. And throughout his career, he sought to create a unique musical language that united the traditions of East and West, drawing inspiration from Korean court music, folk melodies, and philosophy, while employing modern European compositional techniques. Yoon produced a body of work that was both innovative and deeply expressive. His orchestral, chamber, and concerto works are now regularly performed by leading ensembles around the world. And his life had that artistic achievement, but also there was political controversy. In 1967, he was abducted from just West Germany by the South Korean intelligence service, accused of espionage, and imprisoned in Seoul. And his arrest sparked international protests from prominent composers, musicians, and intellectuals, including Igor Stravinsky, Herbert von Karajan, and Karl-Heinz Stockhausen. And they were all calling for his release. After 2 years, he was freed and returned to Germany, where he spent the remainder of his life. And this experience profoundly influenced his music, which increasingly reflected themes of peace, reconciliation, freedom, and the hope for reunification. And one of the defining characteristics of Yoon music is use of ornamentation. He was inspired by traditional Korean music and often treated a single sustained note as a living sound. And he's had, you know, a lot of wonderful music. We're going to dive into music from his Symphony No. 3. This is a version with the Pomeranian Philharmonic Orchestra conducted by Takao Ukiyaga.

And with that music of Lee Sang-yoon and his Symphony No. 3, we're going to call it the first hour here on the show. Do stay tuned in for some more great world music in the second half. For right now, we have from Kim Gwan-suk, Ilona, Rise Up, and we will be back shortly.

And welcome back. You're tuned into Hour 2 of the World Classics. And today we've been celebrating the National Liberation Day of Korea, having some great Korean music. And we just heard from Lee Nal-chi with Bom Naeryeon Onda, Tiger is Coming. Now, in the second hour of the show, we have our Pop Meets the Classics, that where we explore some pop music interpreted in classical ways. And today's going to be looking at a Korean traditional instrument. And then in cinematic, it's off to the movies. And today's going to be about war and resilience on this day. So for right now, we're off to that Pop Meets the Classics.

And welcome to Pop Meets the Classics. This is the part of the show where we mix some classical elegance and some modern sounds. And today it's going to be checking out music of Luna Lee. She is one of the world's most recognizable ambassadors for the Gayageum. And thanks to her innovative fusion of Korean heritage and Western popular music, she has brought Gayageum to numerous people across the world. And born in Seoul, she began studying piano before taking up Gayageum at the age of 12. And she went on to receive formal training at Korea's prestigious National Middle School and High School for Gugak, and later earned degrees from Korean National University of Arts and Hanyang University. And she's well-grounded in traditional Korean music, but is also fascinated by rock, blues, jazz, and classic music as well. And Luna Lee received her international attention on the internet, where her astonishing Gayageum performances of rock classics attracted millions of viewers. She has interpretations of songs by Jimi Hendrix, Led Zeppelin, Queen, you name it. So with some great music, she's a leading figure in global crossover. I mean, the Gayageum playing some of these rock hits, it's going to be very fun to take a listen to this and music of Luna Lee. We're going to start off with Hallelujah, then on to Dire Straits' Sultans of Swing, and then Voodoo Child.

Each weekend on Cinematic, we head to the movies with some wonderful film music. And today, one of South Korea's most acclaimed war films, this is Tigger.

Yi, directed by Kang Jae-gyu. And this is set during the outbreak of the Korean War, and the film follows two brothers, Jin-tae and Jin-seok, whose close bond is tested when they're forcibly drafted into the South Korean army. And as the war intensifies, the brothers find themselves separated by tragedy, political division, and impossible choices. And along with these large-scale battle sequences and intimate family dramas, it becomes one of the most emotionally powerful films in Korean cinema. And the score was composed by Lee Dong-jun. Probably in the West we'd call him Dong-jung-yi or Lee. But he's one of South Korea's leading film composers. And this music becomes the emotional heart of the story. It balances sweeping orchestral passages with deeply personal themes reflecting love and sacrifice shared by these two brothers. And rather than emphasizing military spectacle alone, the score also focuses in on the human aspects, including quiet, lyrical melodies to contrast with the intensity of the battlefield. So it's a very powerful film. We're going to dive in right now to music from the soundtrack. This is music of Taegukgi.

And with that music from the film Teguki, we're going to call today for today's program. It's a beautiful day of celebrating the National Liberation Day of Korea. And tune in tomorrow morning for some more great music. Right now from Sohyang, we have Hollo Arirang. That's Arirang Alone. And have a beautiful day ahead.

0: Your best choice. 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
5: 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Man, I haven't got a chance. I
6: call him. Hello everyone, I'm James from India. Ever since I was a young boy in India, I have been surrounded by different Korean products. And this instilled a dream in me to explore Korea one day. This chance came for me in 2014 when I began attending Busan National University as a graduate student in computer engineering. I've lived in Korea for over 7 years, and I even run my own business now, a company that is developing a platform based on artificial intelligence and blockchain technology. From my experience, I can say with an absolutely certainty that Busan was the best place for me to start my business, thanks to the specialized blockchain zone. In the past 7 years, Busan has become my second home, and I obviously love it here. Global City Busan, we are in it together. This campaign was brought to you by BFM Busan Yeongo Bangsong.
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8: AI는 무엇이든 척척 만들잖아요. 그런데 AI가 되살릴 수 없는 소리도 있대요. 사라지면 다시 살릴 수 없는 대한민국의 푸른 자연을 지켜주세요. 공익광고협의회.
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Another week, another court ruling against social media. A New Mexico court in the U.S. ordered Meta, parent company of Facebook and Instagram,